Buckeye Avondale, Central Phoenix, Deer Valley, East Valley, North Phoenix Glendale, Northwest Valley, Scottsdale Paradise Valley, South Mountain Arwatukee, and Southeast Valley Queen Creek. When, from Wednesday morning through Thursday evening. 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Heat and extreme heat watch means that a period of very hot temperatures, even by local standards, may occur. Actions should be taken to lessen the impact of the extreme heat. Take extra precautions if you work or spend time outside. 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Know the signs and symptoms of heat exhaustion and heat stroke. Wear lightweight and loose-fitting clothing when possible and drink plenty of water. To reduce risk during outdoor work, the Occupational Safety and Health Administration recommends scheduling frequent rest breaks in shaded or air-conditioned environments. Anyone overcome by heat should be moved to a cool and shaded location. Heat stroke is an emergency. Call 911. 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The current time is 5:21 p.m. Mountain Standard Time. Here is the 5 p.m. Mountain Standard Time observation for Phoenix on Monday, June 22nd. At Sky Harbor, it was sunny. Visibility 10 miles. Temperature was 107 degrees, dew point 23, relative humidity 5%. Wind was variable, at 6 miles an hour. And the pressure was 29.79 inches, and falling. Other observations for South Central Arizona including the Greater Phoenix area, it was sunny, with a temperature of 106 at Buckeye, 106 at Glendale, 105 at Deer Valley, and 106 at Scottsdale Airport. Under sunny skies, Falcon Field reported 106, Mesa Gateway reported 108, Chandler reported 106, and Casa Grande reported 106. Observations for northern Arizona, it was sunny. It was 84 at Flagstaff, 95 at Kingman, 87 at the Grand Canyon, and 91 at Prescott. Payson reported 90, Page reported 98, Winslow reported 97, and Shoal reported 90. At Flagstaff, wind was southwest gusting to 29 miles an hour. At Bullhead City, wind was south gusting to 25 miles an hour. At Kingman, wind was southwest gusting to 31 miles an hour. At the Grand Canyon, wind was west gusting to 28 miles an hour. At Winslow, wind was west gusting to 28 miles an hour. At Window Rock, wind was west gusting to 28 miles an hour. Observations for southern Arizona, it was sunny. It was 105 at Tucson, 105 at Yuma, 98 at Nogales, and 99 at Sierra Vista. At Safford, wind was northwest gusting to 26 miles an hour. Observations for Southern California, at Los Angeles Airport, it was sunny, with a temperature of 70. At San Diego, it was mostly sunny, with a temperature of 71. At Blythe, it was partly sunny, with a temperature of 107. Regional observations, skies ranged from sunny to mostly sunny. It was 104 at Las Vegas, 92 at Salt Lake City, 94 at Albuquerque, and 103 at El Paso. Once again, at 5 p.m. in Phoenix, under sunny skies. The Sky Harbor temperature was 107 degrees. Here is the latest forecast. For the following area, in Arizona, Central Phoenix, issued at 4 p.m. Mountain Standard Time. Extreme heat watch in effect from Wednesday morning through Thursday evening. Tonight, clear. Lows 75 to 83. West wind 5.

5 to 10 miles per hour. Tuesday, sunny and hot. Highs 107 to 112. West wind 5 to 10 miles per hour. Tuesday night, partly cloudy and warmer. Lows 80 to 88. West wind 5 to 10 miles per hour. Wednesday, partly sunny in the morning, then becoming mostly sunny. Hot. Highs 109 to 113. Southwest wind 5 to 15 miles per hour. Wednesday night, mostly clear. Lows 81 to 89. West wind 5 to 15 miles per hour. Thursday, mostly sunny and hot. Highs 109 to 115. Thursday night, mostly clear. Lows 79 to 87. Friday, sunny and hot. Highs 107 to 113. Friday night, clear. Lows 76 to 84. Saturday, sunny. Highs 104 to 110. Saturday night, clear. Lows 73 to 81. Sunday, sunny. Highs 99 to 107. Sunday night, clear. Lows 71 to 79. Monday, sunny. Highs 99 to 105. The Phoenix, Arizona climate summary for this evening, as of 5 p.m., June 22, 2026. Today's high temperature was 109 degrees. The normal high is 106. The record high is 116 degrees, which was set in 1988. Today's low temperature was 80 degrees. The normal low is 81. The record low is 56 degrees, which was set in 1965. No precipitation fell today, which leaves the monthly total at a trace. The total precipitation for the year still stands at 0.32 inches. The normal high temperature for tomorrow is 106 degrees, and the normal low is 81. Sunset tonight is at 7:41 p.m. Sunrise tomorrow is at 5:19 a.m. Here is the synopsis for Southeast California, Southwest, in South Central Arizona. Hotter temperatures this week will result in widespread moderate heat risk and localized major heat risk on Wednesday and Thursday. An extreme heat watch has been issued for portions of the area on Wednesday and Thursday, with forecast highs between 110 and 115 degrees across the lower deserts. Dry conditions will prevail through the next week, with very limited chances for isolated showers and a few weak storms midweek for portions of Southeast California and Southwest Arizona. Extreme heat watch remains in effect from Wednesday morning through Thursday evening. What? Dangerously hot conditions possible. Afternoon temperatures 110 to 115. Major heat risk. Overexposure can cause heat cramps and heat exhaustion to develop and, without intervention, can lead to heat stroke. Where? Buckeye Avondale, Central Phoenix, Deer Valley, East Valley, North Phoenix Glendale, Northwest Valley, Scottsdale Paradise Valley, South Mountain Arutuki, and Southeast Valley Queen Creek. When? From Wednesday morning through Thursday evening. Impacts. Heat-related illnesses increase significantly during extreme heat events. 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Actions should be taken to lessen the impact of the extreme heat. 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
Public cooling shelters are available in some areas. 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The current time is 5:29 p.m. Mountain Standard Time. Here is the 5 p.m. Mountain Standard Time observation for Phoenix on Monday, June 22nd. At Sky Harbor, it was sunny. Visibility 10 miles. Temperature was 107 degrees, dew point 23, relative humidity 5%. Wind was variable at 6 miles an hour. And the pressure was 29.79 inches and falling. Other observations for South Central Arizona, including the greater Phoenix area, it was sunny, with a temperature of 106 at Buckeye, 106 at Glendale, 105 at Deer Valley, and 106 at Scottsdale Airport. Under sunny skies, Falcon Field reported 106, Mesa Gateway reported 108, Chandler reported 106, and Casa Grande reported 106. Observations for northern Arizona, it was sunny. It was 84 at Flagstaff, 95 at Kingman, 87 at the Grand Canyon, and 91 at Prescott. Payson reported 90, Page reported 98, Winslow reported 97, and Sholo reported 90. At Flagstaff, wind was southwest gusting to 29 miles an hour. At Bullhead City, wind was south gusting to 25 miles an hour. At Kingman, wind was southwest gusting to 31 miles an hour. At the Grand Canyon, wind was west gusting to 28 miles an hour. At Winslow, wind was west gusting to 28 miles an hour. At Window Rock, wind was west gusting to 28 miles an hour. Observations for southern Arizona, it was sunny. It was 105 at Tucson, 105 at Yuma, 98 at Nogales, and 99 at Sierra Vista. At Safford, wind was northwest gusting to 26 miles an hour. Observations for Southern California, at Los Angeles Airport, it was sunny, with a temperature of 70. At San Diego, it was mostly sunny, with a temperature of 71. At Blythe, it was partly sunny, with a temperature of 107. Regional observations, skies ranged from sunny to mostly sunny. It was 104 at Las Vegas, 92 at Salt Lake City, 94 at Albuquerque, and 103 at El Paso. Once again, at 5 p.m. in Phoenix, under sunny skies. The Sky Harbor temperature was 107 degrees. Here is the latest forecast. For the following area, in Arizona, Central Phoenix, issued at 4 p.m. Mountain Standard Time. Extreme heat watch in effect from Wednesday morning through Thursday evening. Tonight, clear. Lows 75 to 83. West wind 5 to 10 miles per hour. Tuesday, sunny and hot. Highs 107 to 112. West wind 5 to 10 miles per hour. Tuesday night, partly cloudy and warmer. Lows 80 to 88. West wind 5 to 10 miles per hour. Wednesday, partly sunny in the morning then becoming mostly sunny. Hot. Highs 109 to 113. Southwest wind 5 to 15 miles per hour. Wednesday night, mostly clear. Lows 81 to 89. West wind 5 to 15 miles per hour. Thursday, mostly sunny and hot. Highs 109 to 115. Thursday night, mostly clear. Lows 79 to 87. Friday, sunny and hot. Highs 107 to 113. Friday night, clear. Lows 76 to 84. Saturday, sunny. Highs 104 to 110. Saturday night, clear. Lows 73 to 81. Sunday, sunny. Highs 99 to 107. Sunday night, clear. Lows 71 to 79. Monday, sunny.
highs 99 to 105. The Phoenix, Arizona climate summary for this evening, as of 5 p.m., June 22, 2026. Today's high temperature was 109 degrees. The normal high is 106. The record high is 116 degrees, which was set in 1988. Today's low temperature was 80 degrees. The normal low is 81. The record low is 56 degrees, which was set in 1965. No precipitation fell today, which leaves the monthly total at a trace. The total precipitation for the year still stands at 0.32 inches. The normal high temperature for tomorrow is 106 degrees, and the normal low is 81. Sunset tonight is at 7:41 p.m. Sunrise tomorrow is at 5:19 a.m. Here is the synopsis for Southeast California, Southwest, in South Central Arizona. Hotter temperatures this week will result in widespread moderate heat risk and localized major heat risk on Wednesday and Thursday. An extreme heat watch has been issued for portions of the area on Wednesday and Thursday with forecast highs between 110 and 115 degrees across the lower deserts. Dry conditions will prevail through the next week with very limited chances for isolated showers and a few weak storms midweek for portions of Southeast California and Southwest Arizona. Extreme heat watch remains in effect from Wednesday morning through Thursday evening. What? Dangerously hot conditions possible. Afternoon temperatures 110 to 115. Major heat risk. Overexposure can cause heat cramps and heat exhaustion to develop and, without intervention, can lead to heat stroke. Where? Buckeye Avondale, Central Phoenix, Deer Valley, East Valley, North Phoenix Glendale, Northwest Valley, Scottsdale Paradise Valley, South Mountain Ahwatukee, and Southeast Valley Queen Creek. When? From Wednesday morning through Thursday evening. Impacts, heat-related illnesses increase significantly during extreme heat events. 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Actions should be taken to lessen the impact of the extreme heat. 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The current time is 5:38 p.m. Mountain Standard Time. Here is the 5 p.m. Mountain Standard Time observation for Phoenix, on Monday, June 22nd. At Sky Harbor, it was sunny. Visibility 10 miles. Temperature was 107 degrees, dew point 23, relative humidity 5%. Wind was variable, at 6 miles an hour. And the pressure was 29.79 inches, and falling. Other observations for South Central Arizona including the Greater Phoenix area, it was sunny, with a temperature of 106 at Buckeye, 106 at Glendale, 105 at Deer Valley, and 106 at Scottsdale Airport. Under sunny skies, Falcon Field reported 106, Mesa Gateway reported 108, Chandler reported 106, and Casa Grande reported 106. Observations for Northern Arizona, it was sunny. It was 84 at Flagstaff, 95 at Kingman, 87 at the Grand Canyon, and 91 at Prescott. Payson reported 90,
Page reported 98, Winslow reported 97, and Scholl reported 90. At Flagstaff, wind was southwest gusting to 29 miles an hour. At Bullhead City, wind was south gusting to 25 miles an hour. At Kingman, wind was southwest gusting to 31 miles an hour. At the Grand Canyon, wind was west gusting to 28 miles an hour. At Winslow, wind was west gusting to 28 miles an hour. At Window Rock, wind was west gusting to 28 miles an hour. Observations for southern Arizona, it was sunny. It was 105 at Tucson, 105 at Yuma, 98 at Nogales, and 99 at Sierra Vista. At Safford, wind was northwest gusting to 26 miles an hour. Observations for Southern California, at Los Angeles Airport, it was sunny, with a temperature of 70. At San Diego, it was mostly sunny, with a temperature of 71. At Blythe, it was partly sunny, with a temperature of 107. Regional observations, skies ranged from sunny to mostly sunny. It was 104 at Las Vegas, 92 at Salt Lake City, 94 at Albuquerque, and 103 at El Paso. Once again, at 5 p.m. in Phoenix, under sunny skies. The Sky Harbor temperature was 107 degrees. Here is the latest forecast. For the following area, in Arizona, Central Phoenix, issued at 4 p.m. Mountain Standard Time. Extreme heat watch in effect from Wednesday morning through Thursday evening. Tonight, clear. Lows 75 to 83. West wind 5 to 10 miles per hour. Tuesday, sunny and hot. Highs 107 to 112. West wind 5 to 10 miles per hour. Tuesday night, partly cloudy and warmer. Lows 80 to 88. West wind 5 to 10 miles per hour. Wednesday, partly sunny in the morning then becoming mostly sunny. Hot. Highs 109 to 113. Southwest wind 5 to 15 miles per hour. Wednesday night, mostly clear. Lows 81 to 89. West wind 5 to 15 miles per hour. Thursday, mostly sunny and hot. Highs 109 to 115. Thursday night, mostly clear. Lows 79 to 87. Friday, sunny and hot. Highs 107 to 113. Friday night, clear. Lows 76 to 84. Saturday, sunny. Highs 104 to 110. Saturday night, clear. Lows 73 to 81. Sunday, sunny. Highs 99 to 107. Sunday night, clear. Lows 71 to 79. Monday, sunny. Highs 99 to 105. The Phoenix, Arizona climate summary for this evening, as of 5 p.m., June 22, 2026. Today's high temperature was 109 degrees. The normal high is 106. The record high is 116 degrees, which was set in 1988. Today's low temperature was 80 degrees. The normal low is 81. The record low is 56 degrees, which was set in 1965. No precipitation fell today, which leaves the monthly total at a trace. The total precipitation for the year still stands at 0.32 inches. The normal high temperature for tomorrow is 106 degrees, and the normal low is 81. Sunset tonight is at 7:41 p.m. Sunrise tomorrow is at 5:19 a.m. Here is the synopsis for Southeast California, Southwest, and South Central Arizona. Hotter temperatures this week will result in widespread moderate heat risk and localized major heat risk on Wednesday and Thursday. An extreme heat watch has been issued for portions of the area on Wednesday and Thursday with forecast highs between 110 and 115 degrees across the lower deserts.
Dry conditions will prevail through the next week with very limited chances for isolated showers and a few weak storms midweek for portions of Southeast California and Southwest Arizona. Extreme heat watch remains in effect from Wednesday morning through Thursday evening. What? Dangerously hot conditions possible. Afternoon temperatures 110 to 115. Major heat risk. Overexposure can cause heat cramps and heat exhaustion to develop and, without intervention, can lead to heat stroke. Where? Buckeye Avondale, Central Phoenix, Deer Valley, East Valley, North Phoenix Glendale, Northwest Valley, Scottsdale Paradise Valley, South Mountain Ahwatukee, and Southeast Valley Queen Creek. When? From Wednesday morning through Thursday evening. Impacts. Heat-related illnesses increase significantly during extreme heat events. 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Actions should be taken to lessen the impact of the extreme heat. 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The current time is 5:46 p.m. Mountain Standard Time. Here is the 5 p.m. Mountain Standard Time observation for Phoenix on Monday, June 22nd. At Sky Harbor, it was sunny. Visibility 10 miles. Temperature was 107 degrees, dew point 23, relative humidity 5%. Wind was variable, at 6 miles an hour. And the pressure was 29.79 inches, and falling. Other observations for South Central Arizona, including the Greater Phoenix area, it was sunny, with a temperature of 106 at Buckeye, 106 at Glendale, 105 at Deer Valley, and 106 at Scottsdale Airport. Under sunny skies, Falcon Field reported 106, Mesa Gateway reported 108, Chandler reported 106, and Casa Grande reported 106. Observations for northern Arizona, it was sunny. It was 84 at Flagstaff, 95 at Kingman, 87 at the Grand Canyon, and 91 at Prescott. Payson reported 90, Page reported 98, Winslow reported 97, and Shoal reported 90. At Flagstaff, wind was southwest gusting to 29 miles an hour. At Bullhead City, wind was south gusting to 25 miles an hour. At Kingman, wind was southwest gusting to 31 miles an hour. At the Grand Canyon, wind was west gusting to 28 miles an hour. At Winslow, wind was west gusting to 28 miles an hour. At Window Rock, wind was west gusting to 28 miles an hour. Observations for southern Arizona, it was sunny. It was 105 at Tucson, 105 at Yuma, 98 at Nogales, and 99 at Sierra Vista. At Safford, wind was northwest gusting to 26 miles an hour. Observations for Southern California, at Los Angeles Airport, it was sunny, with a temperature of 70. At San Diego, it was mostly sunny, with a temperature of 71. At Blythe, it was partly sunny, with a temperature of 107. Regional observations, skies ranged from sunny to mostly sunny. It was 104 at Las Vegas,
92 at Salt Lake City, 94 at Albuquerque, and 103 at El Paso. Once again, at 5 p.m. in Phoenix, under sunny skies. The Sky Harbor temperature was 107 degrees. Here is the latest forecast. For the following area, in Arizona, Central Phoenix, issued at 4 p.m. Mountain Standard Time. Extreme heat watch in effect from Wednesday morning through Thursday evening. Tonight, clear. Lows 75 to 83. West wind 5 to 10 miles per hour. Tuesday, sunny and hot. Highs 107 to 112. West wind 5 to 10 miles per hour. Tuesday night, partly cloudy and warmer. Lows 80 to 88. West wind 5 to 10 miles per hour. Wednesday, partly sunny in the morning, then becoming mostly sunny. Hot. Highs 109 to 113. Southwest wind 5 to 15 miles per hour. Wednesday night, mostly clear. Lows 81 to 89. West wind 5 to 15 miles per hour. Thursday, mostly sunny and hot. Highs 109 to 115. Thursday night, mostly clear. Lows 79 to 87. Friday, sunny and hot. Highs 107 to 113. Friday night, clear. Lows 76 to 84. Saturday, sunny. Highs 104 to 110. Saturday night, clear. Lows 73 to 81. Sunday, sunny. Highs 99 to 107. Sunday night, clear. Lows 71 to 79. Monday, sunny. Highs 99 to 105. The Phoenix, Arizona climate summary for this evening, as of 5 p.m., June 22, 2026. Today's high temperature was 109 degrees. The normal high is 106. The record high is 116 degrees, which was set in 1988. Today's low temperature was 80 degrees. The normal low is 81. The record low is 56 degrees, which was set in 1965. No precipitation fell today, which leaves the monthly total at a trace. The total precipitation for the year still stands at 0.32 inches. The normal high temperature for tomorrow is 106 degrees, and the normal low is 81. Sunset tonight is at 7:41 p.m. Sunrise tomorrow is at 5:19 a.m. Here is the synopsis for Southeast California, Southwest, and South Central Arizona. Hotter temperatures this week will result in widespread moderate heat risk and localized major heat risk on Wednesday and Thursday. An extreme heat watch has been issued for portions of the area on Wednesday and Thursday with forecast highs between 110 and 115 degrees across the lower deserts. Dry conditions will prevail through the next week with very limited chances for isolated showers and a few weak storms midweek for portions of Southeast California and Southwest Arizona. Extreme heat watch remains in effect from Wednesday morning through Thursday evening. What? Dangerously hot conditions possible. Afternoon temperatures 110 to 115. Major heat risk. Overexposure can cause heat cramps and heat exhaustion to develop and, without intervention, can lead to heat stroke. Where? Buckeye Avondale, Central Phoenix, Deer Valley, East Valley, North Phoenix Glendale, Northwest Valley, Scottsdale Paradise Valley, South Mountain Arutuki, and Southeast Valley Queen Creek. When? From Wednesday morning through Thursday evening. Impacts. Heat-related illnesses increase significantly during extreme heat events. 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Actions should be taken to lessen the impact of the extreme heat.
Take extra precautions if you work or spend time outside. 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The current time is 5:55 p.m. Mountain Standard Time. Here is the 5 p.m. Mountain Standard Time observation for Phoenix, on Monday, June 22nd. At Sky Harbor, it was sunny. Visibility 10 miles. Temperature was 107 degrees, dew point 23, relative humidity 5%. Wind was variable, at 6 miles an hour. And the pressure was 29.79 inches, and falling. Other observations for South Central Arizona including the Greater Phoenix area, it was sunny, with a temperature of 106 at Buckeye, 106 at Glendale, 105 at Deer Valley, and 106 at Scottsdale Airport. Under sunny skies, Falcon Field reported 106, Mesa Gateway reported 108, Chandler reported 106, and Casa Grande reported 106. Observations for northern Arizona, it was sunny. It was 84 at Flagstaff, 95 at Kingman, 87 at the Grand Canyon, and 91 at Prescott. Payson reported 90, Page reported 98, Winslow reported 97, and Shoal reported 90. At Flagstaff, wind was southwest gusting to 29 miles an hour. At Bullhead City, wind was south gusting to 25 miles an hour. At Kingman, wind was southwest gusting to 31 miles an hour. At the Grand Canyon, wind was west gusting to 28 miles an hour. At Winslow, wind was west gusting to 28 miles an hour. At Window Rock, wind was west gusting to 28 miles an hour. Observations for southern Arizona, it was sunny. It was 105 at Tucson, 105 at Yuma, 98 at Nogales, and 99 at Sierra Vista. At Safford, wind was northwest gusting to 26 miles an hour. Observations for Southern California, at Los Angeles Airport, it was sunny, with a temperature of 70. At San Diego, it was mostly sunny, with a temperature of 71. At Blythe, it was partly sunny, with a temperature of 107. Regional observations, skies ranged from sunny to mostly sunny. It was 104 at Las Vegas, 92 at Salt Lake City, 94 at Albuquerque, and 103 at El Paso. Once again, at 5 p.m. in Phoenix, under sunny skies. The Sky Harbor temperature was 107 degrees. Here is the latest forecast. For the following area, in Arizona, Central Phoenix, issued at 4 p.m. Mountain Standard Time. Extreme heat watch in effect from Wednesday morning through Thursday evening. Tonight, clear. Lows 75 to 83. West wind 5 to 10 miles per hour. Tuesday, sunny and hot. Highs 107 to 112. West wind 5 to 10 miles per hour. Tuesday night, partly cloudy and warmer. Lows 80 to 88. West wind 5 to 10 miles per hour. Wednesday, partly sunny in the morning then becoming mostly sunny. Hot. Highs 109 to 113. Southwest wind 5 to 15 miles per hour. Wednesday night, mostly clear. Lows 81 to 89. West wind 5 to 15 miles per hour. Thursday, mostly sunny and hot. Highs 109 to 115. Thursday night, mostly clear.
lows 79 to 87. Friday, sunny and hot. Highs 107 to 113. Friday night, clear. Lows 76 to 84. Saturday, sunny. Highs 104 to 110. Saturday night, clear. Lows 73 to 81. Sunday, sunny. Highs 99 to 107. Sunday night, clear. Lows 71 to 79. Monday, sunny. Highs 99 to 105. The Phoenix, Arizona climate summary for this evening, as of 5 p.m., June 22, 2026. Today's high temperature was 109 degrees. The normal high is 106. The record high is 116 degrees, which was set in 1988. Today's low temperature was 80 degrees. The normal low is 81. The record low is 56 degrees, which was set in 1965. No precipitation fell today, which leaves the monthly total at a trace. The total precipitation for the year still stands at 0.32 inches. The normal high temperature for tomorrow is 106 degrees, and the normal low is 81. Sunset tonight is at 7:41 p.m. Sunrise tomorrow is at 5:19 a.m. Here is the synopsis for Southeast California, Southwest, and South Central Arizona. Hotter temperatures this week will result in widespread moderate heat risk and localized major heat risk on Wednesday and Thursday. An extreme heat watch has been issued for portions of the area on Wednesday and Thursday with forecast highs between 110 and 115 degrees across the lower deserts. Dry conditions will prevail through the next week with very limited chances for isolated showers and a few weak storms midweek for portions of Southeast California and Southwest Arizona. Extreme heat watch remains in effect from Wednesday morning through Thursday evening. What? Dangerously hot conditions possible. Afternoon temperatures 110 to 115. Major heat risk. Overexposure can cause heat cramps and heat exhaustion to develop and, without intervention, can lead to heat stroke. Where? Buckeye Avondale, Central Phoenix, Deer Valley, East Valley, North Phoenix Glendale, Northwest Valley, Scottsdale Paradise Valley, South Mountain Arutuki, and Southeast Valley Queen Creek. When? From Wednesday morning through Thursday evening. Impacts. Heat-related illnesses increase significantly during extreme heat events. 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Actions should be taken to lessen the impact of the extreme heat. 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The current time is 6:03 p.m. Mountain Standard Time. Here is the latest forecast. For the following area, in Arizona, Central Phoenix, issued at 4 p.m. Mountain Standard Time. Extreme heat watch in effect from Wednesday morning through Thursday evening. Tonight, clear. Lows 75 to 83. West wind 5 to 10 miles per hour. Tuesday, sunny and hot. Highs 107 to 112.
West wind 5 to 10 miles per hour. Tuesday night, partly cloudy and warmer. Lows 80 to 88. West wind 5 to 10 miles per hour. Wednesday, partly sunny in the morning then becoming mostly sunny. Hot. Highs 109 to 113. Southwest wind 5 to 15 miles per hour. Wednesday night, mostly clear. Lows 81 to 89. West wind 5 to 15 miles per hour. Thursday, mostly sunny and hot. Highs 109 to 115. Thursday night, mostly clear. Lows 79 to 87. Friday, sunny and hot. Highs 107 to 113. Friday night, clear. Lows 76 to 84. Saturday, sunny. Highs 104 to 110. Saturday night, clear. Lows 73 to 81. Sunday, sunny. Highs 99 to 107. Sunday night, clear. Lows 71 to 79. Monday, sunny. Highs 99 to 105. The Phoenix, Arizona climate summary for this evening, as of 5 p.m., June 22, 2026. Today's high temperature was 109 degrees. The normal high is 106. The record high is 116 degrees, which was set in 1988. Today's low temperature was 80 degrees. The normal low is 81. The record low is 56 degrees, which was set in 1965. No precipitation fell today, which leaves the monthly total at a trace. The total precipitation for the year still stands at 0.32 inches. The normal high temperature for tomorrow is 106 degrees, and the normal low is 81. Sunset tonight is at 7:41 p.m. Sunrise tomorrow is at 5:19 a.m. Here is the synopsis for Southeast California, Southwest, and South Central Arizona. Hotter temperatures this week will result in widespread moderate heat risk and localized major heat risk on Wednesday and Thursday. An extreme heat watch has been issued for portions of the area on Wednesday and Thursday with forecast highs between 110 and 115 degrees across the lower deserts. Dry conditions will prevail through the next week with very limited chances for isolated showers and a few weak storms midweek for portions of Southeast California and Southwest Arizona. Extreme heat watch remains in effect from Wednesday morning through Thursday evening. What? Dangerously hot conditions possible. Afternoon temperatures 110 to 115. Major heat risk. Overexposure can cause heat cramps and heat exhaustion to develop and, without intervention, can lead to heat stroke. Where? Buckeye Avondale, Central Phoenix, Deer Valley, East Valley, North Phoenix Glendale, Northwest Valley, Scottsdale Paradise Valley, South Mountain Arutuki, and Southeast Valley Queen Creek. When? From Wednesday morning through Thursday evening. Impacts. 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Actions should be taken to lessen the impact of the extreme heat. 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Anyone overcome by heat should be moved to a cool and shaded location. 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
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The current time is 6:09 p.m. Mountain Standard Time. Here is the latest forecast for the following area in Arizona, Central Phoenix, issued at 4 p.m. Mountain Standard Time. Extreme heat watch in effect from Wednesday morning through Thursday evening. Tonight, clear. Lows 75 to 83. West wind 5 to 10 miles per hour. Tuesday, sunny and hot. Highs 107 to 112. West wind 5 to 10 miles per hour. Tuesday night, partly cloudy and warmer. Lows 80 to 88. West wind 5 to 10 miles per hour. Wednesday, partly sunny in the morning, then becoming mostly sunny. Hot. Highs 109 to 113. Southwest wind 5 to 15 miles per hour. Wednesday night, mostly clear. Lows 81 to 89. West wind 5 to 15 miles per hour. Thursday, mostly sunny and hot. Highs 109 to 115. Thursday night, mostly clear. Lows 79 to 87. Friday, sunny and hot. Highs 107 to 113. Friday night, clear. Lows 76 to 84. Saturday, sunny. Highs 104 to 110. Saturday night, clear. Lows 73 to 81. Sunday, sunny. Highs 99 to 107. Sunday night, clear. Lows 71 to 79. Monday, sunny. Highs 99 to 105. The Phoenix, Arizona climate summary for this evening, as of 5 p.m., June 22, 2026. Today's high temperature was 109 degrees. The normal high is 106. The record high is 116 degrees, which was set in 1988. Today's low temperature was 80 degrees. The normal low is 81. The record low is 56 degrees, which was set in 1965. No precipitation fell today, which leaves the monthly total at a trace. The total precipitation for the year still stands at 0.32 inches. The normal high temperature for tomorrow is 106 degrees, and the normal low is 81. Sunset tonight is at 7:41 p.m. Sunrise tomorrow is at 5:19 a.m. Here is the synopsis for Southeast California, Southwest, and South Central Arizona. Hotter temperatures this week will result in widespread moderate heat risk and localized major heat risk on Wednesday and Thursday. An extreme heat watch has been issued for portions of the area on Wednesday and Thursday with forecast highs between 110 and 115 degrees across the lower deserts. Dry conditions will prevail through the next week with very limited chances for isolated showers and a few weak storms midweek for portions of Southeast California and Southwest Arizona. Extreme heat watch remains in effect from Wednesday morning through Thursday evening. What? Dangerously hot conditions possible. Afternoon temperatures 110 to 115. Major heat risk. Overexposure can cause heat cramps and heat exhaustion to develop and, without intervention, can lead to heat stroke. Where? Buckeye Avondale, Central Phoenix, Deer Valley, East Valley, North Phoenix Glendale, Northwest Valley, Scottsdale Paradise Valley, South Mountain Arutuki, and Southeast Valley Queen Creek. When? From Wednesday morning through Thursday evening. Impacts. Heat-related illnesses increase significantly during extreme heat events. 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Actions should be taken to lessen the impact of the extreme heat.
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Anyone overcome by heat should be moved to a cool and shaded location. 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The current time is 6:15 p.m. Mountain Standard Time. Here is the 6 p.m. Mountain Standard Time observation for Phoenix on Monday, June 22nd. At Sky Harbor, it was sunny. Visibility 10 miles. Temperature was 107 degrees, dew point 26, relative humidity 6%. Wind was southwest, at 9 miles an hour. And the pressure was 29.79 inches, and steady. Other observations for South Central Arizona, including the greater Phoenix area, skies ranged from sunny to mostly sunny. It was 106 at Buckeye, 106 at Glendale, 107 at Luke Air Force Base, 105 at Deer Valley, and 105 at Scottsdale Airport. Falcon Field reported 106, Mesa Gateway reported 106, Chandler reported 106, Casa Grande reported 106, and Gila Bend reported 108. Observations for Northern Arizona, it was sunny. It was 82 at Flagstaff, 94 at Kingman, 86 at the Grand Canyon, and 90 at Prescott. Payson reported 90, Page reported 98, Winslow reported 95, and Shoal reported 88. At Flagstaff, wind was southwest gusting to 31 miles an hour. At Bullhead City, wind was southwest gusting to 25 miles an hour. At Kingman, wind was southwest gusting to 28 miles an hour. At the Grand Canyon, wind was southwest gusting to 28 miles an hour. Observations for Southern Arizona, it was sunny. It was 104 at Tucson, 103 at Yuma, 98 at Nogales, and 97 at Sierra Vista. At Safford, wind was northwest gusting to 26 miles an hour. Observations for Southern California, at Los Angeles Airport, it was sunny, with a temperature of 69. At San Diego, it was mostly sunny, with a temperature of 70. At Blythe, it was partly sunny, with a temperature of 106. Regional observations, skies ranged from sunny to mostly sunny. It was 104 at Las Vegas, 91 at Salt Lake City, 94 at Albuquerque, and 103 at El Paso. Once again, at 6 p.m. in Phoenix, under sunny skies. The Sky Harbor temperature was 107 degrees. Here is the latest forecast. For the following area, in Arizona, Central Phoenix, issued at 4 p.m. Mountain Standard Time. Extreme heat watch in effect from Wednesday morning through Thursday evening. Tonight, clear. Lows 75 to 83. West wind 5 to 10 miles per hour. Tuesday, sunny and hot. Highs 107 to 112. West wind 5 to 10 miles per hour. Tuesday night, partly cloudy and warmer. Lows 80 to 88. West wind 5 to 10 miles per hour. Wednesday, partly sunny in the morning then becoming mostly sunny. Hot. Highs 109 to 113. Southwest wind 5 to 15 miles per hour. Wednesday night, mostly clear. Lows 81 to 89. West wind 5 to 15 miles per hour. Thursday, mostly sunny and hot. Highs 109 to 115. Thursday night, mostly clear. Lows 79 to 87. Friday, sunny and hot.
Highs 107 to 113. Friday night, clear. Lows 76 to 84. Saturday, sunny. Highs 104 to 110. Saturday night, clear. Lows 73 to 81. Sunday, sunny. Highs 99 to 100.

normal low is 81. The record low is 56 degrees, which was set in 1965. No precipitation fell today, which leaves the monthly total at a trace. The total precipitation for the year still stands at 0.32 inches. The normal high temperature for tomorrow is 106 degrees, and the normal low is 81. Sunset tonight is at 7:41 p.m. Sunrise tomorrow is at 5:19 a.m. Here is the synopsis for Southeast California, Southwest, and South Central Arizona. Hotter temperatures this week will result in widespread moderate heat risk and localized major heat risk on Wednesday and Thursday. An extreme heat watch has been issued for portions of the area on Wednesday and Thursday with forecast highs between 110 and 115 degrees across the lower deserts. Dry conditions will prevail through the next week with very limited chances for isolated showers and a few weak storms midweek for portions of Southeast California and Southwest Arizona. Extreme heat watch remains in effect from Wednesday morning through Thursday evening. What? Dangerously hot conditions possible. Afternoon temperatures 110 to 115. Major heat risk. Overexposure can cause heat cramps and heat exhaustion to develop and, without intervention, can lead to heat stroke. Where? Buckeye Avondale, Central Phoenix, Deer Valley, East Valley, North Phoenix Glendale, Northwest Valley, Scottsdale Paradise Valley, South Mountain Arutuki, and Southeast Valley Queen Creek. When? From Wednesday morning through Thursday evening. Impacts, heat-related illnesses increase significantly during extreme heat events. 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Actions should be taken to lessen the impact of the extreme heat. 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Anyone overcome by heat should be moved to a cool and shaded location. 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The current time is 6:23 p.m. Mountain Standard Time. Here is the 6 p.m. Mountain Standard Time observation for Phoenix, on Monday, June 22nd. At Sky Harbor, it was sunny. Visibility 10 miles. Temperature was 107 degrees, dew point 26, relative humidity 6%. Wind was southwest, at 9 miles an hour. And the pressure was 29.79 inches, and steady. Other observations for South Central Arizona including the Greater Phoenix area, skies ranged from sunny to mostly sunny. It was 106 at Buckeye, 106 at Glendale, 107 at Luke Air Force Base, 105 at Deer Valley, and 105 at Scottsdale Airport. Falcon Field reported 106, Mesa Gateway reported 106, Chandler reported 106, Casa Grande reported 106, and Gila Bend reported 108. Observations for Northern Arizona, it was sunny. It was 82 at Flagstaff, 94 at Kingman, 86 at the Grand Canyon, and 90 at Prescott. Payson reported 90, Page reported 98, Winslow reported 95, and Shoal reported 88. At Flagstaff, wind was southwest gusting to 31 miles an hour. At Bullhead City, wind was southwest gusting to 25 miles an hour. At Kingman, wind was southwest gusting to 28 miles an hour.

Ed Live. It was partly sunny, with a temperature of 106. Regional observations. Skies ranged from sunny to mostly sunny. It was 104 at Las Vegas, 91 at Salt Lake City, 94 at Albuquerque, and 103 at El Paso. Once again, at 6 p.m. in Phoenix, under sunny skies. The Sky Harbor temperature was 107 degrees. Here is the latest forecast. For the following area, in Arizona, Central Phoenix, issued at 4 p.m. Mountain Standard Time. Extreme heat watch in effect from Wednesday morning through Thursday evening. Tonight, clear. Lows 75 to 83. West wind 5 to 10 miles per hour. Tuesday, sunny and hot. Highs 107 to 112. West wind 5 to 10 miles per hour. Tuesday night, partly cloudy and warmer. Lows 80 to 88. West wind 5 to 10 miles per hour. Wednesday, partly sunny in the morning, then becoming mostly sunny. Hot. Highs 109 to 113. Southwest wind 5 to 15 miles per hour. Wednesday night, mostly clear. Lows 81 to 89. West wind 5 to 15 miles per hour. Thursday, mostly sunny and hot. Highs 109 to 115. Thursday night, mostly clear. Lows 79 to 87. Friday, sunny and hot. Highs 107 to 113. Friday night, clear. Lows 76 to 84. Saturday, sunny. Highs 104 to 110. Saturday night, clear. Lows 73 to 81. Sunday, sunny. Highs 99 to 107. Sunday night, clear. Lows 71 to 79. Monday, sunny. Highs 99 to 105. The Phoenix, Arizona climate summary for this evening, as of 5 p.m., June 22, 2026. Today's high temperature was 109 degrees. The normal high is 106. The record high is 116 degrees, which was set in 1988. Today's low temperature was 80 degrees. The normal low is 81. The record low is 56 degrees, which was set in 1965. No precipitation fell today, which leaves the monthly total at a trace. The total precipitation for the year still stands at 0.32 inches. The normal high temperature for tomorrow is 106 degrees, and the normal low is 81. Sunset tonight is at 7:41 p.m. Sunrise tomorrow is at 5:19 a.m. Here is the synopsis for Southeast California, Southwest, in South Central Arizona. Hotter temperatures this week will result in widespread moderate heat risk and localized major heat risk on Wednesday and Thursday. An extreme heat watch has been issued for portions of the area on Wednesday and Thursday, with forecast highs between 110 and 115 degrees across the lower deserts. Dry conditions will prevail through the next week, with very limited chances for isolated showers and a few weak storms midweek for portions of Southeast California and Southwest Arizona. Extreme heat watch remains in effect from Wednesday morning through Thursday evening. What? Dangerously hot conditions possible. Afternoon temperatures 110 to 115. Major heat risk. Overexposure can cause heat cramps and heat exhaustion to develop and, without intervention, can lead to heat stroke. Where? Buckeye Avondale, Central Phoenix, Deer Valley, East Valley, North Phoenix Glendale, Northwest Valley, Scottsdale Paradise Valley, South Mountain Arutuki, and Southeast Valley Queen Creek. When? From Wednesday morning through Thursday evening. Impacts. Heat-related illnesses increase significantly during extreme heat events. 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

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Actions should be taken to lessen the impact of the extreme heat. 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The current time is 6:48 p.m. Mountain Standard Time. Here is the 6 p.m. Mountain Standard Time observation for Phoenix, on Monday, June 22nd. At Sky Harbor, it was sunny. Visibility 10 miles. Temperature was 107 degrees, dew point 26, relative humidity 6%. Wind was southwest, at 9 miles an hour. And the pressure was 29.79 inches, and steady. Other observations for South Central Arizona, including the greater Phoenix area, skies ranged from sunny to mostly sunny. It was 106 at Buckeye, 106 at Glendale, 107 at Luke Air Force Base, 105 at Deer Valley, and 105 at Scottsdale Airport. Falcon Field reported 106, Mesa Gateway reported 106, Chandler reported 106, Casa Grande reported 106, and Gila Bend reported 108. Observations for Northern Arizona, it was sunny. It was 82 at Flagstaff, 94 at Kingman, 86 at the Grand Canyon, and 90 at Prescott. Payson reported 90, Page reported 98, Winslow reported 95, and Sholo reported 88. At Flagstaff, wind was southwest gusting to 31 miles an hour. At Bullhead City, wind was southwest gusting to 25 miles an hour. At Kingman, wind was southwest gusting to 28 miles an hour. At the Grand Canyon, wind was southwest gusting to 28 miles an hour. Observations for Southern Arizona, it was sunny. It was 104 at Tucson, 103 at Yuma, 98 at Nogales, and 97 at Sierra Vista. At Safford, wind was northwest gusting to 26 miles an hour. Observations for Southern California, at Los Angeles Airport, it was sunny, with a temperature of 69. At San Diego, it was mostly sunny, with a temperature of 70. At Blythe, it was partly sunny, with a temperature of 106. Regional observations, skies ranged from sunny to mostly sunny. It was 104 at Las Vegas, 91 at Salt Lake City, 94 at Albuquerque, and 103 at El Paso. Once again, at 6 p.m. in Phoenix, under sunny skies. The Sky Harbor temperature was 107 degrees. Here is the latest forecast. For the following area, in Arizona, Central Phoenix, issued at 4 p.m. Mountain Standard Time. Extreme heat watch in effect from Wednesday morning through Thursday evening. Tonight, clear. Lows 75 to 83. West wind 5 to 10 miles per hour. Tuesday, sunny and hot. Highs 107 to 112. West wind 5 to 10 miles per hour. Tuesday night, partly cloudy and warmer. Lows 80 to 88. West wind 5 to 10 miles per hour. Wednesday, partly sunny in the morning, then becoming mostly sunny. Hot. Highs 109 to 113. Southwest wind 5 to 15 miles per hour. Wednesday night, mostly clear. Lows 81 to 89. West wind 5 to 15 miles per hour. Thursday, mostly sunny and hot.
highs 109 to 115. Thursday night, mostly clear. Lows 79 to 87. Friday, sunny and hot. Highs 107 to 113. Friday night, clear. Lows 76 to 84. Saturday, sunny. Highs 104 to 110. Saturday night, clear. Lows 73 to 81. Sunday, sunny. Highs 99 to 107. Sunday night, clear. Lows 71 to 79. Monday, sunny. Highs 99 to 105. The Phoenix, Arizona climate summary for this evening, as of 5 p.m., June 22, 2026. Today's high temperature was 109 degrees. The normal high is 106. The record high is 116 degrees, which was set in 1988. Today's low temperature was 80 degrees. The normal low is 81. The record low is 56 degrees, which was set in 1965. No precipitation fell today, which leaves the monthly total at a trace. The total precipitation for the year still stands at 0.32 inches. The normal high temperature for tomorrow is 106 degrees, and the normal low is 81. Sunset tonight is at 7:41 p.m. Sunrise tomorrow is at 5:19 a.m. Here is the synopsis for Southeast California, Southwest, and South Central Arizona. Hotter temperatures this week will result in widespread moderate heat risk and localized major heat risk on Wednesday and Thursday. An extreme heat watch has been issued for portions of the area on Wednesday and Thursday with forecast highs between 110 and 115 degrees across the lower deserts. Dry conditions will prevail through the next week with very limited chances for isolated showers and a few weak storms midweek for portions of Southeast California and Southwest Arizona. Extreme heat watch remains in effect from Wednesday morning through Thursday evening. What? Dangerously hot conditions possible. Afternoon temperatures 110 to 115. Major heat risk. Overexposure can cause heat cramps and heat exhaustion to develop and, without intervention, can lead to heat stroke. Where? Buckeye Avondale, Central Phoenix, Deer Valley, East Valley, North Phoenix Glendale, Northwest Valley, Scottsdale Paradise Valley, South Mountain Arutuki, and Southeast Valley Queen Creek. When, from Wednesday morning through Thursday evening. 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Actions should be taken to lessen the impact of the extreme heat. 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The current time is 6:57 p.m. Mountain Standard Time. Here is the 6 p.m. Mountain Standard Time observation for Phoenix, on Monday, June 22nd. At Sky Harbor, it was sunny. Visibility 10 miles. Temperature was 107 degrees, dew point 26, relative humidity 6%. Wind was southwest, at 9 miles an hour.
and the pressure was 29.79 inches and steady. Other observations for South Central Arizona, including the greater Phoenix area, skies ranged from sunny to mostly sunny. It was 106 at Buckeye, 106 at Glendale, 107 at Luke Air Force Base, 105 at Deer Valley, and 105 at Scottsdale Airport. Falcon Field reported 106, Mesa Gateway reported 106, Chandler reported 106, Casa Grande reported 106, and Gila Bend reported 108. Observations for Northern Arizona, it was sunny. It was 82 at Flagstaff, 94 at Kingman, 86 at the Grand Canyon, and 90 at Prescott. Payson reported 90, Page reported 98, Winslow reported 95, and Shoal reported 88. At Flagstaff, wind was southwest gusting to 31 miles an hour. At Bullhead City, wind was southwest gusting to 25 miles an hour. At Kingman, wind was southwest gusting to 28 miles an hour. At the Grand Canyon, wind was southwest gusting to 28 miles an hour. Observations for Southern Arizona, it was sunny. It was 104 at Tucson, 103 at Yuma, 98 at Nogales, and 97 at Sierra Vista. At Safford, wind was northwest gusting to 26 miles an hour. Observations for Southern California, at Los Angeles Airport, it was sunny, with a temperature of 69. At San Diego, it was mostly sunny, with a temperature of 70. At Blythe, it was partly sunny, with a temperature of 106. Regional observations, skies ranged from sunny to mostly sunny. It was 104 at Las Vegas, 91 at Salt Lake City, 94 at Albuquerque, and 103 at El Paso. Once again, at 6 p.m. in Phoenix, under sunny skies. The Sky Harbor temperature was 107 degrees. Here is the latest forecast. For the following area, in Arizona, Central Phoenix, issued at 4 p.m. Mountain Standard Time. Extreme heat watch in effect from Wednesday morning through Thursday evening. Tonight, clear. Lows 75 to 83. West wind 5 to 10 miles per hour. Tuesday, sunny and hot. Highs 107 to 112. West wind 5 to 10 miles per hour. Tuesday night, partly cloudy and warmer. Lows 80 to 88. West wind 5 to 10 miles per hour. Wednesday, partly sunny in the morning then becoming mostly sunny. Hot. Highs 109 to 113. Southwest wind 5 to 15 miles per hour. Wednesday night, mostly clear. Lows 81 to 89. West wind 5 to 15 miles per hour. Thursday, mostly sunny and hot. Highs 109 to 115. Thursday night, mostly clear. Lows 79 to 87. Friday, sunny and hot. Highs 107 to 113. Friday night, clear. Lows 76 to 84. Saturday, sunny. Highs 104 to 110. Saturday night, clear. Lows 73 to 81. Sunday, sunny. Highs 99 to 107. Sunday night, clear. Lows 71 to 79. Monday, sunny. Highs 99 to 105. The Phoenix, Arizona climate summary for this evening, as of 5 p.m., June 22, 2026. Today's high temperature was 109 degrees. The normal high is 106. The record high is 116 degrees, which was set in 1988. Today's low temperature was 80 degrees. The normal low is 81. The record low is 56 degrees, which was set in 1965. No precipitation fell today, which leaves the monthly total at a trace. The total precipitation for the year still stands at 0.32 inches. The normal high temperature for tomorrow is 106 degrees, and the normal low is 81.
Sunset tonight is at 7:41 p.m. Sunrise tomorrow is at 5:19 a.m. Here is the synopsis for Southeast California, Southwest, and South Central Arizona. Hotter temperatures this week will result in widespread moderate heat risk and localized major heat risk on Wednesday and Thursday. An extreme heat watch has been issued for portions of the area on Wednesday and Thursday with forecast highs between 110 and 115 degrees across the lower deserts. Dry conditions will prevail through the next week with very limited chances for isolated showers and a few weak storms midweek for portions of Southeast California and Southwest Arizona. Extreme heat watch remains in effect from Wednesday morning through Thursday evening. What? Dangerously hot conditions possible. Afternoon temperatures 110 to 115. Major heat risk. Overexposure can cause heat cramps and heat exhaustion to develop and, without intervention, can lead to heat stroke. Where? Buckeye Avondale, Central Phoenix, Deer Valley, East Valley, North Phoenix Glendale, Northwest Valley, Scottsdale Paradise Valley, South Mountain Arutuki, and Southeast Valley Queen Creek. When, from Wednesday morning through Thursday evening. Impacts, heat-related illnesses increase significantly during extreme heat events. 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Actions should be taken to lessen the impact of the extreme heat. 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The current time is 7:05 p.m. Mountain Standard Time. Here is the latest forecast. For the following area, in Arizona, Central Phoenix, issued at 4 p.m. Mountain Standard Time. Extreme heat watch in effect from Wednesday morning through Thursday evening. Tonight, clear. Lows 75 to 83. West wind 5 to 10 miles per hour. Tuesday, sunny and hot. Highs 107 to 112. West wind 5 to 10 miles per hour. Tuesday night, partly cloudy and warmer. Lows 80 to 88. West wind 5 to 10 miles per hour. Wednesday, partly sunny in the morning then becoming mostly sunny. Hot. Highs 109 to 113. Southwest wind 5 to 15 miles per hour. Wednesday night, mostly clear. Lows 81 to 89. West wind 5 to 15 miles per hour. Thursday, mostly sunny and hot. Highs 109 to 115. Thursday night, mostly clear. Lows 79 to 87. Friday, sunny and hot. Highs 107 to 113. Friday night, clear. Lows 76 to 84. Saturday, sunny. Highs 104 to 110. Saturday night, clear. Lows 73 to 81. Sunday, sunny. Highs 99 to 107. Sunday night, clear. Lows 71 to 79. Monday, sunny. Highs 99 to 105.
The Phoenix, Arizona climate summary for this evening, as of 5 p.m., June 22, 2026. Today's high temperature was 109 degrees. The normal high is 106. The record high is 116 degrees, which was set in 1988. Today's low temperature was 80 degrees. The normal low is 81. The record low is 56 degrees, which was set in 1965. No precipitation fell today, which leaves the monthly total at a trace. The total precipitation for the year still stands at 0.32 inches. The normal high temperature for tomorrow is 106 degrees, and the normal low is 81. Sunset tonight is at 7:41 p.m. Sunrise tomorrow is at 5:19 a.m. Here is the synopsis for Southeast California, Southwest, and South Central Arizona. Hotter temperatures this week will result in widespread moderate heat risk and localized major heat risk on Wednesday and Thursday. An extreme heat watch has been issued for portions of the area on Wednesday and Thursday with forecast highs between 110 and 115 degrees across the lower deserts. Dry conditions will prevail through the next week with very limited chances for isolated showers and a few weak storms midweek for portions of Southeast California and Southwest Arizona. Extreme heat watch remains in effect from Wednesday morning through Thursday evening. What? Dangerously hot conditions possible. Afternoon temperatures 110 to 115. Major heat risk. Overexposure can cause heat cramps and heat exhaustion to develop and, without intervention, can lead to heat stroke. Where? Buckeye Avondale, Central Phoenix, Deer Valley, East Valley, North Phoenix Glendale, Northwest Valley, Scottsdale Paradise Valley, South Mountain Arutuki, and Southeast Valley Queen Creek. When? From Wednesday morning through Thursday evening. Impacts. 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Actions should be taken to lessen the impact of the extreme heat. Take extra precautions if you work or spend time outside. 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To reduce risk during outdoor work, the Occupational Safety and Health Administration recommends scheduling frequent rest breaks in shaded or air-conditioned environments. Anyone overcome by heat should be moved to a cool and shaded location. Heat stroke is an emergency. 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The current time is 7:11 p.m. Mountain Standard Time. Here is the 7 p.m. Mountain Standard Time observation for Phoenix, on Monday, June 22nd. At Sky Harbor, it was clear. Visibility 10 miles. Temperature was 107 degrees, dew point 21, relative humidity 5%. Wind was northwest, at 13 miles an hour. And the pressure was 29.80 inches, and rising. Other observations for South Central Arizona including the Greater Phoenix area, skies ranged from clear to partly cloudy. It was 100 at Buckeye, 106 at Glendale, 106 at Luke Air Force Base, 103 at Deer Valley, and 104 at Scottsdale Airport. Falcon Field reported 105, Mesa Gateway reported 104, Chandler reported 106, Casa Grande reported 105, and Gila Bend reported 105. Observations for Northern Arizona, it was clear. It was 79 at Flagstaff, 93 at Kingman, 83 at the Grand Canyon, and 87 at Prescott.
Pacing reported 88, Page reported 97, Winslow reported 92, and Scholl reported 86. Observations for southern Arizona, it was clear. It was 102 at Tucson, 101 at Yuma, 96 at Nogales, at 95 at Sierra Vista. Observations for Southern California, at Los Angeles Airport, it was clear, with a temperature of 67. At San Diego, it was partly cloudy, with a temperature of 68. At Blythe, it was mostly cloudy, with a temperature of 105. Regional observations, skies ranged from clear to partly cloudy. It was 103 at Las Vegas, 89 at Salt Lake City, 94 at Albuquerque, and 99 at El Paso. Once again, at 7 p.m. in Phoenix, under clear skies. The Sky Harbor temperature was 107 degrees. Here is the latest forecast. For the following area, in Arizona, Central Phoenix, issued at 4 p.m. Mountain Standard Time. Extreme heat watch in effect from Wednesday morning through Thursday evening. Tonight, clear. Lows 75 to 83. West wind 5 to 10 miles per hour. Tuesday, sunny and hot. Highs 107 to 112. West wind 5 to 10 miles per hour. Tuesday night, partly cloudy and warmer. Lows 80 to 88. West wind 5 to 10 miles per hour. Wednesday, partly sunny in the morning, then becoming mostly sunny. Hot. Highs 109 to 113. Southwest wind 5 to 15 miles per hour. Wednesday night, mostly clear. Lows 81 to 89. West wind 5 to 15 miles per hour. Thursday, mostly sunny and hot. Highs 109 to 115. Thursday night, mostly clear. Lows 79 to 87. Friday, sunny and hot. Highs 107 to 113. Friday night, clear. Lows 76 to 84. Saturday, sunny. Highs 104 to 110. Saturday night, clear. Lows 73 to 81. Sunday, sunny. Highs 99 to 107. Sunday night, clear. Lows 71 to 79. Monday, sunny. Highs 99 to 105. The Phoenix, Arizona climate summary for this evening, as of 5 p.m., June 22, 2026. Today's high temperature was 109 degrees. The normal high is 106. The record high is 116 degrees, which was set in 1988. Today's low temperature was 80 degrees. The normal low is 81. The record low is 56 degrees, which was set in 1965. No precipitation fell today, which leaves the monthly total at a trace. The total precipitation for the year still stands at 0.32 inches. The normal high temperature for tomorrow is 106 degrees, and the normal low is 81. Sunset tonight is at 7:41 p.m. Sunrise tomorrow is at 5:19 a.m. Here is the synopsis for Southeast California, Southwest, and South Central Arizona. Hotter temperatures this week will result in widespread moderate heat risk and localized major heat risk on Wednesday and Thursday. An extreme heat watch has been issued for portions of the area on Wednesday and Thursday, with forecast highs between 110 and 115 degrees across the lower deserts. Dry conditions will prevail through the next week, with very limited chances for isolated showers and a few weak storms midweek for portions of Southeast California and Southwest Arizona. Extreme heat watch remains in effect from Wednesday morning through Thursday evening. What? Dangerously hot conditions possible. Afternoon temperatures 110 to 115. Major heat risk. Overexposure can cause heat cramps and heat exhaustion to develop and, without intervention, can lead to heat stroke. Where? Buckeye Avondale, Central Phoenix,
Deer Valley, East Valley, North Phoenix Glendale, Northwest Valley, Scottsdale Paradise Valley, South Mountain Ahwatukee, and Southeast Valley Queen Creek. When, from Wednesday morning through Thursday evening. Impacts, heat-related illnesses increase significantly during extreme heat events. 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Actions should be taken to lessen the impact of the extreme heat. 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Anyone overcome by heat should be moved to a cool and shaded location. 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The current time is 7:19 p.m. Mountain Standard Time. Here is a 7 p.m. Mountain Standard Time observation for Phoenix, on Monday, June 22nd. At Sky Harbor, it was clear. Visibility 10 miles. Temperature was 107 degrees, dew point 21, relative humidity 5%. Wind was northwest, at 13 miles an hour. And the pressure was 29.80 inches, and rising. Other observations for South Central Arizona including the Greater Phoenix area, skies ranged from clear to partly cloudy. It was 100 at Buckeye, 106 at Glendale, 106 at Luke Air Force Base, 103 at Deer Valley, and 104 at Scottsdale Airport. Falcon Field reported 105, Mesa Gateway reported 104, Chandler reported 106, Casa Grande reported 105, and Gila Bend reported 105. Observations for Northern Arizona.

Los Angeles Airport, it was clear, with a temperature of 67. At San Diego, it was partly cloudy, with a temperature of 68. At Blythe, it was mostly cloudy, with a temperature of 105. Regional observations, skies ranged from clear to partly cloudy. It was 103 at Las Vegas, 89 at Salt Lake City, 94 at Albuquerque, and 99 at El Paso. Once again, at 7 p.m. in Phoenix, under clear skies. The Sky Harbor temperature was 107 degrees. Here is the latest forecast. For the following area, in Arizona, Central Phoenix, issued at 4 p.m. Mountain Standard Time. Extreme heat watch in effect from Wednesday morning through Thursday evening. Tonight, clear. Lows 75 to 83. West wind 5 to 10 miles per hour. Tuesday, sunny and hot. Highs 107 to 112. West wind 5 to 10 miles per hour. Tuesday night, partly cloudy and warmer. Lows 80 to 88. West wind 5 to 10 miles per hour. Wednesday, partly sunny in the morning then becoming mostly sunny. Hot. Highs 109 to 113. Southwest wind 5 to 15 miles per hour. Wednesday night, mostly clear. Lows 81 to 89. West wind 5 to 15 miles per hour. Thursday, mostly sunny and hot. Highs 109 to 115. Thursday night, mostly clear. Lows 79 to 87. Friday, sunny and hot. Highs 107 to 113. Friday night, clear. Lows 76 to 84. Saturday, sunny. Highs 104 to 110. Saturday night, clear. Lows 73 to 81. Sunday, sunny. Highs 99 to 107. Sunday night, clear. Lows 71 to 79. Monday, sunny. Highs 99 to 105. The Phoenix, Arizona climate summary for this evening, as of 5 p.m., June 22, 2026. Today's high temperature was 109 degrees. The normal high is 106. The record high is 116 degrees, which was set in 1988. Today's low temperature was 80 degrees. The normal low is 81. The record low is 56 degrees, which was set in 1965. No precipitation fell today, which leaves the monthly total at a trace. The total precipitation for the year still stands at 0.32 inches. The normal high temperature for tomorrow is 106 degrees, and the normal low is 81. Sunset tonight is at 7:41 p.m. Sunrise tomorrow is at 5:19 a.m. Here is the synopsis for Southeast California, Southwest, and South Central Arizona. Hotter temperatures this week will result in widespread moderate heat risk and localized major heat risk on Wednesday and Thursday. An extreme heat watch has been issued for portions of the area on Wednesday and Thursday with forecast highs between 110 and 115 degrees across the lower deserts. Dry conditions will prevail through the next week with very limited chances for isolated showers and a few weak storms midweek for portions of Southeast California and Southwest Arizona. Extreme heat watch remains in effect from Wednesday morning through Thursday evening. What? Dangerously hot conditions possible. Afternoon temperatures 110 to 115. Major heat risk. Overexposure can cause heat cramps and heat exhaustion to develop and, without intervention, can lead to heat stroke. Where? Buckeye Avondale, Central Phoenix, Deer Valley, East Valley, North Phoenix Glendale, Northwest Valley, Scottsdale Paradise Valley, South Mountain Arutuki, and Southeast Valley Queen Creek. When? From Wednesday morning through Thursday evening. Impacts, heat-related illnesses increase significantly during extreme heat events. 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

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Actions should be taken to lessen the impact of the extreme heat. 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Anyone overcome by heat should be moved to a cool and shaded location. 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The current time is 7:27 p.m. Mountain Standard Time. Here is the 7 p.m. Mountain Standard Time observation for Phoenix, on Monday, June 22nd. At Sky Harbor, it was clear. Visibility 10 miles. Temperature was 107 degrees, dew point 21, relative humidity 5%. Wind was northwest, at 13 miles an hour. And the pressure was 29.80 inches, and rising. Other observations for South Central Arizona, including the greater Phoenix area, skies ranged from clear to partly cloudy. It was 100 at Buckeye, 106 at Glendale, 106 at Luke Air Force Base, 103 at Deer Valley, and 104 at Scottsdale Airport. Falcon Field reported 105, Mesa Gateway reported 104, Chandler reported 106, Casa Grande reported 105, and Gila Bend reported 105. Observations for Northern Arizona, it was clear. It was 79 at Flagstaff, 93 at Kingman, 83 at the Grand Canyon, and 87 at Prescott. Payson reported 88, Page reported 97, Winslow reported 92, and Sholo reported 86. Observations for Southern Arizona, it was clear. It was 102 at Tucson, 101 at Yuma, 96 at Nogales, and 95 at Sierra Vista. Observations for Southern California, at Los Angeles Airport, it was clear, with a temperature of 67. At San Diego, it was partly cloudy, with a temperature of 68. At Blythe, it was mostly cloudy, with a temperature of 105. Regional observations, skies ranged from clear to partly cloudy. It was 103 at Las Vegas, 89 at Salt Lake City, 94 at Albuquerque, and 99 at El Paso. Once again, at 7 p.m. in Phoenix, under clear skies. The Sky Harbor temperature was 107 degrees. Here is the latest forecast. For the following area, in Arizona, Central Phoenix, issued at 4 p.m. Mountain Standard Time. Extreme heat watch in effect from Wednesday morning through Thursday evening. Tonight, clear. Lows 75 to 83. West wind 5 to 10 miles per hour. Tuesday, sunny and hot. Highs 107 to 112. West wind 5 to 10 miles per hour. Tuesday night, partly cloudy and warmer. Lows 80 to 88. West wind 5 to 10 miles per hour. Wednesday, partly sunny in the morning, then becoming mostly sunny. Hot. Highs 109 to 113. Southwest wind 5 to 15 miles per hour. Wednesday night, mostly clear. Lows 81 to 89. West wind 5 to 15 miles per hour. Thursday, mostly sunny and hot. Highs 109 to 115. Thursday night, mostly clear. Lows 79 to 87. Friday, sunny and hot.
highs 107 to 113. Friday night, clear. Lows 76 to 84. Saturday, sunny. Highs 104 to 110. Saturday night, clear. Lows 73 to 81. Sunday, sunny. Highs 99 to 107. Sunday night, clear. Lows 71 to 79. Monday, sunny. Highs 99 to 105. The Phoenix, Arizona climate summary for this evening, as of 5 p.m., June 22, 2026. Today's high temperature was 109 degrees. The normal high is 106. The record high is 116 degrees, which was set in 1988. Today's low temperature was 80 degrees. The normal low is 81. The record low is 56 degrees, which was set in 1965. No precipitation fell today, which leaves the monthly total at a trace. The total precipitation for the year still stands at 0.32 inches. The normal high temperature for tomorrow is 106 degrees, and the normal low is 81. Sunset tonight is at 7:41 p.m. Sunrise tomorrow is at 5:19 a.m. Here is the synopsis for Southeast California, Southwest, in South Central Arizona. Hotter temperatures this week will result in widespread moderate heat risk and localized major heat risk on Wednesday and Thursday. An extreme heat watch has been issued for portions of the area on Wednesday and Thursday with forecast highs between 110 and 115 degrees across the lower deserts. Dry conditions will prevail through the next week with very limited chances for isolated showers and a few weak storms midweek for portions of Southeast California and Southwest Arizona. Extreme heat watch remains in effect from Wednesday morning through Thursday evening. What? Dangerously hot conditions possible. Afternoon temperatures 110 to 115. Major heat risk. Overexposure can cause heat cramps and heat exhaustion to develop and, without intervention, can lead to heat stroke. Where? Buckeye Avondale, Central Phoenix, Deer Valley, East Valley, North Phoenix Glendale, Northwest Valley, Scottsdale Paradise Valley, South Mountain Arutuki, and Southeast Valley Queen Creek. When? From Wednesday morning through Thursday evening. Impacts, heat-related illnesses increase significantly during extreme heat events. 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Heat and extreme heat watch means that a period of very hot temperatures, even by local standards, may occur. Actions should be taken to lessen the impact of the extreme heat. 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Anyone overcome by heat should be moved to a cool and shaded location. 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The current time is 7:35 p.m. Mountain Standard Time. Here is the 7 p.m. Mountain Standard Time observation for Phoenix, on Monday, June 22nd. At Sky Harbor, it was clear. Visibility 10 miles. Temperature was 107 degrees, dew point 21, relative humidity 5%. Wind was northwest, at 13 miles an hour. And the pressure was 29.80 inches, and rising. Other observations for South Central Arizona including the Greater Phoenix area, skies ranged from clear to partly cloudy.
It was 100 at Buckeye, 106 at Glendale, 106 at Luke Air Force Base, 103 at Deer Valley, and 104 at Scottsdale Airport. Falcon Field reported 105, Mesa Gateway reported 104, Chandler reported 106, Casa Grande reported 105, and Gila Bend reported 105. Observations for Northern Arizona, it was clear. It was 79 at Flagstaff, 93 at Kingman, 83 at the Grand Canyon, and 87 at Prescott. Payson reported 88, Page reported 97, Winslow reported 92, and Scholl reported 86. Observations for Southern Arizona, it was clear. It was 102 at Tucson, 101 at Yuma, 96 at Nogales, and 95 at Sierra Vista. Observations for Southern California, at Los Angeles Airport, it was clear, with a temperature of 67. At San Diego, it was partly cloudy, with a temperature of 68. At Blythe, it was mostly cloudy, with a temperature of 105. Regional observations, skies ranged from clear to partly cloudy. It was 103 at Las Vegas, 89 at Salt Lake City, 94 at Albuquerque, and 99 at El Paso. Once again, at 7 p.m. in Phoenix, under clear skies. The Sky Harbor temperature was 107 degrees. Here is the latest forecast. For the following area, in Arizona, Central Phoenix, issued at 4 p.m. Mountain Standard Time. Extreme heat watch in effect from Wednesday morning through Thursday evening. Tonight, clear. Lows 75 to 83. West wind 5 to 10 miles per hour. Tuesday, sunny and hot. Highs 107 to 112. West wind 5 to 10 miles per hour. Tuesday night, partly cloudy and warmer. Lows 80 to 88. West wind 5 to 10 miles per hour. Wednesday, partly sunny in the morning, then becoming mostly sunny. Hot. Highs 109 to 113. Southwest wind 5 to 15 miles per hour. Wednesday night, mostly clear. Lows 81 to 89. West wind 5 to 15 miles per hour. Thursday, mostly sunny and hot. Highs 109 to 115. Thursday night, mostly clear. Lows 79 to 87. Friday, sunny and hot. Highs 107 to 113. Friday night, clear. Lows 76 to 84. Saturday, sunny. Highs 104 to 110. Saturday night, clear. Lows 73 to 81. Sunday, sunny. Highs 99 to 107. Sunday night, clear. Lows 71 to 79. Monday, sunny. Highs 99 to 105. The Phoenix, Arizona climate summary for this evening, as of 5 p.m., June 22, 2026. Today's high temperature was 109 degrees. The normal high is 106. The record high is 116 degrees, which was set in 1988. Today's low temperature was 80 degrees. The normal low is 81. The record low is 56 degrees, which was set in 1965. No precipitation fell today, which leaves the monthly total at a trace. The total precipitation for the year still stands at 0.32 inches. The normal high temperature for tomorrow is 106 degrees, and the normal low is 81. Sunset tonight is at 7:41 p.m. Sunrise tomorrow is at 5:19 a.m. Here is the synopsis for Southeast California, Southwest, and South Central Arizona. Hotter temperatures this week will result in widespread moderate heat risk and localized major heat risk on Wednesday and Thursday. An extreme heat watch has been issued for portions of the area on Wednesday and Thursday with forecast highs between 110 and 115 degrees across the lower deserts.
Dry conditions will prevail through the next week with very limited chances for isolated showers and a few weak storms midweek for portions of Southeast California and Southwest Arizona. Extreme heat watch remains in effect from Wednesday morning through Thursday evening. What? Dangerously hot conditions possible. Afternoon temperatures 110 to 115. Major heat risk. Overexposure can cause heat cramps and heat exhaustion to develop and, without intervention, can lead to heat stroke. Where? Buckeye Avondale, Central Phoenix, Deer Valley, East Valley, North Phoenix Glendale, Northwest Valley, Scottsdale Paradise Valley, South Mountain Arutuki, and Southeast Valley Queen Creek. When? From Wednesday morning through Thursday evening. Impacts. Heat-related illnesses increase significantly during extreme heat events. 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Actions should be taken to lessen the impact of the extreme heat. 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The current time is 7:43 p.m. Mountain Standard Time. Here is the 7 p.m. Mountain Standard Time observation for Phoenix on Monday, June 22nd. At Sky Harbor, it was clear. Visibility 10 miles. Temperature was 107 degrees, dew point 21, relative humidity 5%. Wind was northwest, at 13 miles an hour. And the pressure was 29.80 inches, and rising. Other observations for South Central Arizona, including the Greater Phoenix area, skies ranged from clear to partly cloudy. It was 100 at Buckeye, 106 at Glendale, 106 at Luke Air Force Base, 103 at Deer Valley, and 104 at Scottsdale Airport. Falcon Field reported 105, Mesa Gateway reported 104, Chandler reported 106, Casa Grande reported 105, and Gila Bend reported 105. Observations for Northern Arizona, it was clear. It was 79 at Flagstaff, 93 at Kingman, 83 at the Grand Canyon, and 87 at Prescott. Payson reported 88, Page reported 97, Winslow reported 92, and Sholo reported 86. Observations for Southern Arizona, it was clear. It was 102 at Tucson, 101 at Yuma, 96 at Nogales, and 95 at Sierra Vista. Observations for Southern California, at Los Angeles Airport, it was clear, with a temperature of 67. At San Diego, it was partly cloudy, with a temperature of 68. At Blythe, it was mostly cloudy, with a temperature of 105. Regional observations, skies ranged from clear to partly cloudy. It was 103 at Las Vegas, 89 at Salt Lake City, 94 at Albuquerque, and 99 at El Paso. Once again, at 7 p.m. in Phoenix, under clear skies. The Sky Harbor temperature was 107 degrees. Here is the latest forecast. For the following area, in Arizona, Central Phoenix, issued at 4 p.m. Mountain Standard Time. Extreme heat watch in effect from Wednesday morning through Thursday evening. Tonight, clear.
lows 75 to 83. West wind 5 to 10 miles per hour. Tuesday, sunny and hot. Highs 107 to 112. West wind 5 to 10 miles per hour. Tuesday night, partly cloudy and warmer. Lows 80 to 88. West wind 5 to 10 miles per hour. Wednesday, partly sunny in the morning, then becoming mostly sunny. Hot. Highs 109 to 113. Southwest wind 5 to 15 miles per hour. Wednesday night, mostly clear. Lows 81 to 89. West wind 5 to 15 miles per hour. Thursday, mostly sunny and hot. Highs 109 to 115. Thursday night, mostly clear. Lows 79 to 87. Friday, sunny and hot. Highs 107 to 113. Friday night, clear. Lows 76 to 84. Saturday, sunny. Highs 104 to 110. Saturday night, clear. Lows 73 to 81. Sunday, sunny. Highs 99 to 107. Sunday night, clear. Lows 71 to 79. Monday, sunny. Highs 99 to 105. The Phoenix, Arizona climate summary for this evening, as of 5 p.m., June 22, 2026. Today's high temperature was 109 degrees. The normal high is 106. The record high is 116 degrees, which was set in 1988. Today's low temperature was 80 degrees. The normal low is 81. The record low is 56 degrees, which was set in 1965. No precipitation fell today, which leaves the monthly total at a trace. The total precipitation for the year still stands at 0.32 inches. The normal high temperature for tomorrow is 106 degrees, and the normal low is 81. Sunset tonight is at 7:41 p.m. Sunrise tomorrow is at 5:19 a.m. Here is the synopsis for Southeast California, Southwest, and South Central Arizona. Hotter temperatures this week will result in widespread moderate heat risk and localized major heat risk on Wednesday and Thursday. An extreme heat watch has been issued for portions of the area on Wednesday and Thursday, with forecast highs between 110 and 115 degrees across the lower deserts. Dry conditions will prevail through the next week, with very limited chances for isolated showers and a few weak storms midweek for portions of Southeast California and Southwest Arizona. Extreme heat watch remains in effect from Wednesday morning through Thursday evening. What? Dangerously hot conditions possible. Afternoon temperatures 110 to 115. Major heat risk. Overexposure can cause heat cramps and heat exhaustion to develop and, without intervention, can lead to heat stroke. Where? Buckeye Avondale, Central Phoenix, Deer Valley, East Valley, North Phoenix Glendale, Northwest Valley, Scottsdale Paradise Valley, South Mountain Ahwatukee, and Southeast Valley Queen Creek. When? From Wednesday morning through Thursday evening. Impacts: heat-related illnesses increase significantly during extreme heat events. 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Actions should be taken to lessen the impact of the extreme heat. 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
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The current time is 7:51 p.m. Mountain Standard Time. Here is the 7 p.m. Mountain Standard Time observation for Phoenix on Monday, June 22nd. At Sky Harbor, it was clear. Visibility 10 miles. Temperature was 107 degrees, dew point 21, relative humidity 5%. Wind was northwest, at 13 miles an hour. And the pressure was 29.80 inches, and rising. Other observations for South Central Arizona, including the greater Phoenix area, skies ranged from clear to partly cloudy. It was 100 at Buckeye, 106 at Glendale, 106 at Luke Air Force Base, 103 at Deer Valley, and 104 at Scottsdale Airport. Falcon Field reported 105, Mesa Gateway reported 104, Chandler reported 106, Casa Grande reported 105, and Gila Bend reported 105. Observations for Northern Arizona, it was clear. It was 79 at Flagstaff, 93 at Kingman, 83 at the Grand Canyon, and 87 at Prescott. Payson reported 88, Page reported 97, Winslow reported 92, and Shoal reported 86. Observations for Southern Arizona, it was clear. It was 102 at Tucson, 101 at Yuma, 96 at Nogales, and 95 at Sierra Vista. Observations for Southern California, at Los Angeles Airport, it was clear, with a temperature of 67. At San Diego, it was partly cloudy, with a temperature of 68. At Blythe, it was mostly cloudy, with a temperature of 105. Regional observations, skies ranged from clear to partly cloudy. It was 103 at Las Vegas, 89 at Salt Lake City, 94 at Albuquerque, and 99 at El Paso. Once again, at 7 p.m. in Phoenix, under clear skies. The Sky Harbor temperature was 107 degrees. Here is the latest forecast. For the following area, in Arizona, Central Phoenix, issued at 4 p.m. Mountain Standard Time. Extreme heat watch in effect from Wednesday morning through Thursday evening. Tonight, clear. Lows 75 to 83. West wind 5 to 10 miles per hour. Tuesday, sunny and hot. Highs 107 to 112. West wind 5 to 10 miles per hour. Tuesday night, partly cloudy and warmer. Lows 80 to 88. West wind 5 to 10 miles per hour. Wednesday, partly sunny in the morning, then becoming mostly sunny. Hot. Highs 109 to 113. Southwest wind 5 to 15 miles per hour. Wednesday night, mostly clear. Lows 81 to 89. West wind 5 to 15 miles per hour. Thursday, mostly sunny and hot. Highs 109 to 115. Thursday night, mostly clear. Lows 79 to 87. Friday, sunny and hot. Highs 107 to 113. Friday night, clear. Lows 76 to 84. Saturday, sunny. Highs 104 to 110. Saturday night, clear. Lows 73 to 81. Sunday, sunny. Highs 99 to 107. Sunday night, clear. Lows 71 to 79. Monday, sunny. Highs 99 to 105. The Phoenix, Arizona climate summary for this evening, as of 5 p.m., June 22, 2026. Today's high temperature was 109 degrees. The normal high is 106. The record high is 116 degrees, which was set in 1988.
Today's low temperature was 80 degrees. The normal low is 81. The record low is 56 degrees, which was set in 1965. No precipitation fell today, which leaves the monthly total at a trace. The total precipitation for the year still stands at 0.32 inches. The normal high temperature for tomorrow is 106 degrees, and the normal low is 81. Sunset tonight is at 7:41 p.m. Sunrise tomorrow is at 5:19 a.m. Here is the synopsis for Southeast California, Southwest, and South Central Arizona. Hotter temperatures this week will result in widespread moderate heat risk and localized major heat risk on Wednesday and Thursday. An extreme heat watch has been issued for portions of the area on Wednesday and Thursday with forecast highs between 110 and 115 degrees across the lower deserts. Dry conditions will prevail through the next week with very limited chances for isolated showers and a few weak storms midweek for portions of Southeast California and Southwest Arizona. Extreme heat watch remains in effect from Wednesday morning through Thursday evening. What? Dangerously hot conditions possible. Afternoon temperatures 110 to 115. Major heat risk. Overexposure can cause heat cramps and heat exhaustion to develop and, without intervention, can lead to heat stroke. Where? Buckeye Avondale, Central Phoenix, Deer Valley, East Valley, North Phoenix Glendale, Northwest Valley, Scottsdale Paradise Valley, South Mountain Arutuki, and Southeast Valley Queen Creek. When, from Wednesday morning through Thursday evening. 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Actions should be taken to lessen the impact of the extreme heat. 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Anyone overcome by heat should be moved to a cool and shaded location. 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The current time is 7:59 p.m. Mountain Standard Time. Here is the 7 p.m. Mountain Standard Time observation for Phoenix, on Monday, June 22nd. At Sky Harbor, it was clear. Visibility 10 miles. Temperature was 107 degrees, dew point 21, relative humidity 5%. Wind was northwest, at 13 miles an hour. And the pressure was 29.80 inches, and rising. Other observations for South Central Arizona, including the greater Phoenix area, skies ranged from clear to partly cloudy. It was 100 at Buckeye, 106 at Glendale, 106 at Luke Air Force Base, 103 at Deer Valley, and 104 at Scottsdale Airport. Falcon Field reported 105, Mesa Gateway reported 104, Chandler reported 106, Casa Grande reported 105, and Gila Bend reported 105. Observations for Northern Arizona, it was clear. It was 79 at Flagstaff, 93 at Kingman, 83 at the Grand Canyon, and 87 at Prescott. Payson reported 88, Page reported 97, Winslow reported 92, and Sholo reported 86. Observations for Southern Arizona, it was clear. It was 102 at Tucson, 101 at Yuma, 96 at Nogales,
at 95 at Sierra Vista. Observations for Southern California, at Los Angeles Airport, it was clear, with a temperature of 67. At San Diego, it was partly cloudy, with a temperature of 68. At Blythe, it was mostly cloudy, with a temperature of 105. Regional observations, skies ranged from clear to partly cloudy. It was 103 at Las Vegas, 89 at Salt Lake City, 94 at Albuquerque, and 99 at El Paso. Once again, at 7 p.m. in Phoenix, under clear skies. The Sky Harbor temperature was 107 degrees. Here is the latest forecast. For the following area, in Arizona, Central Phoenix, issued at 4 p.m. Mountain Standard Time. Extreme heat watch in effect from Wednesday morning through Thursday evening. Tonight, clear. Lows 75 to 83. West wind 5 to 10 miles per hour. Tuesday, sunny and hot. Highs 107 to 112. West wind 5 to 10 miles per hour. Tuesday night, partly cloudy and warmer. Lows 80 to 88. West wind 5 to 10 miles per hour. Wednesday, partly sunny in the morning, then becoming mostly sunny. Hot. Highs 109 to 113. Southwest wind 5 to 15 miles per hour. Wednesday night, mostly clear. Lows 81 to 89. West wind 5 to 15 miles per hour. Thursday, mostly sunny and hot. Highs 109 to 115. Thursday night, mostly clear. Lows 79 to 87. Friday, sunny and hot. Highs 107 to 113. Friday night, clear. Lows 76 to 84. Saturday, sunny. Highs 104 to 110. Saturday night, clear. Lows 73 to 81. Sunday, sunny. Highs 99 to 107. Sunday night, clear. Lows 71 to 79. Monday, sunny. Highs 99 to 105. The Phoenix, Arizona climate summary for this evening, as of 5 p.m., June 22, 2026. Today's high temperature was 109 degrees. The normal high is 106. The record high is 116 degrees, which was set in 1988. Today's low temperature was 80 degrees. The normal low is 81. The record low is 56 degrees, which was set in 1965. No precipitation fell today, which leaves the monthly total at a trace. The total precipitation for the year still stands at 0.32 inches. The normal high temperature for tomorrow is 106 degrees, and the normal low is 81. Sunset tonight is at 7:41 p.m. Sunrise tomorrow is at 5:19 a.m. Here is the synopsis for Southeast California, Southwest, and South Central Arizona. Hotter temperatures this week will result in widespread moderate heat risk and localized major heat risk on Wednesday and Thursday. An extreme heat watch has been issued for portions of the area on Wednesday and Thursday with forecast highs between 110 and 115 degrees across the lower deserts. Dry conditions will prevail through the next week with very limited chances for isolated showers and a few weak storms midweek for portions of Southeast California and Southwest Arizona. Extreme heat watch remains in effect from Wednesday morning through Thursday evening. What? Dangerously hot conditions possible. Afternoon temperatures 110 to 115. Major heat risk. Overexposure can cause heat cramps and heat exhaustion to develop and, without intervention, can lead to heat stroke. Where? Buckeye Avondale, Central Phoenix, Deer Valley, East Valley, North Phoenix Glendale, Northwest Valley, Scottsdale Paradise Valley, South Mountain Arutuki, and Southeast Valley Queen Creek. When, from Wednesday morning through Thursday evening. Impacts, heat-related illnesses increase significantly during extreme heat events.
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Actions should be taken to lessen the impact of the extreme heat. 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Anyone overcome by heat should be moved to a cool and shaded location. 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The current time is 8:07 p.m. Mountain Standard Time. Here is the latest forecast. For the following area, in Arizona, Central Phoenix, issued at 4 p.m. Mountain Standard Time. Extreme heat watch in effect from Wednesday morning through Thursday evening. Tonight, clear. Lows 75 to 83. West wind 5 to 10 miles per hour. Tuesday, sunny and hot. Highs 107 to 112. West wind 5 to 10 miles per hour. Tuesday night, partly cloudy and warmer. Lows 80 to 88. West wind 5 to 10 miles per hour. Wednesday, partly sunny in the morning, then becoming mostly sunny. Hot. Highs 109 to 113. Southwest wind 5 to 15 miles per hour. Wednesday night, mostly clear. Lows 81 to 89. West wind 5 to 15 miles per hour. Thursday, mostly sunny and hot. Highs 109 to 115. Thursday night, mostly clear. Lows 79 to 87. Friday, sunny and hot. Highs 107 to 113. Friday night, clear. Lows 76 to 84. Saturday, sunny. Highs 104 to 110. Saturday night, clear. Lows 73 to 81. Sunday, sunny. Highs 99 to 107. Sunday night, clear. Lows 71 to 79. Monday, sunny. Highs 99 to 105. The Phoenix, Arizona climate summary for this evening, as of 5 p.m., June 22, 2026. Today's high temperature was 109 degrees. The normal high is 106. The record high is 116 degrees, which was set in 1988. Today's low temperature was 80 degrees. The normal low is 81. The record low is 56 degrees, which was set in 1965. No precipitation fell today, which leaves the monthly total at a trace. The total precipitation for the year still stands at 0.32 inches. The normal high temperature for tomorrow is 106 degrees, and the normal low is 81. Sunset tonight is at 7:41 p.m. Sunrise tomorrow is at 5:19 a.m. Here is the synopsis for Southeast California, Southwest, and South Central Arizona. Hotter temperatures this week will result in widespread moderate heat risk and localized major heat risk on Wednesday and Thursday. An extreme heat watch has been issued for portions of the area on Wednesday and Thursday with forecast highs between 110 and 115 degrees across the lower deserts. Dry conditions will prevail through the next week with very limited chances for isolated showers and a few weak storms midweek for portions of Southeast California and Southwest Arizona.
Extreme heat watch remains in effect from Wednesday morning through Thursday evening. What? Dangerously hot conditions possible. Afternoon temperatures 110 to 115. Major heat risk. Overexposure can cause heat cramps and heat exhaustion to develop and, without intervention, can lead to heat stroke. Where? Buckeye Avondale, Central Phoenix, Deer Valley, East Valley, North Phoenix Glendale, Northwest Valley, Scottsdale Paradise Valley, South Mountain Arutuki, and Southeast Valley Queen Creek. When? From Wednesday morning through Thursday evening. Impacts. Heat-related illnesses increase significantly during extreme heat events. 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

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The current time is 8:12 p.m. Mountain Standard Time. Here is the 8 p.m. Mountain Standard Time observation for Phoenix, on Monday, June 22nd. At Sky Harbor, it was partly cloudy. Visibility 10 miles. Temperature was 105 degrees, dew point 21, relative humidity 5%. Wind was west, at 14 miles an hour. And the pressure was 29.81 inches, and rising. Other observations for South Central Arizona including the Greater Phoenix area, it was clear, with a temperature of 95 at Buckeye, 104 at Glendale, 100 at Deer Valley, and 102 at Scottsdale Airport. Under clear skies, Falcon Field reported 102, Mesa Gateway reported 100, Chandler reported 102, and Casa Grande reported 100. Observations for northern Arizona, it was clear, with a temperature of 89 at Kingman, 77 at the Grand Canyon, and 84 at Prescott. Under clear skies, Page reported 93, Winslow reported 84, and Sholo reported 81. At Flagstaff, the weather conditions were not available. Observations for southern Arizona, it was clear, with a temperature of 99 at Tucson, 92 at Nogales, and 90 at Sierra Vista. Observations for southern California, it was partly cloudy. It was 65 at Los Angeles Airport, 67 at San Diego, and 101 at Blythe. Regional observations, skies ranged from clear to partly cloudy. It was 99 at Las Vegas, 84 at Salt Lake City, 89 at Albuquerque, and 93 at El Paso. At Las Vegas, wind was southwest gusting to 25 miles an hour. Once again, at 8 p.m. in Phoenix, under partly cloudy skies. The Sky Harbor temperature was 105 degrees. Here is the latest forecast. For the following area, in Arizona, Central Phoenix, issued at 4 p.m. Mountain Standard Time. Extreme heat watch in effect from Wednesday morning through Thursday evening. Tonight, clear. Lows 75 to 83. West wind 5 to 10 miles per hour. Tuesday, sunny and hot. Highs 107 to 112. West wind 5 to 10 miles per hour. Tuesday night, partly cloudy and warmer. Lows 80 to 88. West wind 5 to 10 miles per hour. Wednesday, partly sunny in the morning then becoming mostly sunny. Hot. Highs 109 to 113. Southwest wind 5 to 15 miles per hour. Wednesday night, mostly clear. Lows 81 to 89. West wind 5 to 15 miles per hour. Thursday, mostly sunny and hot. Highs 109 to 115. Thursday night, mostly clear. Lows 79 to 87. Friday, sunny and hot. Highs 107 to 113. Friday night, clear. Lows 76 to 84. Saturday, sunny. Highs 104 to 110. Saturday night, clear. Lows 73 to 81. Sunday, sunny. Highs 99 to 107. Sunday night, clear. Lows 71 to 79. Monday, sunny. Highs 99 to 105. The Phoenix, Arizona climate summary for this evening, as of 5 p.m., June 22, 2026. Today's high temperature

temperature was 109 degrees. The normal high is 106. The record high is 116 degrees, which was set in 1988. Today's low temperature was 80 degrees. The normal low is 81. The record low is 56 degrees, which was set in 1965. No precipitation fell today, which leaves the monthly total at a trace. The total precipitation for the year still stands at 0.32 inches. The normal high temperature for tomorrow is 106 degrees, and the normal low is 81. Sunset tonight is at 7:41 p.m. Sunrise tomorrow is at 5:19 a.m. Here is the synopsis for Southeast California, Southwest, and South Central Arizona. Hotter temperatures this week will result in widespread moderate heat risk and localized major heat risk on Wednesday and Thursday. An extreme heat watch has been issued for portions of the area on Wednesday and Thursday, with forecast highs between 110 and 115 degrees across the lower deserts. Dry conditions will prevail through the next week, with very limited chances for isolated showers and a few weak storms midweek for portions of Southeast California and Southwest Arizona. Extreme heat watch remains in effect from Wednesday morning through Thursday evening. What? Dangerously hot conditions possible. Afternoon temperatures 110 to 115. Major heat risk. Overexposure can cause heat cramps and heat exhaustion to develop and, without intervention, can lead to heat stroke. Where? Buckeye Avondale, Central Phoenix, Deer Valley, East Valley, North Phoenix Glendale, Northwest Valley, Scottsdale Paradise Valley, South Mountain Arutuki, and Southeast Valley Queen Creek. When, from Wednesday morning through Thursday evening. Impacts, heat-related illnesses increase significantly during extreme heat events. 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Actions should be taken to lessen the impact of the extreme heat. 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The current time is 8:20 p.m. Mountain Standard Time. Here is the 8 p.m. Mountain Standard Time observation for Phoenix, on Monday, June 22nd. At Sky Harbor, it was partly cloudy. Visibility 10 miles. Temperature was 105.

observations for northern Arizona. It was clear, with a temperature of 89 at Kingman, 77 at the Grand Canyon, and 84 at Prescott. Under clear skies, Page reported 93, Winslow reported 84, and Scholl reported 81. At Flagstaff, the weather conditions were not available. Observations for southern Arizona, it was clear, with a temperature of 99 at Tucson, 92 at Nogales, and 90 at Sierra Vista. Observations for southern California, it was partly cloudy. It was 65 at Los Angeles Airport, 67 at San Diego, and 101 at Blythe. Regional observations, skies ranged from clear to partly cloudy. It was 99 at Las Vegas, 84 at Salt Lake City, 89 at Albuquerque, and 93 at El Paso. At Las Vegas, wind was southwest gusting to 25 miles an hour. Once again, at 8 p.m. in Phoenix, under partly cloudy skies. The Sky Harbor temperature was 105 degrees. Here is the latest forecast. For the following area, in Arizona, Central Phoenix, issued at 4 p.m. Mountain Standard Time. Extreme heat watch in effect from Wednesday morning through Thursday evening. Tonight, clear. Lows 75 to 83. West wind 5 to 10 miles per hour. Tuesday, sunny and hot. Highs 107 to 112. West wind 5 to 10 miles per hour. Tuesday night, partly cloudy and warmer. Lows 80 to 88. West wind 5 to 10 miles per hour. Wednesday, partly sunny in the morning, then becoming mostly sunny. Hot. Highs 109 to 113. Southwest wind 5 to 15 miles per hour. Wednesday night, mostly clear. Lows 81 to 89. West wind 5 to 15 miles per hour. Thursday, mostly sunny and hot. Highs 109 to 115. Thursday night, mostly clear. Lows 79 to 87. Friday, sunny and hot. Highs 107 to 113. Friday night, clear. Lows 76 to 84. Saturday, sunny. Highs 104 to 110. Saturday night, clear. Lows 73 to 81. Sunday, sunny. Highs 99 to 107. Sunday night, clear. Lows 71 to 79. Monday, sunny. Highs 99 to 105. The Phoenix, Arizona climate summary for this evening, as of 5 p.m., June 22, 2026. Today's high temperature was 109 degrees. The normal high is 106. The record high is 116 degrees, which was set in 1988. Today's low temperature was 80 degrees. The normal low is 81. The record low is 56 degrees, which was set in 1965. No precipitation fell today, which leaves the monthly total at a trace. The total precipitation for the year still stands at 0.32 inches. The normal high temperature for tomorrow is 106 degrees, and the normal low is 81. Sunset tonight is at 7:41 p.m. Sunrise tomorrow is at 5:19 a.m. Here is the synopsis for Southeast California, Southwest, and South Central Arizona. Hotter temperatures this week will result in widespread moderate heat risk and localized major heat risk on Wednesday and Thursday. An extreme heat watch has been issued for portions of the area on Wednesday and Thursday, with forecast highs between 110 and 115 degrees across the lower deserts. Dry conditions will prevail through the next week, with very limited chances for isolated showers and a few weak storms midweek for portions of Southeast California and Southwest Arizona. Extreme heat watch remains in effect from Wednesday morning through Thursday evening. What? Dangerously hot conditions possible. Afternoon temperatures 110 to 115. Major heat risk. Overexposure can cause heat cramps and heat exhaustion to develop, and without

intervention can lead to heat stroke. Where? Buckeye Avondale, Central Phoenix, Deer Valley, East Valley, North Phoenix Glendale, Northwest Valley, Scottsdale Paradise Valley, South Mountain Arutuki, and Southeast Valley Queen Creek. When? From Wednesday morning through Thursday evening. Impacts: heat-related illnesses increase significantly during extreme heat events. 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Actions should be taken to lessen the impact of the extreme heat. 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The current time is 8:28 p.m. Mountain Standard Time. Here is the 8 p.m. Mountain Standard Time observation for Phoenix on Monday, June 22nd. At Sky Harbor, it was partly cloudy. Visibility 10 miles. Temperature was 105 degrees, dew point 21, relative humidity 5%. Wind was west, at 14 miles an hour. And the pressure was 29.81 inches, and rising. Other observations for South Central Arizona, including the greater Phoenix area, it was clear, with a temperature of 95 at Buckeye, 104 at Glendale, 100 at Deer Valley, and 102 at Scottsdale Airport. Under clear skies, Falcon Field reported 102, Mesa Gateway reported 100, Chandler reported 102, and Casa Grande reported 100. Observations for northern Arizona, it was clear, with a temperature of 89 at Kingman, 77 at the Grand Canyon, and 84 at Prescott. Under clear skies, Page reported 93, Winslow reported 84, and Sholo reported 81. At Flagstaff, the weather conditions were not available. Observations for southern Arizona, it was clear, with a temperature of 99 at Tucson, 92 at Nogales, and 90 at Sierra Vista. Observations for southern California, it was partly cloudy. It was 65 at Los Angeles Airport, 67 at San Diego, and 101 at Blythe. Regional observations, skies ranged from clear to partly cloudy. It was 99 at Las Vegas, 84 at Salt Lake City, 89 at Albuquerque, and 93 at El Paso. At Las Vegas, wind was southwest gusting to 25 miles an hour. Once again, at 8 p.m. in Phoenix, under partly cloudy skies. The Sky Harbor temperature was 105 degrees. Here is the latest forecast. For the following area, in Arizona, Central Phoenix, issued at 4 p.m. Mountain Standard Time. Extreme heat watch in effect from Wednesday morning through Thursday evening. Tonight, clear. Lows 75 to 83. West wind 5 to 10 miles per hour. Tuesday, sunny and hot. Highs 107 to 112. West wind 5 to 10 miles per hour. Tuesday night, partly cloudy and warmer. Lows 80 to 88. West wind 5 to 10 miles per hour. Wednesday, partly sunny in the morning then becoming mostly sunny. Hot. Highs 109 to 113. Southwest wind 5 to 15 miles per hour. Wednesday night, mostly clear.
lows 81 to 89. West wind 5 to 15 miles per hour. Thursday, mostly sunny and hot. Highs 109 to 115. Thursday night, mostly clear. Lows 79 to 87. Friday, sunny and hot. Highs 107 to 113. Friday night, clear. Lows 76 to 84. Saturday, sunny. Highs 104 to 110. Saturday night, clear. Lows 73 to 81. Sunday, sunny. Highs 99 to 107. Sunday night, clear. Lows 71 to 79. Monday, sunny. Highs 99 to 105. The Phoenix, Arizona climate summary for this evening, as of 5 p.m., June 22, 2026. Today's high temperature was 109 degrees. The normal high is 106. The record high is 116 degrees, which was set in 1988. Today's low temperature was 80 degrees. The normal low is 81. The record low is 56 degrees, which was set in 1965. No precipitation fell today, which leaves the monthly total at a trace. The total precipitation for the year still stands at 0.32 inches. The normal high for tomorrow is 106 degrees, and the normal low is 81. Sunset tonight is at 7:41 p.m. Sunrise tomorrow is at 5:19 a.m. Here is the synopsis for Southeast California, Southwest, in South Central Arizona. Hotter temperatures this week will result in widespread moderate heat risk and localized major heat risk on Wednesday and Thursday. An extreme heat watch has been issued for portions of the area on Wednesday and Thursday with forecast highs between 110 and 115 degrees across the lower deserts. Dry conditions will prevail through the next week with very limited chances for isolated showers and a few weak storms midweek for portions of Southeast California and Southwest Arizona. Extreme heat watch remains in effect from Wednesday morning through Thursday evening. What? Dangerously hot conditions possible. Afternoon temperatures 110 to 115. Major heat risk. Overexposure can cause heat cramps and heat exhaustion to develop and, without intervention, can lead to heat stroke. Where? Buckeye Avondale, Central Phoenix, Deer Valley, East Valley, North Phoenix Glendale, Northwest Valley, Scottsdale Paradise Valley, South Mountain Arutuki, and Southeast Valley Queen Creek. When? From Wednesday morning through Thursday evening. Impacts, heat-related illnesses increase significantly during extreme heat events. 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Actions should be taken to lessen the impact of the extreme heat. 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The current time is 8:36 p.m. Mountain Standard Time. Here is the 8 p.m. Mountain Standard Time observation for Phoenix, on Monday, June 22nd. At Sky Harbor, it was partly cloudy. Visibility 10 miles.
Temperature was 105 degrees, dew point 21, relative humidity 5%. Wind was west, at 14 miles an hour. And the pressure was 29.81 inches, and rising. Other observations for South Central Arizona, including the Greater Phoenix area, it was clear, with a temperature of 95 at Buckeye, 104 at Glendale, 100 at Deer Valley, and 102 at Scottsdale Airport. Under clear skies, Falcon Field reported 102, Mesa Gateway reported 100, Chandler reported 102, and Casa Grande reported 100. Observations for Northern Arizona, it was clear, with a temperature of 89 at Kingman, 77 at the Grand Canyon, and 84 at Prescott. Under clear skies, Page reported 93, Winslow reported 84, and Sholo reported 81. At Flagstaff, the weather conditions were not available. Observations for Southern Arizona, it was clear, with a temperature of 99 at Tucson, 92 at Nogales, and 90 at Sierra Vista. Observations for Southern California, it was partly cloudy. It was 65 at Los Angeles Airport, 67 at San Diego, and 101 at Blythe. Regional observations, skies ranged from clear to partly cloudy. It was 99 at Las Vegas, 84 at Salt Lake City, 89 at Albuquerque, and 93 at El Paso. At Las Vegas, wind was southwest gusting to 25 miles an hour. Once again, at 8 p.m. in Phoenix, under partly cloudy skies. The Sky Harbor temperature was 105 degrees. Here is the latest forecast. For the following area, in Arizona, Central Phoenix, issued at 4 p.m. Mountain Standard Time. Extreme heat watch in effect from Wednesday morning through Thursday evening. Tonight, clear. Lows 75 to 83. West wind 5 to 10 miles per hour. Tuesday, sunny and hot. Highs 107 to 112. West wind 5 to 10 miles per hour. Tuesday night, partly cloudy and warmer. Lows 80 to 88. West wind 5 to 10 miles per hour. Wednesday, partly sunny in the morning, then becoming mostly sunny. Hot. Highs 109 to 113. Southwest wind 5 to 15 miles per hour. Wednesday night, mostly clear. Lows 81 to 89. West wind 5 to 15 miles per hour. Thursday, mostly sunny and hot. Highs 109 to 115. Thursday night, mostly clear. Lows 79 to 87. Friday, sunny and hot. Highs 107 to 113. Friday night, clear. Lows 76 to 84. Saturday, sunny. Highs 104 to 110. Saturday night, clear. Lows 73 to 81. Sunday, sunny. Highs 99 to 107. Sunday night, clear. Lows 71 to 79. Monday, sunny. Highs 99 to 105. The Phoenix, Arizona climate summary for this evening, as of 5 p.m., June 22, 2026. Today's high temperature was 109 degrees. The normal high is 106. The record high is 116 degrees, which was set in 1988. Today's low temperature was 80 degrees. The normal low is 81. The record low is 56 degrees, which was set in 1965. No precipitation fell today, which leaves the monthly total at a trace. The total precipitation for the year still stands at 0.32 inches. The normal high temperature for tomorrow is 106 degrees, and the normal low is 81. Sunset tonight is at 7:41 p.m. Sunrise tomorrow is at 5:19 a.m. Here is the synopsis for Southeast California, Southwest, and South Central Arizona. Hotter temperatures this week will result in widespread moderate heat risk and localized major heat risk on Wednesday and Thursday.
An extreme heat watch has been issued for portions of the area on Wednesday and Thursday with forecast highs between 110 and 115 degrees across the lower deserts. Dry conditions will prevail through the next week with very limited chances for isolated showers and a few weak storms midweek for portions of Southeast California and Southwest Arizona. Extreme heat watch remains in effect from Wednesday morning through Thursday evening. What? Dangerously hot conditions possible. Afternoon temperatures 110 to 115. Major heat risk. Overexposure can cause heat cramps and heat exhaustion to develop and, without intervention, can lead to heat stroke. Where? Buckeye Avondale, Central Phoenix, Deer Valley, East Valley, North Phoenix Glendale, Northwest Valley, Scottsdale Paradise Valley, South Mountain Arutuki, and Southeast Valley Queen Creek. When? From Wednesday morning through Thursday evening. Impacts. 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Actions should be taken to lessen the impact of the extreme heat. 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Anyone overcome by heat should be moved to a cool and shaded location. 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The current time is 8:44 p.m. Mountain Standard Time. Here is the 8 p.m. Mountain Standard Time observation for Phoenix on Monday, June 22nd. At Sky Harbor, it was partly cloudy. Visibility 10 miles. Temperature was 105 degrees, dew point 21, relative humidity 5%. Wind was west, at 14 miles an hour. And the pressure was 29.81 inches, and rising. Other observations for South Central Arizona including the Greater Phoenix area, it was clear, with a temperature of 95 at Buckeye, 104 at Glendale, 100 at Deer Valley, and 102 at Scottsdale Airport. Under clear skies, Falcon Field reported 102, Mesa Gateway reported 100, Chandler reported 102, and Casa Grande reported 100. Observations for northern Arizona, it was clear, with a temperature of 89 at Kingman, 77 at the Grand Canyon, and 84 at Prescott. Under clear skies, Page reported 93, Winslow reported 84, and Sholo reported 81. At Flagstaff, the weather conditions were not available. Observations for southern Arizona, it was clear, with a temperature of 99 at Tucson, 92 at Nogales, and 90 at Sierra Vista. Observations for southern California, it was partly cloudy. It was 65 at Los Angeles Airport, 67 at San Diego, and 101 at Blythe. Regional observations, skies ranged from clear to partly cloudy. It was 99 at Las Vegas, 84 at Salt Lake City, 89 at Albuquerque, and 93 at El Paso. At Las Vegas, wind was southwest gusting to 25 miles an hour. Once again, at 8 p.m. in Phoenix, under partly cloudy skies. The Sky Harbor temperature was 105 degrees. Here is the latest forecast. For the following area, in Arizona, Central Phoenix, issued at 4 p.m. Mountain Standard Time. Extreme heat watch in effect from Wednesday morning through Thursday evening. Tonight, clear.
lows 75 to 83. West wind 5 to 10 miles per hour. Tuesday, sunny and hot. Highs 107 to 112. West wind 5 to 10 miles per hour. Tuesday night, partly cloudy and warmer. Lows 80 to 88. West wind 5 to 10 miles per hour. Wednesday, partly sunny in the morning, then becoming mostly sunny. Hot. Highs 109 to 113. Southwest wind 5 to 15 miles per hour. Wednesday night, mostly clear. Lows 81 to 89. West wind 5 to 15 miles per hour. Thursday, mostly sunny and hot. Highs 109 to 115. Thursday night, mostly clear. Lows 79 to 87. Friday, sunny and hot. Highs 107 to 113. Friday night, clear. Lows 76 to 84. Saturday, sunny. Highs 104 to 110. Saturday night, clear. Lows 73 to 81. Sunday, sunny. Highs 99 to 107. Sunday night, clear. Lows 71 to 79. Monday, sunny. Highs 99 to 105. The Phoenix, Arizona climate summary for this evening, as of 5 p.m., June 22, 2026. Today's high temperature was 109 degrees. The normal high is 106. The record high is 116 degrees, which was set in 1988. Today's low temperature was 80 degrees. The normal low is 81. The record low is 56 degrees, which was set in 1965. No precipitation fell today, which leaves the monthly total at a trace. The total precipitation for the year still stands at 0.32 inches. The normal high temperature for tomorrow is 106 degrees, and the normal low is 81. Sunset tonight is at 7:41 p.m. Sunrise tomorrow is at 5:19 a.m. Here is the synopsis for Southeast California, Southwest, and South Central Arizona. Hotter temperatures this week will result in widespread moderate heat risk and localized major heat risk on Wednesday and Thursday. An extreme heat watch has been issued for portions of the area on Wednesday and Thursday, with forecast highs between 110 and 115 degrees across the lower deserts. Dry conditions will prevail through the next week, with very limited chances for isolated showers and a few weak storms midweek for portions of Southeast California and Southwest Arizona. Extreme heat watch remains in effect from Wednesday morning through Thursday evening. What? Dangerously hot conditions possible. Afternoon temperatures 110 to 115. Major heat risk. Overexposure can cause heat cramps and heat exhaustion to develop and, without intervention, can lead to heat stroke. Where? Buckeye Avondale, Central Phoenix, Deer Valley, East Valley, North Phoenix Glendale, Northwest Valley, Scottsdale Paradise Valley, South Mountain Arutuki, and Southeast Valley Queen Creek. When, from Wednesday morning through Thursday evening. 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Actions should be taken to lessen the impact of the extreme heat. 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
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The current time is 8:51 p.m. Mountain Standard Time. Here is the 8 p.m. Mountain Standard Time observation for Phoenix on Monday, June 22nd. At Sky Harbor, it was partly cloudy. Visibility 10 miles. Temperature was 105 degrees, dew point 21, relative humidity 5%. Wind was west, at 14 miles an hour. And the pressure was 29.81 inches, and rising. Other observations for South Central Arizona, including the greater Phoenix area, it was clear, with a temperature of 95 at Buckeye, 104 at Glendale, 100 at Deer Valley, and 102 at Scottsdale Airport. Under clear skies, Falcon Field reported 102, Mesa Gateway reported 100, Chandler reported 102, and Casa Grande reported 100. Observations for northern Arizona, it was clear, with a temperature of 89 at Kingman, 77 at the Grand Canyon, and 84 at Prescott. Under clear skies, Page reported 93, Winslow reported 84, and Sholo reported 81. At Flagstaff, the weather conditions were not available. Observations for southern Arizona, it was clear, with a temperature of 99 at Tucson, 92 at Nogales, and 90 at Sierra Vista. Observations for southern California, it was partly cloudy. It was 65 at Los Angeles Airport, 67 at San Diego, and 101 at Blythe. Regional observations, skies ranged from clear to partly cloudy. It was 99 at Las Vegas, 84 at Salt Lake City, 89 at Albuquerque, and 93 at El Paso. At Las Vegas, wind was southwest gusting to 25 miles an hour. Once again, at 8 p.m. in Phoenix, under partly cloudy skies. The Sky Harbor temperature was 105 degrees. Here is the latest forecast. For the following area, in Arizona, Central Phoenix, issued at 4 p.m. Mountain Standard Time. Extreme heat watch in effect from Wednesday morning through Thursday evening. Tonight, clear. Lows 75 to 83. West wind 5 to 10 miles per hour. Tuesday, sunny and hot. Highs 107 to 112. West wind 5 to 10 miles per hour. Tuesday night, partly cloudy and warmer. Lows 80 to 88. West wind 5 to 10 miles per hour. Wednesday, partly sunny in the morning, then becoming mostly sunny. Hot. Highs 109 to 113. Southwest wind 5 to 15 miles per hour. Wednesday night, mostly clear. Lows 81 to 89. West wind 5 to 15 miles per hour. Thursday, mostly sunny and hot. Highs 109 to 115. Thursday night, mostly clear. Lows 79 to 87. Friday, sunny and hot. Highs 107 to 113. Friday night, clear. Lows 76 to 84. Saturday, sunny. Highs 104 to 110. Saturday night, clear. Lows 73 to 81. Sunday, sunny. Highs 99 to 107. Sunday night, clear. Lows 71 to 79. Monday, sunny. Highs 99 to 105. The Phoenix, Arizona climate summary for this evening, as of 5 p.m., June 22, 2026. Today's high temperature was 109 degrees. The normal high is 106. The record high is 116 degrees, which was set in 1988. Today's low temperature was 80 degrees. The normal low is 81. The record low is 56 degrees, which was set in 1965.
no precipitation fell today, which leaves the monthly total at a trace. The total precipitation for the year still stands at 0.32 inches. The normal high temperature for tomorrow is 106 degrees, and the normal low is 81. Sunset tonight is at 7:41 p.m. Sunrise tomorrow is at 5:19 a.m. Here is the synopsis for Southeast California, Southwest, and South Central Arizona. Hotter temperatures this week will result in widespread moderate heat risk and localized major heat risk on Wednesday and Thursday. An extreme heat watch has been issued for portions of the area on Wednesday and Thursday with forecast highs between 110 and 115 degrees across the lower deserts. Dry conditions will prevail through the next week with very limited chances for isolated showers and a few weak storms midweek for portions of Southeast California and Southwest Arizona. Extreme heat watch remains in effect from Wednesday morning through Thursday evening. What? Dangerously hot conditions possible. Afternoon temperatures 110 to 115. Major heat risk. Overexposure can cause heat cramps and heat exhaustion to develop and, without intervention, can lead to heat stroke. Where? Buckeye Avondale, Central Phoenix, Deer Valley, East Valley, North Phoenix Glendale, Northwest Valley, Scottsdale Paradise Valley, South Mountain Arutuki, and Southeast Valley Queen Creek. When? From Wednesday morning through Thursday evening. Impacts. 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Actions should be taken to lessen the impact of the extreme heat. 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The current time is 8:59 p.m. Mountain Standard Time. Here is the 8 p.m. Mountain Standard Time observation for Phoenix on Monday, June 22nd. At Sky Harbor, it was partly cloudy. Visibility 10 miles. Temperature was 105 degrees, dew point 21, relative humidity 5%. Wind was west, at 14 miles an hour. And the pressure was 29.81 inches, and rising. Other observations for South Central Arizona including the Greater Phoenix area, it was clear, with a temperature of 95 at Buckeye, 104 at Glendale, 100 at Deer Valley, and 102 at Scottsdale Airport. Under clear skies, Falcon Field reported 102, Mesa Gateway reported 100, Chandler reported 102, and Casa Grande reported 100. Observations for Northern Arizona, it was clear, with a temperature of 89 at Kingman, 77 at the Grand Canyon, and 84 at Prescott. Under clear skies, Page reported 93, Winslow reported 84, and Sholo reported 81. At Flagstaff, the weather conditions were not available. Observations for Southern Arizona, it was clear, with a temperature of 99 at Tucson, 92 at Nogales, and 90 at Sierra Vista. Observations for Southern California, it was partly cloudy. It was 65 at Los Angeles Airport, 67 at San Diego, and 101 at Blythe. Regional observations, skies ranged from clear to partly cloudy.
It was 99 at Las Vegas, 84 at Salt Lake City, 89 at Albuquerque, and 93 at El Paso. At Las Vegas, wind was southwest gusting to 25 miles an hour. Once again, at 8 p.m. in Phoenix, under partly cloudy skies. The Sky Harbor temperature was 105 degrees. Here is the latest forecast. For the following area, in Arizona, Central Phoenix, issued at 4 p.m. Mountain Standard Time. Extreme heat watch in effect from Wednesday morning through Thursday evening. Tonight, clear. Lows 75 to 83. West wind 5 to 10 miles per hour. Tuesday, sunny and hot. Highs 107 to 112. West wind 5 to 10 miles per hour. Tuesday night, partly cloudy and warmer. Lows 80 to 88. West wind 5 to 10 miles per hour. Wednesday, partly sunny in the morning, then becoming mostly sunny. Hot. Highs 109 to 113. Southwest wind 5 to 15 miles per hour. Wednesday night, mostly clear. Lows 81 to 89. West wind 5 to 15 miles per hour. Thursday, mostly sunny and hot. Highs 109 to 115. Thursday night, mostly clear. Lows 79 to 87. Friday, sunny and hot. Highs 107 to 113. Friday night, clear. Lows 76 to 84. Saturday, sunny. Highs 104 to 110. Saturday night, clear. Lows 73 to 81. Sunday, sunny. Highs 99 to 107. Sunday night, clear. Lows 71 to 79. Monday, sunny. Highs 99 to 105. The Phoenix, Arizona climate summary for this evening, as of 5 p.m., June 22, 2026. Today's high temperature was 109 degrees. The normal high is 106. The record high is 116 degrees, which was set in 1988. Today's low temperature was 80 degrees. The normal low is 81. The record low is 56 degrees, which was set in 1965. No precipitation fell today, which leaves the monthly total at a trace. The total precipitation for the year still stands at 0.32 inches. The normal high temperature for tomorrow is 106 degrees, and the normal low is 81. Sunset tonight is at 7:41 p.m. Sunrise tomorrow is at 5:19 a.m. Here is the synopsis for Southeast California, Southwest, and South Central Arizona. Hotter temperatures this week will result in widespread moderate heat risk and localized major heat risk on Wednesday and Thursday. An extreme heat watch has been issued for portions of the area on Wednesday and Thursday with forecast highs between 110 and 115 degrees across the lower deserts. Dry conditions will prevail through the next week with very limited chances for isolated showers and a few weak storms midweek for portions of Southeast California and Southwest Arizona. Extreme heat watch remains in effect from Wednesday morning through Thursday evening. What? Dangerously hot conditions possible. Afternoon temperatures 110 to 115. Major heat risk. Overexposure can cause heat cramps and heat exhaustion to develop and, without intervention, can lead to heat stroke. Where? Buckeye Avondale, Central Phoenix, Deer Valley, East Valley, North Phoenix Glendale, Northwest Valley, Scottsdale Paradise Valley, South Mountain Arutuki, and Southeast Valley Queen Creek. When, from Wednesday morning through Thursday evening. Impacts, heat-related illnesses increase significantly during extreme heat events. 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
Heat and extreme heat watch means that a period of very hot temperatures, even by local standards, may occur. Actions should be taken to lessen the impact of the extreme heat. 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The current time is 9:07 p.m. Mountain Standard Time. Here is the latest forecast. For the following area, in Arizona, Central Phoenix, issued at 4 p.m. Mountain Standard Time. Extreme heat watch in effect from Wednesday morning through Thursday evening. Tonight, clear. Lows 75 to 83. West wind 5 to 10 miles per hour. Tuesday, sunny and hot. Highs 107 to 112. West wind 5 to 10 miles per hour. Tuesday night, partly cloudy and warmer. Lows 80 to 88. West wind 5 to 10 miles per hour. Wednesday, partly sunny in the morning, then becoming mostly sunny. Hot. Highs 109 to 113. Southwest wind 5 to 15 miles per hour. Wednesday night, mostly clear. Lows 81 to 89. West wind 5 to 15 miles per hour. Thursday, mostly sunny and hot. Highs 109 to 115. Thursday night, mostly clear. Lows 79 to 87. Friday, sunny and hot. Highs 107 to 113. Friday night, clear. Lows 76 to 84. Saturday, sunny. Highs 104 to 110. Saturday night, clear. Lows 73 to 81. Sunday, sunny. Highs 99 to 107. Sunday night, clear. Lows 71 to 79. Monday, sunny. Highs 99 to 105. The Phoenix, Arizona climate summary for this evening, as of 5 p.m., June 22, 2026. Today's high temperature was 109 degrees. The normal high is 106. The record high is 116 degrees, which was set in 1988. Today's low temperature was 80 degrees. The normal low is 81. The record low is 56 degrees, which was set in 1965. No precipitation fell today, which leaves the monthly total at a trace. The total precipitation for the year still stands at 0.32 inches. The normal high temperature for tomorrow is 106 degrees, and the normal low is 81. Sunset tonight is at 7:41 p.m. Sunrise tomorrow is at 5:19 a.m. Here is the synopsis for Southeast California, Southwest, and South Central Arizona. Hotter temperatures this week will result in widespread moderate heat risk and localized major heat risk on Wednesday and Thursday. An extreme heat watch has been issued for portions of the area on Wednesday and Thursday with forecast highs between 110 and 115 degrees across the lower deserts. Dry conditions will prevail through the next week with very limited chances for isolated showers and a few weak storms midweek for portions of Southeast California and Southwest Arizona. Extreme heat watch remains in effect from Wednesday morning through Thursday evening. What? Dangerously hot conditions possible. Afternoon temperatures 110 to 115. Major heat risk.
Overexposure can cause heat cramps and heat exhaustion to develop and, without intervention, can lead to heat stroke. Where? Buckeye Avondale, Central Phoenix, Deer Valley, East Valley, North Phoenix Glendale, Northwest Valley, Scottsdale Paradise Valley, South Mountain Arutuki, and Southeast Valley Queen Creek. When? From Wednesday morning through Thursday evening. Impacts. Heat-related illnesses increase significantly during extreme heat events. 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Heat and extreme heat watch means that a period of very hot temperatures, even by local standards, may occur. Actions should be taken to lessen the impact of the extreme heat. Take extra precautions if you work or spend time outside. 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To reduce risk during outdoor work, the Occupational Safety and Health Administration recommends scheduling frequent rest breaks in shaded or air-conditioned environments. Anyone overcome by heat should be moved to a cool and shaded location. Heat stroke is an emergency. 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The current time is 9:13 p.m. Mountain Standard Time. Here is the 9 p.m. Mountain Standard Time observation for Phoenix, on Monday, June 22nd. At Sky Harbor, it was clear. Visibility 10 miles. Temperature was 103 degrees, dew point 20, relative humidity 5%. Wind was west, at 12 miles an hour. And the pressure was 29.83 inches, and rising. Other observations for South Central Arizona including the Greater Phoenix area, it was clear, with a temperature of 91 at Buckeye, 97 at Deer Valley, 98 at Scottsdale Airport, and 98 at Falcon Field. Under clear skies, Mesa Gateway reported 99, Chandler reported 100, and Casa Grande reported 96. Observations for northern Arizona, it was clear. It was 69 at Flagstaff, 85 at Kingman, 68 at the Grand Canyon, and 81 at Prescott. Payson reported 81, Page reported 91, Winslow reported 78, and Sholo reported 75. Observations for southern Arizona, it was clear, with a temperature of 96 at Tucson, 94 at Yuma, and 86 at Nogales. Observations for southern California, it was partly cloudy. It was 64 at Los Angeles Airport, 66 at San Diego, and 98 at Blythe. Regional observations, skies ranged from clear to partly cloudy. It was 96 at Las Vegas, 85 at Salt Lake City, 86 at Albuquerque, and 96 at El Paso. Once again, at 9 p.m. in Phoenix, under clear skies. The Sky Harbor temperature was 103 degrees. Here is the latest forecast. For the following area, in Arizona, Central Phoenix, issued at 4 p.m. Mountain Standard Time. Extreme heat watch in effect from Wednesday morning through Thursday evening. Tonight, clear. Lows 75 to 83. West wind 5 to 10 miles per hour. Tuesday, sunny and hot. Highs 107 to 112. West wind 5 to 10 miles per hour. Tuesday night, partly cloudy and warmer. Lows 80 to 88. West wind 5 to 10 miles per hour. Wednesday, partly sunny in the morning then becoming mostly sunny. Hot. Highs 109 to 113. Southwest wind 5 to 15 miles per hour. Wednesday night, mostly clear. Lows 81 to 89. West wind 5 to 15 miles per hour.
Thursday, mostly sunny and hot. Highs 109 to 115. Thursday night, mostly clear. Lows 79 to 87. Friday, sunny and hot. Highs 107 to 113. Friday night, clear. Lows 76 to 84. Saturday, sunny. Highs 104 to 110. Saturday night, clear. Lows 73 to 81. Sunday, sunny. Highs 99 to 107. Sunday night, clear. Lows 71 to 79. Monday, sunny. Highs 99 to 105. The Phoenix, Arizona climate summary for this evening, as of 5 p.m., June 22, 2026. Today's high temperature was 109 degrees. The normal high is 106. The record high is 116 degrees, which was set in 1988. Today's low temperature was 80 degrees. The normal low is 81. The record low is 56 degrees, which was set in 1965. No precipitation fell today, which leaves the monthly total at a trace. The total precipitation for the year still stands at 0.32 inches. The normal high temperature for tomorrow is 106 degrees, and the normal low is 81. Sunset tonight is at 7:41 p.m. Sunrise tomorrow is at 5:19 a.m. Here is the synopsis for Southeast California, Southwest, and South Central Arizona. Hotter temperatures this week will result in widespread moderate heat risk and localized major heat risk on Wednesday and Thursday. An extreme heat watch has been issued for portions of the area on Wednesday and Thursday with forecast highs between 110 and 115 degrees across the lower deserts. Dry conditions will prevail through the next week with very limited chances for isolated showers and a few weak storms midweek for portions of Southeast California and Southwest Arizona. Extreme heat watch remains in effect from Wednesday morning through Thursday evening. What? Dangerously hot conditions possible. Afternoon temperatures 110 to 115. Major heat risk. Overexposure can cause heat cramps and heat exhaustion to develop and, without intervention, can lead to heat stroke. Where? Buckeye Avondale, Central Phoenix, Deer Valley, East Valley, North Phoenix Glendale, Northwest Valley, Scottsdale Paradise Valley, South Mountain Arutuki, and Southeast Valley Queen Creek. When, from Wednesday morning through Thursday evening. Impacts, heat-related illnesses increase significantly during extreme heat events. 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Actions should be taken to lessen the impact of the extreme heat. 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The current time is 9:20 p.m. Mountain Standard Time. Here is the 9 p.m. Mountain Standard Time observation for Phoenix, on Monday, June 22nd. At Sky Harbor, it was clear. Visibility 10 miles. Temperature was 103 degrees, dew point 20, relative humidity 5%.
Wind was west, at 12 miles an hour. And the pressure was 29.83 inches, and rising. Other observations for south-central Arizona, including the greater Phoenix area, it was clear, with a temperature of 91 at Buckeye.

temperature of 96 at Tucson, 94 at Yuma, and 86 at Nogales. Observations for Southern California, it was partly cloudy. It was 64 at Los Angeles Airport, 66 at San Diego, and 98 at Blythe. Regional observations, skies ranged from clear to partly cloudy. It was 96 at Las Vegas, 85 at Salt Lake City, 86 at Albuquerque, and 96 at El Paso. Once again, at 9 p.m. in Phoenix, under clear skies. The Sky Harbor temperature was 103 degrees. Here is the latest forecast. For the following area, in Arizona, Central Phoenix, issued at 4 p.m. Mountain Standard Time. Extreme heat watch in effect from Wednesday morning through Thursday evening. Tonight, clear. Lows 75 to 83. West wind 5 to 10 miles per hour. Tuesday, sunny and hot. Highs 107 to 112. West wind 5 to 10 miles per hour. Tuesday night, partly cloudy and warmer. Lows 80 to 88. West wind 5 to 10 miles per hour. Wednesday, partly sunny in the morning, then becoming mostly sunny. Hot. Highs 109 to 113. Southwest wind 5 to 15 miles per hour. Wednesday night, mostly clear. Lows 81 to 89. West wind 5 to 15 miles per hour. Thursday, mostly sunny and hot. Highs 109 to 115. Thursday night, mostly clear. Lows 79 to 87. Friday, sunny and hot. Highs 107 to 113. Friday night, clear. Lows 76 to 84. Saturday, sunny. Highs 104 to 110. Saturday night, clear. Lows 73 to 81. Sunday, sunny. Highs 99 to 107. Sunday night, clear. Lows 71 to 79. Monday, sunny. Highs 99 to 105. The Phoenix, Arizona climate summary for this evening, as of 5 p.m., June 22, 2026. Today's high temperature was 109 degrees. The normal high is 106. The record high is 116 degrees, which was set in 1988. Today's low temperature was 80 degrees. The normal low is 81. The record low is 56 degrees, which was set in 1965. No precipitation fell today, which leaves the monthly total at a trace. The total precipitation for the year still stands at 0.32 inches. The normal high temperature for tomorrow is 106 degrees, and the normal low is 81. Sunset tonight is at 7:41 p.m. Sunrise tomorrow is at 5:19 a.m. Here is the synopsis for Southeast California, Southwest, in South Central Arizona. Hotter temperatures this week will result in widespread moderate heat risk and localized major heat risk on Wednesday and Thursday. An extreme heat watch has been issued for portions of the area on Wednesday and Thursday, with forecast highs between 110 and 115 degrees across the lower deserts. Dry conditions will prevail through the next week, with very limited chances for isolated showers and a few weak storms midweek for portions of Southeast California and Southwest Arizona. Extreme heat watch remains in effect from Wednesday morning through Thursday evening. What? Dangerously hot conditions possible. Afternoon temperatures 110 to 115. Major heat risk. Overexposure can cause heat cramps and heat exhaustion to develop and, without intervention, can lead to heat stroke. Where? Buckeye Avondale, Central Phoenix, Deer Valley, East Valley, North Phoenix Glendale, Northwest Valley, Scottsdale Paradise Valley, South Mountain Ahwatukee, and Southeast Valley Queen Creek. When? From Wednesday morning through Thursday evening. Impacts: heat-related illnesses increase significantly during extreme heat events. 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

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Actions should be taken to lessen the impact of the extreme heat. Take extra precautions if you work or spend time outside. 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Know the signs and symptoms of heat exhaustion and heat stroke. 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Anyone overcome by heat should be moved to a cool and shaded location. Heat stroke is an emergency. Call 911. 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The current time is 9:28 p.m. Mountain Standard Time. Here is the 9 p.m. Mountain Standard Time observation for Phoenix, on Monday, June 22nd. At Sky Harbor, it was clear. Visibility 10 miles. Temperature was 103 degrees, dew point 20, relative humidity 5%. Wind was west, at 12 miles an hour. And the pressure was 29.83 inches, and rising. Other observations for South Central Arizona including the Greater Phoenix area, it was clear, with a temperature of 91 at Buckeye, 97 at Deer Valley, 98 at Scottsdale Airport, and 98 at Falcon Field. Under clear skies, Mesa Gateway reported 99, Chandler reported 100, and Casa Grande reported 96. Observations for Northern Arizona, it was clear. It was 69 at Flagstaff, 85 at Kingman, 68 at the Grand Canyon, and 81 at Prescott. Payson reported 81, Page reported 91, Winslow reported 78, and Sholo reported 75. Observations for Southern Arizona, it was clear, with a temperature of 96 at Tucson, 94 at Yuma, and 86 at Nogales. Observations for Southern California, it was partly cloudy. It was 64 at Los Angeles Airport, 66 at San Diego, and 98 at Blythe. Regional observations, skies ranged from clear to partly cloudy. It was 96 at Las Vegas, 85 at Salt Lake City, 86 at Albuquerque, and 96 at El Paso. Once again, at 9 p.m. in Phoenix, under clear skies. The Sky Harbor temperature was 103 degrees. Here is the latest forecast. For the following area, in Arizona, Central Phoenix, issued at 4 p.m. Mountain Standard Time. Extreme heat watch in effect from Wednesday morning through Thursday evening. Tonight, clear. Lows 75 to 83. West wind 5 to 10 miles per hour. Tuesday, sunny and hot. Highs 107 to 112. West wind 5 to 10 miles per hour. Tuesday night, partly cloudy and warmer. Lows 80 to 88. West wind 5 to 10 miles per hour. Wednesday, partly sunny in the morning then becoming mostly sunny. Hot. Highs 109 to 113. Southwest wind 5 to 15 miles per hour. Wednesday night, mostly clear. Lows 81 to 89. West wind 5 to 15 miles per hour. Thursday, mostly sunny and hot. Highs 109 to 115. Thursday night, mostly clear. Lows 79 to 87. Friday, sunny and hot. Highs 107 to 113. Friday night, clear. Lows 76 to 84. Saturday, sunny. Highs 104 to 110. Saturday night, clear. Lows 73 to 81. Sunday,
sunny. Highs 99 to 107. Sunday night, clear. Lows 71 to 79. Monday, sunny. Highs 99 to 105. The Phoenix, Arizona climate summary for this evening, as of 5 p.m., June 22, 2026. Today's high temperature was 109 degrees. The normal high is 106. The record high is 116 degrees, which was set in 1988. Today's low temperature was 80 degrees. The normal low is 81. The record low is 56 degrees, which was set in 1965. No precipitation fell today, which leaves the monthly total at a trace. The total precipitation for the year still stands at 0.32 inches. The normal high temperature for tomorrow is 106 degrees, and the normal low is 81. Sunset tonight is at 7:41 p.m. Sunrise tomorrow is at 5:19 a.m. Here is the synopsis for Southeast California, Southwest, and South Central Arizona. Hotter temperatures this week will result in widespread moderate heat risk and localized major heat risk on Wednesday and Thursday. An extreme heat watch has been issued for portions of the area on Wednesday and Thursday with forecast highs between 110 and 115 degrees across the lower deserts. Dry conditions will prevail through the next week with very limited chances for isolated showers and a few weak storms midweek for portions of Southeast California and Southwest Arizona. Extreme heat watch remains in effect from Wednesday morning through Thursday evening. What? Dangerously hot conditions possible. Afternoon temperatures 110 to 115. Major heat risk. Overexposure can cause heat cramps and heat exhaustion to develop and, without intervention, can lead to heat stroke. Where? Buckeye Avondale, Central Phoenix, Deer Valley, East Valley, North Phoenix Glendale, Northwest Valley, Scottsdale Paradise Valley, South Mountain Arutuki, and Southeast Valley Queen Creek. When? From Wednesday morning through Thursday evening. Impacts. Heat-related illnesses increase significantly during extreme heat events. 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Heat and extreme heat watch means that a period of very hot temperatures, even by local standards, may occur. Actions should be taken to lessen the impact of the extreme heat. Take extra precautions if you work or spend time outside. 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Anyone overcome by heat should be moved to a cool and shaded location. Heat stroke is an emergency. 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The current time is 9:36 p.m. Mountain Standard Time. Here is the 9 p.m. Mountain Standard Time observation for Phoenix, on Monday, June 22nd. At Sky Harbor, it was clear. Visibility 10 miles. Temperature was 103 degrees, dew point 20, relative humidity 5%. Wind was west, at 12 miles an hour. And the pressure was 29.83 inches, and rising. Other observations for South Central Arizona including the Greater Phoenix area, it was clear, with a temperature of 91 at Buckeye, 97 at Deer Valley, 98 at Scottsdale Airport, and 98 at Falcon Field. Under clear skies, Mesa Gateway reported 99, Chandler reported 100, and Casa Grande reported 96. Observations for northern Arizona, it was clear. It was 69 at Flagstaff,
85 at Kingman, 68 at the Grand Canyon, and 81 at Prescott. Payson reported 81, Page reported 91, Winslow reported 78, and Sholo reported 75. Observations for southern Arizona, it was clear, with a temperature of 96 at Tucson, 94 at Yuma, and 86 at Nogales. Observations for southern California, it was partly cloudy. It was 64 at Los Angeles Airport, 66 at San Diego, and 98 at Blythe. Regional observations, skies ranged from clear to partly cloudy. It was 96 at Las Vegas, 85 at Salt Lake City, 86 at Albuquerque, and 96 at El Paso. Once again, at 9 p.m. in Phoenix, under clear skies. The Sky Harbor temperature was 103 degrees. Here is the latest forecast. For the following area, in Arizona, Central Phoenix, issued at 4 p.m. Mountain Standard Time. Extreme heat watch in effect from Wednesday morning through Thursday evening. Tonight, clear. Lows 75 to 83. West wind 5 to 10 miles per hour. Tuesday, sunny and hot. Highs 107 to 112. West wind 5 to 10 miles per hour. Tuesday night, partly cloudy and warmer. Lows 80 to 88. West wind 5 to 10 miles per hour. Wednesday, partly sunny in the morning, then becoming mostly sunny. Hot. Highs 109 to 113. Southwest wind 5 to 15 miles per hour. Wednesday night, mostly clear. Lows 81 to 89. West wind 5 to 15 miles per hour. Thursday, mostly sunny and hot. Highs 109 to 115. Thursday night, mostly clear. Lows 79 to 87. Friday, sunny and hot. Highs 107 to 113. Friday night, clear. Lows 76 to 84. Saturday, sunny. Highs 104 to 110. Saturday night, clear. Lows 73 to 81. Sunday, sunny. Highs 99 to 107. Sunday night, clear. Lows 71 to 79. Monday, sunny. Highs 99 to 105. The Phoenix, Arizona climate summary for this evening, as of 5 p.m., June 22, 2026. Today's high temperature was 109 degrees. The normal high is 106. The record high is 116 degrees, which was set in 1988. Today's low temperature was 80 degrees. The normal low is 81. The record low is 56 degrees, which was set in 1965. No precipitation fell today, which leaves the monthly total at a trace. The total precipitation for the year still stands at 0.32 inches. The normal high temperature for tomorrow is 106 degrees, and the normal low is 81. Sunset tonight is at 7:41 p.m. Sunrise tomorrow is at 5:19 a.m. Here is the synopsis for Southeast California, Southwest, and South Central Arizona. Hotter temperatures this week will result in widespread moderate heat risk and localized major heat risk on Wednesday and Thursday. An extreme heat watch has been issued for portions of the area on Wednesday and Thursday with forecast highs between 110 and 115 degrees across the lower deserts. Dry conditions will prevail through the next week with very limited chances for isolated showers and a few weak storms midweek for portions of Southeast California and Southwest Arizona. Extreme heat watch remains in effect from Wednesday morning through Thursday evening. What? Dangerously hot conditions possible. Afternoon temperatures 110 to 115. Major heat risk. Overexposure can cause heat cramps and heat exhaustion to develop and, without intervention, can lead to heat stroke. Where? Buckeye Avondale, Central Phoenix, Deer Valley, East Valley, North Phoenix Glendale, Northwest Valley, Scottsdale Paradise Valley,
South Mountain Arutuki, and Southeast Valley Queen Creek. When, from Wednesday morning through Thursday evening. 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Actions should be taken to lessen the impact of the extreme heat. 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The current time is 9:43 p.m. Mountain Standard Time. Here is the 9 p.m. Mountain Standard Time observation for Phoenix, on Monday, June 22nd. At Sky Harbor, it was clear. Visibility 10 miles. Temperature was 103 degrees, dew point 20, relative humidity 5%. Wind was west, at 12 miles an hour. And the pressure was 29.83 inches, and rising. Other observations for South Central Arizona including the Greater Phoenix area, it was clear, with a temperature of 91 at Buckeye, 97 at Deer Valley, 98 at Scottsdale Airport, and 98 at Falcon Field. Under clear skies, Mesa Gateway reported 99, Chandler reported 100, and Casa Grande reported 96. Observations for northern Arizona, it was clear. It was 69 at Flagstaff, 85 at Kingman, 68 at the Grand Canyon, and 81 at Prescott. Payson reported 81, Page reported 91, Winslow reported 78, and Sholo reported 75. Observations for southern Arizona, it was clear, with a temperature of 96 at Tucson, 94 at Yuma, and 86 at Nogales. Observations for southern California, it was partly cloudy. It was 64 at Los Angeles Airport, 66 at San Diego, and 98 at Blythe. Regional observations, skies ranged from clear to partly cloudy. It was 96 at Las Vegas, 85 at Salt Lake City, 86 at Albuquerque, and 96 at El Paso. Once again, at 9 p.m. in Phoenix, under clear skies. The Sky Harbor temperature was 103 degrees. Here is the latest forecast. For the following area, in Arizona, Central Phoenix, issued at 4 p.m. Mountain Standard Time. Extreme heat watch in effect from Wednesday morning through Thursday evening. Tonight, clear. Lows 75 to 83. West wind 5 to 10 miles per hour. Tuesday, sunny and hot. Highs 107 to 112. West wind 5 to 10 miles per hour. Tuesday night, partly cloudy and warmer. Lows 80 to 88. West wind 5 to 10 miles per hour. Wednesday, partly sunny in the morning then becoming mostly sunny. Hot. Highs 109 to 113. Southwest wind 5 to 15 miles per hour. Wednesday night, mostly clear. Lows 81 to 89. West wind 5 to 15 miles per hour. Thursday, mostly sunny and hot. Highs 109 to 115. Thursday night, mostly clear. Lows 79 to 87. Friday, sunny and hot.
highs 107 to 113. Friday night, clear. Lows 76 to 84. Saturday, sunny. Highs 104 to 110. Saturday night, clear. Lows 73 to 81. Sunday, sunny. Highs 99 to 107. Sunday night, clear. Lows 71 to 79. Monday, sunny. Highs 99 to 105. Here is the latest forecast. For the following area, in Arizona, Central Phoenix, issued at 9:46 p.m. Mountain Standard Time. Extreme heat watch in effect from Wednesday morning through Thursday evening. Tonight, clear. Lows 75 to 83. West wind 5 to 10 miles per hour. Tuesday, sunny and hot. Highs 107 to 112. Southwest wind 5 to 10 miles per hour. Tuesday night, mostly clear and warmer. Lows 80 to 88. West wind 5 to 10 miles per hour. Wednesday, partly sunny and hot. Highs 108 to 112. Southwest wind 5 to 15 miles per hour. Wednesday night, mostly clear. Lows 81 to 89. Southwest wind 5 to 15 miles per hour. Thursday, mostly sunny and hot. Highs 108 to 114. Thursday night, clear. Lows 79 to 86. Friday, sunny and hot. Highs 106 to 112. Friday night, mostly clear. Lows 75 to 83. Saturday, sunny. Highs 103 to 109. Saturday night, clear. Lows 72 to 80. Sunday, sunny. Highs 98 to 106. Sunday night, clear. Lows 70 to 78. Monday, sunny. Highs 99 to 107. The Phoenix, Arizona climate summary for this evening, as of 5 p.m., June 22, 2026. Today's high temperature was 109 degrees. The normal high is 106. The record high is 116 degrees, which was set in 1988. Today's low temperature was 80 degrees. The normal low is 81. The record low is 56 degrees, which was set in 1965. No precipitation fell today, which leaves the monthly total at a trace. The total precipitation for the year still stands at 0.32 inches. The normal high temperature for tomorrow is 106 degrees, and the normal low is 81. Sunset tonight is at 7:41 p.m. Sunrise tomorrow is at 5:19 a.m. Here is the synopsis for Southeast California, Southwest, and South Central Arizona. Hotter temperatures this week will result in widespread moderate heat risk and localized major heat risk on Wednesday and Thursday. An extreme heat watch has been issued for portions of the area on Wednesday and Thursday with forecast highs between 110 and 115 degrees across the lower deserts. Dry conditions will prevail through the next week with very limited chances for isolated showers and a few weak storms midweek for portions of Southeast California and Southwest Arizona. Extreme heat watch remains in effect from Wednesday morning through Thursday evening. What? Dangerously hot conditions possible. Afternoon temperatures 110 to 115. Major heat risk. Overexposure can cause heat cramps and heat exhaustion to develop and, without intervention, can lead to heat stroke. Where? Buckeye Avondale, Central Phoenix, Deer Valley, East Valley, North Phoenix Glendale, Northwest Valley, Scottsdale Paradise Valley, South Mountain Arutuki, and Southeast Valley Queen Creek. When? From Wednesday morning through Thursday evening. Impacts, heat-related illnesses increase significantly during extreme heat events. 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
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Actions should be taken to lessen the impact of the extreme heat. 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Anyone overcome by heat should be moved to a cool and shaded location. 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The current time is 9:53 p.m. Mountain Standard Time. Here is the 9 p.m. Mountain Standard Time observation for Phoenix, on Monday, June 22nd. At Sky Harbor, it was clear. Visibility 10 miles. Temperature was 103 degrees, dew point 20, relative humidity 5%. Wind was west, at 12 miles an hour. And the pressure was 29.83 inches, and rising. Other observations for South Central Arizona, including the greater Phoenix area, it was clear, with a temperature of 91 at Buckeye, 97 at Deer Valley, 98 at Scottsdale Airport, and 98 at Falcon Field. Under clear skies, Mesa Gateway reported 99, Chandler reported 100, and Casa Grande reported 96. Observations for northern Arizona, it was clear. It was 69 at Flagstaff, 85 at Kingman, 68 at the Grand Canyon, and 81 at Prescott. Payson reported 81, Page reported 91, Winslow reported 78, and Sholo reported 75. Observations for southern Arizona, it was clear, with a temperature of 96 at Tucson, 94 at Yuma, and 86 at Nogales. Observations for southern California, it was partly cloudy. It was 64 at Los Angeles Airport, 66 at San Diego, and 98 at Blythe. Regional observations, skies ranged from clear to partly cloudy. It was 96 at Las Vegas, 85 at Salt Lake City, 86 at Albuquerque, and 96 at El Paso. Once again, at 9 p.m. in Phoenix, under clear skies. The Sky Harbor temperature was 103 degrees. Here is the latest forecast. For the following area, in Arizona, Central Phoenix, issued at 9:46 p.m. Mountain Standard Time. Extreme heat watch in effect from Wednesday morning through Thursday evening. Tonight, clear. Lows 75 to 83. West wind 5 to 10 miles per hour. Tuesday, sunny and hot. Highs 107 to 112. Southwest wind 5 to 10 miles per hour. Tuesday night, mostly clear and warmer. Lows 80 to 88. West wind 5 to 10 miles per hour. Wednesday, partly sunny and hot. Highs 108 to 112. Southwest wind 5 to 15 miles per hour. Wednesday night, mostly clear. Lows 81 to 89. Southwest wind 5 to 15 miles per hour. Thursday, mostly sunny and hot. Highs 108 to 114. Thursday night, clear. Lows 79 to 86. Friday, sunny and hot. Highs 106 to 112. Friday night, mostly clear. Lows 75 to 83. Saturday, sunny. Highs 103 to 109. Saturday night, clear. Lows 72 to 80. Sunday, sunny. Highs 98 to 106. Sunday night, clear.
lows 70 to 78. Monday, sunny. Highs 99 to 107. The Phoenix, Arizona climate summary for this evening, as of 5 p.m., June 22, 2026. Today's high temperature was 109 degrees. The normal high is 106. The record high is 116 degrees, which was set in 1988. Today's low temperature was 80 degrees. The normal low is 81. The record low is 56 degrees, which was set in 1965. No precipitation fell today, which leaves the monthly total at a trace. The total precipitation for the year still stands at 0.32 inches. The normal high temperature for tomorrow is 106 degrees, and the normal low is 81. Sunset tonight is at 7:41 p.m. Sunrise tomorrow is at 5:19 a.m. Here is the synopsis for Southeast California, Southwest, and South Central Arizona. Hotter temperatures this week will result in widespread moderate heat risk and localized major heat risk on Wednesday and Thursday. An extreme heat watch has been issued for portions of the area on Wednesday and Thursday with forecast highs between 110 and 115 degrees across the lower deserts. Dry conditions will prevail through the next week with very limited chances for isolated showers and a few weak storms midweek for portions of Southeast California and Southwest Arizona. Extreme heat watch remains in effect from Wednesday morning through Thursday evening. What? Dangerously hot conditions possible. Afternoon temperatures 110 to 115. Major heat risk. Overexposure can cause heat cramps and heat exhaustion to develop and, without intervention, can lead to heat stroke. Where? Buckeye Avondale, Central Phoenix, Deer Valley, East Valley, North Phoenix Glendale, Northwest Valley, Scottsdale Paradise Valley, South Mountain Arutuki, and Southeast Valley Queen Creek. When, from Wednesday morning through Thursday evening. Impacts, heat-related illnesses increase significantly during extreme heat events. 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Actions should be taken to lessen the impact of the extreme heat. 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The current time is 10 p.m. Mountain Standard Time. Here is the latest forecast. For the following area, in Arizona, Central Phoenix, issued at 9:46 p.m. Mountain Standard Time. Extreme heat watch in effect from Wednesday morning through Thursday evening. Tonight, clear. Lows 75 to 83. West wind 5 to 10 miles per hour. Tuesday, sunny and hot. Highs 107 to 112. Southwest wind 5 to 10 miles per hour. Tuesday night, mostly clear and warmer. Lows 80 to 88. West wind 5 to 10 miles per hour. Wednesday, partly sunny and hot. Highs 108 to 112. Southwest wind 5 to 15 miles per hour. Wednesday night, mostly clear. Lows 81 to 89. Southwest wind 5 to 15 miles per hour. Thursday,
mostly sunny and hot. Highs 108 to 114. Thursday night, clear. Lows 79 to 86. Friday, sunny and hot. Highs 106 to 112. Friday night, mostly clear. Lows 75 to 83. Saturday, sunny. Highs 103 to 109. Saturday night, clear. Lows 72 to 80. Sunday, sunny. Highs 98 to 106. Sunday night, clear. Lows 70 to 78. Monday, sunny. Highs 99 to 107. Here is the synopsis for Southeast California, Southwest, and South Central Arizona. Hotter temperatures this week will result in widespread moderate heat risk and localized major heat risk on Wednesday and Thursday. An extreme heat watch has been issued for portions of the area on Wednesday and Thursday with forecast highs between 110 and 115 degrees across the lower deserts. Dry conditions will prevail through the next week with very limited chances for isolated showers and a few weak storms midweek for portions of Southeast California and Southwest Arizona. Extreme heat watch remains in effect from Wednesday morning through Thursday evening. What? Dangerously hot conditions possible. Afternoon temperatures 110 to 115. Major heat risk. Overexposure can cause heat cramps and heat exhaustion to develop and, without intervention, can lead to heat stroke. Where? Buckeye Avondale, Central Phoenix, Deer Valley, East Valley, North Phoenix Glendale, Northwest Valley, Scottsdale Paradise Valley, South Mountain Arutuki, and Southeast Valley Queen Creek. When, from Wednesday morning through Thursday evening. Impacts, heat-related illnesses increase significantly during extreme heat events. 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Actions should be taken to lessen the impact of the extreme heat. 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The current time is 10:05 p.m. Mountain Standard Time. Here is the latest forecast. For the following area, in Arizona, Central Phoenix, issued at 9:46 p.m. Mountain Standard Time. Extreme heat watch in effect from Wednesday morning through Thursday evening. Tonight, clear. Lows 75 to 83. West wind 5 to 10 miles per hour. Tuesday, sunny and hot. Highs 107 to 112. Southwest wind 5 to 10 miles per hour. Tuesday night, mostly clear and warmer. Lows 80 to 88. West wind 5 to 10 miles per hour. Wednesday, partly sunny and hot. Highs 108 to 112. Southwest wind 5 to 15 miles per hour. Wednesday night, mostly clear. Lows 81 to 89. Southwest wind 5 to 15 miles per hour. Thursday, mostly sunny and hot. Highs 108 to 114. Thursday night, clear. Lows 79 to 86. Friday, sunny and hot.
highs 106 to 112. Friday night, mostly clear. Lows 75 to 83. Saturday, sunny. Highs 103 to 109. Saturday night, clear. Lows 72 to 80. Sunday, sunny. Highs 98 to 106. Sunday night, clear. Lows 70 to 78. Monday, sunny. Highs 99 to 107. Here is the synopsis for Southeast California, Southwest, and South Central Arizona. Hotter temperatures this week will result in widespread moderate heat risk and localized major heat risk on Wednesday and Thursday. An extreme heat watch has been issued for portions of the area on Wednesday and Thursday with forecast highs between 110 and 115 degrees across the lower deserts. Dry conditions will prevail through the next week with very limited chances for isolated showers and a few weak storms midweek for portions of Southeast California and Southwest Arizona. Extreme heat watch remains in effect from Wednesday morning through Thursday evening. What? Dangerously hot conditions possible. Afternoon temperatures 110 to 115. Major heat risk. Overexposure can cause heat cramps and heat exhaustion to develop and, without intervention, can lead to heat stroke. Where? Buckeye Avondale, Central Phoenix, Deer Valley, East Valley, North Phoenix Glendale, Northwest Valley, Scottsdale Paradise Valley, South Mountain Arutuki, and Southeast Valley Queen Creek. When? From Wednesday morning through Thursday evening. Impacts. Heat-related illnesses increase significantly during extreme heat events. 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Heat and extreme heat watch means that a period of very hot temperatures, even by local standards, may occur. Actions should be taken to lessen the impact of the extreme heat. 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The current time is 10:10 p.m. Mountain Standard Time. Here is the 10 p.m. Mountain Standard Time observation for Phoenix, on Monday, June 22nd. At Sky Harbor, it was clear. Visibility 10 miles. Temperature was 101 degrees, dew point 25, relative humidity 7%. Wind was west, at 14 miles an hour. And the pressure was 29.86 inches, and rising. Other observations for South Central Arizona including the Greater Phoenix area, it was clear, with a temperature of 90 at Buckeye, 96 at Luke Air Force Base, 91 at Deer Valley, and 96 at Scottsdale Airport. Under clear skies, Falcon Field reported 95, Mesa Gateway reported 95, Chandler reported 95, and Casa Grande reported 95. At Gila Bend, it was partly cloudy, with a temperature of 96. Observations for northern Arizona, it was clear. It was 65 at Flagstaff, 83 at Kingman, 67 at the Grand Canyon, and 79 at Prescott. Payson reported 77, Page reported 90, Winslow reported 77, and Sholo reported 72. Observations for southern Arizona, it was clear, with a temperature of 93 at Tucson, 83 at Nogales, and 85 at Sierra Vista.
Observations for Southern California, skies ranged from clear to partly cloudy. It was 64 at Los Angeles Airport, 65 at San Diego, and 95 at Blythe. Regional observations, it was clear. It was 94 at Las Vegas, 80 at Salt Lake City, 82 at Albuquerque, and 93 at El Paso. Once again, at 10 p.m. in Phoenix, under clear skies. The Sky Harbor temperature was 101 degrees. Here is the latest forecast. For the following area, in Arizona, Central Phoenix, issued at 9:46 p.m. Mountain Standard Time. Extreme heat watch in effect from Wednesday morning through Thursday evening. Tonight, clear. Lows 75 to 83. West wind 5 to 10 miles per hour. Tuesday, sunny and hot. Highs 107 to 112. Southwest wind 5 to 10 miles per hour. Tuesday night, mostly clear and warmer. Lows 80 to 88. West wind 5 to 10 miles per hour. Wednesday, partly sunny and hot. Highs 108 to 112. Southwest wind 5 to 15 miles per hour. Wednesday night, mostly clear. Lows 81 to 89. Southwest wind 5 to 15 miles per hour. Thursday, mostly sunny and hot. Highs 108 to 114. Thursday night, clear. Lows 79 to 86. Friday, sunny and hot. Highs 106 to 112. Friday night, mostly clear. Lows 75 to 83. Saturday, sunny. Highs 103 to 109. Saturday night, clear. Lows 72 to 80. Sunday, sunny. Highs 98 to 106. Sunday night, clear. Lows 70 to 78. Monday, sunny. Highs 99 to 107. Here is the synopsis for Southeast California, Southwest, and South Central Arizona. Hotter temperatures this week will result in widespread moderate heat risk and localized major heat risk on Wednesday and Thursday. An extreme heat watch has been issued for portions of the area on Wednesday and Thursday with forecast highs between 110 and 115 degrees across the lower deserts. Dry conditions will prevail through the next week with very limited chances for isolated showers and a few weak storms midweek for portions of Southeast California and Southwest Arizona. Extreme heat watch remains in effect from Wednesday morning through Thursday evening. What? Dangerously hot conditions possible. Afternoon temperatures 110 to 115. Major heat risk. Overexposure can cause heat cramps and heat exhaustion to develop and, without intervention, can lead to heat stroke. Where? Buckeye Avondale, Central Phoenix, Deer Valley, East Valley, North Phoenix Glendale, Northwest Valley, Scottsdale Paradise Valley, South Mountain Arutuki, and Southeast Valley Queen Creek. When, from Wednesday morning through Thursday evening. Impacts, heat-related illnesses increase significantly during extreme heat events. 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Actions should be taken to lessen the impact of the extreme heat. 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Anyone overcome by heat should be moved to a cool and shaded location. 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
Consult county officials for more details. 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The current time is 10:17 p.m. Mountain Standard Time. Here is the 10 p.m. Mountain Standard Time observation for Phoenix on Monday, June 22nd. At Sky Harbor, it was clear. Visibility 10 miles. Temperature was 101 degrees, dew point 25, relative humidity 7%. Wind was west, at 14 miles an hour. And the pressure was 29.86 inches, and rising. Other observations for South Central Arizona, including the greater Phoenix area, it was clear, with a temperature of 90 at Buckeye, 96 at Luke Air Force Base, 91 at Deer Valley, and 96 at Scottsdale Airport. Under clear skies, Falcon Field reported 95, Mesa Gateway reported 95, Chandler reported 95, and Casa Grande reported 95. At Gila Bend, it was partly cloudy, with a temperature of 96. Observations for northern Arizona, it was clear. It was 65 at Flagstaff, 83 at Kingman, 67 at the Grand Canyon, and 79 at Prescott. Payson reported 77, Page reported 90, Winslow reported 77, and Sholo reported 72. Observations for southern Arizona, it was clear, with a temperature of 93 at Tucson, 83 at Nogales, and 85 at Sierra Vista. Observations for southern California, skies ranged from clear to partly cloudy. It was 64 at Los Angeles Airport, 65 at San Diego, and 95 at Blythe. Regional observations, it was clear. It was 94 at Las Vegas, 80 at Salt Lake City, 82 at Albuquerque, and 93 at El Paso. Once again, at 10 p.m. in Phoenix, under clear skies. The Sky Harbor temperature was 101 degrees. Here is the latest forecast. For the following area, in Arizona, Central Phoenix, issued at 9:46 p.m. Mountain Standard Time. Extreme heat watch in effect from Wednesday morning through Thursday evening. Tonight, clear. Lows 75 to 83. West wind 5 to 10 miles per hour. Tuesday, sunny and hot. Highs 107 to 112. Southwest wind 5 to 10 miles per hour. Tuesday night, mostly clear and warmer. Lows 80 to 88. West wind 5 to 10 miles per hour. Wednesday, partly sunny and hot. Highs 108 to 112. Southwest wind 5 to 15 miles per hour. Wednesday night, mostly clear. Lows 81 to 89. Southwest wind 5 to 15 miles per hour. Thursday, mostly sunny and hot. Highs 108 to 114. Thursday night, clear. Lows 79 to 86. Friday, sunny and hot. Highs 106 to 112. Friday night, mostly clear. Lows 75 to 83. Saturday, sunny. Highs 103 to 109. Saturday night, clear. Lows 72 to 80. Sunday, sunny. Highs 98 to 106. Sunday night, clear. Lows 70 to 78. Monday, sunny. Highs 99 to 107. Here is the synopsis for Southeast California, Southwest, and South Central Arizona. Hotter temperatures this week will result in widespread moderate heat risk and localized major heat risk on Wednesday and Thursday. An extreme heat watch has been issued for portions of the area on Wednesday and Thursday with forecast highs between 110 and 115 degrees across the lower deserts. Dry conditions will prevail through the next week with very limited chances for isolated showers and a few weak storms midweek for portions of Southeast California and Southwest Arizona. Extreme heat watch remains in effect from Wednesday morning through Thursday evening.
what? Dangerously hot conditions possible. Afternoon temperatures 110 to 115. Major heat risk. Overexposure can cause heat cramps and heat exhaustion to develop and, without intervention, can lead to heat stroke. 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

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Actions should be taken to lessen the impact of the extreme heat. 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Anyone overcome by heat should be moved to a cool and shaded location. Heat stroke is an emergency. 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You are listening to National Weather Service NOAA Weather Radio, KEC 94 in Phoenix, Arizona, serving South Central Arizona. The current time is 10:24 p.m. Mountain Standard Time. Here is the 10 p.m. Mountain Standard Time observation for Phoenix, on Monday, June 22nd. At Sky Harbor, it was clear. Visibility 10 miles. Temperature was 101 degrees, dew point 25, relative humidity 7%. Wind was west, at 14 miles an hour. And the pressure was 29.86 inches, and rising. Other observations for South Central Arizona, including the greater Phoenix area, it was clear, with a temperature of 90 at Buckeye, 96 at Luke Air Force Base, 91 at Deer Valley, and 96 at Scottsdale Airport. Under clear skies, Falcon Field reported 95, Mesa Gateway reported 95, Chandler reported 95, and Casa Grande reported 95. At Gila Bend, it was partly cloudy, with a temperature of 96. Observations for northern Arizona, it was clear. It was 65 at Flagstaff, 83 at Kingman, 67 at the Grand Canyon, and 79 at Prescott. Payson reported 77, Page reported 90, Winslow reported 77, and Sholo reported 72. Observations for southern Arizona, it was clear, with a temperature of 93 at Tucson, 83 at Nogales, and 85 at Sierra Vista. Observations for southern California, skies ranged from clear to partly cloudy. It was 64 at Los Angeles Airport, 65 at San Diego, and 95 at Blythe. Regional observations, it was clear. It was 94 at Las Vegas, 80 at Salt Lake City, 82 at Albuquerque, and 93 at El Paso. Once again, at 10 p.m. in Phoenix, under clear skies. The Sky Harbor temperature was 101 degrees. Here is the latest forecast. For the following area, in Arizona, Central Phoenix, issued at 9:46 p.m. Mountain Standard Time. Extreme heat watch in effect from Wednesday morning through Thursday evening. Tonight, clear. Lows 75 to 83. West wind 5 to 10 miles per hour. Tuesday, sunny and hot. Highs 107 to 112. Southwest wind 5 to 10 miles per hour. Tuesday night, mostly clear and warmer. Lows 80 to 88. West wind 5 to 10 miles per hour. Wednesday, partly sunny and hot. Highs 108 to 112. Southwest wind 5 to 15 miles per hour. Wednesday night, mostly clear. Lows 81 to 89. Southwest wind 5 to 15 miles per hour. Thursday, mostly sunny and hot. Highs 108 to 114. Thursday night, clear. Lows 79 to 86. Friday, sunny and hot. Highs 106 to 112. Friday night, mostly clear. Lows 75 to 83. Saturday, sunny. Highs 103 to 109. Saturday night, clear.

Lows 72 to 80. Sunday, sunny. Highs 98 to 106. Sunday night, clear. Lows 70 to 78. Monday, sunny. Highs 99 to 107. Here is the synopsis for Southeast California, Southwest, and South Central Arizona. Hotter temperatures this week will result in widespread moderate heat risk and localized major heat risk on Wednesday and Thursday. An extreme heat watch has been issued for portions of the area on Wednesday and Thursday with forecast highs between 110 and 115 degrees across the lower deserts. Dry conditions will prevail through the next week with very limited chances for isolated showers and a few weak storms midweek for portions of Southeast California and Southwest Arizona. Extreme heat watch remains in effect from Wednesday morning through Thursday evening. What? Dangerously hot conditions possible. Afternoon temperatures 110 to 115. Major heat risk. Overexposure can cause heat cramps and heat exhaustion to develop and, without intervention, can lead to heat stroke. Where? Buckeye Avondale, Central Phoenix, Deer Valley, East Valley, North Phoenix Glendale, Northwest Valley, Scottsdale Paradise Valley, South Mountain Arutuki, and Southeast Valley Queen Creek. When, from Wednesday morning through Thursday evening. 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Actions should be taken to lessen the impact of the extreme heat. 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Anyone overcome by heat should be moved to a cool and shaded location. 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The current time is 10:30 p.m. Mountain Standard Time. Here is the 10 p.m. Mountain Standard Time observation for Phoenix, on Monday, June 22nd. At Sky Harbor, it was clear. Visibility 10 miles. Temperature was 101 degrees, dew point 25, relative humidity 7%. Wind was west, at 14 miles an hour. And the pressure was 29.86 inches, and rising. Other observations for South Central Arizona including the Greater Phoenix area, it was clear, with a temperature of 90 at Buckeye, 96 at Luke Air Force Base, 91 at Deer Valley, and 96 at Scottsdale Airport. Under clear skies, Falcon Field reported 95, Mesa Gateway reported 95, Chandler reported 95, and Casa Grande reported 95. At Gila Bend, it was partly cloudy, with a temperature of 96. Observations for northern Arizona, it was clear. It was 65 at Flagstaff, 83 at Kingman, 67 at the Grand Canyon, and 79 at Prescott. Payson reported 77, Page reported 90, Winslow reported 77, and Sholo reported 72. Observations for southern Arizona, it was clear, with a temperature of 93 at Tucson, 83 at Nogales, and 85 at Sierra Vista. Observations for southern California, skies ranged from clear to partly cloudy. It was 64 at Los Angeles Airport, 65 at San Diego, and 95 at Blythe. Regional observations, it was clear. It was 94 at Las Vegas,
80 at Salt Lake City, 82 at Albuquerque, and 93 at El Paso. Once again, at 10 p.m. in Phoenix, under clear skies. The Sky Harbor temperature was 101 degrees. Here is the latest forecast. For the following area, in Arizona, Central Phoenix, issued at 9:46 p.m. in Standard Time. Extreme heat watch in effect from Wednesday morning through Thursday evening. Tonight, clear. Lows 75 to 83. West wind 5 to 10 miles per hour. Tuesday, sunny and hot. Highs 107 to 112. Southwest wind 5 to 10 miles per hour. Tuesday night, mostly clear and warmer. Lows 80 to 88. West wind 5 to 10 miles per hour. Wednesday, partly sunny and hot. Highs 108 to 112. Southwest wind 5 to 15 miles per hour. Wednesday night, mostly clear. Lows 81 to 89. Southwest wind 5 to 15 miles per hour. Thursday, mostly sunny and hot. Highs 108 to 114. Thursday night, clear. Lows 79 to 86. Friday, sunny and hot. Highs 106 to 112. Friday night, mostly clear. Lows 75 to 83. Saturday, sunny. Highs 103 to 109. Saturday night, clear. Lows 72 to 80. Sunday, sunny. Highs 98 to 106. Sunday night, clear. Lows 70 to 78. Monday, sunny. Highs 99 to 107. Here is the synopsis for Southeast California, Southwest, and South Central Arizona. Hotter temperatures this week will result in widespread moderate heat risk and localized major heat risk on Wednesday and Thursday. An extreme heat watch has been issued for portions of the area on Wednesday and Thursday with forecast highs between 110 and 115 degrees across the lower deserts. Dry conditions will prevail through the next week with very limited chances for isolated showers and a few weak storms midweek for portions of Southeast California and Southwest Arizona. Extreme heat watch remains in effect from Wednesday morning through Thursday evening. What? Dangerously hot conditions possible. Afternoon temperatures 110 to 115. Major heat risk. Overexposure can cause heat cramps and heat exhaustion to develop and, without intervention, can lead to heat stroke. Where? Buckeye Avondale, Central Phoenix, Deer Valley, East Valley, North Phoenix Glendale, Northwest Valley, Scottsdale Paradise Valley, South Mountain Arutuki, and Southeast Valley Queen Creek. When, from Wednesday morning through Thursday evening. Impacts, heat-related illnesses increase significantly during extreme heat events. 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Actions should be taken to lessen the impact of the extreme heat. 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The current time is 10:37 p.m. Mountain Standard Time.
here is the 10 p.m. Mountain Standard Time observation for Phoenix on Monday, June 22nd. At Sky Harbor, it was clear. Visibility 10 miles. Temperature was 101 degrees, dew point 25, relative humidity 7%. Wind was west, at 14 miles an hour. And the pressure was 29.86 inches, and rising. Other observations for South Central Arizona, including the greater Phoenix area, it was clear, with a temperature of 90 at Buckeye, 96 at Luke Air Force Base, 91 at Deer Valley, and 96 at Scottsdale Airport. Under clear skies, Falcon Field reported 95, Mesa Gateway reported 95, Chandler reported 95, and Casa Grande reported 95. At Gila Bend, it was partly cloudy, with a temperature of 96. Observations for northern Arizona, it was clear. It was 65 at Flagstaff, 83 at Kingman, 67 at the Grand Canyon, and 79 at Prescott. Payson reported 77, Page reported 90, Winslow reported 77, and Sholo reported 72. Observations for southern Arizona, it was clear, with a temperature of 93 at Tucson, 83 at Nogales, and 85 at Sierra Vista. Observations for southern California, skies ranged from clear to partly cloudy. It was 64 at Los Angeles Airport, 65 at San Diego, and 95 at Blythe. Regional observations, it was clear. It was 94 at Las Vegas, 80 at Salt Lake City, 82 at Albuquerque, and 93 at El Paso. Once again, at 10 p.m. in Phoenix, under clear skies. The Sky Harbor temperature was 101 degrees. Here is the latest forecast. For the following area, in Arizona, Central Phoenix, issued at 9:46 p.m. Mountain Standard Time. Extreme heat watch in effect from Wednesday morning through Thursday evening. Tonight, clear. Lows 75 to 83. West wind 5 to 10 miles per hour. Tuesday, sunny and hot. Highs 107 to 112. Southwest wind 5 to 10 miles per hour. Tuesday night, mostly clear and warmer. Lows 80 to 88. West wind 5 to 10 miles per hour. Wednesday, partly sunny and hot. Highs 108 to 112. Southwest wind 5 to 15 miles per hour. Wednesday night, mostly clear. Lows 81 to 89. Southwest wind 5 to 15 miles per hour. Thursday, mostly sunny and hot. Highs 108 to 114. Thursday night, clear. Lows 79 to 86. Friday, sunny and hot. Highs 106 to 112. Friday night, mostly clear. Lows 75 to 83. Saturday, sunny. Highs 103 to 109. Saturday night, clear. Lows 72 to 80. Sunday, sunny. Highs 98 to 106. Sunday night, clear. Lows 70 to 78. Monday, sunny. Highs 99 to 107. Here is the synopsis for Southeast California, Southwest, and South Central Arizona. Hotter temperatures this week will result in widespread moderate heat risk and localized major heat risk on Wednesday and Thursday. An extreme heat watch has been issued for portions of the area on Wednesday and Thursday with forecast highs between 110 and 115 degrees across the lower deserts. Dry conditions will prevail through the next week with very limited chances for isolated showers and a few weak storms midweek for portions of Southeast California and Southwest Arizona. Extreme heat watch remains in effect from Wednesday morning through Thursday evening. What? Dangerously hot conditions possible. Afternoon temperatures 110 to 115. Major heat risk. Overexposure can cause heat cramps and heat exhaustion to develop and, without intervention, can lead to heat stroke. Wear
Buckeye Avondale, Central Phoenix, Deer Valley, East Valley, North Phoenix Glendale, Northwest Valley, Scottsdale Paradise Valley, South Mountain Arwatukee, and Southeast Valley Queen Creek. When, from Wednesday morning through Thursday evening. Impacts, heat-related illnesses increase significantly during extreme heat events. 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Heat and extreme heat watch means that a period of very hot temperatures, even by local standards, may occur. Actions should be taken to lessen the impact of the extreme heat. 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Wear lightweight and loose-fitting clothing when possible and drink plenty of water. To reduce risk during outdoor work, the Occupational Safety and Health Administration recommends scheduling frequent rest breaks in shaded or air-conditioned environments. Anyone overcome by heat should be moved to a cool and shaded location. 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The current time is 10:44 p.m. Mountain Standard Time. Here is the 10 p.m. Mountain Standard Time observation for Phoenix, on Monday, June 22nd. At Sky Harbor, it was clear. Visibility 10 miles. Temperature was 101 degrees, dew point 25, relative humidity 7%. Wind was west, at 14 miles an hour. And the pressure was 29.86 inches, and rising. Other observations for South Central Arizona including the Greater Phoenix area, it was clear, with a temperature of 90 at Buckeye, 96 at Luke Air Force Base, 91 at Deer Valley, and 96 at Scottsdale Airport. Under clear skies, Falcon Field reported 95, Mesa Gateway reported 95, Chandler reported 95, and Casa Grande reported 95. At Gila Bend, it was partly cloudy, with a temperature of 96. Observations for northern Arizona, it was clear. It was 65 at Flagstaff, 83 at Kingman, 67 at the Grand Canyon, and 79 at Prescott. Payson reported 77, Page reported 90, Winslow reported 77, and Sholo reported 72. Observations for southern Arizona, it was clear, with a temperature of 93 at Tucson, 83 at Nogales, and 85 at Sierra Vista. Observations for southern California, skies ranged from clear to partly cloudy. It was 64 at Los Angeles Airport, 65 at San Diego, and 95 at Blythe. Regional observations, it was clear. It was 94 at Las Vegas, 80 at Salt Lake City, 82 at Albuquerque, and 93 at El Paso. Once again, at 10 p.m. in Phoenix, under clear skies. The Sky Harbor temperature was 101 degrees. Here is the latest forecast. For the following area, in Arizona, Central Phoenix, issued at 9:46 p.m. Mountain Standard Time. Extreme heat watch in effect from Wednesday morning through Thursday evening. Tonight, clear. Lows 75 to 83. West wind 5 to 10 miles per hour. Tuesday, sunny and hot. Highs 107 to 112. Southwest wind 5 to 10 miles per hour. Tuesday night, mostly clear and warmer. Lows 80 to 88. West wind 5 to 10 miles per hour. Wednesday, partly sunny and hot. Highs 108 to 112. Southwest wind 5 to 15 miles per hour. Wednesday night, mostly clear. Lows 81 to 89. Southwest wind 5 to 15 miles per hour. Thursday,
mostly sunny and hot. Highs 108 to 114. Thursday night, clear. Lows 79 to 86. Friday, sunny and hot. Highs 106 to 112. Friday night, mostly clear. Lows 75 to 83. Saturday, sunny. Highs 103 to 109. Saturday night, clear. Lows 72 to 80. Sunday, sunny. Highs 98 to 106. Sunday night, clear. Lows 70 to 78. Monday, sunny. Highs 99 to 107. Here is the synopsis for Southeast California, Southwest, and South Central Arizona. Hotter temperatures this week will result in widespread moderate heat risk and localized major heat risk on Wednesday and Thursday. An extreme heat watch has been issued for portions of the area on Wednesday and Thursday with forecast highs between 110 and 115 degrees across the lower deserts. Dry conditions will prevail through the next week with very limited chances for isolated showers and a few weak storms midweek for portions of Southeast California and Southwest Arizona. Extreme heat watch remains in effect from Wednesday morning through Thursday evening. What? Dangerously hot conditions possible. Afternoon temperatures 110 to 115. Major heat risk. Overexposure can cause heat cramps and heat exhaustion to develop and, without intervention, can lead to heat stroke. Where? Buckeye Avondale, Central Phoenix, Deer Valley, East Valley, North Phoenix Glendale, Northwest Valley, Scottsdale Paradise Valley, South Mountain Arutuki, and Southeast Valley Queen Creek. When? From Wednesday morning through Thursday evening. Impacts. Heat-related illnesses increase significantly during extreme heat events. 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Heat and extreme heat watch means that a period of very hot temperatures, even by local standards, may occur. Actions should be taken to lessen the impact of the extreme heat. 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Anyone overcome by heat should be moved to a cool and shaded location. 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The current time is 10:51 p.m. Mountain Standard Time. Here is the 10 p.m. Mountain Standard Time observation for Phoenix, on Monday, June 22nd. At Sky Harbor, it was clear. Visibility 10 miles. Temperature was 101 degrees, dew point 25, relative humidity 7%. Wind was west, at 14 miles an hour. And the pressure was 29.86 inches, and rising. Other observations for South Central Arizona including the Greater Phoenix area, it was clear, with a temperature of 90 at Buckeye, 96 at Luke Air Force Base, 91 at Deer Valley, and 96 at Scottsdale Airport. Under clear skies, Falcon Field reported 95, Mesa Gateway reported 95, Chandler reported 95, and Casa Grande reported 95. At Gila Bend, it was partly cloudy, with a temperature of 96. Observations for northern Arizona, it was clear. It was 65 at Flagstaff, 83 at Kingman, 67 at the Grand Canyon, and 79 at Prescott. Payson reported 77, Page reported 90, Winslow reported 77,
and Sholo reported 72. Observations for southern Arizona, it was clear, with a temperature of 93 at Tucson, 83 at Nogales, and 85 at Sierra Vista. Observations for southern California, skies ranged from clear to partly cloudy. It was 64 at Los Angeles Airport, 65 at San Diego, and 95 at Blythe. Regional observations, it was clear. It was 94 at Las Vegas, 80 at Salt Lake City, 82 at Albuquerque, and 93 at El Paso. Once again, at 10 p.m. in Phoenix, under clear skies. The Sky Harbor temperature was 101 degrees. Here is the latest forecast. For the following area, in Arizona, Central Phoenix, issued at 9:46 p.m. Mountain Standard Time. Extreme heat watch in effect from Wednesday morning through Thursday evening. Tonight, clear. Lows 75 to 83. West wind 5 to 10 miles per hour. Tuesday, sunny and hot. Highs 107 to 112. Southwest wind 5 to 10 miles per hour. Tuesday night, mostly clear and warmer. Lows 80 to 88. West wind 5 to 10 miles per hour. Wednesday, partly sunny and hot. Highs 108 to 112. Southwest wind 5 to 15 miles per hour. Wednesday night, mostly clear. Lows 81 to 89. Southwest wind 5 to 15 miles per hour. Thursday, mostly sunny and hot. Highs 108 to 114. Thursday night, clear. Lows 79 to 86. Friday, sunny and hot. Highs 106 to 112. Friday night, mostly clear. Lows 75 to 83. Saturday, sunny. Highs 103 to 109. Saturday night, clear. Lows 72 to 80. Sunday, sunny. Highs 98 to 106. Sunday night, clear. Lows 70 to 78. Monday, sunny. Highs 99 to 107. Here is the synopsis for Southeast California, Southwest, and South Central Arizona. Hotter temperatures this week will result in widespread moderate heat risk and localized major heat risk on Wednesday and Thursday. An extreme heat watch has been issued for portions of the area on Wednesday and Thursday with forecast highs between 110 and 115 degrees across the lower deserts. Dry conditions will prevail through the next week with very limited chances for isolated showers and a few weak storms midweek for portions of Southeast California and Southwest Arizona. Extreme heat watch remains in effect from Wednesday morning through Thursday evening. What? Dangerously hot conditions possible. Afternoon temperatures 110 to 115. Major heat risk. Overexposure can cause heat cramps and heat exhaustion to develop and, without intervention, can lead to heat stroke. Where? Buckeye Avondale, Central Phoenix, Deer Valley, East Valley, North Phoenix Glendale, Northwest Valley, Scottsdale Paradise Valley, South Mountain Arutuki, and Southeast Valley Queen Creek. When, from Wednesday morning through Thursday evening. Impacts, heat-related illnesses increase significantly during extreme heat events. 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Actions should be taken to lessen the impact of the extreme heat. 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Wear lightweight and loose-fitting clothing when possible and drink plenty of water. 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
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The current time is 10:58 p.m. Mountain Standard Time. Here is the 10 p.m. Mountain Standard Time observation for Phoenix, on Monday, June 22nd. At Sky Harbor, it was clear. Visibility 10 miles. Temperature was 101 degrees, dew point 25, relative humidity 7%. Wind was west, at 14 miles an hour. And the pressure was 29.86 inches, and rising. Other observations for South Central Arizona, including the greater Phoenix area, it was clear, with a temperature of 90 at Buckeye, 96 at Luke Air Force Base, 91 at Deer Valley, and 96 at Scottsdale Airport. Under clear skies, Falcon Field reported 95, Mesa Gateway reported 95, Chandler reported 95, and Casa Grande reported 95. At Gila Bend, it was partly cloudy, with a temperature of 96. Observations for northern Arizona, it was clear. It was 65 at Flagstaff, 83 at Kingman, 67 at the Grand Canyon, and 79 at Prescott. Payson reported 77, Page reported 90, Winslow reported 77, and Sholo reported 72. Observations for southern Arizona, it was clear, with a temperature of 93 at Tucson, 83 at Nogales, and 85 at Sierra Vista. Observations for southern California, skies ranged from clear to partly cloudy. It was 64 at Los Angeles Airport, 65 at San Diego, and 95 at Blythe. Regional observations, it was clear. It was 94 at Las Vegas, 80 at Salt Lake City, 82 at Albuquerque, and 93 at El Paso. Once again, at 10 p.m. in Phoenix, under clear skies. The Sky Harbor temperature was 101 degrees. Here is the latest forecast. For the following area, in Arizona, Central Phoenix, issued at 9:46 p.m. Mountain Standard Time. Extreme heat watch in effect from Wednesday morning through Thursday evening. Tonight, clear. Lows 75 to 83. West wind 5 to 10 miles per hour. Tuesday, sunny and hot. Highs 107 to 112. Southwest wind 5 to 10 miles per hour. Tuesday night, mostly clear and warmer. Lows 80 to 88. West wind 5 to 10 miles per hour. Wednesday, partly sunny and hot. Highs 108 to 112. Southwest wind 5 to 15 miles per hour. Wednesday night, mostly clear. Lows 81 to 89. Southwest wind 5 to 15 miles per hour. Thursday, mostly sunny and hot. Highs 108 to 114. Thursday night, clear. Lows 79 to 86. Friday, sunny and hot. Highs 106 to 112. Friday night, mostly clear. Lows 75 to 83. Saturday, sunny. Highs 103 to 109. Saturday night, clear. Lows 72 to 80. Sunday, sunny. Highs 98 to 106. Sunday night, clear. Lows 70 to 78. Monday, sunny. Highs 99 to 107. Here is the synopsis for Southeast California, Southwest, and South Central Arizona. Hotter temperatures this week will result in widespread moderate heat risk and localized major heat risk on Wednesday and Thursday. An extreme heat watch has been issued for portions of the area on Wednesday and Thursday with forecast highs between 110 and 115 degrees across the lower deserts.
dry conditions will prevail through the next week with very limited chances for isolated showers and a few weak storms midweek for portions of Southeast California and Southwest Arizona. Extreme heat watch remains in effect from Wednesday morning through Thursday evening. What? Dangerously hot conditions possible. Afternoon temperatures 110 to 115. Major heat risk. Overexposure can cause heat cramps and heat exhaustion to develop and, without intervention, can lead to heat stroke. Where? Buckeye Avondale, Central Phoenix, Deer Valley, East Valley, North Phoenix Glendale, Northwest Valley, Scottsdale Paradise Valley, South Mountain Arutuki, and Southeast Valley Queen Creek. When? From Wednesday morning through Thursday evening. Impacts. Heat-related illnesses increase significantly during extreme heat events. 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Actions should be taken to lessen the impact of the extreme heat. 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Anyone overcome by heat should be moved to a cool and shaded location. 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The current time is 11:05 p.m. Mountain Standard Time. Here is the latest forecast. For the following area, in Arizona, Central Phoenix, issued at 9:46 p.m. Mountain Standard Time. Extreme heat watch in effect from Wednesday morning through Thursday evening. Tonight, clear. Lows 75 to 83. West wind 5 to 10 miles per hour. Tuesday, sunny and hot. Highs 107 to 112. Southwest wind 5 to 10 miles per hour. Tuesday night, mostly clear and warmer. Lows 80 to 88. West wind 5 to 10 miles per hour. Wednesday, partly sunny and hot. Highs 108 to 112. Southwest wind 5 to 15 miles per hour. Wednesday night, mostly clear. Lows 81 to 89. Southwest wind 5 to 15 miles per hour. Thursday, mostly sunny and hot. Highs 108 to 114. Thursday night, clear. Lows 79 to 86. Friday, sunny and hot. Highs 106 to 112. Friday night, mostly clear. Lows 75 to 83. Saturday, sunny. Highs 103 to 109. Saturday night, clear. Lows 72 to 80. Sunday, sunny. Highs 98 to 106. Sunday night, clear. Lows 70 to 78. Monday, sunny. Highs 99 to 107. Here is the synopsis for Southeast California, Southwest, and South Central Arizona. Hotter temperatures this week will result in widespread moderate heat risk and localized major heat risk on Wednesday and Thursday. An extreme heat watch has been issued for portions of the area on Wednesday and Thursday with forecast highs between 110 and 115 degrees across the lower deserts. Dry conditions will prevail through the next week with very limited chances for isolated showers and a few weak storms midweek for portions of Southeast California and Southwest Arizona.
Extreme heat watch remains in effect from Wednesday morning through Thursday evening. What? Dangerously hot conditions possible. Afternoon temperatures 110 to 115. Major heat risk. Overexposure can cause heat cramps and heat exhaustion to develop and, without intervention, can lead to heat stroke. Where? Buckeye Avondale, Central Phoenix, Deer Valley, East Valley, North Phoenix Glendale, Northwest Valley, Scottsdale Paradise Valley, South Mountain Arutuki, and Southeast Valley Queen Creek. When? From Wednesday morning through Thursday evening. Impacts. Heat-related illnesses increase significantly during extreme heat events. 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Actions should be taken to lessen the impact of the extreme heat. Take extra precautions if you work or spend time outside. 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Anyone overcome by heat should be moved to a cool and shaded location. Heat stroke is an emergency. 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The current time is 11:09 p.m. Mountain Standard Time. Here is the latest forecast. For the following area, in Arizona, Central Phoenix, issued at 9:46 p.m. Mountain Standard Time. Extreme heat watch in effect from Wednesday morning through Thursday evening. Tonight, clear. Lows 75 to 83. West wind 5 to 10 miles per hour. Tuesday, sunny and hot. Highs 107 to 112. Southwest wind 5 to 10 miles per hour. Tuesday night, mostly clear and warmer. Lows 80 to 88. West wind 5 to 10 miles per hour. Wednesday, partly sunny and hot. Highs 108 to 112. Southwest wind 5 to 15 miles per hour. Wednesday night, mostly clear. Lows 81 to 89. Southwest wind 5 to 15 miles per hour. Thursday, mostly sunny and hot. Highs 108 to 114. Thursday night, clear. Lows 79 to 86. Friday, sunny and hot. Highs 106 to 112. Friday night, mostly clear. Lows 75 to 83. Saturday, sunny. Highs 103 to 109. Saturday night, clear. Lows 72 to 80. Sunday, sunny. Highs 98 to 106. Sunday night, clear. Lows 70 to 78. Monday, sunny. Highs 99 to 107. Here is the synopsis for Southeast California, Southwest, and South Central Arizona. Hotter temperatures this week will result in widespread moderate heat risk and localized major heat risk on Wednesday and Thursday. An extreme heat watch has been issued for portions of the area on Wednesday and Thursday with forecast highs between 110 and 115 degrees across the lower deserts. Dry conditions will prevail through the next week with very limited chances for isolated showers and a few weak storms midweek for portions of Southeast California and Southwest Arizona. Extreme heat watch remains in effect from Wednesday morning through Thursday evening. What? Dangerously hot conditions possible. Afternoon temperatures 110 to 115.
major heat risk. Overexposure can cause heat cramps and heat exhaustion to develop and, without intervention, can lead to heat stroke. Where? Buckeye Avondale, Central Phoenix, Deer Valley, East Valley, North Phoenix Glendale, Northwest Valley, Scottsdale Paradise Valley, South Mountain Arutuki, and Southeast Valley Queen Creek. When? From Wednesday morning through Thursday evening. Impacts: heat-related illnesses increase significantly during extreme heat events. 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Actions should be taken to lessen the impact of the extreme heat. 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The current time is 11:14 p.m. Mountain Standard Time. Here is the 11 p.m. Mountain Standard Time observation for Phoenix on Monday, June 22nd. At Sky Harbor, it was clear. Visibility 10 miles. Temperature was 99 degrees, dew point 33, relative humidity 10%. Wind was west, at 12 miles an hour. And the pressure was 29.86 inches, and steady. Other observations for South Central Arizona, including the Greater Phoenix area, it was clear, with a temperature of 90 at Buckeye, 95 at Luke Air Force Base, 88 at Deer Valley, and 93 at Scottsdale Airport. Under clear skies, Falcon Field reported 95, Mesa Gateway reported 93, Chandler reported 91, and Casa Grande reported 94. At Gila Bend, it was partly cloudy, with a temperature of 94. Observations for northern Arizona, it was clear. It was 62 at Flagstaff, 80 at Kingman, 53 at the Grand Canyon, and 77 at Prescott. Payson reported 73, Page reported 87, Winslow reported 74, and Sholo reported 70. Observations for southern Arizona, it was clear. It was 90 at Tucson, 87 at Yuma, 84 at Nogales, and 84 at Sierra Vista. Observations for Southern California, at Blythe, it was clear, with a temperature of 93. At Los Angeles Airport, it was partly cloudy, with a temperature of 63. At San Diego, it was mostly cloudy, with a temperature of 66. Regional observations, it was clear. It was 92 at Las Vegas, 76 at Salt Lake City, 80 at Albuquerque, and 91 at El Paso. Once again, at 11 p.m. in Phoenix, under clear skies. The Sky Harbor temperature was 99 degrees. Here is the latest forecast. For the following area, in Arizona, Central Phoenix, issued at 9:46 p.m. Mountain Standard Time. Extreme heat watch in effect from Wednesday morning through Thursday evening. Tonight, clear. Lows 75 to 83. West wind 5 to 10 miles per hour. Tuesday, sunny and hot. Highs 107 to 112. Southwest wind 5 to 10 miles per hour. Tuesday night, mostly clear and warmer. Lows 80 to 88. West wind 5 to 10 miles per hour. Wednesday, partly sunny and hot. Highs 108 to 112.
southwest wind 5 to 15 miles per hour. Wednesday night, mostly clear. Lows 81 to 89. Southwest wind 5 to 15 miles per hour. Thursday, mostly sunny and hot. Highs 108 to 114. Thursday night, clear. Lows 79 to 86. Friday, sunny and hot. Highs 106 to 112. Friday night, mostly clear. Lows 75 to 83. Saturday, sunny. Highs 103 to 109. Saturday night, clear. Lows 72 to 80. Sunday, sunny. Highs 98 to 106. Sunday night, clear. Lows 70 to 78. Monday, sunny. Highs 99 to 107. Here is the synopsis for Southeast California, Southwest, and South Central Arizona. Hotter temperatures this week will result in widespread moderate heat risk and localized major heat risk on Wednesday and Thursday. An extreme heat watch has been issued for portions of the area on Wednesday and Thursday with forecast highs between 110 and 115 degrees across the lower deserts. Dry conditions will prevail through the next week with very limited chances for isolated showers and a few weak storms midweek for portions of Southeast California and Southwest Arizona. Extreme heat watch remains in effect from Wednesday morning through Thursday evening. What? Dangerously hot conditions possible. Afternoon temperatures 110 to 115. Major heat risk. Overexposure can cause heat cramps and heat exhaustion to develop and, without intervention, can lead to heat stroke. Where? Buckeye Avondale, Central Phoenix, Deer Valley, East Valley, North Phoenix Glendale, Northwest Valley, Scottsdale Paradise Valley, South Mountain Arutuki, and Southeast Valley Queen Creek. When? From Wednesday morning through Thursday evening. Impacts, heat-related illnesses increase significantly during extreme heat events. 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Actions should be taken to lessen the impact of the extreme heat. 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Anyone overcome by heat should be moved to a cool and shaded location. 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The current time is 11:21 p.m. Mountain Standard Time. Here is the 11 p.m. Mountain Standard Time observation for Phoenix, on Monday, June 22nd. At Sky Harbor, it was clear. Visibility 10 miles. Temperature was 99 degrees, dew point 33, relative humidity 10%. Wind was west, at 12 miles an hour. And the pressure was 29.86 inches, and steady. Other observations for South Central Arizona including the Greater Phoenix area, it was clear, with a temperature of 90 at Buckeye, 95 at Luke Air Force Base, 88 at Deer Valley, and 93 at Scottsdale Airport. Under clear skies, Falcon Field reported 95, Mesa Gateway reported 93, Chandler reported 91, and Casa Grande reported 94. At Gila Bend, it was partly cloudy, with a temperature of 94. Observations for northern Arizona, it was clear.
It was 62 at Flagstaff, 80 at Kingman, 53 at the Grand Canyon, and 77 at Prescott. Payson reported 73, Page reported 87, Winslow reported 74, and

92 at Las Vegas, 76 at Salt Lake City, 80 at Albuquerque, and 91 at El Paso. Once again, at 11 p.m. in Phoenix, under clear skies. The Sky Harbor temperature was 99 degrees. Here is the latest forecast. For the following area, in Arizona, Central Phoenix, issued at 9:46 p.m. Mountain Standard Time. Extreme heat watch in effect from Wednesday morning through Thursday evening. Tonight, clear. Lows 75 to 83. West wind 5 to 10 miles per hour. Tuesday, sunny and hot. Highs 107 to 112. Southwest wind 5 to 10 miles per hour. Tuesday night, mostly clear and warmer. Lows 80 to 88. West wind 5 to 10 miles per hour. Wednesday, partly sunny and hot. Highs 108 to 112. Southwest wind 5 to 15 miles per hour. Wednesday night, mostly clear. Lows 81 to 89. Southwest wind 5 to 15 miles per hour. Thursday, mostly sunny and hot. Highs 108 to 114. Thursday night, clear. Lows 79 to 86. Friday, sunny and hot. Highs 106 to 112. Friday night, mostly clear. Lows 75 to 83. Saturday, sunny. Highs 103 to 109. Saturday night, clear. Lows 72 to 80. Sunday, sunny. Highs 98 to 106. Sunday night, clear. Lows 70 to 78. Monday, sunny. Highs 99 to 107. Here is the synopsis for Southeast California, Southwest, and South Central Arizona. Hotter temperatures this week will result in widespread moderate heat risk and localized major heat risk on Wednesday and Thursday. An extreme heat watch has been issued for portions of the area on Wednesday and Thursday with forecast highs between 110 and 115 degrees across the lower deserts. Dry conditions will prevail through the next week with very limited chances for isolated showers and a few weak storms midweek for portions of Southeast California and Southwest Arizona. Extreme heat watch remains in effect from Wednesday morning through Thursday evening. What? Dangerously hot conditions possible. Afternoon temperatures 110 to 115. Major heat risk. Overexposure can cause heat cramps and heat exhaustion to develop and, without intervention, can lead to heat stroke. Where? Buckeye Avondale, Central Phoenix, Deer Valley, East Valley, North Phoenix Glendale, Northwest Valley, Scottsdale Paradise Valley, South Mountain Arutuki, and Southeast Valley Queen Creek. When? From Wednesday morning through Thursday evening. Impacts, heat-related illnesses increase significantly during extreme heat events. 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Actions should be taken to lessen the impact of the extreme heat. 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Anyone overcome by heat should be moved to a cool and shaded location. 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The current time is 11:28.

p.m. Mountain Standard Time. Here is the 11 p.m. Mountain Standard Time observation for Phoenix, on Monday, June 22nd. At Sky Harbor, it was clear. Visibility 10 miles. Temperature was 99 degrees, dew point 33, relative humidity 10%. Wind was west, at 12 miles an hour. And the pressure was 29.86 inches, and steady. Other observations for South Central Arizona, including the greater Phoenix area, it was clear, with a temperature of 90 at Buckeye, 95 at Luke Air Force Base, 88 at Deer Valley, and 93 at Scottsdale Airport. Under clear skies, Falcon Field reported 95, Mesa Gateway reported 93, Chandler reported 91, and Casa Grande reported 94. At Gila Bend, it was partly cloudy, with a temperature of 94. Observations for Northern Arizona, it was clear. It was 62 at Flagstaff, 80 at Kingman, 53 at the Grand Canyon, and 77 at Prescott. Payson reported 73, Page reported 87, Winslow reported 74, and Sholo reported 70. Observations for Southern Arizona, it was clear. It was 90 at Tucson, 87 at Yuma, 84 at Nogales, and 84 at Sierra Vista. Observations for Southern California, at Blythe, it was clear, with a temperature of 93. At Los Angeles Airport, it was partly cloudy, with a temperature of 63. At San Diego, it was mostly cloudy, with a temperature of 66. Regional observations, it was clear. It was 92 at Las Vegas, 76 at Salt Lake City, 80 at Albuquerque, and 91 at El Paso. Once again, at 11 p.m. in Phoenix, under clear skies. The Sky Harbor temperature was 99 degrees. Here is the latest forecast. For the following area, in Arizona, Central Phoenix, issued at 9:46 p.m. Mountain Standard Time. Extreme heat watch in effect from Wednesday morning through Thursday evening. Tonight, clear. Lows 75 to 83. West wind 5 to 10 miles per hour. Tuesday, sunny and hot. Highs 107 to 112. Southwest wind 5 to 10 miles per hour. Tuesday night, mostly clear and warmer. Lows 80 to 88. West wind 5 to 10 miles per hour. Wednesday, partly sunny and hot. Highs 108 to 112. Southwest wind 5 to 15 miles per hour. Wednesday night, mostly clear. Lows 81 to 89. Southwest wind 5 to 15 miles per hour. Thursday, mostly sunny and hot. Highs 108 to 114. Thursday night, clear. Lows 79 to 86. Friday, sunny and hot. Highs 106 to 112. Friday night, mostly clear. Lows 75 to 83. Saturday, sunny. Highs 103 to 109. Saturday night, clear. Lows 72 to 80. Sunday, sunny. Highs 98 to 106. Sunday night, clear. Lows 70 to 78. Monday, sunny. Highs 99 to 107. Here is the latest forecast. For the following area, in Arizona, Central Phoenix, issued at 11:31 p.m. Mountain Standard Time. Extreme heat watch in effect from Wednesday morning through Thursday evening. Tonight, clear. Lows 75 to 83. West wind 5 to 10 miles per hour. Tuesday, sunny and hot. Highs 107 to 112. Southwest wind 5 to 10 miles per hour. Tuesday night, mostly clear and warmer. Lows 80 to 88. West wind 5 to 10 miles per hour. 10 miles per hour. Wednesday, partly sunny and hot. Highs 108 to 112. Southwest wind 5 to 15 miles per hour.
Wednesday night, mostly clear. Lows 81 to 89. Southwest wind 5 to 15 miles per hour. Thursday, mostly sunny and hot. Highs 108 to 114. Thursday night, clear. Lows 79 to 86. Friday, sunny and hot. Highs 106 to 112. Friday night, clear. Lows 75 to 83. Saturday, sunny. Highs 103 to 109. Saturday night, clear. Lows 72 to 80. Sunday, sunny. Highs 98 to 106. Sunday night, clear. Lows 70 to 78. Monday, sunny. Highs 99 to 107. Here is the synopsis for Southeast California, Southwest, and South Central Arizona. Hotter temperatures this week will result in widespread moderate heat risk and localized major heat risk on Wednesday and Thursday. An extreme heat watch has been issued for portions of the area on Wednesday and Thursday with forecast highs between 110 and 115 degrees across the lower deserts. Dry conditions will prevail through the next week with very limited chances for isolated showers and a few weak storms midweek for portions of Southeast California and Southwest Arizona. Extreme heat warning in effect from 10 a.m. Wednesday to 8 p.m. Mountain Standard Time Thursday. What? Dangerously hot conditions possible. Afternoon temperatures 109 to 114. Moderate to locally major heat risk. Overexposure can cause heat cramps and heat exhaustion to develop and, without intervention, can lead to heat stroke. Where? Buckeye Avondale, Central Phoenix, Deer Valley, East Valley, North Phoenix Glendale, Northwest Valley, Scottsdale Paradise Valley, South Mountain Arutuki, and Southeast Valley Queen Creek. When? From 10 a.m. Wednesday to 8 p.m. Mountain Standard Time Thursday. Impacts, heat-related illnesses increase significantly during extreme heat events. Overexposure can cause heat cramps and heat exhaustion to develop and, without intervention, can lead to heat stroke. 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Actions should be taken to lessen the impact of the extreme heat. 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Extreme heat warning in effect from 10 a.m. Wednesday to 8 p.m. Mountain Standard Time Thursday. What? Dangerously hot conditions possible. Afternoon temperatures 109 to 114. Moderate to locally major heat risk. Overexposure can cause heat cramps and heat exhaustion to develop and, without intervention, can lead to heat stroke. Where? Buckeye Avondale, Central Phoenix, Deer Valley, East Valley, North Phoenix Glendale, Northwest Valley, Scottsdale Paradise Valley, South Mountain Arutuki, and Southeast Valley Queen Creek. When? From 10 a.m. Wednesday to 8 p.m. Mountain Standard Time Thursday. Impacts, heat-related illnesses increase significantly during extreme heat events. Overexposure can cause heat cramps and heat exhaustion to develop and, without intervention, can lead to heat stroke. 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
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The current time is 11:39 p.m. Mountain Standard Time. Here is the 11 p.m. Mountain Standard Time observation for Phoenix, on Monday, June 22nd. At Sky Harbor, it was clear. Visibility 10 miles. Temperature was 99 degrees, dew point 33, relative humidity 10%. Wind was west, at 12 miles an hour. And the pressure was 29.86 inches, and steady. Other observations for South Central Arizona, including the greater Phoenix area, it was clear, with a temperature of 90 at Buckeye, 95 at Luke Air Force Base, 88 at Deer Valley, and 93 at Scottsdale Airport. Under clear skies, Falcon Field reported 95, Mesa Gateway reported 93, Chandler reported 91, and Casa Grande reported 94. At Gila Bend, it was partly cloudy, with a temperature of 94. Observations for northern Arizona, it was clear. It was 62 at Flagstaff, 80 at Kingman, 53 at the Grand Canyon, and 77 at Prescott. Payson reported 73, Page reported 87, Winslow reported 74, and Sholo reported 70. Observations for southern Arizona, it was clear. It was 90 at Tucson, 87 at Yuma, 84 at Nogales, and 84 at Sierra Vista. Observations for Southern California, at Blythe, it was clear, with a temperature of 93. At Los Angeles Airport, it was partly cloudy, with a temperature of 63. At San Diego, it was mostly cloudy, with a temperature of 66. Regional observations, it was clear. It was 92 at Las Vegas, 76 at Salt Lake City, 80 at Albuquerque, and 91 at El Paso. Once again, at 11 p.m. in Phoenix, under clear skies. The Sky Harbor temperature was 99 degrees. Here is the latest forecast. For the following area, in Arizona, Central Phoenix, issued at 11:31 p.m. Mountain Standard Time. Extreme heat watch in effect from Wednesday morning through Thursday evening. Tonight, clear. Lows 75 to 83. West wind 5 to 10 miles per hour. Tuesday, sunny and hot. Highs 107 to 112. Southwest wind 5 to 10 miles per hour. Tuesday night, mostly clear and warmer. Lows 80 to 88. West wind 5 to 10 miles per hour. Wednesday, partly sunny and hot. Highs 108 to 112. Southwest wind 5 to 15 miles per hour. Wednesday night, mostly clear. Lows 81 to 89. Southwest wind 5 to 15 miles per hour. Thursday, mostly sunny and hot. Highs 108 to 114. Thursday night, clear. Lows 79 to 86. Friday, sunny and hot. Highs 106 to 112. Friday night, clear. Lows 75 to 83. Saturday, sunny. Highs 103 to 109.
Saturday night, clear. Lows 72 to 80. Sunday, sunny. Highs 98 to 106. Sunday night, clear. Lows 70 to 78. Monday, sunny. Highs 99 to 107. Here is the synopsis for Southeast California, Southwest, and South Central Arizona. Hotter temperatures this week will result in widespread moderate heat risk and localized major heat risk on Wednesday and Thursday. An extreme heat watch has been issued for portions of the area on Wednesday and Thursday with forecast highs between 110 and 115 degrees across the lower deserts. Dry conditions will prevail through the next week with very limited chances for isolated showers and a few weak storms midweek for portions of Southeast California and Southwest Arizona. Extreme heat warning in effect from 10 a.m. Wednesday to 8 p.m. Mountain Standard Time Thursday. What? Dangerously hot conditions possible. Afternoon temperatures 109 to 114. Moderate to locally major heat risk. Overexposure can cause heat cramps and heat exhaustion to develop and, without intervention, can lead to heat stroke. Where? Buckeye Avondale, Central Phoenix, Deer Valley, East Valley, North Phoenix Glendale, Northwest Valley, Scottsdale Paradise Valley, South Mountain Arutuki, and Southeast Valley Queen Creek. When? From 10 a.m. Wednesday to 8 p.m. Mountain Standard Time Thursday. Impacts, heat-related illnesses increase significantly during extreme heat events. Overexposure can cause heat cramps and heat exhaustion to develop and, without intervention, can lead to heat stroke. 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Actions should be taken to lessen the impact of the extreme heat. 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Anyone overcome by heat should be moved to a cool and shaded location. Heat stroke is an emergency. 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Consult county officials for more details. Extreme heat warning in effect from 10 a.m. Wednesday to 8 p.m. Mountain Standard Time Thursday. What? Dangerously hot conditions possible. Afternoon temperatures 109 to 114. Moderate to locally major heat risk. Overexposure can cause heat cramps and heat exhaustion to develop and, without intervention, can lead to heat stroke. Where? Buckeye Avondale, Central Phoenix, Deer Valley, East Valley, North Phoenix Glendale, Northwest Valley, Scottsdale Paradise Valley, South Mountain Arutuki, and Southeast Valley Queen Creek. When? From 10 a.m. Wednesday to 8 p.m. Mountain Standard Time Thursday. Impacts, heat-related illnesses increase significantly during extreme heat events. Overexposure can cause heat cramps and heat exhaustion to develop and, without intervention, can lead to heat stroke. 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Actions should be taken to lessen the impact of the extreme heat. 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
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The current time is 11:48 p.m. Mountain Standard Time. Here is the 11 p.m. Mountain Standard Time observation for Phoenix on Monday, June 22nd. At Sky Harbor, it was clear. Visibility 10 miles. Temperature was 99 degrees, dew point 33, relative humidity 10%. Wind was west, at 12 miles an hour. And the pressure was 29.86 inches, and steady. Other observations for South Central Arizona, including the greater Phoenix area, it was clear, with a temperature of 90 at Buckeye, 95 at Luke Air Force Base, 88 at Deer Valley, and 93 at Scottsdale Airport. Under clear skies, Falcon Field reported 95, Mesa Gateway reported 93, Chandler reported 91, and Casa Grande reported 94. At Gila Bend, it was partly cloudy, with a temperature of 94. Observations for northern Arizona, it was clear. It was 62 at Flagstaff, 80 at Kingman, 53 at the Grand Canyon, and 77 at Prescott. Payson reported 73, Page reported 87, Winslow reported 74, and Sholo reported 70. Observations for southern Arizona, it was clear. It was 90 at Tucson, 87 at Yuma, 84 at Nogales, and 84 at Sierra Vista. Observations for Southern California, at Blythe, it was clear, with a temperature of 93. At Los Angeles Airport, it was partly cloudy, with a temperature of 63. At San Diego, it was mostly cloudy, with a temperature of 66. Regional observations, it was clear. It was 92 at Las Vegas, 76 at Salt Lake City, 80 at Albuquerque, and 91 at El Paso. Once again, at 11 p.m. in Phoenix, under clear skies. The Sky Harbor temperature was 99 degrees. Here is the latest forecast. For the following area, in Arizona, Central Phoenix, issued at 11:46 p.m. Mountain Standard Time. Extreme heat warning in effect from 10 a.m. Wednesday to 8 p.m. Mountain Standard Time Thursday. Tonight, clear. Lows 75 to 83. West wind 5 to 10 miles per hour. Tuesday, sunny and hot. Highs 107 to 112. Southwest wind 5 to 10 miles per hour. Tuesday night, mostly clear and warmer. Lows 80 to 88. West wind 5 to 10 miles per hour. Wednesday, partly sunny and hot. Highs 108 to 112. Southwest wind 5 to 15 miles per hour. Wednesday night, mostly clear. Lows 81 to 89. Southwest wind 5 to 15 miles per hour. Thursday, mostly sunny and hot. Highs 108 to 114. Thursday night, clear. Lows 79 to 86. Friday, sunny and hot. Highs 106 to 112. Friday night, clear. Lows 75 to 83. Saturday, sunny. Highs 103 to 109. Saturday night, clear. Lows 72 to 80. Sunday, sunny. Highs 98 to 106. Sunday night, clear. Lows 70 to 78. Monday, sunny. Highs 99 to 107. Here is the synopsis for Southeast California, Southwest, and South Central Arizona. Hotter temperatures this week will result in widespread moderate heat risk and localized major heat risk on Wednesday and Thursday.
An extreme heat watch has been issued for portions of the area on Wednesday and Thursday, with forecast highs between 110 and 115 degrees across the lower deserts. Dry conditions will prevail through the next week, with very limited chances for isolated showers and a few weak storms midweek for portions of Southeast California and Southwest Arizona. Extreme heat warning in effect from 10 a.m. Wednesday to 8 p.m. Mountain Standard Time Thursday. What? Dangerously hot conditions possible. Afternoon temperatures 109 to 114. Moderate to locally major heat risk. Overexposure can cause heat cramps and heat exhaustion to develop and, without intervention, can lead to heat stroke. Where? Buckeye Avondale, Central Phoenix, Deer Valley, East Valley, North Phoenix Glendale, Northwest Valley, Scottsdale Paradise Valley, South Mountain Arutuki, and Southeast Valley Queen Creek. When? From 10 a.m. Wednesday to 8 p.m. Mountain Standard Time Thursday. Impacts: heat-related illnesses increase significantly during extreme heat events. 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Actions should be taken to lessen the impact of the extreme heat. 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The current time is 11:56 p.m. Mountain Standard Time. Here is the 11 p.m. Mountain Standard Time observation for Phoenix on Monday, June 22nd. At Sky Harbor, it was clear. Visibility 10 miles. Temperature was 99 degrees, dew point 33, relative humidity 10%. Wind was west, at 12 miles an hour. And the pressure was 29.86 inches, and steady. Other observations for South Central Arizona, including the greater Phoenix area, it was clear, with a temperature of 90 at Buckeye, 95 at Luke Air Force Base, 88 at Deer Valley, and 93 at Scottsdale Airport. Under clear skies, Falcon Field reported 95, Mesa Gateway reported 93, Chandler reported 91, and Casa Grande reported 94. At Gila Bend, it was partly cloudy, with a temperature of 94. Observations for northern Arizona, it was clear. It was 62 at Flagstaff, 80 at Kingman, 53 at the Grand Canyon, and 77 at Prescott. Payson reported 73, Page reported 87, Winslow reported 74, and Sholo reported 70. Observations for southern Arizona, it was clear. It was 90 at Tucson, 87 at Yuma, 84 at Nogales, and 84 at Sierra Vista. Observations for Southern California, at Blythe, it was clear, with a temperature of 93. At Los Angeles Airport, it was partly cloudy, with a temperature of 63. At San Diego, it was mostly cloudy, with a temperature of 66. Regional observations, it was clear. It was 92 at Las Vegas, 76 at Salt Lake City, 80 at Albuquerque, and 91 at El Paso. Once again, at 11 p.m. in Phoenix, under clear skies. The Sky Harbor temperature was 99 degrees.
Here is the latest forecast. For the following area, in Arizona, Central Phoenix, issued at 11:46 p.m. Mountain Standard Time. Extreme heat warning in effect from 10 a.m. Wednesday to 8 p.m. Mountain Standard Time Thursday. Tonight, clear. Lows 75 to 83. West wind 5 to 10 miles per hour. Tuesday, sunny and hot. Highs 107 to 112. Southwest wind 5 to 10 miles per hour. Tuesday night, mostly clear and warmer. Lows 80 to 88. West wind 5 to 10 miles per hour. Wednesday, partly sunny and hot. Highs 108 to 112. Southwest wind 5 to 15 miles per hour. Wednesday night, mostly clear. Lows 81 to 89. Southwest wind 5 to 15 miles per hour. Thursday, mostly sunny and hot. Highs 108 to 114. Thursday night, clear. Lows 79 to 86. Friday, sunny and hot. Highs 106 to 112. Friday night, clear. Lows 75 to 83. Saturday, sunny. Highs 103 to 109. Saturday night, clear. Lows 72 to 80. Sunday, sunny. Highs 98 to 106. Sunday night, clear. Lows 70 to 78. Monday, sunny. Highs 99 to 107. Here is the synopsis for Southeast California, Southwest, and South Central Arizona. Hotter temperatures this week will result in widespread moderate heat risk and localized major heat risk on Wednesday and Thursday. An extreme heat watch has been issued for portions of the area on Wednesday and Thursday with forecast highs between 110 and 115 degrees across the lower deserts. Dry conditions will prevail through the next week with very limited chances for isolated showers and a few weak storms midweek for portions of Southeast California and Southwest Arizona. Extreme heat warning in effect from 10 a.m. Wednesday to 8 p.m. Mountain Standard Time Thursday. What? Dangerously hot conditions possible. Afternoon temperatures 109 to 114. Moderate to locally major heat risk. Overexposure can cause heat cramps and heat exhaustion to develop and, without intervention, can lead to heat stroke. Where? Buckeye Avondale, Central Phoenix, Deer Valley, East Valley, North Phoenix Glendale, Northwest Valley, Scottsdale Paradise Valley, South Mountain Arutuki, and Southeast Valley Queen Creek. When? From 10 a.m. Wednesday to 8 p.m. Mountain Standard Time Thursday. Impacts. 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Actions should be taken to lessen the impact of the extreme heat. 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The current time is 12:03 a.m. Mountain Standard Time.
Here is the latest forecast. For the following area, in Arizona, Central Phoenix, issued at 11:46 p.m. Mountain Standard Time. Extreme heat warning in effect from 10 a.m. Wednesday to 8 p.m. Mountain Standard Time Thursday. Tonight, clear. Lows 75 to 83. West wind 5 to 10 miles per hour. Tuesday, sunny and hot. Highs 107 to 112. Southwest wind 5 to 10 miles per hour. Tuesday night, mostly clear and warmer. Lows 80 to 88. West wind 5 to 10 miles per hour. Wednesday, partly sunny and hot. Highs 108 to 112. Southwest wind 5 to 15 miles per hour. Wednesday night, mostly clear. Lows 81 to 89. Southwest wind 5 to 15 miles per hour. Thursday, mostly sunny and hot. Highs 108 to 114. Thursday night, clear. Lows 79 to 86. Friday, sunny and hot. Highs 106 to 112. Friday night, clear. Lows 75 to 83. Saturday, sunny. Highs 103 to 109. Saturday night, clear. Lows 72 to 80. Sunday, sunny. Highs 98 to 106. Sunday night, clear. Lows 70 to 78. Monday, sunny. Highs 99 to 107. Here is the synopsis for Southeast California, Southwest, and South Central Arizona. Hotter temperatures this week will result in widespread moderate heat risk and localized major heat risk on Wednesday and Thursday. An extreme heat watch has been issued for portions of the area on Wednesday and Thursday with forecast highs between 110 and 115 degrees across the lower deserts. Dry conditions will prevail through the next week with very limited chances for isolated showers and a few weak storms midweek for portions of Southeast California and Southwest Arizona. Extreme heat warning in effect from 10 a.m. Wednesday to 8 p.m. Mountain Standard Time Thursday. What? Dangerously hot conditions possible. Afternoon temperatures 109 to 114. Moderate to locally major heat risk. Overexposure can cause heat cramps and heat exhaustion to develop and, without intervention, can lead to heat stroke. Where? Buckeye Avondale, Central Phoenix, Deer Valley, East Valley, North Phoenix Glendale, Northwest Valley, Scottsdale Paradise Valley, South Mountain Arutuki, and Southeast Valley Queen Creek. When? From 10 a.m. Wednesday to 8 p.m. Mountain Standard Time Thursday. Impacts, heat-related illnesses increase significantly during extreme heat events. Overexposure can cause heat cramps and heat exhaustion to develop and, without intervention, can lead to heat stroke. 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Actions should be taken to lessen the impact of the extreme heat. 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The current time is 12:08 a.m. Mountain Standard Time.
Here is the latest forecast. For the following area, in Arizona, Central Phoenix, issued at 11:46 p.m. Mountain Standard Time. Extreme heat warning in effect from 10 a.m. Wednesday to 8 p.m. Mountain Standard Time Thursday. Tonight, clear. Lows 75 to 83. West wind 5 to 10 miles per hour. Tuesday, sunny and hot. Highs 107 to 112. Southwest wind 5 to 10 miles per hour. Tuesday night, mostly clear and warmer. Lows 80 to 88. West wind 5 to 10 miles per hour. Wednesday, partly sunny and hot. Highs 108 to 112. Southwest wind 5 to 15 miles per hour. Wednesday night, mostly clear. Lows 81 to 89. Southwest wind 5 to 15 miles per hour. Thursday, mostly sunny and hot. Highs 108 to 114. Thursday night, clear. Lows 79 to 86. Friday, sunny and hot. Highs 106 to 112. Friday night, clear. Lows 75 to 83. Saturday, sunny. Highs 103 to 109. Saturday night, clear. Lows 72 to 80. Sunday, sunny. Highs 98 to 106. Sunday night, clear. Lows 70 to 78. Monday, sunny. Highs 99 to 107. Here is the synopsis for Southeast California, Southwest, and South Central Arizona. Hotter temperatures this week will result in widespread moderate heat risk and localized major heat risk on Wednesday and Thursday. An extreme heat watch has been issued for portions of the area on Wednesday and Thursday with forecast highs between 110 and 115 degrees across the lower deserts. Dry conditions will prevail through the next week with very limited chances for isolated showers and a few weak storms midweek for portions of Southeast California and Southwest Arizona. Extreme heat warning in effect from 10 a.m. Wednesday to 8 p.m. Mountain Standard Time Thursday. What? Dangerously hot conditions possible. Afternoon temperatures 109 to 114. Moderate to locally major heat risk. Overexposure can cause heat cramps and heat exhaustion to develop and, without intervention, can lead to heat stroke. Where? Buckeye Avondale, Central Phoenix, Deer Valley, East Valley, North Phoenix Glendale, Northwest Valley, Scottsdale Paradise Valley, South Mountain Arutuki, and Southeast Valley Queen Creek. When? From 10 a.m. Wednesday to 8 p.m. Mountain Standard Time Thursday. Impacts, heat-related illnesses increase significantly during extreme heat events. Overexposure can cause heat cramps and heat exhaustion to develop and, without intervention, can lead to heat stroke. 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Actions should be taken to lessen the impact of the extreme heat. 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The current time is 12:13 a.m. Mountain Standard Time.
Here is the Midnight Mountain Standard Time observation for Phoenix, on Tuesday, June 23rd. At Sky Harbor, it was partly cloudy. Visibility 10 miles. Temperature was 97 degrees, dew point 33, relative humidity 10%. Wind was northwest, at 6 miles an hour. And the pressure was 29.87 inches, and rising. Other observations for South Central Arizona, including the Greater Phoenix area, it was clear, with a temperature of 86 at Buckeye, 94 at Luke Air Force Base, 86 at Deer Valley, and 92 at Scottsdale Airport. Under clear skies, Falcon Field reported 92, Mesa Gateway reported 91, Casa Grande reported 92, and Gila Bend reported 92. At Chandler, it was partly cloudy, with a temperature of 91. Observations for Northern Arizona, it was clear, with a temperature of 56 at Flagstaff, 77 at Kingman, 52 at the Grand Canyon, and 76 at Prescott. Under clear skies, Page reported 86, Winslow reported 73, and Sholo reported 70. Observations for Southern Arizona, it was clear. It was 88 at Tucson, 85 at Yuma, 78 at Nogales, and 83 at Sierra Vista. Observations for Southern California, at Blythe, it was clear, with a temperature of 90. At Los Angeles Airport, it was partly cloudy, with a temperature of 63. At San Diego, it was cloudy, with a temperature of 66. Regional observations, it was clear. It was 91 at Las Vegas, 77 at Salt Lake City, 79 at Albuquerque, and 85 at El Paso. Once again, at midnight in Phoenix, under partly cloudy skies. The Sky Harbor temperature was 97 degrees. Here is the latest forecast. For the following area, in Arizona, Central Phoenix, issued at 11:46 p.m. Mountain Standard Time. Extreme heat warning in effect from 10 a.m. Wednesday to 8 p.m. Mountain Standard Time Thursday. Tonight, clear. Lows 75 to 83. West wind 5 to 10 miles per hour. Tuesday, sunny and hot. Highs 107 to 112. Southwest wind 5 to 10 miles per hour. Tuesday night, mostly clear and warmer. Lows 80 to 88. West wind 5 to 10 miles per hour. Wednesday, partly sunny and hot. Highs 108 to 112. Southwest wind 5 to 15 miles per hour. Wednesday night, mostly clear. Lows 81 to 89. Southwest wind 5 to 15 miles per hour. Thursday, mostly sunny and hot. Highs 108 to 114. Thursday night, clear. Lows 79 to 86. Friday, sunny and hot. Highs 106 to 112. Friday night, clear. Lows 75 to 83. Saturday, sunny. Highs 103 to 109. Saturday night, clear. Lows 72 to 80. Sunday, sunny. Highs 98 to 106. Sunday night, clear. Lows 70 to 78. Monday, sunny. Highs 99 to 107. Here is the synopsis for Southeast California, Southwest, and South Central Arizona. Hotter temperatures this week will result in widespread moderate heat risk and localized major heat risk on Wednesday and Thursday. An extreme heat watch has been issued for portions of the area on Wednesday and Thursday with forecast highs between 110 and 115 degrees across the lower deserts. Dry conditions will prevail through the next week with very limited chances for isolated showers and a few weak storms midweek for portions of Southeast California and Southwest Arizona. Extreme heat warning in effect from 10 a.m. Wednesday to 8 p.m. Mountain Standard Time Thursday. What? Dangerously hot conditions possible. Afternoon temperatures 109 to 114. Moderate to locally major heat risk. Over
overexposure can cause heat cramps and heat exhaustion to develop and, without intervention, can lead to heat stroke. Where? Buckeye Avondale, Central Phoenix, Deer Valley, East Valley, North Phoenix Glendale, Northwest Valley, Scottsdale Paradise Valley, South Mountain Arwatukee, and Southeast Valley Queen Creek. When? From 10 a.m. Wednesday to 8 p.m. Mountain Standard Time Thursday. 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Actions should be taken to lessen the impact of the extreme heat. 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The current time is 12:20 a.m. Mountain Standard Time. Here is the Midnight Mountain Standard Time observation for Phoenix on Tuesday, June 23rd. At Sky Harbor, it was partly cloudy. Visibility 10 miles. Temperature was 97 degrees, dew point 33, relative humidity 10%. Wind was northwest, at 6 miles an hour. And the pressure was 29.87 inches, and rising. Other observations for South Central Arizona, including the Greater Phoenix area, it was clear, with a temperature of 86 at Buckeye, 94 at Luke Air Force Base, 86 at Deer Valley, and 92 at Scottsdale Airport. Under clear skies, Falcon Field reported 92, Mesa Gateway reported 91, Casa Grande reported 92, and Gila Bend reported 92. At Chandler, it was partly cloudy, with a temperature of 91. Observations for Northern Arizona, it was clear, with a temperature of 56 at Flagstaff, 77 at Kingman, 52 at the Grand Canyon, and 76 at Prescott. Under clear skies, Page reported 86, Winslow reported 73, and Sholo reported 70. Observations for Southern Arizona, it was clear. It was 88 at Tucson, 85 at Yuma, 78 at Nogales, and 83 at Sierra Vista. Observations for Southern California, at Blythe, it was clear, with a temperature of 90. At Los Angeles Airport, it was partly cloudy, with a temperature of 63. At San Diego, it was cloudy, with a temperature of 66. Regional observations, it was clear. It was 91 at Las Vegas, 77 at Salt Lake City, 79 at Albuquerque, and 85 at El Paso. Once again, at midnight in Phoenix, under partly cloudy skies. The Sky Harbor temperature was 97 degrees. Here is the latest forecast. For the following area, in Arizona, Central Phoenix, issued at 11:46 p.m. Mountain Standard Time. Extreme heat warning in effect from 10 a.m. Wednesday to 8 p.m. Mountain Standard Time Thursday. Tonight, clear. Lows 75 to 83. West wind 5 to 10 miles per hour. Tuesday, sunny and hot. Highs 107 to 112. Southwest wind 5 to 10 miles per hour. Tuesday night, mostly clear and warmer. Lows 80 to 88.
West wind 5 to 10 miles per hour. Wednesday, partly sunny and hot. Highs 108 to 112. Southwest wind 5 to 15 miles per hour. Wednesday night, mostly clear. Lows 81 to 89. Southwest

Highs 98 to 106. Sunday night, clear. Lows 70 to 78. Monday, sunny. Highs 99 to 107. Here is the synopsis for Southeast California, Southwest, and South Central Arizona. Hotter temperatures this week will result in widespread moderate heat risk and localized major heat risk on Wednesday and Thursday. An extreme heat watch has been issued for portions of the area on Wednesday and Thursday with forecast highs between 110 and 115 degrees across the lower deserts. Dry conditions will prevail through the next week with very limited chances for isolated showers and a few weak storms midweek for portions of Southeast California and Southwest Arizona. Extreme heat warning in effect from 10 a.m. Wednesday to 8 p.m. Mountain Standard Time Thursday. What? Dangerously hot conditions possible. Afternoon temperatures 109 to 114. Moderate to locally major heat risk. Overexposure can cause heat cramps and heat exhaustion to develop and, without intervention, can lead to heat stroke. Where? Buckeye Avondale, Central Phoenix, Deer Valley, East Valley, North Phoenix Glendale, Northwest Valley, Scottsdale Paradise Valley, South Mountain Arutuki, and Southeast Valley Queen Creek. When? From 10 a.m. Wednesday to 8 p.m. Mountain Standard Time Thursday. Impacts, heat-related illnesses increase significantly during extreme heat events. Overexposure can cause heat cramps and heat exhaustion to develop and, without intervention, can lead to heat stroke. 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Actions should be taken to lessen the impact of the extreme heat. 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The current time is 12:27 a.m. Mountain Standard Time. Here is the midnight Mountain Standard Time observation for Phoenix on Tuesday, June 23rd. At Sky Harbor, it was partly cloudy. Visibility 10 miles. Temperature was 97 degrees, dew point 33, relative humidity 10%. Wind was northwest, at 6 miles an hour. And the pressure was 29.87 inches, and rising. Other observations for South Central Arizona including the Greater Phoenix area, it was clear, with a temperature of 86 at Buckeye, 94 at Luke Air Force Base, 86 at Deer Valley, and 92 at Scottsdale Airport. Under clear skies, Falcon Field reported 92, Mesa Gateway reported 91, Casa Grande reported 92, and Gila Bend reported 92. At Chandler, it was partly cloudy, with a temperature of 91. Observations for Northern Arizona, it was clear, with a temperature of 56 at Flagstaff, 77 at Kingman, 52 at the Grand Canyon, and 76 at Prescott. Under clear skies, Page reported 86, Winslow reported 73, and Sholo reported 70. Observations for Southern Arizona, it was clear. It was 88 at Tucson, 85 at Yuma, 78 at Nogales, and 83 at Sierra Vista. Observations for Southern California, at Blythe, it was clear, with a temperature of 90. At Los Angeles Airport, it was partly clear.

cloudy, with a temperature of 63. At San Diego, it was cloudy, with a temperature of 66. Regional observations, it was clear. It was 91 at Las Vegas, 77 at Salt Lake City, 79 at Albuquerque, and 85 at El Paso. Once again, at midnight in Phoenix, under partly cloudy skies. The Sky Harbor temperature was 97 degrees. Here is the latest forecast. For the following area, in Arizona, Central Phoenix, issued at 11:46 p.m. Mountain Standard Time. Extreme heat warning in effect from 10 a.m. Wednesday to 8 p.m. Mountain Standard Time Thursday. Tonight, clear. Lows 75 to 83. West wind 5 to 10 miles per hour. Tuesday, sunny and hot. Highs 107 to 112. Southwest wind 5 to 10 miles per hour. Tuesday night, mostly clear and warmer. Lows 80 to 88. West wind 5 to 10 miles per hour. Wednesday, partly sunny and hot. Highs 108 to 112. Southwest wind 5 to 15 miles per hour. Wednesday night, mostly clear. Lows 81 to 89. Southwest wind 5 to 15 miles per hour. Thursday, mostly sunny and hot. Highs 108 to 114. Thursday night, clear. Lows 79 to 86. Friday, sunny and hot. Highs 106 to 112. Friday night, clear. Lows 75 to 83. Saturday, sunny. Highs 103 to 109. Saturday night, clear. Lows 72 to 80. Sunday, sunny. Highs 98 to 106. Sunday night, clear. Lows 70 to 78. Monday, sunny. Highs 99 to 107. Here is the synopsis for Southeast California, Southwest, and South Central Arizona. Hotter temperatures this week will result in widespread moderate heat risk and localized major heat risk on Wednesday and Thursday. An extreme heat watch has been issued for portions of the area on Wednesday and Thursday with forecast highs between 110 and 115 degrees across the lower deserts. Dry conditions will prevail through the next week with very limited chances for isolated showers and a few weak storms midweek for portions of Southeast California and Southwest Arizona. Extreme heat warning in effect from 10 a.m. Wednesday to 8 p.m. Mountain Standard Time Thursday. What? Dangerously hot conditions possible. Afternoon temperatures 109 to 114. Moderate to locally major heat risk. Overexposure can cause heat cramps and heat exhaustion to develop and, without intervention, can lead to heat stroke. Where? Buckeye Avondale, Central Phoenix, Deer Valley, East Valley, North Phoenix Glendale, Northwest Valley, Scottsdale Paradise Valley, South Mountain Arutuki, and Southeast Valley Queen Creek. When? From 10 a.m. Wednesday to 8 p.m. Mountain Standard Time Thursday. Impacts, heat-related illnesses increase significantly during extreme heat events. Overexposure can cause heat cramps and heat exhaustion to develop and, without intervention, can lead to heat stroke. 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Actions should be taken to lessen the impact of the extreme heat. 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
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The current time is 12:34 a.m. Mountain Standard Time. Here is the Midnight Mountain Standard Time observation for Phoenix, on Tuesday, June 23rd. At Sky Harbor, it was partly cloudy. Visibility 10 miles. Temperature was 97 degrees, dew point 33, relative humidity 10%. Wind was northwest, at 6 miles an hour. And the pressure was 29.87 inches, and rising. Other observations for South Central Arizona, including the Greater Phoenix area, it was clear, with a temperature of 86 at Buckeye, 94 at Luke Air Force Base, 86 at Deer Valley, and 92 at Scottsdale Airport. Under clear skies, Falcon Field reported 92, Mesa Gateway reported 91, Casa Grande reported 92, and Gila Bend reported 92. At Chandler, it was partly cloudy, with a temperature of 91. Observations for northern Arizona, it was clear, with a temperature of 56 at Flagstaff, 77 at Kingman, 52 at the Grand Canyon, and 76 at Prescott. Under clear skies, Page reported 86, Winslow reported 73, and Sholo reported 70. Observations for southern Arizona, it was clear. It was 88 at Tucson, 85 at Yuma, 78 at Nogales, and 83 at Sierra Vista. Observations for Southern California, at Blythe, it was clear, with a temperature of 90. At Los Angeles Airport, it was partly cloudy, with a temperature of 63. At San Diego, it was cloudy, with a temperature of 66. Regional observations, it was clear. It was 91 at Las Vegas, 77 at Salt Lake City, 79 at Albuquerque, and 85 at El Paso. Once again, at midnight in Phoenix, under partly cloudy skies. The Sky Harbor temperature was 97 degrees. Here is the latest forecast. For the following area, in Arizona, Central Phoenix, issued at 11:46 p.m. Mountain Standard Time. Extreme heat warning in effect from 10 a.m. Wednesday to 8 p.m. Mountain Standard Time Thursday. Tonight, clear. Lows 75 to 83. West wind 5 to 10 miles per hour. Tuesday, sunny and hot. Highs 107 to 112. Southwest wind 5 to 10 miles per hour. Tuesday night, mostly clear and warmer. Lows 80 to 88. West wind 5 to 10 miles per hour. Wednesday, partly sunny and hot. Highs 108 to 112. Southwest wind 5 to 15 miles per hour. Wednesday night, mostly clear. Lows 81 to 89. Southwest wind 5 to 15 miles per hour. Thursday, mostly sunny and hot. Highs 108 to 114. Thursday night, clear. Lows 79 to 86. Friday, sunny and hot. Highs 106 to 112. Friday night, clear. Lows 75 to 83. Saturday, sunny. Highs 103 to 109. Saturday night, clear. Lows 72 to 80. Sunday, sunny. Highs 98 to 106. Sunday night, clear. Lows 70 to 78. Monday, sunny. Highs 99 to 107. Here is the synopsis for Southeast California, Southwest, and South Central Arizona. Hotter temperatures this week will result in widespread moderate heat risk and localized major heat risk on Wednesday and Thursday.
An extreme heat watch has been issued for portions of the area on Wednesday and Thursday, with forecast highs between 110 and 115 degrees across the lower deserts. Dry conditions will prevail through the next week, with very limited chances for isolated showers and a few weak storms midweek for portions of Southeast California and Southwest Arizona. Extreme heat warning in effect from 10 a.m. Wednesday to 8 p.m. Mountain Standard Time Thursday. What? Dangerously hot conditions possible. Afternoon temperatures 109 to 114. Moderate to locally major heat risk. Overexposure can cause heat cramps and heat exhaustion to develop and, without intervention, can lead to heat stroke. Where? Buckeye Avondale, Central Phoenix, Deer Valley, East Valley, North Phoenix Glendale, Northwest Valley, Scottsdale Paradise Valley, South Mountain Arutuki, and Southeast Valley Queen Creek. When? From 10 a.m. Wednesday to 8 p.m. Mountain Standard Time Thursday. Impacts: heat-related illnesses increase significantly during extreme heat events. 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Take extra precautions if you work or spend time outside. 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The current time is 12:41 a.m. Mountain Standard Time. Here is the Midnight Mountain Standard Time observation for Phoenix on Tuesday, June 23rd. At Sky Harbor, it was partly cloudy. Visibility 10 miles. Temperature was 97 degrees, dew point 33, relative humidity 10%. Wind was northwest, at 6 miles an hour. And the pressure was 29.87 inches, and rising. Other observations for South Central Arizona, including the Greater Phoenix area: it was clear, with a temperature of 86 at Buckeye, 94 at Luke Air Force Base, 86 at Deer Valley, and 92 at Scottsdale Airport. Under clear skies, Falcon Field reported 92, Mesa Gateway reported 91, Casa Grande reported 92, and Gila Bend reported 92. At Chandler, it was partly cloudy, with a temperature of 91. Observations for Northern Arizona: it was clear, with a temperature of 56 at Flagstaff, 77 at Kingman, 52 at the Grand Canyon, and 76 at Prescott. Under clear skies, Page reported 86, Winslow reported 73, and Sholo reported 70. Observations for Southern Arizona: it was clear. It was 88 at Tucson, 85 at Yuma, 78 at Nogales, and 83 at Sierra Vista. Observations

Key, and 85 at El Paso. Once again, at midnight in Phoenix, under partly cloudy skies. The Sky Harbor temperature was 97 degrees. Here is the latest forecast. For the following area, in Arizona, Central Phoenix, issued at 11:46 p.m. Mountain Standard Time. Extreme heat warning in effect from 10 a.m. Wednesday to 8 p.m. Mountain Standard Time Thursday. Tonight, clear. Lows 75 to 83. West wind 5 to 10 miles per hour. Tuesday, sunny and hot. Highs 107 to 112. Southwest wind 5 to 10 miles per hour. Tuesday night, mostly clear and warmer. Lows 80 to 88. West wind 5 to 10 miles per hour. Wednesday, partly sunny and hot. Highs 108 to 112. Southwest wind 5 to 15 miles per hour. Wednesday night, mostly clear. Lows 81 to 89. Southwest wind 5 to 15 miles per hour. Thursday, mostly sunny and hot. Highs 108 to 114. Thursday night, clear. Lows 79 to 86. Friday, sunny and hot. Highs 106 to 112. Friday night, clear. Lows 75 to 83. Saturday, sunny. Highs 103 to 109. Saturday night, clear. Lows 72 to 80. Sunday, sunny. Highs 98 to 106. Sunday night, clear. Lows 70 to 78. Monday, sunny. Highs 99 to 107. Here is the synopsis for Southeast California, Southwest, and South Central Arizona. Hotter temperatures this week will result in widespread moderate heat risk and localized major heat risk on Wednesday and Thursday. An extreme heat watch has been issued for portions of the area on Wednesday and Thursday with forecast highs between 110 and 115 degrees across the lower deserts. Dry conditions will prevail through the next week with very limited chances for isolated showers and a few weak storms midweek for portions of Southeast California and Southwest Arizona. Extreme heat warning in effect from 10 a.m. Wednesday to 8 p.m. Mountain Standard Time Thursday. What? Dangerously hot conditions possible. Afternoon temperatures 109 to 114. Moderate to locally major heat risk. Overexposure can cause heat cramps and heat exhaustion to develop and, without intervention, can lead to heat stroke. Where? Buckeye Avondale, Central Phoenix, Deer Valley, East Valley, North Phoenix Glendale, Northwest Valley, Scottsdale Paradise Valley, South Mountain Arutuki, and Southeast Valley Queen Creek. When? From 10 a.m. Wednesday to 8 p.m. Mountain Standard Time Thursday. Impacts, heat-related illnesses increase significantly during extreme heat events. Overexposure can cause heat cramps and heat exhaustion to develop and, without intervention, can lead to heat stroke. 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

KEC 94 in Phoenix, Arizona, serving South Central Arizona. The current time is 12:48 a.m. Mountain Standard Time. Here is the Midnight Mountain Standard Time observation for Phoenix on Tuesday, June 23rd. At Sky Harbor, it was partly cloudy. Visibility 10 miles. Temperature was 97 degrees, dew point 33, relative humidity 10%. Wind was northwest, at 6 miles an hour. And the pressure was 29.87 inches, and rising. Other observations for South Central Arizona, including the greater Phoenix area, it was clear, with a temperature of 86 at Buckeye, 94 at Luke Air Force Base, 86 at Deer Valley, and 92 at Scottsdale Airport. Under clear skies, Falcon Field reported 92, Mesa Gateway reported 91, Casa Grande reported 92, and Ila Bend reported 92. At Chandler, it was partly cloudy, with a temperature of 91. Observations for northern Arizona, it was clear, with a temperature of 56 at Flagstaff, 77 at Kingman, 52 at the Grand Canyon, and 76 at Prescott. Under clear skies, Page reported 86, Winslow reported 73, and Sholo reported 70. Observations for southern Arizona, it was clear. It was 88 at Tucson, 85 at Yuma, 78 at Nogales, and 83 at Sierra Vista. Observations for Southern California, at Blythe, it was clear, with a temperature of 90. At Los Angeles Airport, it was partly cloudy, with a temperature of 63. At San Diego, it was cloudy, with a temperature of 66. Regional observations, it was clear. It was 91 at Las Vegas, 77 at Salt Lake City, 79 at Albuquerque, and 85 at El Paso. Once again, at midnight in Phoenix, under partly cloudy skies. The Sky Harbor temperature was 97 degrees. Here is the latest forecast. For the following area, in Arizona, Central Phoenix, issued at 11:46 p.m. Mountain Standard Time. Extreme heat warning in effect from 10 a.m. Wednesday to 8 p.m. Mountain Standard Time Thursday. Tonight, clear. Lows 75 to 83. West wind 5 to 10 miles per hour. Tuesday, sunny and hot. Highs 107 to 112. Southwest wind 5 to 10 miles per hour. Tuesday night, mostly clear and warmer. Lows 80 to 88. West wind 5 to 10 miles per hour. Wednesday, partly sunny and hot. Highs 108 to 112. Southwest wind 5 to 15 miles per hour. Wednesday night, mostly clear. Lows 81 to 89. Southwest wind 5 to 15 miles per hour. Thursday, mostly sunny and hot. Highs 108 to 114. Thursday night, clear. Lows 79 to 86. Friday, sunny and hot. Highs 106 to 112. Friday night, clear. Lows 75 to 83. Saturday, sunny. Highs 103 to 109. Saturday night, clear. Lows 72 to 80. Sunday, sunny. Highs 98 to 106. Sunday night, clear. Lows 70 to 78. Monday, sunny. Highs 99 to 107. Here is the synopsis for Southeast California, Southwest, and South Central Arizona. Hotter temperatures this week will result in widespread moderate heat risk and localized major heat risk on Wednesday and Thursday. An extreme heat watch has been issued for portions of the area on Wednesday and Thursday with forecast highs between 110 and 115 degrees across the lower deserts. Dry conditions will prevail through the next week with very limited chances for isolated showers and a few weak storms midweek for portions of Southeast California and Southwest Arizona. Extreme heat warning in effect from 10 a.m. Wednesday to 8 p.m. Mountain Standard Time Thursday.
What? Dangerously hot conditions possible. Afternoon temperatures 109 to 114. Moderate to locally major heat risk. Overexposure can cause heat cramps and heat exhaustion to develop and, without intervention, can lead to heat stroke. Where? Buckeye Avondale, Central Phoenix, Deer Valley, East Valley, North Phoenix Glendale, Northwest Valley, Scottsdale Paradise Valley, South Mountain Arwatukee, and Southeast Valley Queen Creek. When? From 10 a.m. Wednesday to 8 p.m. Mountain Standard Time Thursday. Impacts. Heat-related illnesses increase significantly during extreme heat events. Overexposure can cause heat cramps and heat exhaustion to develop and, without intervention, can lead to heat stroke. 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Actions should be taken to lessen the impact of the extreme heat. 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The current time is 12:55 a.m. Mountain Standard Time. Here is the Midnight Mountain Standard Time observation for Phoenix on Tuesday, June 23rd. At Sky Harbor, it was partly cloudy. Visibility 10 miles. Temperature was 97 degrees, dew point 33, relative humidity 10%. Wind was northwest, at 6 miles an hour. And the pressure was 29.87 inches, and rising. Other observations for South Central Arizona including the Greater Phoenix area, it was clear, with a temperature of 86 at Buckeye, 94 at Luke Air Force Base, 86 at Deer Valley, and 92 at Scottsdale Airport. Under clear skies, Falcon Field reported 92, Mesa Gateway reported 91, Casa Grande reported 92, and Gila Bend reported 92. At Chandler, it was partly cloudy, with a temperature of 91. Observations for Northern Arizona, it was clear, with a temperature of 56 at Flagstaff, 77 at Kingman, 52 at the Grand Canyon, and 76 at Prescott. Under clear skies, Page reported 86, Winslow reported 73, and Sholo reported 70. Observations for Southern Arizona, it was clear. It was 88 at Tucson, 85 at Yuma, 78 at Nogales, and 83 at Sierra Vista. Observations for Southern California, at Blythe, it was clear, with a temperature of 90. At Los Angeles Airport, it was partly cloudy, with a temperature of 63. At San Diego, it was cloudy, with a temperature of 66. Regional observations, it was clear. It was 91 at Las Vegas, 77 at Salt Lake City, 79 at Albuquerque, and 85 at El Paso. Once again, at midnight in Phoenix, under partly cloudy skies. The Sky Harbor temperature was 97 degrees. Here is the latest forecast. For the following area, in Arizona, Central Phoenix, issued at 11:46 p.m. Mountain Standard Time. Extreme heat warning in effect from 10 a.m. Wednesday to 8 p.m. Mountain Standard Time Thursday. Tonight, clear. Lows 75 to 83. West wind 5 to 10 miles per hour. Tuesday, sunny and hot.
Highs 107 to 112. Southwest wind 5 to 10 miles per hour. Tuesday night, mostly clear and warmer. Lows 80 to 88. West wind 5 to 10 miles per hour. Wednesday, partly sunny and hot. Highs 108 to 112. Southwest wind 5 to 15 miles per hour. Wednesday night, mostly clear. Lows 81 to 89. Southwest wind 5 to 15 miles per hour. Thursday, mostly sunny and hot. Highs 108 to 114. Thursday night, clear. Lows 79 to 86. Friday, sunny and hot. Highs 106 to 112. Friday night, clear. Lows 75 to 83. Saturday, sunny. Highs 103 to 109. Saturday night, clear. Lows 72 to 80. Sunday, sunny. Highs 98 to 106. Sunday night, clear. Lows 70 to 78. Monday, sunny. Highs 99 to 107. Here is the synopsis for Southeast California, Southwest, and South Central Arizona. Hotter temperatures this week will result in widespread moderate heat risk and localized major heat risk on Wednesday and Thursday. An extreme heat watch has been issued for portions of the area on Wednesday and Thursday with forecast highs between 110 and 115 degrees across the lower deserts. Dry conditions will prevail through the next week with very limited chances for isolated showers and a few weak storms midweek for portions of Southeast California and Southwest Arizona. Extreme heat warning in effect from 10 a.m. Wednesday to 8 p.m. Mountain Standard Time Thursday. What? Dangerously hot conditions possible. Afternoon temperatures 109 to 114. Moderate to locally major heat risk. Overexposure can cause heat cramps and heat exhaustion to develop and, without intervention, can lead to heat stroke. Where? Buckeye Avondale, Central Phoenix, Deer Valley, East Valley, North Phoenix Glendale, Northwest Valley, Scottsdale Paradise Valley, South Mountain Arutuki, and Southeast Valley Queen Creek. When? From 10 a.m. Wednesday to 8 p.m. Mountain Standard Time Thursday. Impacts, heat-related illnesses increase significantly during extreme heat events. Overexposure can cause heat cramps and heat exhaustion to develop and, without intervention, can lead to heat stroke. 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Actions should be taken to lessen the impact of the extreme heat. 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The current time is 1:03 a.m. Mountain Standard Time. Here is the latest forecast. For the following area, in Arizona, Central Phoenix, issued at 11:46 p.m. Mountain Standard Time. Extreme heat warning in effect from 10 a.m. Wednesday to 8 p.m. Mountain Standard Time Thursday. Tonight, clear. Lows 75 to 83. West wind 5 to 10 miles per hour. Tuesday, sunny and hot.
Highs 107 to 112. Southwest wind 5 to 10 miles per hour. Tuesday night, mostly clear and warmer. Lows 80 to 88. West wind 5 to 10 miles per hour. Wednesday, partly sunny and hot. Highs 108 to 112. Southwest wind 5 to 15 miles per hour. Wednesday night, mostly clear. Lows 81 to 89. Southwest wind 5 to 15 miles per hour. Thursday, mostly sunny and hot. Highs 108 to 114. Thursday night, clear. Lows 79 to 86. Friday, sunny and hot. Highs 106 to 112. Friday night, clear. Lows 75 to 83. Saturday, sunny. Highs 103 to 109. Saturday night, clear. Lows 72 to 80. Sunday, sunny. Highs 98 to 106. Sunday night, clear. Lows 70 to 78. Monday, sunny. Highs 99 to 107. Here is the synopsis for Southeast California, Southwest, and South Central Arizona. Hotter temperatures this week will result in widespread moderate heat risk and localized major heat risk on Wednesday and Thursday. An extreme heat watch has been issued for portions of the area on Wednesday and Thursday with forecast highs between 110 and 115 degrees across the lower deserts. Dry conditions will prevail through the next week with very limited chances for isolated showers and a few weak storms midweek for portions of Southeast California and Southwest Arizona. Extreme heat warning in effect from 10 a.m. Wednesday to 8 p.m. Mountain Standard Time Thursday. What? Dangerously hot conditions possible. Afternoon temperatures 109 to 114. Moderate to locally major heat risk. Overexposure can cause heat cramps and heat exhaustion to develop and, without intervention, can lead to heat stroke. Where? Buckeye Avondale, Central Phoenix, Deer Valley, East Valley, North Phoenix Glendale, Northwest Valley, Scottsdale Paradise Valley, South Mountain Arutuki, and Southeast Valley Queen Creek. When? From 10 a.m. Wednesday to 8 p.m. Mountain Standard Time Thursday. Impacts, heat-related illnesses increase significantly during extreme heat events. Overexposure can cause heat cramps and heat exhaustion to develop and, without intervention, can lead to heat stroke. 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Actions should be taken to lessen the impact of the extreme heat. 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The current time is 1:08 a.m. Mountain Standard Time. Here is the latest forecast. For the following area, in Arizona, Central Phoenix, issued at 11:46 p.m. Mountain Standard Time. Extreme heat warning in effect from 10 a.m. Wednesday to 8 p.m. Mountain Standard Time Thursday. Tonight, clear. Lows 75 to 83. West wind 5 to 10 miles per hour. Tuesday, sunny and hot.
Highs 107 to 112. Southwest wind 5 to 10 miles per hour. Tuesday night, mostly clear and warmer. Lows 80 to 88. West wind 5 to 10 miles per hour. Wednesday, partly sunny and hot. Highs 108 to 112. Southwest wind 5 to 15 miles per hour. Wednesday night, mostly clear. Lows 81 to 89. Southwest wind 5 to 15 miles per hour. Thursday, mostly sunny and hot. Highs 108 to 114. Thursday night, clear. Lows 79 to 86. Friday, sunny and hot. Highs 106 to 112. Friday night, clear. Lows 75 to 83. Saturday, sunny. Highs 103 to 109. Saturday night, clear. Lows 72 to 80. Sunday, sunny. Highs 98 to 106. Sunday night, clear. Lows 70 to 78. Monday, sunny. Highs 99 to 107. Here is the synopsis for Southeast California, Southwest, and South Central Arizona. Hotter temperatures this week will result in widespread moderate heat risk and localized major heat risk on Wednesday and Thursday. An extreme heat watch has been issued for portions of the area on Wednesday and Thursday with forecast highs between 110 and 115 degrees across the lower deserts. Dry conditions will prevail through the next week with very limited chances for isolated showers and a few weak storms midweek for portions of Southeast California and Southwest Arizona. Extreme heat warning in effect from 10 a.m. Wednesday to 8 p.m. Mountain Standard Time Thursday. What? Dangerously hot conditions possible. Afternoon temperatures 109 to 114. Moderate to locally major heat risk. Overexposure can cause heat cramps and heat exhaustion to develop and, without intervention, can lead to heat stroke. Where? Buckeye Avondale, Central Phoenix, Deer Valley, East Valley, North Phoenix Glendale, Northwest Valley, Scottsdale Paradise Valley, South Mountain Arutuki, and Southeast Valley Queen Creek. When? From 10 a.m. Wednesday to 8 p.m. Mountain Standard Time Thursday. Impacts, heat-related illnesses increase significantly during extreme heat events. Overexposure can cause heat cramps and heat exhaustion to develop and, without intervention, can lead to heat stroke. 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Actions should be taken to lessen the impact of the extreme heat. 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Wear lightweight and loose-fitting clothing when possible and drink plenty of water. To reduce risk during outdoor work, the Occupational Safety and Health Administration recommends scheduling frequent rest breaks in shaded or air-conditioned environments. Anyone overcome by heat should be moved to a cool and shaded location. Heat stroke is an emergency. 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The current time is 1:13 a.m. Mountain Standard Time. Here is the 1 a.m. Mountain Standard Time observation for Phoenix, on Tuesday, June 23rd. At Sky Harbor, it was partly cloudy. Visibility 10 miles. Temperature was 96 degrees, dew point 32, relative humidity 10%. Wind was north, at 6 miles an hour. And the pressure was 29.88 inches, and rising.
other observations for South Central Arizona, including the greater Phoenix area, it was clear, with a temperature of 86 at Buckeye, 84 at Deer Valley, 89 at Scottsdale Airport, and 90 at Falcon Field. Under clear skies, Mesa Gateway reported 87, Casa Grande reported 92, and Gila Bend reported 91. It was partly cloudy, with a temperature of 94 at Luke Air Force Base, and 86 at Chandler. Observations for northern Arizona, it was clear. It was 53 at Flagstaff, 79 at Kingman, 48 at the Grand Canyon, and 73 at Prescott. Payson reported 70, Page reported 82, Winslow reported 74, and Sholo reported 70. Observations for southern Arizona, it was clear, with a temperature of 85 at Tucson, 80 at Nogales, and 82 at Sierra Vista. Observations for southern California, at Blythe, it was clear, with a temperature of 88. At Los Angeles Airport, it was partly cloudy, with a temperature of 63. At San Diego, it was cloudy, with a temperature of 66. Regional observations, it was clear. It was 88 at Las Vegas, 71 at Salt Lake City, 76 at Albuquerque, and 86 at El Paso. Once again, at 1 a.m. in Phoenix, under partly cloudy skies. The Sky Harbor temperature was 96 degrees. Here is the latest forecast. For the following area, in Arizona, Central Phoenix, issued at 11:46 p.m. Mountain Standard Time. Extreme heat warning in effect from 10 a.m. Wednesday to 8 p.m. Mountain Standard Time Thursday. Tonight, clear. Lows 75 to 83. West wind 5 to 10 miles per hour. Tuesday, sunny and hot. Highs 107 to 112. Southwest wind 5 to 10 miles per hour. Tuesday night, mostly clear and warmer. Lows 80 to 88. West wind 5 to 10 miles per hour. Wednesday, partly sunny and hot. Highs 108 to 112. Southwest wind 5 to 15 miles per hour. Wednesday night, mostly clear. Lows 81 to 89. Southwest wind 5 to 15 miles per hour. Thursday, mostly sunny and hot. Highs 108 to 114. Thursday night, clear. Lows 79 to 86. Friday, sunny and hot. Highs 106 to 112. Friday night, clear. Lows 75 to 83. Saturday, sunny. Highs 103 to 109. Saturday night, clear. Lows 72 to 80. Sunday, sunny. Highs 98 to 106. Sunday night, clear. Lows 70 to 78. Monday, sunny. Highs 99 to 107. Here is the synopsis for Southeast California, Southwest, and South Central Arizona. Hotter temperatures this week will result in widespread moderate heat risk and localized major heat risk on Wednesday and Thursday. An extreme heat watch has been issued for portions of the area on Wednesday and Thursday with forecast highs between 110 and 115 degrees across the lower deserts. Dry conditions will prevail through the next week with very limited chances for isolated showers and a few weak storms midweek for portions of Southeast California and Southwest Arizona. Extreme heat warning in effect from 10 a.m. Wednesday to 8 p.m. Mountain Standard Time Thursday. What? Dangerously hot conditions possible. Afternoon temperatures 109 to 114. Moderate to locally major heat risk. Overexposure can cause heat cramps and heat exhaustion to develop and, without intervention, can lead to heat stroke. Where? Buckeye Avondale, Central Phoenix, Deer Valley, East Valley, North Phoenix Glendale, Northwest Valley, Scottsdale Paradise Valley, South Mountain Arutuki, and Southeast Valley Queen Creek. When? From 10 a.m. Wednesday to 8 p.m. Mountain Standard Time Thursday.
impacts, heat-related illnesses increase significantly during extreme heat events. Overexposure can cause heat cramps and heat exhaustion to develop and, without intervention, can lead to heat stroke. 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Actions should be taken to lessen the impact of the extreme heat. 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The current time is 1:20 a.m. Mountain Standard Time. Here is the 1 a.m. Mountain Standard Time observation for Phoenix, on Tuesday, June 23rd. At Sky Harbor, it was partly cloudy. Visibility 10 miles. Temperature was 96 degrees, dew point 32, relative humidity 10%. Wind was north, at 6 miles an hour. And the pressure was 29.88 inches, and rising. Other observations for South Central Arizona including the Greater Phoenix area, it was clear, with a temperature of 86 at Buckeye, 84 at Deer Valley, 89 at Scottsdale Airport, and 90 at Falcon Field. Under clear skies, Mesa Gateway reported 87, Casa Grande reported 92, and Gila Bend reported 91. It was partly cloudy, with a temperature of 94 at Luke Air Force Base, and 86 at Chandler. Observations for northern Arizona, it was clear. It was 53 at Flagstaff, 79 at Kingman, 48 at the Grand Canyon, and 73 at Prescott. Payson reported 70, Page reported 82, Winslow reported 74, and Sholo reported 70. Observations for southern Arizona, it was clear, with a temperature of 85 at Tucson, 80 at Nogales, and 82 at Sierra Vista. Observations for southern California, at Blythe, it was clear, with a temperature of 88. At Los Angeles Airport, it was partly cloudy, with a temperature of 63. At San Diego, it was cloudy, with a temperature of 66. Regional observations, it was clear. It was 88 at Las Vegas, 71 at Salt Lake City, 76 at Albuquerque, and 86 at El Paso. Once again, at 1 a.m. in Phoenix, under partly cloudy skies. The Sky Harbor temperature was 96 degrees. Here is the latest forecast. For the following area, in Arizona, Central Phoenix, issued at 11:46 p.m. Mountain Standard Time. Extreme heat warning in effect from 10 a.m. Wednesday to 8 p.m. Mountain Standard Time Thursday. Tonight, clear. Lows 75 to 83. West wind 5 to 10 miles per hour. Tuesday, sunny and hot. Highs 107 to 112. Southwest wind 5 to 10 miles per hour. Tuesday night, mostly clear and warmer. Lows 80 to 88. West wind 5 to 10 miles per hour. Wednesday, partly sunny and hot. Highs 108 to 112. Southwest wind 5 to 15 miles per hour. Wednesday night, mostly clear. Lows 81 to 89. Southwest wind 5 to 15 miles per hour. Thursday, mostly sunny and hot. Highs 108 to 114.
Thursday night, clear. Lows 79 to 86. Friday, sunny and hot. Highs 106 to 112. Friday night, clear. Lows 75 to 83. Saturday, sunny. Highs 103 to 109. Saturday night, clear. Lows 72 to 80. Sunday, sunny. Highs 98 to 106. Sunday night, clear. Lows 70 to 78. Monday,

isolated showers and a few weak storms made weak for portions of southeast California and southwest Arizona. Extreme heat warning in effect from 10 a.m. Wednesday to 8 p.m. Mountain Standard Time Thursday. What? Dangerously hot conditions possible. Afternoon temperatures 109 to 114. Moderate to locally major heat risk. Overexposure can cause heat cramps and heat exhaustion to develop and, without intervention, can lead to heat stroke. Where? Buckeye Avondale, Central Phoenix, Deer Valley, East Valley, North Phoenix Glendale, Northwest Valley, Scottsdale Paradise Valley, South Mountain Arutuki, and Southeast Valley Queen Creek. When? From 10 a.m. Wednesday to 8 p.m. Mountain Standard Time Thursday. Impacts, heat-related illnesses increase significantly during extreme heat events. Overexposure can cause heat cramps and heat exhaustion to develop and, without intervention, can lead to heat stroke. 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Actions should be taken to lessen the impact of the extreme heat. 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The current time is 1:27 a.m. Mountain Standard Time. Here is the 1 a.m. Mountain Standard Time observation for Phoenix on Tuesday, June 23rd. At Sky Harbor, it was partly cloudy. Visibility 10 miles. Temperature was 96 degrees, dew point 32, relative humidity 10%. Wind was north, at 6 miles an hour. And the pressure was 29.88 inches, and rising. Other observations for South Central Arizona including the Greater Phoenix area, it was clear, with a temperature of 86 at Buckeye, 84 at Deer Valley, 89 at Scottsdale Airport, and 90 at Falcon Field. Under clear skies, Mesa Gateway reported 87, Casa Grande reported 92, and Gila Bend reported 91. It was partly cloudy, with a temperature of 94 at Luke Air Force Base, and 86 at Chandler. Observations for northern Arizona, it was clear. It was 53 at Flagstaff, 79 at Kingman, 48 at the Grand Canyon, and 73 at Prescott. Payson reported 70, Page reported 82, Winslow reported 74, and Sholo reported 70. Observations for southern Arizona, it was clear, with a temperature of 85 at Tucson, 80 at Nogales, and 82 at Sierra Vista. Observations for southern California, at Blythe, it was clear, with a temperature of 88. At Los Angeles Airport, it was partly cloudy, with a temperature of 63. At San Diego, it was cloudy, with a temperature of 66. Regional observations, it was clear. It was 88 at Las Vegas, 71 at Salt Lake City, 76 at Albuquerque, and 86 at El Paso. Once again, at 1 a.m. in Phoenix, under partly cloudy skies. The Sky Harbor temperature was 96 degrees. Here is the latest forecast. For the following area, in Arizona, Central Phoenix, issued at 11:46 p.m. Mountain Standard Time. Extreme heat warning in effect from 10 a.m. Wednesday to 8 p.m. Mountain Standard Time Thursday. Tonight, clear.

lows 75 to 83. West wind 5 to 10 miles per hour. Tuesday, sunny and hot. Highs 107 to 112. Southwest wind 5 to 10 miles per hour. Tuesday night, mostly clear and warmer. Lows 80 to 88. West wind 5 to 10 miles per hour. Wednesday, partly sunny and hot. Highs 108 to 112. Southwest wind 5 to 15 miles per hour. Wednesday night, mostly clear. Lows 81 to 89. Southwest wind 5 to 15 miles per hour. Thursday, mostly sunny and hot. Highs 108 to 114. Thursday night, clear. Lows 79 to 86. Friday, sunny and hot. Highs 106 to 112. Friday night, clear. Lows 75 to 83. Saturday, sunny. Highs 103 to 109. Saturday night, clear. Lows 72 to 80. Sunday, sunny. Highs 98 to 106. Sunday night, clear. Lows 70 to 78. Monday, sunny. Highs 99 to 107. Here is the synopsis for Southeast California, Southwest, and South Central Arizona. Hotter temperatures this week will result in widespread moderate heat risk and localized major heat risk on Wednesday and Thursday. An extreme heat watch has been issued for portions of the area on Wednesday and Thursday with forecast highs between 110 and 115 degrees across the lower deserts. Dry conditions will prevail through the next week with very limited chances for isolated showers and a few weak storms midweek for portions of Southeast California and Southwest Arizona. Extreme heat warning in effect from 10 a.m. Wednesday to 8 p.m. Mountain Standard Time Thursday. What? Dangerously hot conditions possible. Afternoon temperatures 109 to 114. Moderate to locally major heat risk. Overexposure can cause heat cramps and heat exhaustion to develop and, without intervention, can lead to heat stroke. Where? Buckeye Avondale, Central Phoenix, Deer Valley, East Valley, North Phoenix Glendale, Northwest Valley, Scottsdale Paradise Valley, South Mountain Arutuki, and Southeast Valley Queen Creek. When? From 10 a.m. Wednesday to 8 p.m. Mountain Standard Time Thursday. Impacts, heat-related illnesses increase significantly during extreme heat events. Overexposure can cause heat cramps and heat exhaustion to develop and, without intervention, can lead to heat stroke. 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Actions should be taken to lessen the impact of the extreme heat. 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The current time is 1:34 a.m. Mountain Standard Time. Here is the 1 a.m. Mountain Standard Time observation for Phoenix, on Tuesday, June 23rd. At Sky Harbor, it was partly cloudy. Visibility 10 miles. Temperature was 96 degrees, dew point 32, relative humidity 10%.
Wind was north, at 6 miles an hour. And the pressure was 29.88 inches, and rising. Other observations for south-central Arizona, including the greater Phoenix area, it was clear, with a temperature of 86 at Buckeye, 84 at Deer Valley, 89 at Scottsdale Airport, and 90 at Falcon Field. Under clear skies, Mesa Gateway reported 87, Casa Grande reported 92, and Gila Bend reported 91. It was partly cloudy, with a temperature of 94 at Luke Air Force Base, and 86 at Chandler. Observations for northern Arizona, it was clear. It was 53 at Flagstaff, 79 at Kingman, 48 at the Grand Canyon, and 73 at Prescott. Payson reported 70, Page reported 82, Winslow reported 74, and Sholo reported 70. Observations for southern Arizona, it was clear, with a temperature of 85 at Tucson, 80 at Nogales, and 82 at Sierra Vista. Observations for southern California, at Blythe, it was clear, with a temperature of 88. At Los Angeles Airport, it was partly cloudy, with a temperature of 63. At San Diego, it was cloudy, with a temperature of 66. Regional observations, it was clear. It was 88 at Las Vegas, 71 at Salt Lake City, 76 at Albuquerque, and 86 at El Paso. Once again, at 1 a.m. in Phoenix, under partly cloudy skies. The Sky Harbor temperature was 96 degrees. Here is the latest forecast. For the following area, in Arizona, Central Phoenix, issued at 11:46 p.m. Mountain Standard Time. Extreme heat warning in effect from 10 a.m. Wednesday to 8 p.m. Mountain Standard Time Thursday. Tonight, clear. Lows 75 to 83. West wind 5 to 10 miles per hour. Tuesday, sunny and hot. Highs 107 to 112. Southwest wind 5 to 10 miles per hour. Tuesday night, mostly clear and warmer. Lows 80 to 88. West wind 5 to 10 miles per hour. Wednesday, partly sunny and hot. Highs 108 to 112. Southwest wind 5 to 15 miles per hour. Wednesday night, mostly clear. Lows 81 to 89. Southwest wind 5 to 15 miles per hour. Thursday, mostly sunny and hot. Highs 108 to 114. Thursday night, clear. Lows 79 to 86. Friday, sunny and hot. Highs 106 to 112. Friday night, clear. Lows 75 to 83. Saturday, sunny. Highs 103 to 109. Saturday night, clear. Lows 72 to 80. Sunday, sunny. Highs 98 to 106. Sunday night, clear. Lows 70 to 78. Monday, sunny. Highs 99 to 107. Here is the synopsis for Southeast California, Southwest, and South Central Arizona. Hotter temperatures this week will result in widespread moderate heat risk and localized major heat risk on Wednesday and Thursday. An extreme heat watch has been issued for portions of the area on Wednesday and Thursday with forecast highs between 110 and 115 degrees across the lower deserts. Dry conditions will prevail through the next week with very limited chances for isolated showers and a few weak storms midweek for portions of Southeast California and Southwest Arizona. Extreme heat warning in effect from 10 a.m. Wednesday to 8 p.m. Mountain Standard Time Thursday. What? Dangerously hot conditions possible. Afternoon temperatures 109 to 114. Moderate to locally major heat risk. Overexposure can cause heat cramps and heat exhaustion to develop and, without intervention, can lead to heat stroke. Where? Buckeye Avondale, Central Phoenix, Deer Valley, East Valley, North Phoenix Glendale, Northwest Valley, Scottsdale Paradise Valley, South Mountain Arutuki, and Southeast Valley Queen Creek. When,
from 10 a.m. Wednesday to 8 p.m. Mountain Standard Time Thursday. Impacts: heat-related illnesses increase significantly during extreme heat events. Overexposure can cause heat cramps and heat exhaustion to develop and, without intervention, can lead to heat stroke. 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Actions should be taken to lessen the impact of the extreme heat. 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The current time is 1:41 a.m. Mountain Standard Time. Here is the 1 a.m. Mountain Standard Time observation for Phoenix on Tuesday, June 23rd. At Sky Harbor, it was partly cloudy. Visibility 10 miles. Temperature was 96 degrees, dew point 32, relative humidity 10%. Wind was north, at 6 miles an hour. And the pressure was 29.88 inches, and rising. Other observations for South Central Arizona, including the greater Phoenix area: it was clear, with a temperature of 86 at Buckeye, 84 at Deer Valley, 89 at Scottsdale Airport, and 90 at Falcon Field. Under clear skies, Mesa Gateway reported 87, Casa Grande reported 92, and Gila Bend reported 91. It was partly cloudy, with a temperature of 94 at Luke Air Force Base, and 86 at Chandler. Observations for northern Arizona: it was clear. It was 53 at Flagstaff, 79 at Kingman, 48 at the Grand Canyon, and 73 at Prescott. Payson reported 70, Page reported 82, Winslow reported 74, and Sholo reported 70. Observations for southern Arizona: it was clear, with a temperature of 85 at Tucson, 80 at Nogales, and 82 at Sierra Vista. Observations for Southern California: at Blythe, it was clear, with a temperature of 88. At Los Angeles Airport, it was partly cloudy, with a temperature of 63. At San Diego, it was cloudy, with a temperature of 66. Regional observations: it was clear. It was 88 at Las Vegas, 71 at Salt Lake City, 76 at Albuquerque, and 86 at El Paso. Once again, at 1 a.m. in Phoenix, under partly cloudy skies. The Sky Harbor temperature was 96 degrees. Here is the latest forecast. For the following area, in Arizona, Central Phoenix, issued at 11:46 p.m. Mountain Standard Time. Extreme heat warning in effect from 10 a.m. Wednesday to 8 p.m. Mountain Standard Time Thursday. Tonight, clear. Lows 75 to 83. West wind 5 to 10 miles per hour. Tuesday, sunny and hot. Highs 107 to 112. Southwest wind 5 to 10 miles per hour. Tuesday night, mostly clear and warmer. Lows 80 to 88. West wind 5 to 10 miles per hour. Wednesday, partly sunny and hot. Highs 108 to 112. Southwest wind 5 to 15 miles per hour. Wednesday night, mostly clear. Lows 81 to 89. Southwest wind 5 to 15 miles per hour. Thursday,
mostly sunny and hot. Highs 108 to 114. Thursday night, clear. Lows 79 to 86. Friday, sunny and hot. Highs 106 to 112. Friday night, clear. Lows 75 to 83. Saturday, sunny. Highs 103 to 109. Saturday night, clear. Lows 72 to 80. Sunday, sunny. Highs 98 to 106. Sunday night, clear. Lows 70 to 78. Monday, sunny. Highs 99 to 107. Here is the synopsis for Southeast California, Southwest, and South Central Arizona. Hotter temperatures this week will result in widespread moderate heat risk and localized major heat risk on Wednesday and Thursday. An extreme heat watch has been issued for portions of the area on Wednesday and Thursday with forecast highs between 110 and 115 degrees across the lower deserts. Dry conditions will prevail through the next week with very limited chances for isolated showers and a few weak storms midweek for portions of Southeast California and Southwest Arizona. Extreme heat warning in effect from 10 a.m. Wednesday to 8 p.m. Mountain Standard Time Thursday. What? Dangerously hot conditions possible. Afternoon temperatures 109 to 114. Moderate to locally major heat risk. Overexposure can cause heat cramps and heat exhaustion to develop and, without intervention, can lead to heat stroke. Where? Buckeye Avondale, Central Phoenix, Deer Valley, East Valley, North Phoenix Glendale, Northwest Valley, Scottsdale Paradise Valley, South Mountain Arutuki, and Southeast Valley Queen Creek. When? From 10 a.m. Wednesday to 8 p.m. Mountain Standard Time Thursday. Impacts, heat-related illnesses increase significantly during extreme heat events. Overexposure can cause heat cramps and heat exhaustion to develop and, without intervention, can lead to heat stroke. 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Actions should be taken to lessen the impact of the extreme heat. 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The current time is 1:48 a.m. Mountain Standard Time. Here is the 1 a.m. Mountain Standard Time observation for Phoenix, on Tuesday, June 23rd. At Sky Harbor, it was partly cloudy. Visibility 10 miles. Temperature was 96 degrees, dew point 32, relative humidity 10%. Wind was north, at 6 miles an hour. And the pressure was 29.88 inches, and rising. Other observations for South Central Arizona including the Greater Phoenix area, it was clear, with a temperature of 86 at Buckeye, 84 at Deer Valley, 89 at Scottsdale Airport, and 90 at Falcon Field. Under clear skies, Mesa Gateway reported 87, Casa Grande reported 92, and Gila Bend reported 91. It was partly cloudy, with a temperature of 94 at Luke Air Force Base, and 86 at Chandler. Observations for northern Arizona, it was clear. It was 53 at Flagstaff, 79 at Kingman,
48 at the Grand Canyon, and 73 at Prescott. Payson reported 70, Page reported 82, Winslow reported 74, and Sholo reported 70. Observations for southern Arizona, it was clear, with a temperature of 85 at Tucson, 80 at Nogales, and 82 at Sierra Vista. Observations for Southern California, at Blythe, it was clear, with a temperature of 88. At Los Angeles Airport, it was partly cloudy, with a temperature of 63. At San Diego, it was cloudy, with a temperature of 66. Regional observations, it was clear. It was 88 at Las Vegas, 71 at Salt Lake City, 76 at Albuquerque, and 86 at El Paso. Once again, at 1 a.m. in Phoenix, under partly cloudy skies. The Sky Harbor temperature was 96 degrees. Here is the latest forecast. For the following area, in Arizona, Central Phoenix, issued at 11:46 p.m. Mountain Standard Time. Extreme heat warning in effect from 10 a.m. Wednesday to 8 p.m. Mountain Standard Time Thursday. Tonight, clear. Lows 75 to 83. West wind 5 to 10 miles per hour. Tuesday, sunny and hot. Highs 107 to 112. Southwest wind 5 to 10 miles per hour. Tuesday night, mostly clear and warmer. Lows 80 to 88. West wind 5 to 10 miles per hour. Wednesday, partly sunny and hot. Highs 108 to 112. Southwest wind 5 to 15 miles per hour. Wednesday night, mostly clear. Lows 81 to 89. Southwest wind 5 to 15 miles per hour. Thursday, mostly sunny and hot. Highs 108 to 114. Thursday night, clear. Lows 79 to 86. Friday, sunny and hot. Highs 106 to 112. Friday night, clear. Lows 75 to 83. Saturday, sunny. Highs 103 to 109. Saturday night, clear. Lows 72 to 80. Sunday, sunny. Highs 98 to 106. Sunday night, clear. Lows 70 to 78. Monday, sunny. Highs 99 to 107. Here is the synopsis for Southeast California, Southwest, and South Central Arizona. Hotter temperatures this week will result in widespread moderate heat risk and localized major heat risk on Wednesday and Thursday. An extreme heat watch has been issued for portions of the area on Wednesday and Thursday with forecast highs between 110 and 115 degrees across the lower deserts. Dry conditions will prevail through the next week with very limited chances for isolated showers and a few weak storms midweek for portions of Southeast California and Southwest Arizona. Extreme heat warning in effect from 10 a.m. Wednesday to 8 p.m. Mountain Standard Time Thursday. What? Dangerously hot conditions possible. Afternoon temperatures 109 to 114. Moderate to locally major heat risk. Overexposure can cause heat cramps and heat exhaustion to develop and, without intervention, can lead to heat stroke. Where? Buckeye Avondale, Central Phoenix, Deer Valley, East Valley, North Phoenix Glendale, Northwest Valley, Scottsdale Paradise Valley, South Mountain Arutuki, and Southeast Valley Queen Creek. When? From 10 a.m. Wednesday to 8 p.m. Mountain Standard Time Thursday. Impacts, heat-related illnesses increase significantly during extreme heat events. Overexposure can cause heat cramps and heat exhaustion to develop and, without intervention, can lead to heat stroke. 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Actions should be taken to lessen the impact of the extreme heat.
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The current time is 1:55 a.m. Mountain Standard Time. Here is the 1 a.m. Mountain Standard Time observation for Phoenix on Tuesday, June 23rd. At Sky Harbor, it was partly cloudy. Visibility 10 miles. Temperature was 96 degrees, dew point 32, relative humidity 10%. Wind was north, at 6 miles an hour. And the pressure was 29.88 inches, and rising. Other observations for South Central Arizona including the Greater Phoenix area, it was clear, with a temperature of 86 at Buckeye, 84 at Deer Valley, 89 at Scottsdale Airport, and 90 at Falcon Field. Under clear skies, Mesa Gateway reported 87, Casa Grande reported 92, and Gila Bend reported 91. It was partly cloudy, with a temperature of 94 at Luke Air Force Base, and 86 at Chandler. Observations for northern Arizona, it was clear. It was 53 at Flagstaff, 79 at Kingman, 48 at the Grand Canyon, and 73 at Prescott. Payson reported 70, Page reported 82, Winslow reported 74, and Sholo reported 70. Observations for southern Arizona, it was clear, with a temperature of 85 at Tucson, 80 at Nogales, and 82 at Sierra Vista. Observations for southern California, at Blythe, it was clear, with a temperature of 88. At Los Angeles Airport, it was partly cloudy, with a temperature of 63. At San Diego, it was cloudy, with a temperature of 66. Regional observations, it was clear. It was 88 at Las Vegas, 71 at Salt Lake City, 76 at Albuquerque, and 86 at El Paso. Once again, at 1 a.m. in Phoenix, under partly cloudy skies. The Sky Harbor temperature was 96 degrees. Here is the latest forecast. For the following area, in Arizona, Central Phoenix, issued at 11:46 p.m. Mountain Standard Time. Extreme heat warning in effect from 10 a.m. Wednesday to 8 p.m. Mountain Standard Time Thursday. Tonight, clear. Lows 75 to 83. West wind 5 to 10 miles per hour. Tuesday, sunny and hot. Highs 107 to 112. Southwest wind 5 to 10 miles per hour. Tuesday night, mostly clear and warmer. Lows 80 to 88. West wind 5 to 10 miles per hour. Wednesday, partly sunny and hot. Highs 108 to 112. Southwest wind 5 to 15 miles per hour. Wednesday night, mostly clear. Lows 81 to 89. Southwest wind 5 to 15 miles per hour. Thursday, mostly sunny and hot. Highs 108 to 114. Thursday night, clear. Lows 79 to 86. Friday, sunny and hot. Highs 106 to 112. Friday night, clear. Lows 75 to 83. Saturday, sunny. Highs 103 to 109. Saturday night, clear. Lows 72 to 80. Sunday, sunny. Highs 98 to 106. Sunday night, clear. Lows 70 to 78. Monday, sunny.
highs 99 to 107. Here is the synopsis for Southeast California, Southwest, and South Central Arizona. Hotter temperatures this week will result in widespread moderate heat risk and localized major heat risk on Wednesday and Thursday. An extreme heat watch has been issued for portions of the area on Wednesday and Thursday with forecast highs between 110 and 115 degrees across the lower deserts. Dry conditions will prevail through the next week with very limited chances for isolated showers and a few weak storms midweek for portions of Southeast California and Southwest Arizona. Extreme heat warning in effect from 10 a.m. Wednesday to 8 p.m. Mountain Standard Time Thursday. What? Dangerously hot conditions possible. Afternoon temperatures 109 to 114. Moderate to locally major heat risk. Overexposure can cause heat cramps and heat exhaustion to develop and, without intervention, can lead to heat stroke. Where? Buckeye Avondale, Central Phoenix, Deer Valley, East Valley, North Phoenix Glendale, Northwest Valley, Scottsdale Paradise Valley, South Mountain Arutuki, and Southeast Valley Queen Creek. When? From 10 a.m. Wednesday to 8 p.m. Mountain Standard Time Thursday. Impacts: heat-related illnesses increase significantly during extreme heat events. 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Actions should be taken to lessen the impact of the extreme heat. 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Anyone overcome by heat should be moved to a cool and shaded location. Heat stroke is an emergency. 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The current time is 2:02 a.m. Mountain Standard Time. Here is the latest forecast for the following area in Arizona, Central Phoenix, issued at 11:46 p.m. Mountain Standard Time. Extreme heat warning in effect from 10 a.m. Wednesday to 8 p.m. Mountain Standard Time Thursday. Tonight, clear. Lows 75 to 83. West wind 5 to 10 miles per hour. Tuesday, sunny and hot. Highs 107 to 112. Southwest wind 5 to 10 miles per hour. Tuesday night, mostly clear and warmer. Lows 80 to 88. West wind 5 to 10 miles per hour. Wednesday, partly sunny and hot. Highs 108 to 112. Southwest wind 5 to 15 miles per hour. Wednesday night, mostly clear. Lows 81 to 89. Southwest wind 5 to 15 miles per hour. Thursday, mostly sunny and hot. Highs 108 to 114. Thursday night, clear. Lows 79 to 86. Friday, sunny and hot. Highs 106 to 112. Friday night, clear. Lows 75 to 83. Saturday, sunny. Highs 103 to 109. Saturday night, clear. Lows 72 to 80. Sunday, sunny. Highs 98 to 106. Sunday night, clear. Lows 70 to 78. Monday, sunny.
highs 99 to 107. Here is the synopsis for Southeast California, Southwest, and South Central Arizona. Hotter temperatures this week will result in widespread moderate heat risk and localized major heat risk on Wednesday and Thursday. An extreme heat watch has been issued for portions of the area on Wednesday and Thursday with forecast highs between 110 and 115 degrees across the lower deserts. Dry conditions will prevail through the next week with very limited chances for isolated showers and a few weak storms midweek for portions of Southeast California and Southwest Arizona. Extreme heat warning in effect from 10 a.m. Wednesday to 8 p.m. Mountain Standard Time Thursday. What? Dangerously hot conditions possible. Afternoon temperatures 109 to 114. Moderate to locally major heat risk. Overexposure can cause heat cramps and heat exhaustion to develop and, without intervention, can lead to heat stroke. Where? Buckeye Avondale, Central Phoenix, Deer Valley, East Valley, North Phoenix Glendale, Northwest Valley, Scottsdale Paradise Valley, South Mountain Arutuki, and Southeast Valley Queen Creek. When? From 10 a.m. Wednesday to 8 p.m. Mountain Standard Time Thursday. Impacts, heat-related illnesses increase significantly during extreme heat events. Overexposure can cause heat cramps and heat exhaustion to develop and, without intervention, can lead to heat stroke. 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Actions should be taken to lessen the impact of the extreme heat. 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Heat stroke is an emergency. 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The current time is 2:07 a.m. Mountain Standard Time. Here is the latest forecast. For the following area, in Arizona, Central Phoenix, issued at 11:46 p.m. Mountain Standard Time. Extreme heat warning in effect from 10 a.m. Wednesday to 8 p.m. Mountain Standard Time Thursday. Tonight, clear. Lows 75 to 83. West wind 5 to 10 miles per hour. Tuesday, sunny and hot. Highs 107 to 112. Southwest wind 5 to 10 miles per hour. Tuesday night, mostly clear and warmer. Lows 80 to 88. West wind 5 to 10 miles per hour. Wednesday, partly sunny and hot. Highs 108 to 112. Southwest wind 5 to 15 miles per hour. Wednesday night, mostly clear. Lows 81 to 89. Southwest wind 5 to 15 miles per hour. Thursday, mostly sunny and hot. Highs 108 to 114. Thursday night, clear. Lows 79 to 86. Friday, sunny and hot. Highs 106 to 112. Friday night, clear. Lows 75 to 83. Saturday, sunny. Highs 103 to 109. Saturday night, clear. Lows 72 to 80. Sunday, sunny. Highs 98 to 106. Sunday night, clear. Lows 70 to 78. Monday, sunny.
highs 99 to 107. Here is the synopsis for Southeast California, Southwest, and South Central Arizona. Hotter temperatures this week will result in widespread moderate heat risk and localized major heat risk on Wednesday and Thursday. An extreme heat watch has been issued for portions of the area on Wednesday and Thursday with forecast highs between 110 and 115 degrees across the lower deserts. Dry conditions will prevail through the next week with very limited chances for isolated showers and a few weak storms midweek for portions of Southeast California and Southwest Arizona. Extreme heat warning in effect from 10 a.m. Wednesday to 8 p.m. Mountain Standard Time Thursday. What? Dangerously hot conditions possible. Afternoon temperatures 109 to 114. Moderate to locally major heat risk. Overexposure can cause heat cramps and heat exhaustion to develop and, without intervention, can lead to heat stroke. Where? Buckeye Avondale, Central Phoenix, Deer Valley, East Valley, North Phoenix Glendale, Northwest Valley, Scottsdale Paradise Valley, South Mountain Arutuki, and Southeast Valley Queen Creek. When? From 10 a.m. Wednesday to 8 p.m. Mountain Standard Time Thursday. Impacts. 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Actions should be taken to lessen the impact of the extreme heat. 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Anyone overcome by heat should be moved to a cool and shaded location. 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

Partly cloudy, with a temperature of 84 at Buckeye, 89 at Luke Air Force Base, 88 at Falcon Field, and 86 at Chandler. Observations for northern Arizona, it was clear. It was 52 at Flagstaff, 77 at Kingman, 46 at the Grand Canyon, and 71 at Prescott. Payson reported 66, Page reported 77, Winslow reported 73, and Shola reported 68. Observations for southern Arizona, it was clear. It was 85 at Tucson, 85 at Yuma, 80 at Nogales, and 82 at Sierra Vista. Observations for Southern California, at Blythe, it was partly cloudy, with a temperature of 86. At Los Angeles Airport, it was mostly cloudy, with a temperature of 63. At San Diego, it was cloudy, with a temperature of 66. Regional observations, skies ranged from clear to partly cloudy. It was 87 at Las Vegas, 70 at Salt Lake City, 75 at Albuquerque, and 82 at El Paso. Once again, at 2 a.m. in Phoenix, under partly cloudy skies. The Sky Harbor temperature was 93 degrees. Here is the latest forecast. For the following area, in Arizona, Central Phoenix, issued at 11:46 p.m. Mountain Standard Time. Extreme heat warning in effect from 10 a.m. Wednesday to 8 p.m. Mountain Standard Time Thursday. Tonight, clear. Lows 75 to 83. West wind 5 to 10 miles per hour. Tuesday, sunny and hot. Highs 107 to 112. Southwest wind 5 to 10 miles per hour. Tuesday night, mostly clear and warmer. Lows 80 to 88. West wind 5 to 10 miles per hour. Wednesday, partly sunny and hot. Highs 108 to 112. Southwest wind 5 to 15 miles per hour. Wednesday night, mostly clear. Lows 81 to 89. Southwest wind 5 to 15 miles per hour. Thursday, mostly sunny and hot. Highs 108 to 114. Thursday night, clear. Lows 79 to 86. Friday, sunny and hot. Highs 106 to 112. Friday night, clear. Lows 75 to 83. Saturday, sunny. Highs 103 to 109. Saturday night, clear. Lows 72 to 80. Sunday, sunny. Highs 98 to 106. Sunday night, clear. Lows 70 to 78. Monday, sunny. Highs 99 to 107. Here is the synopsis for Southeast California, Southwest, and South Central Arizona. Hotter temperatures this week will result in widespread moderate heat risk and localized major heat risk on Wednesday and Thursday. An extreme heat watch has been issued for portions of the area on Wednesday and Thursday with forecast highs between 110 and 115 degrees across the lower deserts. Dry conditions will prevail through the next week with very limited chances for isolated showers and a few weak storms midweek for portions of Southeast California and Southwest Arizona. Extreme heat warning in effect from 10 a.m. Wednesday to 8 p.m. Mountain Standard Time Thursday. What? Dangerously hot conditions possible. Afternoon temperatures 109 to 114. Moderate to locally major heat risk. Overexposure can cause heat cramps and heat exhaustion to develop and, without intervention, can lead to heat stroke. Where? Buckeye Avondale, Central Phoenix, Deer Valley, East Valley, North Phoenix Glendale, Northwest Valley, Scottsdale Paradise Valley, South Mountain Arutuki, and Southeast Valley Queen Creek. When? From 10 a.m. Wednesday to 8 p.m. Mountain Standard Time Thursday. Impacts, heat-related illnesses increase significantly during extreme heat events. Overexposure can cause heat cramps and heat exhaustion to develop and, without intervention, can lead to heat stroke. Additional details,
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An extreme heat warning means that a period of very hot temperatures, even by local standards, will occur. Actions should be taken to lessen the impact of the extreme heat. Take extra precautions if you work or spend time outside. 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The current time is 2:19 a.m. Mountain Standard Time. Here is the 2 a.m. Mountain Standard Time observation for Phoenix on Tuesday, June 23rd. At Sky Harbor, it was partly cloudy. Visibility 10 miles. Temperature was 93 degrees, dew point 33, relative humidity 12%. Wind was north, at 7 miles an hour. And the pressure was 29.88 inches, and steady. Other observations for South Central Arizona, including the Greater Phoenix area, it was clear, with a temperature of 82 at Deer Valley, 90 at Scottsdale Airport, 91 at Casa Grande, and 87 at Gila Bend. It was partly cloudy, with a temperature of 84 at Buckeye, 89 at Luke Air Force Base, 88 at Falcon Field, and 86 at Chandler. Observations for Northern Arizona, it was clear. It was 52 at Flagstaff, 77 at Kingman, 46 at the Grand Canyon, and 71 at Prescott. Payson reported 66, Page reported 77, Winslow reported 73, and Sholo reported 68. Observations for Southern Arizona, it was clear. It was 85 at Tucson, 85 at Yuma, 80 at Nogales, and 82 at Sierra Vista. Observations for Southern California, at Blythe, it was partly cloudy, with a temperature of 86. At Los Angeles Airport, it was mostly cloudy, with a temperature of 63. At San Diego, it was cloudy, with a temperature of 66. Regional observations, skies ranged from clear to partly cloudy. It was 87 at Las Vegas, 70 at Salt Lake City, 75 at Albuquerque, and 82 at El Paso. Once again, at 2 a.m. in Phoenix, under partly cloudy skies. The Sky Harbor temperature was 93 degrees. Here is the latest forecast. For the following area, in Arizona, Central Phoenix, issued at 11:46 p.m. Mountain Standard Time. Extreme heat warning in effect from 10 a.m. Wednesday to 8 p.m. Mountain Standard Time Thursday. Tonight, clear. Lows 75 to 83. West wind 5 to 10 miles per hour. Tuesday, sunny and hot. Highs 107 to 112. Southwest wind 5 to 10 miles per hour. Tuesday night, mostly clear and warmer. Lows 80 to 88. West wind 5 to 10 miles per hour. Wednesday, partly sunny and hot. Highs 108 to 112. Southwest wind 5 to 15 miles per hour. Wednesday night, mostly clear. Lows 81 to 89. Southwest wind 5 to 15 miles per hour. Thursday, mostly sunny and hot. Highs 108 to 114. Thursday night, clear. Lows 79 to 86. Friday, sunny and hot. Highs 106 to 112. Friday night, clear. Lows 75 to 83. Saturday, sunny.
Highs 103 to 109. Saturday night, clear. Lows 72 to 80. Sunday, sunny. Highs 98 to 106. Sunday night, clear. Lows 70 to 78. Monday, sunny. Highs 99 to 107. Here is the synopsis for Southeast California, Southwest, and South Central Arizona. Hotter temperatures this week will result in widespread moderate heat risk and localized major heat risk on Wednesday and Thursday. An extreme heat watch has been issued for portions of the area on Wednesday and Thursday with forecast highs between 110 and 115 degrees across the lower deserts. Dry conditions will prevail through the next week with very limited chances for isolated showers and a few weak storms midweek for portions of Southeast California and Southwest Arizona. Extreme heat warning in effect from 10 a.m. Wednesday to 8 p.m. Mountain Standard Time Thursday. What? Dangerously hot conditions possible. Afternoon temperatures 109 to 114. Moderate to locally major heat risk.

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Actions should be taken to lessen the impact of the extreme heat. 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The current time is 2:26 a.m. Mountain Standard Time. Here is the 2 a.m. Mountain Standard Time observation for Phoenix on Tuesday, June 23rd. At Sky Harbor, it was partly cloudy. Visibility 10 miles. Temperature was 93 degrees, dew point 33, relative humidity 12%. Wind was north, at 7 miles an hour. And the pressure was 29.88 inches, and steady. Other observations for South Central Arizona, including the Greater Phoenix area, it was clear, with a temperature of 82 at Deer Valley, 90 at Scottsdale Airport, 91 at Casa Grande, and 87 at Gila Bend. It was partly cloudy, with a temperature of 84 at Buckeye, 89 at Luke Air Force Base, 88 at Falcon Field, and 86 at Chandler. Observations for Northern Arizona, it was clear. It was 52 at Flagstaff, 77 at Kingman, 46 at the Grand Canyon, and 71 at Prescott. Payson reported 66, Page reported 77, Winslow reported 73, and Shoal reported 68. Observations for Southern Arizona, it was clear. It was 85 at Tucson, 85 at Yuma, 80 at Nogales, and 82 at Sierra Vista. Observations for Southern California, at Blythe, it was partly cloudy, with a temperature of 86. At Los Angeles Airport, it was mostly cloudy, with a temperature of 63. At San Diego, it was cloudy, with a temperature of 66. Regional observations, skies ranged from clear to partly cloudy. It was 87 at Las Vegas, 70 at Salt Lake City, 75 at Albuquerque, and 82 at El Paso. Once again, at 2 a.m. in Phoenix, under partly cloudy skies. The Sky Harbor temperature was 93 degrees. Here is the latest forecast. For the following area, in Arizona, Central Phoenix, issued at 11:46 p.m. Mountain Standard Time. Extreme heat warning in effect from 10 a.m. Wednesday to 8 p.m. Mountain Standard Time Thursday. Tonight, clear. Lows 75 to 83. West wind 5 to 10 miles per hour. Tuesday, sunny and hot. Highs 107 to 112. Southwest wind 5 to 10 miles per hour. Tuesday night, mostly clear and warmer. Lows 80 to 88. West wind 5 to 10 miles per hour. Wednesday, partly sunny and hot. Highs 108 to 112. Southwest wind 5 to 15 miles per hour. Wednesday night, mostly clear. Lows 81 to 89. Southwest wind 5 to 15 miles per hour. Thursday, mostly sunny and hot. Highs 108 to 114. Thursday night, clear. Lows 79 to 86. Friday, sunny and hot. Highs 106 to 120.

Friday night, clear. Lows 75 to 83. Saturday, sunny. Highs 103 to 109. Saturday night, clear. Lows 72 to 80. Sunday, sunny. Highs 98 to 106. Sunday night, clear. Lows 70 to 78. Monday, sunny. Highs 99 to 107. Here is the synopsis for Southeast California, Southwest, and South Central Arizona. Hotter temperatures this week will result in widespread moderate heat risk and localized major heat risk on Wednesday and Thursday. An extreme heat watch has been issued for portions of the area on Wednesday and Thursday with forecast highs between 110 and 115 degrees across the lower deserts. Dry conditions will prevail through the next week with very limited chances for isolated showers and a few weak storms midweek for portions of Southeast California and Southwest Arizona. Extreme heat warning in effect from 10 a.m. Wednesday to 8 p.m. Mountain Standard Time Thursday. What? Dangerously hot conditions possible. Afternoon temperatures 109 to 114. Moderate to locally major heat risk. Overexposure can cause heat cramps and heat exhaustion to develop and, without intervention, can lead to heat stroke. Where? Buckeye Avondale, Central Phoenix, Deer Valley, East Valley, North Phoenix Glendale, Northwest Valley, Scottsdale Paradise Valley, South Mountain Arutuki, and Southeast Valley Queen Creek. When? From 10 a.m. Wednesday to 8 p.m. Mountain Standard Time Thursday. 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Actions should be taken to lessen the impact of the extreme heat. 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You're listening to National Weather Service NOAA Weather Radio, KEC 94 in Phoenix, Arizona, serving South Central Arizona. The current time is 2:33 a.m. Mountain Standard Time. Here is the 2 a.m. Mountain Standard Time observation for Phoenix, on Tuesday, June 23rd. At Sky Harbor, it was partly cloudy. Visibility 10 miles. Temperature was 93 degrees, dew point 33, relative humidity 12%. Wind was north, at 7 miles an hour. And the pressure was 29.88 inches, and steady. Other observations for South Central Arizona, including the Greater Phoenix area, it was clear, with a temperature of 82 at Deer Valley, 90 at Scottsdale Airport, 91 at Casa Grande, and 87 at Gila Bend. It was partly cloudy, with a temperature of 84 at Buckeye, 89 at Luke Air Force Base, 88 at Falcon Field, and 86 at Chandler. Observations for Northern Arizona, it was clear. It was 52 at Flagstaff, 77 at Kingman, 46 at the Grand Canyon, and 71 at Prescott. Payson reported 66, Page reported 77, Winslow reported 73, and Shola reported 68. Observations for Southern Arizona, it was clear. It was 85 at Tucson, 85 at Yuma, 80 at Nogales, and 82 at Sierra Vista.
Observations for Southern California, Ed Blythe. It was partly cloudy, with a temperature of 86. At Los Angeles Airport, it was mostly cloudy, with a temperature of 63. At San Diego, it was cloudy, with a temperature of 66. Regional observations, skies ranged from clear to partly cloudy. It was 87 at Las Vegas, 70 at Salt Lake City, 75 at Albuquerque, and 82 at El Paso. Once again, at 2 a.m. in Phoenix, under partly cloudy skies. The Sky Harbor temperature was 93 degrees. Here is the latest forecast. For the following area, in Arizona, Central Phoenix, issued at 11:46 p.m. Mountain Standard Time. Extreme heat warning in effect from 10 a.m. Wednesday to 8 p.m. Mountain Standard Time Thursday. Tonight, clear. Lows 75 to 83. West wind 5 to 10 miles per hour. Tuesday, sunny and hot. Highs 107 to 112. Southwest wind 5 to 10 miles per hour. Tuesday night, mostly clear and warmer. Lows 80 to 88. West wind 5 to 10 miles per hour. Wednesday, partly sunny and hot. Highs 108 to 112. Southwest wind 5 to 15 miles per hour. Wednesday night, mostly clear. Lows 81 to 89. Southwest wind 5 to 15 miles per hour. Thursday, mostly sunny and hot. Highs 108 to 114. Thursday night, clear. Lows 79 to 86. Friday, sunny and hot. Highs 106 to 112. Friday night, clear. Lows 75 to 83. Saturday, sunny. Highs 103 to 109. Saturday night, clear. Lows 72 to 80. Sunday, sunny. Highs 98 to 106. Sunday night, clear. Lows 70 to 78. Monday, sunny. Highs 99 to 107. Here is the synopsis for Southeast California, Southwest, and South Central Arizona. Hotter temperatures this week will result in widespread moderate heat risk and localized major heat risk on Wednesday and Thursday. An extreme heat watch has been issued for portions of the area on Wednesday and Thursday with forecast highs between 110 and 115 degrees across the lower deserts. Dry conditions will prevail through the next week with very limited chances for isolated showers and a few weak storms midweek for portions of Southeast California and Southwest Arizona. Extreme heat warning in effect from 10 a.m. Wednesday to 8 p.m. Mountain Standard Time Thursday. What? Dangerously hot conditions possible. Afternoon temperatures 109 to 114. Moderate to locally major heat risk. Overexposure can cause heat cramps and heat exhaustion to develop and, without intervention, can lead to heat stroke. Where? Buckeye Avondale, Central Phoenix, Deer Valley, East Valley, North Phoenix Glendale, Northwest Valley, Scottsdale Paradise Valley, South Mountain Arutuki, and Southeast Valley Queen Creek. When? From 10 a.m. Wednesday to 8 p.m. Mountain Standard Time Thursday. Impacts, heat-related illnesses increase significantly during extreme heat events. Overexposure can cause heat cramps and heat exhaustion to develop and, without intervention, can lead to heat stroke. 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Actions should be taken to lessen the impact of the extreme heat. 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
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The current time is 2:41 a.m. Mountain Standard Time. Here is the 2 a.m. Mountain Standard Time observation for Phoenix on Tuesday, June 23rd. At Sky Harbor, it was partly cloudy. Visibility 10 miles. Temperature was 93 degrees, dew point 33, relative humidity 12%. Wind was north, at 7 miles an hour. And the pressure was 29.88 inches, and steady. Other observations for South Central Arizona, including the greater Phoenix area, it was clear, with a temperature of 82 at Deer Valley, 90 at Scottsdale Airport, 91 at Casa Grande, and 87 at Gila Bend. It was partly cloudy, with a temperature of 84 at Buckeye, 89 at Luke Air Force Base, 88 at Falcon Field, and 86 at Chandler. Observations for Northern Arizona, it was clear. It was 52 at Flagstaff, 77 at Kingman, 46 at the Grand Canyon, and 71 at Prescott. Payson reported 66, Page reported 77, Winslow reported 73, and Shoal reported 68. Observations for Southern Arizona, it was clear. It was 85 at Tucson, 85 at Yuma, 80 at Nogales, and 82 at Sierra Vista. Observations for Southern California, at Blythe, it was partly cloudy, with a temperature of 86. At Los Angeles Airport, it was mostly cloudy, with a temperature of 63. At San Diego, it was cloudy, with a temperature of 66. Regional observations, skies ranged from clear to partly cloudy. It was 87 at Las Vegas, 70 at Salt Lake City, 75 at Albuquerque, and 82 at El Paso. Once again, at 2 a.m. in Phoenix, under partly cloudy skies. The Sky Harbor temperature was 93 degrees. Here is the latest forecast. For the following area, in Arizona, Central Phoenix, issued at 11:46 p.m. Mountain Standard Time. Extreme heat warning in effect from 10 a.m. Wednesday to 8 p.m. Mountain Standard Time Thursday. Tonight, clear. Lows 75 to 83. West wind 5 to 10 miles per hour. Tuesday, sunny and hot. Highs 107 to 112. Southwest wind 5 to 10 miles per hour. Tuesday night, mostly clear and warmer. Lows 80 to 88. West wind 5 to 10 miles per hour. Wednesday, partly sunny and hot. Highs 108 to 112. Southwest wind 5 to 15 miles per hour. Wednesday night, mostly clear. Lows 81 to 89. Southwest wind 5 to 15 miles per hour. Thursday, mostly sunny and hot. Highs 108 to 114. Thursday night, clear. Lows 79 to 86. Friday, sunny and hot. Highs 106 to 112. Friday night, clear. Lows 75 to 83. Saturday, sunny. Highs 103 to 109. Saturday night, clear. Lows 72 to 80. Sunday, sunny. Highs 98 to 106. Sunday night, clear. Lows 70 to 78. Monday, sunny. Highs 99 to 107. Here is the synopsis for Southeast California, Southwest, and South Central Arizona. Hotter temperatures this week will result in widespread moderate heat risk and localized major heat risk on Wednesday and Thursday.
An extreme heat watch has been issued for portions of the area on Wednesday and Thursday with forecast highs between 110 and 115 degrees across the lower deserts. Dry conditions will prevail through the next week with very limited chances for isolated showers and a few weak storms midweek for portions of southeast California and southwest Arizona. Extreme heat warning in effect from 10 a.m. Wednesday to 8 p.m. Mountain Standard Time Thursday. What? Dangerously hot conditions possible. Afternoon temperatures 109 to 114. Moderate to locally major heat risk. Overexposure can cause heat cramps and heat exhaustion to develop and, without intervention, can lead to heat stroke. Where? Buckeye Avondale, Central Phoenix, Deer Valley, East Valley, North Phoenix Glendale, Northwest Valley, Scottsdale Paradise Valley, South Mountain Arutuki, and Southeast Valley Queen Creek. When? From 10 a.m. Wednesday to 8 p.m. Mountain Standard Time Thursday. Impacts. 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Overexposure can cause heat cramps and heat exhaustion to develop and, without intervention, can lead to heat stroke. 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Actions should be taken to lessen the impact of the extreme heat. 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The current time is 2:48 a.m. Mountain Standard Time. Here is the 2 a.m. Mountain Standard Time observation for Phoenix on Tuesday, June 23rd. At Sky Harbor, it was partly cloudy. Visibility 10 miles. Temperature was 93 degrees, dew point 33, relative humidity 12%. Wind was north, at 7 miles an hour. And the pressure was 29.88 inches, and steady. Other observations for South Central Arizona including the Greater Phoenix area, it was clear, with a temperature of 82 at Deer Valley, 90 at Scottsdale Airport, 91 at Casa Grande, and 87 at Gila Bend. It was partly cloudy, with a temperature of 84 at Buckeye, 89 at Luke Air Force Base, 88 at Falcon Field, and 86 at Chandler. Observations for Northern Arizona, it was clear. It was 52 at Flagstaff, 77 at Kingman, 46 at the Grand Canyon, and 71 at Prescott. Payson reported 66, Page reported 77, Winslow reported 73, and Scholl reported 68. Observations for Southern Arizona, it was clear. It was 85 at Tucson, 85 at Yuma, 80 at Nogales, and 82 at Sierra Vista. Observations for Southern California, at Blythe, it was partly cloudy, with a temperature of 86. At Los Angeles Airport, it was mostly cloudy, with a temperature of 63. At San Diego, it was cloudy, with a temperature of 66. Regional observations, skies ranged from clear to partly cloudy. It was 87 at Las Vegas, 70 at Salt Lake City, 75 at Albuquerque, and 82 at El Paso. Once again, at 2 a.m. in Phoenix, under partly cloudy skies. The Sky Harbor temperature was 93 degrees. Here is the latest forecast.
for the following area in Arizona, Central Phoenix, issued at 11:46 p.m. Mountain Standard Time. Extreme heat warning in effect from 10 a.m. Wednesday to 8 p.m. Mountain Standard Time Thursday. Tonight, clear. Lows 75 to 83. West wind 5 to 10 miles per hour. Tuesday, sunny and hot. Highs 107 to 112. Southwest wind 5 to 10 miles per hour. Tuesday night, mostly clear and warmer. Lows 80 to 88. West wind 5 to 10 miles per hour. Wednesday, partly sunny and hot. Highs 108 to 112. Southwest wind 5 to 15 miles per hour. Wednesday night, mostly clear. Lows 81 to 89. Southwest wind 5 to 15 miles per hour. Thursday, mostly sunny and hot. Highs 108 to 114. Thursday night, clear. Lows 79 to 86. Friday, sunny and hot. Highs 106 to 112. Friday night, clear. Lows 75 to 83. Saturday, sunny. Highs 103 to 109. Saturday night, clear. Lows 72 to 80. Sunday, sunny. Highs 98 to 106. Sunday night, clear. Lows 70 to 78. Monday, sunny. Highs 99 to 107. Here is the synopsis for Southeast California, Southwest, and South Central Arizona. Hotter temperatures this week will result in widespread moderate heat risk and localized major heat risk on Wednesday and Thursday. Extreme heat warnings have been issued for multiple locations across the area for today through Thursday, with forecast highs between 107 and 114 degrees. Increasing moisture will lead to isolated to scattered showers and storms across the higher terrain areas, with the best chances during the middle of the work week. Drier conditions and increasing winds by the end of the week and this weekend will lead to high fire danger. Extreme heat warning in effect from 10 a.m. Wednesday to 8 p.m. Mountain Standard Time Thursday. What? Dangerously hot conditions possible. Afternoon temperatures 109 to 114. Moderate to locally major heat risk. Overexposure can cause heat cramps and heat exhaustion to develop and, without intervention, can lead to heat stroke. Where? Buckeye Avondale, Central Phoenix, Deer Valley, East Valley, North Phoenix Glendale, Northwest Valley, Scottsdale Paradise Valley, South Mountain Arutuki, and Southeast Valley Queen Creek. When? From 10 a.m. Wednesday to 8 p.m. Mountain Standard Time Thursday. Impacts: heat-related illnesses increase significantly during extreme heat events. 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Actions should be taken to lessen the impact of the extreme heat. 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Heat stroke is an emergency. 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The current time is 2:55 a.m. Mountain Standard Time.
Here is the 2 a.m. Mountain Standard Time observation for Phoenix on Tuesday, June 23rd. At Sky Harbor, it was partly cloudy. Visibility 10 miles. Temperature was 93 degrees, dew point 33, relative humidity 12%. Wind was north, at 7 miles an hour. And the pressure was 29.88 inches, and steady. Other observations for South Central Arizona, including the greater Phoenix area, it was clear, with a temperature of 82 at Deer Valley, 90 at Scottsdale Airport, 91 at Casa Grande, and 87 at Gila Bend. It was partly cloudy, with a temperature of 84 at Buckeye, 89 at Luke Air Force Base, 88 at Falcon Field, and 86 at Chandler. Observations for Northern Arizona, it was clear. It was 52 at Flagstaff, 77 at Kingman, 46 at the Grand Canyon, and 71 at Prescott. Payson reported 66, Page reported 77, Winslow reported 73, and Sholo reported 68. Observations for Southern Arizona, it was clear. It was 85 at Tucson, 85 at Yuma, 80 at Nogales, and 82 at Sierra Vista. Observations for Southern California, at Blythe, it was partly cloudy, with a temperature of 86. At Los Angeles Airport, it was mostly cloudy, with a temperature of 63. At San Diego, it was cloudy, with a temperature of 66. Regional observations, skies ranged from clear to partly cloudy. It was 87 at Las Vegas, 70 at Salt Lake City, 75 at Albuquerque, and 82 at El Paso. Once again, at 2 a.m. in Phoenix, under partly cloudy skies. The Sky Harbor temperature was 93 degrees. Here is the latest forecast. For the following area, in Arizona, Central Phoenix, issued at 11:46 p.m. Mountain Standard Time. Extreme heat warning in effect from 10 a.m. Wednesday to 8 p.m. Mountain Standard Time Thursday. Tonight, clear. Lows 75 to 83. West wind 5 to 10 miles per hour. Tuesday, sunny and hot. Highs 107 to 112. Southwest wind 5 to 10 miles per hour. Tuesday night, mostly clear and warmer. Lows 80 to 88. West wind 5 to 10 miles per hour. Wednesday, partly sunny and hot. Highs 108 to 112. Southwest wind 5 to 15 miles per hour. Wednesday night, mostly clear. Lows 81 to 89. Southwest wind 5 to 15 miles per hour. Thursday, mostly sunny and hot. Highs 108 to 114. Thursday night, clear. Lows 79 to 86. Friday, sunny and hot. Highs 106 to 112. Friday night, clear. Lows 75 to 83. Saturday, sunny. Highs 103 to 109. Saturday night, clear. Lows 72 to 80. Sunday, sunny. Highs 98 to 106. Sunday night, clear. Lows 70 to 78. Monday, sunny. Highs 99 to 107. Here is the synopsis for Southeast California, Southwest, and South Central Arizona. Hotter temperatures this week will result in widespread moderate heat risk and localized major heat risk on Wednesday and Thursday. Extreme heat warnings have been issued for multiple locations across the area for today through Thursday with forecast highs between 107 and 114 degrees. Increasing moisture will lead to isolated to scattered showers and storms across the higher terrain areas with the best chances during the middle of the work week. Drier conditions and increasing winds by the end of the week and this weekend will lead to high fire danger. Extreme heat warning in effect from 10 a.m. Wednesday to 8 p.m. Mountain Standard Time Thursday. What? Dangerously hot conditions possible. Afternoon temperatures 109 to 114. Moderate to locally major heat risk.
Overexposure can cause heat cramps and heat exhaustion to develop and, without intervention, can lead to heat stroke. Where? Buckeye Avondale, Central Phoenix, Deer Valley, East Valley, North Phoenix Glendale, Northwest Valley, Scottsdale Paradise Valley, South Mountain Arutuki, and Southeast Valley Queen Creek. When? From 10 a.m. Wednesday to 8 p.m. Mountain Standard Time Thursday. Impacts. 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Overexposure can cause heat cramps and heat exhaustion to develop and, without intervention, can lead to heat stroke. 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Actions should be taken to lessen the impact of the extreme heat. 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The current time is 3:02 a.m. Mountain Standard Time. Here is the latest forecast. For the following area, in Arizona, Central Phoenix, issued at 11:46 p.m. Mountain Standard Time. Extreme heat warning in effect from 10 a.m. Wednesday to 8 p.m. Mountain Standard Time Thursday. Tonight, clear. Lows 75 to 83. West wind 5 to 10 miles per hour. Tuesday, sunny and hot. Highs 107 to 112. Southwest wind 5 to 10 miles per hour. Tuesday night, mostly clear and warmer. Lows 80 to 88. West wind 5 to 10 miles per hour. Wednesday, partly sunny and hot. Highs 108 to 112. Southwest wind 5 to 15 miles per hour. Wednesday night, mostly clear. Lows 81 to 89. Southwest wind 5 to 15 miles per hour. Thursday, mostly sunny and hot. Highs 108 to 114. Thursday night, clear. Lows 79 to 86. Friday, sunny and hot. Highs 106 to 112. Friday night, clear. Lows 75 to 83. Saturday, sunny. Highs 103 to 109. Saturday night, clear. Lows 72 to 80. Sunday, sunny. Highs 98 to 106. Sunday night, clear. Lows 70 to 78. Monday, sunny. Highs 99 to 107. Here is the synopsis for Southeast California, Southwest, and South Central Arizona. Hotter temperatures this week will result in widespread moderate heat risk and localized major heat risk on Wednesday and Thursday. Extreme heat warnings have been issued for multiple locations across the area for today through Thursday with forecast highs between 107 and 114 degrees. Increasing moisture will lead to isolated to scattered showers and storms across the higher terrain areas with the best chances during the middle of the work week. Drier conditions and increasing winds by the end of the week and this weekend will lead to high fire danger. Extreme heat warning in effect from 10 a.m. Wednesday to 8 p.m. Mountain Standard Time Thursday. What? Dangerously hot conditions possible. Afternoon temperatures 109 to 114.
moderate to locally major heat risk. Overexposure can cause heat cramps and heat exhaustion to develop and, without intervention, can lead to heat stroke. Where? Buckeye Avondale, Central Phoenix, Deer Valley, East Valley, North Phoenix Glendale, Northwest Valley, Scottsdale Paradise Valley, South Mountain Arutuki, and Southeast Valley Queen Creek. When? From 10 a.m. Wednesday to 8 p.m. Mountain Standard Time Thursday. Impacts: heat-related illnesses increase significantly during extreme heat events. Overexposure can cause heat cramps and heat exhaustion to develop and, without intervention, can lead to heat stroke. 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Actions should be taken to lessen the impact of the extreme heat. 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The current time is 3:07 a.m. Mountain Standard Time. Here is the latest forecast. For the following area, in Arizona, Central Phoenix, issued at 11:46 p.m. Mountain Standard Time. Extreme heat warning in effect from 10 a.m. Wednesday to 8 p.m. Mountain Standard Time Thursday. Tonight, clear. Lows 75 to 83. West wind 5 to 10 miles per hour. Tuesday, sunny and hot. Highs 107 to 112. Southwest wind 5 to 10 miles per hour. Tuesday night, mostly clear and warmer. Lows 80 to 88. West wind 5 to 10 miles per hour. Wednesday, partly sunny and hot. Highs 108 to 112. Southwest wind 5 to 15 miles per hour. Wednesday night, mostly clear. Lows 81 to 89. Southwest wind 5 to 15 miles per hour. Thursday, mostly sunny and hot. Highs 108 to 114. Thursday night, clear. Lows 79 to 86. Friday, sunny and hot. Highs 106 to 112. Friday night, clear. Lows 75 to 83. Saturday, sunny. Highs 103 to 109. Saturday night, clear. Lows 72 to 80. Sunday, sunny. Highs 98 to 106. Sunday night, clear. Lows 70 to 78. Monday, sunny. Highs 99 to 107. Here is the synopsis for Southeast California, Southwest, and South Central Arizona. Hotter temperatures this week will result in widespread moderate heat risk and localized major heat risk on Wednesday and Thursday. Extreme heat warnings have been issued for multiple locations across the area for today through Thursday with forecast highs between 107 and 114 degrees. Increasing moisture will lead to isolated to scattered showers and storms across the higher terrain areas with the best chances during the middle of the work week. Drier conditions and increasing winds by the end of the week and this weekend will lead to high fire danger. Extreme heat warning in effect from 10 a.m. Wednesday to 8 p.m. Mountain Standard Time Thursday. What? Dangerously hot conditions possible.
Afternoon temperatures 109 to 114. Moderate to locally major heat risk. Overexposure can cause heat cramps and heat exhaustion to develop and, without intervention, can lead to heat stroke. Where? Buckeye Avondale, Central Phoenix, Deer Valley, East Valley, North Phoenix Glendale, Northwest Valley, Scottsdale Paradise Valley, South Mountain Arutuki, and Southeast Valley Queen Creek. When? From 10 a.m. Wednesday to 8 p.m. Mountain Standard Time Thursday. Impacts: heat-related illnesses increase significantly during extreme heat events. Overexposure can cause heat cramps and heat exhaustion to develop and, without intervention, can lead to heat stroke. 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Actions should be taken to lessen the impact of the extreme heat. 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The current time is 3:12 a.m. Mountain Standard Time. Here is the 3 a.m. Mountain Standard Time observation for Phoenix on Tuesday, June 23rd. At Sky Harbor, it was partly cloudy. Visibility 10 miles. Temperature was 92 degrees, dew point 34, relative humidity 13%. Wind was northwest, at 5 miles an hour. And the pressure was 29.88 inches, and steady. Other observations for South Central Arizona, including the Greater Phoenix area, it was clear, with a temperature of 82 at Buckeye, 85 at Luke Air Force Base, and 81 at Casa Grande. It was partly cloudy, with a temperature of 81 at Deer Valley, 87 at Scottsdale Airport, 88 at Falcon Field, 86 at Mesa Gateway, and 86 at Chandler. At Gila Bend, it was mostly cloudy, with a temperature of 88. Observations for Northern Arizona, it was clear. It was 54 at Flagstaff, 73 at Kingman, 45 at the Grand Canyon, and 69 at Prescott. Payson reported 66, Page reported 77, Winslow reported 71, and Sholo reported 68. Observations for Southern Arizona, it was clear. It was 81 at Tucson, 86 at Yuma, 77 at Nogales, and 80 at Sierra Vista. Observations for Southern California, at Blythe, it was partly cloudy, with a temperature of 83. At Los Angeles Airport, it was mostly cloudy, with a temperature of 63. At San Diego, it was cloudy, with a temperature of 66. Regional observations, skies ranged from clear to partly cloudy. It was 87 at Las Vegas, 69 at Salt Lake City, 73 at Albuquerque, and 81 at El Paso. Once again, at 3 a.m. in Phoenix, under partly cloudy skies. The Sky Harbor temperature was 92 degrees. Here is the latest forecast. For the following area, in Arizona, Central Phoenix, issued at 11:46 p.m. Mountain Standard Time. Extreme heat warning in effect from 10 a.m. Wednesday to 8 p.m. Mountain Standard Time Thursday. Tonight, clear. Lows 75 to 83. West wind 5 to 10 miles per hour. Tuesday, sunny and hot.
Highs 107 to 112. Southwest wind 5 to 10 miles per hour. Tuesday night, mostly clear and warmer. Lows 80 to 88. West wind 5 to 10 miles per hour. Wednesday, partly sunny and hot. Highs 108 to 112. Southwest wind 5 to 15 miles per hour. Wednesday night, mostly clear. Lows 81 to 89. Southwest wind 5 to 15 miles per hour. Thursday, mostly sunny and hot. Highs 108 to 114. Thursday night, clear. Lows 79 to 86. Friday, sunny and hot. Highs 106 to 112. Friday night, clear. Lows 75 to 83. Saturday, sunny. Highs 103 to 109. Saturday night, clear. Lows 72 to 80. Sunday, sunny. Highs 98 to 106. Sunday night, clear. Lows 70 to 78. Monday, sunny. Highs 99 to 107. Here is the synopsis for Southeast California, Southwest, and South Central Arizona. Hotter temperatures this week will result in widespread moderate heat risk and localized major heat risk on Wednesday and Thursday. Extreme heat warnings have been issued for multiple locations across the area for today through Thursday, with forecast highs between 107 and 114 degrees. Increasing moisture will lead to isolated to scattered showers and storms across the higher terrain areas, with the best chances during the middle of the work week. Drier conditions and increasing winds by the end of the week and this weekend will lead to high fire danger. Extreme heat warning in effect from 10 a.m. Wednesday to 8 p.m. Mountain Standard Time Thursday. What? Dangerously hot conditions possible. Afternoon temperatures 109 to 114. Moderate to locally major heat risk. Overexposure can cause heat cramps and heat exhaustion to develop and, without intervention, can lead to heat stroke. Where? Buckeye Avondale, Central Phoenix, Deer Valley, East Valley, North Phoenix Glendale, Northwest Valley, Scottsdale Paradise Valley, South Mountain Arutuki, and Southeast Valley Queen Creek. When? From 10 a.m. Wednesday to 8 p.m. Mountain Standard Time Thursday. Impacts: heat-related illnesses increase significantly during extreme heat events. 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Actions should be taken to lessen the impact of the extreme heat. 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The current time is 3:19 a.m. Mountain Standard Time. Here is the 3 a.m. Mountain Standard Time observation for Phoenix on Tuesday, June 23rd. At Sky Harbor, it was partly cloudy. Visibility 10 miles. Temperature was 92 degrees, dew point 34, relative humidity 13%. Wind was northwest, at 5 miles an hour.
and the pressure was 29.88 inches and steady. Other observations for South Central Arizona, including the greater Phoenix area, it was clear, with a temperature of 82 at Buckeye, 85 at Luke Air Force Base, and 81 at Casa Grande. It was partly cloudy, with a temperature of 81 at Deer Valley, 87 at Scottsdale Airport, 88 at Falcon Field, 86 at Mesa Gateway, and 86 at Chandler. At Gila Bend, it was mostly cloudy, with a temperature of 88. Observations for Northern Arizona, it was clear. It was 54 at Flagstaff, 73 at Kingman, 45 at the Grand Canyon, and 69 at Prescott. Payson reported 66, Page reported 77, Winslow reported 71, and Scholl reported 68. Observations for Southern Arizona, it was clear. It was 81 at Tucson, 86 at Yuma, 77 at Nogales, and 80 at Sierra Vista. Observations for Southern California, at Blythe, it was partly cloudy, with a temperature of 83. At Los Angeles Airport, it was mostly cloudy, with a temperature of 63. At San Diego, it was cloudy, with a temperature of 66. Regional observations, skies ranged from clear to partly cloudy. It was 87 at Las Vegas, 69 at Salt Lake City, 73 at Albuquerque, and 81 at El Paso. Once again, at 3 a.m. in Phoenix, under partly cloudy skies. The Sky Harbor temperature was 92 degrees. Here is the latest forecast. For the following area, in Arizona, Central Phoenix, issued at 11:46 p.m. Mountain Standard Time. Extreme heat warning in effect from 10 a.m. Wednesday to 8 p.m. Mountain Standard Time Thursday. Tonight, clear. Lows 75 to 83. West wind 5 to 10 miles per hour. Tuesday, sunny and hot. Highs 107 to 112. Southwest wind 5 to 10 miles per hour. Tuesday night, mostly clear and warmer. Lows 80 to 88. West wind 5 to 10 miles per hour. Wednesday, partly sunny and hot. Highs 108 to 112. Southwest wind 5 to 15 miles per hour. Wednesday night, mostly clear. Lows 81 to 89. Southwest wind 5 to 15 miles per hour. Thursday, mostly sunny and hot. Highs 108 to 114. Thursday night, clear. Lows 79 to 86. Friday, sunny and hot. Highs 106 to 112. Friday night, clear. Lows 75 to 83. Saturday, sunny. Highs 103 to 109. Saturday night, clear. Lows 72 to 80. Sunday, sunny. Highs 98 to 106. Sunday night, clear. Lows 70 to 78. Monday, sunny. Highs 99 to 107. Here is the synopsis for Southeast California, Southwest, and South Central Arizona. Hotter temperatures this week will result in widespread moderate heat risk and localized major heat risk on Wednesday and Thursday. Extreme heat warnings have been issued for multiple locations across the area for today through Thursday, with forecast highs between 107 and 114 degrees. Increasing moisture will lead to isolated to scattered showers and storms across the higher terrain areas, with the best chances during the middle of the work week. Drier conditions and increasing winds by the end of the week and this weekend will lead to high fire danger. Extreme heat warning in effect from 10 a.m. Wednesday to 8 p.m. Mountain Standard Time Thursday. What? Dangerously hot conditions possible. Afternoon temperatures 109 to 114. Moderate to locally major heat risk. Overexposure can cause heat cramps and heat exhaustion to develop and, without intervention, can lead to heat stroke. Where? Buckeye, Avondale, Central Phoenix, Deer Valley, East Valley,
North Phoenix Glendale, Northwest Valley, Scottsdale Paradise Valley, South Mountain Ahwatukee, and Southeast Valley.

Very hot temperatures, even by local standards, will occur. Actions should be taken to lessen the impact of the extreme heat. 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Anyone overcome by heat should be moved to a cool and shaded location. 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The current time is 3:27 a.m. Mountain Standard Time. Here is the 3 a.m. Mountain Standard Time observation for Phoenix on Tuesday, June 23rd. At Sky Harbor, it was partly cloudy. Visibility 10 miles. Temperature was 92 degrees, dew point 34, relative humidity 13%. Wind was northwest, at 5 miles an hour. And the pressure was 29.88 inches, and steady. Other observations for South Central Arizona, including the Greater Phoenix area, it was clear, with a temperature of 82 at Buckeye, 85 at Luke Air Force Base, and 81 at Casa Grande. It was partly cloudy, with a temperature of 81 at Deer Valley, 87 at Scottsdale Airport, 88 at Falcon Field, 86 at Mesa Gateway, and 86 at Chandler. At Gila Bend, it was mostly cloudy, with a temperature of 88. Observations for Northern Arizona, it was clear. It was 54 at Flagstaff, 73 at Kingman, 45 at the Grand Canyon, and 69 at Prescott. Payson reported 66, Page reported 77, Winslow reported 71, and Sholo reported 68. Observations for Southern Arizona, it was clear. It was 81 at Tucson, 86 at Yuma, 77 at Nogales, and 80 at Sierra Vista. Observations for Southern California, at Blythe, it was partly cloudy, with a temperature of 83. At Los Angeles Airport, it was mostly cloudy, with a temperature of 63. At San Diego, it was cloudy, with a temperature of 66. Regional observations, skies ranged from clear to partly cloudy. It was 87 at Las Vegas, 69 at Salt Lake City, 73 at Albuquerque, and 81 at El Paso. Once again, at 3 a.m. in Phoenix, under partly cloudy skies. The Sky Harbor temperature was 92 degrees. Here is the latest forecast. For the following area, in Arizona, Central Phoenix, issued at 11:46 p.m. Mountain Standard Time. Extreme heat warning in effect from 10 a.m. Wednesday to 8 p.m. Mountain Standard Time Thursday. Tonight, clear. Lows 75 to 83. West wind 5 to 10 miles per hour. Tuesday, sunny and hot. Highs 107 to 112. Southwest wind 5 to 10 miles per hour. Tuesday night, mostly clear and warmer. Lows 80 to 88. West wind 5 to 10 miles per hour. Wednesday, partly sunny and hot. Highs 108 to 112. Southwest wind 5 to 15 miles per hour. Wednesday night, mostly clear. Lows 81 to 89. Southwest wind 5 to 15 miles per hour. Thursday, mostly sunny and hot. Highs 108 to 114. Thursday night, clear. Lows 79 to 86. Friday, sunny and hot. Highs 106 to 112. Friday night, clear. Lows 75 to 83. Saturday, sunny. Highs 103 to 109. Saturday night, clear.

Sunday, sunny. Highs 98 to 106. Sunday night, clear. Lows 70 to 78. Monday, sunny. Highs 99 to 107. Here is the synopsis for Southeast California, Southwest, and South Central Arizona. Hotter temperatures this week will result in widespread moderate heat risk and localized major heat risk on Wednesday and Thursday. Extreme heat warnings have been issued for multiple locations across the area for today through Thursday, with forecast highs between 107 and 114 degrees. Increasing moisture will lead to isolated to scattered showers and storms across the higher terrain areas, with the best chances during the middle of the work week. Drier conditions and increasing winds by the end of the week and this weekend will lead to high fire danger. Extreme heat warning in effect from 10 a.m. Wednesday to 8 p.m. Mountain Standard Time Thursday. What? Dangerously hot conditions possible. Afternoon temperatures 109 to 114. Moderate to locally major heat risk. Overexposure can cause heat cramps and heat exhaustion to develop and, without intervention, can lead to heat stroke. Where? Buckeye Avondale, Central Phoenix, Deer Valley, East Valley, North Phoenix Glendale, Northwest Valley, Scottsdale Paradise Valley, South Mountain Arutuki, and Southeast Valley Queen Creek. When? From 10 a.m. Wednesday to 8 p.m. Mountain Standard Time Thursday. Impacts: heat-related illnesses increase significantly during extreme heat events. 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Extreme heat warning means that a period of very hot temperatures, even by local standards, will occur. Actions should be taken to lessen the impact of the extreme heat. Take extra precautions if you work or spend time outside. 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Know the signs and symptoms of heat exhaustion and heat stroke. 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To reduce risk during outdoor work, the Occupational Safety and Health Administration recommends scheduling frequent rest breaks in shaded or air-conditioned environments. Anyone overcome by heat should be moved to a cool and shaded location. Heat stroke is an emergency. 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The current time is 3:34 a.m. Mountain Standard Time. Here is the 3 a.m. Mountain Standard Time observation for Phoenix on Tuesday, June 23rd. At Sky Harbor, it was partly cloudy. Visibility 10 miles. Temperature was 92 degrees, dew point 34, relative humidity 13%. Wind was northwest, at 5 miles an hour. And the pressure was 29.88 inches, and steady. Other observations for South Central Arizona, including the greater Phoenix area, it was clear, with a temperature of 82 at Buckeye, 85 at Luke Air Force Base, and 81 at Casa Grande. It was partly cloudy, with a temperature of 81 at Deer Valley, 87 at Scottsdale Airport, 88 at Falcon Field, 86 at Mesa Gateway, and 86 at Chandler. At Gila Bend, it was mostly cloudy, with a temperature of 88. Observations for Northern Arizona, it was clear. It was 54 at Flagstaff, 73 at Kingman, 45 at the Grand Canyon, and 69 at Prescott. Payson reported 66, Page reported 77, Winslow reported 71, and Sholo reported 68. Observations for Southern Arizona, it was clear. It was 81 at Tucson, 86 at Yuma, 77 at Nogales, and 80 at Sierra Vista.
Observations for Southern California, Ed Blythe. It was partly cloudy, with a temperature of 83. At Los Angeles Airport, it was mostly cloudy, with a temperature of 63. At San Diego, it was cloudy, with a temperature of 66. Regional observations, skies ranged from clear to partly cloudy. It was 87 at Las Vegas, 69 at Salt Lake City, 73 at Albuquerque, and 81 at El Paso. Once again, at 3 a.m. in Phoenix, under partly cloudy skies. The Sky Harbor temperature was 92 degrees. Here is the latest forecast. For the following area, in Arizona, Central Phoenix, issued at 11:46 p.m. Mountain Standard Time. Extreme heat warning in effect from 10 a.m. Wednesday to 8 p.m. Mountain Standard Time Thursday. Tonight, clear. Lows 75 to 83. West wind 5 to 10 miles per hour. Tuesday, sunny and hot. Highs 107 to 112. Southwest wind 5 to 10 miles per hour. Tuesday night, mostly clear and warmer. Lows 80 to 88. West wind 5 to 10 miles per hour. Wednesday, partly sunny and hot. Highs 108 to 112. Southwest wind 5 to 15 miles per hour. Wednesday night, mostly clear. Lows 81 to 89. Southwest wind 5 to 15 miles per hour. Thursday, mostly sunny and hot. Highs 108 to 114. Thursday night, clear. Lows 79 to 86. Friday, sunny and hot. Highs 106 to 112. Friday night, clear. Lows 75 to 83. Saturday, sunny. Highs 103 to 109. Saturday night, clear. Lows 72 to 80. Sunday, sunny. Highs 98 to 106. Sunday night, clear. Lows 70 to 78. Monday, sunny. Highs 99 to 107. Here is the synopsis for Southeast California, Southwest, and South Central Arizona. Hotter temperatures this week will result in widespread moderate heat risk and localized major heat risk on Wednesday and Thursday. Extreme heat warnings have been issued for multiple locations across the area for today through Thursday with forecast highs between 107 and 114 degrees. Increasing moisture will lead to isolated to scattered showers and storms across the higher terrain areas with the best chances during the middle of the work week. Drier conditions and increasing winds by the end of the week and this weekend will lead to high fire danger. Extreme heat warning in effect from 10 a.m. Wednesday to 8 p.m. Mountain Standard Time Thursday. What? Dangerously hot conditions possible. Afternoon temperatures 109 to 114. Moderate to locally major heat risk. Overexposure can cause heat cramps and heat exhaustion to develop and, without intervention, can lead to heat stroke. Where? Buckeye Avondale, Central Phoenix, Deer Valley, East Valley, North Phoenix Glendale, Northwest Valley, Scottsdale Paradise Valley, South Mountain Arutuki, and Southeast Valley Queen Creek. When? From 10 a.m. Wednesday to 8 p.m. Mountain Standard Time Thursday. Impacts, heat-related illnesses increase significantly during extreme heat events. Overexposure can cause heat cramps and heat exhaustion to develop and, without intervention, can lead to heat stroke. 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Actions should be taken to lessen the impact of the extreme heat. 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
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The current time is 3:41 a.m. Mountain Standard Time. Here is the 3 a.m. Mountain Standard Time observation for Phoenix on Tuesday, June 23rd. At Sky Harbor, it was partly cloudy. Visibility 10 miles. Temperature was 92 degrees, dew point 34, relative humidity 13%. Wind was northwest, at 5 miles an hour. And the pressure was 29.88 inches, and steady. Other observations for South Central Arizona, including the greater Phoenix area, it was clear, with a temperature of 82 at Buckeye, 85 at Luke Air Force Base, and 81 at Casa Grande. It was partly cloudy, with a temperature of 81 at Deer Valley, 87 at Scottsdale Airport, 88 at Falcon Field, 86 at Mesa Gateway, and 86 at Chandler. At Gila Bend, it was mostly cloudy, with a temperature of 88. Observations for Northern Arizona, it was clear. It was 54 at Flagstaff, 73 at Kingman, 45 at the Grand Canyon, and 69 at Prescott. Payson reported 66, Page reported 77, Winslow reported 71, and Shoal reported 68. Observations for Southern Arizona, it was clear. It was 81 at Tucson, 86 at Yuma, 77 at Nogales, and 80 at Sierra Vista. Observations for Southern California, at Blythe, it was partly cloudy, with a temperature of 83. At Los Angeles Airport, it was mostly cloudy, with a temperature of 63. At San Diego, it was cloudy, with a temperature of 66. Regional observations, skies ranged from clear to partly cloudy. It was 87 at Las Vegas, 69 at Salt Lake City, 73 at Albuquerque, and 81 at El Paso. Once again, at 3 a.m. in Phoenix, under partly cloudy skies. The Sky Harbor temperature was 92 degrees. Here is the latest forecast. For the following area, in Arizona, Central Phoenix, issued at 11:46 p.m. Mountain Standard Time. Extreme heat warning in effect from 10 a.m. Wednesday to 8 p.m. Mountain Standard Time Thursday. Tonight, clear. Lows 75 to 83. West wind 5 to 10 miles per hour. Tuesday, sunny and hot. Highs 107 to 112. Southwest wind 5 to 10 miles per hour. Tuesday night, mostly clear and warmer. Lows 80 to 88. West wind 5 to 10 miles per hour. Wednesday, partly sunny and hot. Highs 108 to 112. Southwest wind 5 to 15 miles per hour. Wednesday night, mostly clear. Lows 81 to 89. Southwest wind 5 to 15 miles per hour. Thursday, mostly sunny and hot. Highs 108 to 114. Thursday night, clear.

Sunday, sunny. Highs 98 to 106. Sunday night, clear. Lows 70 to 78. Monday, sunny. Highs 99 to 107. Here is the synopsis for Southeast California, Southwest, and South Central Arizona. Hotter temperatures this week will result in widespread moderate heat risk and localized major heat risk on Wednesday and Thursday. Extreme heat warnings have been issued for multiple locations across the area for today through Thursday, with forecast highs between 107 and 114 degrees. Increasing moisture will lead to isolated to scattered showers and storms across the higher terrain areas, with the best chances during the middle of the work week. Drier conditions and increasing winds by the end of the week and this weekend will lead to high fire danger. Extreme heat warning in effect from 10 a.m. Wednesday to 8 p.m. Mountain Standard Time Thursday. What? Dangerously hot conditions possible. Afternoon temperatures 109 to 114. Moderate to locally major heat risk. Overexposure can cause heat cramps and heat exhaustion to develop and, without intervention, can lead to heat stroke. Where? Buckeye Avondale, Central Phoenix, Deer Valley, East Valley, North Phoenix Glendale, Northwest Valley, Scottsdale Paradise Valley, South Mountain Arutuki, and Southeast Valley Queen Creek. When? From 10 a.m. Wednesday to 8 p.m. Mountain Standard Time Thursday. Impacts: heat-related illnesses increase significantly during extreme heat events. Overexposure can cause heat cramps.

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Heat and extreme heat warning means that a period of very hot temperatures, even by local standards, will occur. Actions should be taken to lessen the impact of the extreme heat. 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The current time is 3:48 a.m. Mountain Standard Time. Here is the 3 a.m. Mountain Standard Time observation for Phoenix, on Tuesday, June 23rd. At Sky Harbor, it was partly cloudy. Visibility 10 miles. Temperature was 92 degrees, dew point 34, relative humidity 13%. Wind was northwest, at 5 miles an hour. And the pressure was 29.88 inches, and steady. Other observations for South Central Arizona including the Greater Phoenix area, it was clear, with a temperature of 82 at Buckeye, 85 at Luke Air Force Base, and 81 at Casa Grande. It was partly cloudy, with a temperature of 81 at Deer Valley, 87 at Scottsdale Airport, 88 at Falcon Field, 86 at Mesa Gateway, and 86 at Chandler. At Gila Bend, it was mostly cloudy, with a temperature of 88. Observations for Northern Arizona, it was clear. It was 54 at Flagstaff, 73 at Kingman, 45 at the Grand Canyon, and 69 at Prescott. Payson reported 66, Page reported 77, Winslow reported 71, and Shoal reported 68. Observations for Southern Arizona, it was clear. It was 81 at Tucson, 86 at Yuma, 77 at Nogales, and 80 at Sierra Vista. Observations for Southern California, at Blythe, it was partly cloudy, with a temperature of 83. At Los Angeles Airport, it was mostly cloudy, with a temperature of 63. At San Diego, it was cloudy, with a temperature of 66. Regional observations, skies ranged from clear to partly cloudy. It was 87 at Las Vegas, 69 at Salt Lake City, 73 at Albuquerque, and 81 at El Paso. Once again, at 3 a.m. in Phoenix, under partly cloudy skies. The Sky Harbor temperature was 92 degrees. Here is the latest forecast. For the following area, in Arizona, Central Phoenix, issued at 11:46 p.m. Mountain Standard Time. Extreme heat warning in effect from 10 a.m. Wednesday to 8 p.m. Mountain Standard Time Thursday. Tonight, clear. Lows 75 to 83. West wind 5 to 10 miles per hour. Tuesday, sunny and hot. Highs 107 to 112. Southwest wind 5 to 10 miles per hour. Tuesday night, mostly clear and warmer. Lows 80 to 88. West wind 5 to 10 miles per hour. Wednesday, partly sunny and hot. Highs 108 to 112. Southwest wind 5 to 15 miles per hour. Wednesday night, mostly clear. Lows 81 to 89. Southwest wind 5 to 15 miles per hour. Thursday, mostly sunny and hot. Highs 108 to 114. Thursday night, clear. Lows 79 to 86. Friday, sunny and hot. Highs 106 to 112. Friday night, clear.
lows 75 to 83. Saturday, sunny. Highs 103 to 109. Saturday night, clear. Lows 72 to 80. Sunday, sunny. Highs 98 to 106. Sunday night, clear. Lows 70 to 78. Monday, sunny. Highs 99 to 107. Here is the synopsis for Southeast California, Southwest, and South Central Arizona. Hotter temperatures this week will result in widespread moderate heat risk and localized major heat risk on Wednesday and Thursday. Extreme heat warnings have been issued for multiple locations across the area for today through Thursday, with forecast highs between 107 and 114 degrees. Increasing moisture will lead to isolated to scattered showers and storms across the higher terrain areas, with the best chances during the middle of the work week. Drier conditions and increasing winds by the end of the week and this weekend will lead to high fire danger. Extreme heat warning in effect from 10 a.m. Wednesday to 8 p.m. Mountain Standard Time Thursday. What? Dangerously hot conditions possible. Afternoon temperatures 109 to 114. Moderate to locally major heat risk. Overexposure can cause heat cramps and heat exhaustion to develop and, without intervention, can lead to heat stroke. Where? Buckeye Avondale, Central Phoenix, Deer Valley, East Valley, Northwest Valley, Scottsdale Paradise Valley, South Mountain Arutuki, and Southeast Valley Queen Creek. When? From 10 a.m. Wednesday to 8 p.m. Mountain Standard Time Thursday. Impacts: heat-related illnesses increase significantly during extreme heat events. Overexposure can cause heat cramps and heat exhaustion to develop and, without intervention, can lead to heat stroke. 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Actions should be taken to lessen the impact of the extreme heat. 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The current time is 3:56 a.m. Mountain Standard Time. Here is the 3 a.m. Mountain Standard Time observation for Phoenix on Tuesday, June 23rd. At Sky Harbor, it was partly cloudy. Visibility 10 miles. Temperature was 92 degrees, dew point 34, relative humidity 13%. Wind was northwest, at 5 miles an hour. And the pressure was 29.88 inches, and steady. Other observations for South Central Arizona, including the greater Phoenix area: it was clear, with a temperature of 82 at Buckeye, 85 at Luke Air Force Base, and 81 at Casa Grande. It was partly cloudy, with a temperature of 81 at Deer Valley, 87 at Scottsdale Airport, 88 at Falcon Field, 86 at Mesa Gateway, and 86 at Chandler. At Gila Bend, it was mostly cloudy, with a temperature of 88. Observations for Northern Arizona: it was clear. It was 54 at Flagstaff, 73 at Kingman, 45 at the Grand Canyon, and 69 at Prescott. Payson reported 66, Page reported 77, Winslow reported 71, and Scholl reported 68. Observations for Southern Arizona:
it was clear. It was 81 at Tucson, 86 at Yuma, 77 at Nogales, and 80 at Sierra Vista. Observations for Southern California, at Blythe, it was partly cloudy, with a temperature of 83. At Los Angeles Airport, it was mostly cloudy, with a temperature of 63. At San Diego, it was cloudy, with a temperature of 66. Regional observations, skies ranged from clear to partly cloudy. It was 87 at Las Vegas, 69 at Salt Lake City, 73 at Albuquerque, and 81 at El Paso. Once again, at 3 a.m. in Phoenix, under partly cloudy skies. The Sky Harbor temperature was 92 degrees. Here is the latest forecast. For the following area, in Arizona, Central Phoenix, issued at 11:46 p.m. Mountain Standard Time. Extreme heat warning in effect from 10 a.m. Wednesday to 8 p.m. Mountain Standard Time Thursday. Tonight, clear. Lows 75 to 83. West wind 5 to 10 miles per hour. Tuesday, sunny and hot. Highs 107 to 112. Southwest wind 5 to 10 miles per hour. Tuesday night, mostly clear and warmer. Lows 80 to 88. West wind 5 to 10 miles per hour. Wednesday, partly sunny and hot. Highs 108 to 112. Southwest wind 5 to 15 miles per hour. Wednesday night, mostly clear. Lows 81 to 89. Southwest wind 5 to 15 miles per hour. Thursday, mostly sunny and hot. Highs 108 to 114. Thursday night, clear. Lows 79 to 86. Friday, sunny and hot. Highs 106 to 112. Friday night, clear. Lows 75 to 83. Saturday, sunny. Highs 103 to 109. Saturday night, clear. Lows 72 to 80. Sunday, sunny. Highs 98 to 106. Sunday night, clear. Lows 70 to 78. Monday, sunny. Highs 99 to 107. Here is the synopsis for Southeast California, Southwest, and South Central Arizona. Hotter temperatures this week will result in widespread moderate heat risk and localized major heat risk on Wednesday and Thursday. Extreme heat warnings have been issued for multiple locations across the area for today through Thursday with forecast highs between 107 and 114 degrees. Increasing moisture will lead to isolated to scattered showers and storms across the higher terrain areas with the best chances during the middle of the work week. Drier conditions and increasing winds by the end of the week and this weekend will lead to high fire danger. Extreme heat warning in effect from 10 a.m. Wednesday to 8 p.m. Mountain Standard Time Thursday. What? Dangerously hot conditions possible. Afternoon temperatures 109 to 114. Moderate to locally major heat risk. Overexposure can cause heat cramps and heat exhaustion to develop and, without intervention, can lead to heat stroke. Where? Buckeye Avondale, Central Phoenix, Deer Valley, East Valley, North Phoenix Glendale, Northwest Valley, Scottsdale Paradise Valley, South Mountain Arutuki, and Southeast Valley Queen Creek. When? From 10 a.m. Wednesday to 8 p.m. Mountain Standard Time Thursday. Impacts, heat-related illnesses increase significantly during extreme heat events. Overexposure can cause heat cramps and heat exhaustion to develop and, without intervention, can lead to heat stroke. 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Actions should be taken to lessen the impact of the extreme heat. 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
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The current time is 4:03 a.m. Mountain Standard Time. Here is the latest forecast. For the following area, in Arizona, Central Phoenix, issued at 4 a.m. Mountain Standard Time. Extreme heat warning in effect from 10 a.m. Wednesday to 8 p.m. Mountain Standard Time Thursday. Today, sunny and hot. Highs 107 to 112. Southwest wind 5 to 10 miles per hour. Tonight, mostly clear and warmer. Lows 80 to 88. West wind 5 to 10 miles per hour. Wednesday, partly sunny and hot. Highs 108 to 112. Southwest wind 5 to 15 miles per hour. Wednesday night, mostly clear. Lows 81 to 89. Southwest wind 5 to 15 miles per hour. Thursday, mostly sunny and hot. Highs 108 to 113. South wind 5 to 15 miles per hour. Thursday night, clear. Lows 79 to 86. Friday, sunny and hot. Highs 106 to 112. Friday night, clear. Lows 75 to 83. Saturday, sunny. Highs 103 to 109. Saturday night, clear. Lows 72 to 80. Sunday, sunny. Highs 98 to 106. Sunday night, clear. Lows 70 to 78. Monday, sunny. Highs 99 to 107. Here is the synopsis for Southeast California, Southwest, and South Central Arizona. Hotter temperatures this week will result in widespread moderate heat risk and localized major heat risk on Wednesday and Thursday. Extreme heat warnings have been issued for multiple locations across the area for today through Thursday with forecast highs between 107 and 114 degrees. Increasing moisture will lead to isolated to scattered showers and storms across the higher terrain areas with the best chances during the middle of the work week. Drier conditions and increasing winds by the end of the week and this weekend will lead to high fire danger. Extreme heat warning in effect from 10 a.m. Wednesday to 8 p.m. Mountain Standard Time Thursday. What? Dangerously hot conditions possible. Afternoon temperatures 109 to 114. Moderate to locally major heat risk. Overexposure can cause heat cramps and heat exhaustion to develop and, without intervention, can lead to heat stroke. Where? Buckeye Avondale, Central Phoenix, Deer Valley, East Valley, North Phoenix Glendale, Northwest Valley, Scottsdale Paradise Valley, South Mountain Arutuki, and Southeast Valley Queen Creek. When? From 10 a.m. Wednesday to 8 p.m. Mountain Standard Time Thursday. Impacts, heat-related illnesses increase significantly during extreme heat events. Overexposure can cause heat cramps and heat exhaustion to develop and, without intervention, can lead to heat stroke. 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Actions should be taken to lessen the impact of the extreme heat. 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
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The current time is 4:08 a.m. Mountain Standard Time. Here is the latest forecast for the following area in Arizona, Central Phoenix, issued at 4 a.m. Mountain Standard Time. Extreme heat warning in effect from 10 a.m. Wednesday to 8 p.m. Mountain Standard Time Thursday. Today, sunny and hot. Highs 107 to 112. Southwest wind 5 to 10 miles per hour. Tonight, mostly clear and warmer. Lows 80 to 88. West wind 5 to 10 miles per hour. Wednesday, partly sunny and hot. Highs 108 to 112. Southwest wind 5 to 15 miles per hour. Wednesday night, mostly clear. Lows 81 to 89. Southwest wind 5 to 15 miles per hour. Thursday, mostly sunny and hot. Highs 108 to 113. South wind 5 to 15 miles per hour. Thursday night, clear. Lows 79 to 86. Friday, sunny and hot. Highs 106 to 112. Friday night, clear. Lows 75 to 83. Saturday, sunny. Highs 103 to 109. Saturday night, clear. Lows 72 to 80. Sunday, sunny. Highs 98 to 106. Sunday night, clear. Lows 70 to 78. Monday, sunny. Highs 99 to 107. Here is the synopsis for Southeast California, Southwest, and South Central Arizona. Hotter temperatures this week will result in widespread moderate heat risk and localized major heat risk on Wednesday and Thursday. Extreme heat warnings have been issued for multiple locations across the area for today through Thursday with forecast highs between 107 and 114 degrees. Increasing moisture will lead to isolated to scattered showers and storms across the higher terrain areas with the best chances during the middle of the work week. Drier conditions and increasing winds by the end of the week and this weekend will lead to high fire danger. Extreme heat warning in effect from 10 a.m. Wednesday to 8 p.m. Mountain Standard Time Thursday. What? Dangerously hot conditions possible. Afternoon temperatures 109 to 114. Moderate to locally major heat risk. Overexposure can cause heat cramps and heat exhaustion to develop and, without intervention, can lead to heat stroke. Where? Buckeye Avondale, Central Phoenix, Deer Valley, East Valley, North Phoenix Glendale, Northwest Valley, Scottsdale Paradise Valley, South Mountain Arutuki, and Southeast Valley Queen Creek. When? From 10 a.m. Wednesday to 8 p.m. Mountain Standard Time Thursday. Impacts, heat-related illnesses increase significantly during extreme heat events. Overexposure can cause heat cramps and heat exhaustion to develop and, without intervention, can lead to heat stroke. 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Actions should be taken to lessen the impact of the extreme heat. Take extra precautions if you work or spend time outside. 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
reschedule strenuous activities to early morning or evening. Know the signs and symptoms of heat exhaustion and heat stroke. 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To reduce risk during outdoor work, the Occupational Safety and Health Administration recommends scheduling frequent rest breaks in shaded or air-conditioned environments. Anyone overcome by heat should be moved to a cool and shaded location. Heat stroke is an emergency. Call 911. Public cooling shelters are available in some areas. 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The current time is 4:13 a.m. Mountain Standard Time. Here is the 4 a.m. Mountain Standard Time observation for Phoenix on Tuesday, June 23rd. At Sky Harbor, it was partly cloudy. Visibility 10 miles. Temperature was 89 degrees, dew point 37, relative humidity 16%. Wind was southwest, at 5 miles an hour. And the pressure was 29.90 inches, and rising. Other observations for South Central Arizona, including the Greater Phoenix area, it was clear, with a temperature of 81 at Buckeye, 88 at Luke Air Force Base, 81 at Deer Valley, 85 at Scottsdale Airport, and 85 at Falcon Field. Under clear skies, Mesa Gateway reported 80, Chandler reported 85, Casa Grande reported 82, and Gila Bend reported 85. Observations for Northern Arizona, it was clear. It was 49 at Flagstaff, 70 at Kingman, 44 at the Grand Canyon, and 66 at Prescott. Payson reported 66, Page reported 73, Winslow reported 65, and Sholo reported 66. Observations for Southern Arizona, it was clear. It was 79 at Tucson, 83 at Yuma, 75 at Nogales, and 74 at Sierra Vista. Observations for Southern California, at Blythe, it was clear, with a temperature of 81. It was cloudy, with a temperature of 63 at Los Angeles Airport, and 66 at San Diego. Regional observations, it was clear, with a temperature of 68 at Albuquerque, and 77 at El Paso. At Salt Lake City, it was partly cloudy, with a temperature of 71. At Las Vegas, the weather conditions were not available. Once again, at 4 a.m. in Phoenix, under partly cloudy skies. The Sky Harbor temperature was 89 degrees. Here is the latest forecast. For the following area, in Arizona, Central Phoenix, issued at 4 a.m. Mountain Standard Time. Extreme heat warning in effect from 10 a.m. Wednesday to 8 p.m. Mountain Standard Time Thursday. Today, sunny and hot. Highs 107 to 112. Southwest wind 5 to 10 miles per hour. Tonight, mostly clear and warmer. Lows 80 to 88. West wind 5 to 10 miles per hour. Wednesday, partly sunny and hot. Highs 108 to 112. Southwest wind 5 to 15 miles per hour. Wednesday night, mostly clear. Lows 81 to 89. Southwest wind 5 to 15 miles per hour. Thursday, mostly sunny and hot. Highs 108 to 113. South wind 5 to 15 miles per hour. Thursday night, clear. Lows 79 to 86. Friday, sunny and hot. Highs 106 to 112. Friday night, clear. Lows 75 to 83. Saturday, sunny. Highs 103 to 109. Saturday night, clear. Lows 72 to 80. Sunday, sunny. Highs 98 to 106. Sunday night, clear. Lows 70 to 78. Monday, sunny. Highs 99 to 107. Here is the synopsis for Southeast California, Southwest, and South Central Arizona.
Hotter temperatures this week will result in widespread moderate heat risk and localized major heat risk on Wednesday and Thursday. Extreme heat warnings have been issued for multiple locations across the area for today through Thursday, with forecast highs between 107 and 114 degrees. Increasing moisture will lead to isolated to scattered showers and storms across the higher terrain areas, with the best chances during the middle of the work week. Drier conditions and increasing winds by the end of the week and this weekend will lead to high fire danger. Extreme heat warning in effect from 10 a.m. Wednesday to 8 p.m. Mountain Standard Time Thursday. What? Dangerously hot conditions possible. Afternoon temperatures 109 to 114. Moderate to locally major heat risk. Overexposure can cause heat cramps and heat exhaustion to develop and, without intervention, can lead to heat stroke. Where? Buckeye Avondale, Central Phoenix, Deer Valley, East Valley, North Phoenix Glendale, Northwest Valley, Scottsdale Paradise Valley, South Mountain Arutuki, and Southeast Valley Queen Creek. When? From 10 a.m. Wednesday to 8 p.m. Mountain Standard Time Thursday. Impacts: heat-related illnesses increase significantly during extreme heat events. 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Actions should be taken to lessen the impact of the extreme heat. 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Heat stroke is an emergency. 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You're listening to National Weather Service NOAA Weather Radio, KEC 94 in Phoenix, Arizona, serving South Central Arizona. The current time is 4:20 a.m. Mountain Standard Time. Here is the 4 a.m. Mountain Standard Time observation for Phoenix on Tuesday, June 23rd. At Sky Harbor, it was partly cloudy. Visibility 10 miles. Temperature was 89 degrees, dew point 37, relative humidity 16%. Wind was southwest, at 5 miles an hour. And the pressure was 29.90 inches, and rising. Other observations for South Central Arizona, including the Greater Phoenix area: it was clear, with a temperature of 81 at Buckeye, 88 at Luke Air Force Base, 81 at Deer Valley, 85 at Scottsdale Airport, and 85 at Falcon Field. Under clear skies, Mesa Gateway reported 80, Chandler reported 85, Casa Grande reported 82, and Gila Bend reported 85. Observations for Northern Arizona: it was clear. It was 49 at Flagstaff, 70 at Kingman, 44 at the Grand Canyon, and 66 at Prescott. Payson reported 66, Page reported 73, Winslow reported 65, and Sholo reported 66. Observations for Southern Arizona: it was clear. It was 79 at Tucson, 83 at Yuma, 75 at Nogales, and 74 at Sierra Vista. Observations for Southern California: at Blythe, it was clear, with a temperature of 81. It was cloudy, with a temperature of 63 at Los Angeles Airport, and 66 at San Diego. Regional observations: it was clear, with a temperature of 68 at Albuquerque, and 77 at El Paso. At Salt Lake City, it was partly cloudy, with a temperature of 71. At Las Vegas,
the weather conditions were not available. Once again, at 4 a.m. in Phoenix, under partly cloudy skies, the Sky Harbor temperature was 89 degrees. Here is the latest forecast for the following area in Arizona, Central Phoenix, issued at 4 a.m. Mountain Standard Time. Extreme heat warning in effect from 10 a.m. Wednesday to 8 p.m. Mountain Standard Time Thursday. Today, sunny and hot. Highs 107 to 112. Southwest wind 5 to 10 miles per hour. Tonight, mostly clear and warmer. Lows 80 to 88. West wind 5 to 10 miles per hour. Wednesday, partly sunny and hot. Highs 108 to 112. Southwest wind 5 to 15 miles per hour. Wednesday night, mostly clear. Lows 81 to 89. Southwest wind 5 to 15 miles per hour. Thursday, mostly sunny and hot. Highs 108 to 113. South wind 5 to 15 miles per hour. Thursday night, clear. Lows 79 to 86. Friday, sunny and hot. Highs 106 to 112. Friday night, clear. Lows 75 to 83. Saturday, sunny. Highs 103 to 109. Saturday night, clear. Lows 72 to 80. Sunday, sunny. Highs 98 to 106. Sunday night, clear. Lows 70 to 78. Monday, sunny. Highs 99 to 107. Here is the synopsis for Southeast California, Southwest, and South Central Arizona. Hotter temperatures this week will result in widespread moderate heat risk and localized major heat risk on Wednesday and Thursday. Extreme heat warnings have been issued for multiple locations across the area for today through Thursday with forecast highs between 107 and 114 degrees. Increasing moisture will lead to isolated to scattered showers and storms across the higher terrain areas with the best chances during the middle of the work week. Drier conditions and increasing winds by the end of the week and this weekend will lead to high fire danger. Extreme heat warning in effect from 10 a.m. Wednesday to 8 p.m. Mountain Standard Time Thursday. What? Dangerously hot conditions possible. Afternoon temperatures 109 to 114. Moderate to locally major heat risk. Overexposure can cause heat cramps and heat exhaustion to develop and, without intervention, can lead to heat stroke. Where? Buckeye Avondale, Central Phoenix, Deer Valley, East Valley, North Phoenix Glendale, Northwest Valley, Scottsdale Paradise Valley, South Mountain Arutuki, and Southeast Valley Queen Creek. When? From 10 a.m. Wednesday to 8 p.m. Mountain Standard Time Thursday. Impacts, heat

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You're listening to National Weather Service NOAA Weather Radio, KEC 94 in Phoenix, Arizona, serving South Central Arizona. The current time is 4:27 a.m. Mountain Standard Time. Here is the 4 a.m. Mountain Standard Time observation for Phoenix, on Tuesday, June 23rd. At Sky Harbor, it was partly cloudy. Visibility 10 miles. Temperature was 89 degrees, dew point 37, relative humidity 16%. Wind was southwest, at 5 miles an hour. And the pressure was 29.90 inches, and rising. Other observations for South Central Arizona including the Greater Phoenix area, it was clear, with a temperature of 81 at Buckeye, 88 at Luke Air Force Base, 81 at Deer Valley, 85 at Scottsdale Airport, and 85 at Falcon Field. Under clear skies, Mesa Gateway reported 80, Chandler reported 85, Casa Grande reported 82, and Isla Bend reported 85. Observations for Northern Arizona, it was clear. It was 49 at Flagstaff, 70 at Kingman, 44 at the Grand Canyon, and 66 at Prescott. Payson reported 66, Page reported 73, Winslow reported 65, and Sholo reported 66. Observations for Southern Arizona, it was clear. It was 79 at Tucson, 83 at Yuma, 75 at Nogales, and 74 at Sierra Vista. Observations for Southern California, at Blythe, it was clear, with a temperature of 81. It was cloudy, with a temperature of 63 at Los Angeles Airport, and 66 at San Diego. Regional observations, it was clear, with a temperature of 68 at Albuquerque, and 77 at El Paso. At Salt Lake City, it was partly cloudy, with a temperature of 71. At Las Vegas, the weather conditions were not available. Once again, at 4 a.m. in Phoenix, under partly cloudy skies, the Sky Harbor temperature was 89 degrees. Here is the latest forecast. For the following area, in Arizona, Central Phoenix, issued at 4 a.m. Mountain Standard Time. Extreme heat warning in effect from 10 a.m. Wednesday to 8 p.m. Mountain Standard Time Thursday. Today, sunny and hot. Highs 107 to 112. Southwest wind 5 to 10 miles per hour. Tonight, mostly clear and warmer. Lows 80 to 88. West wind 5 to 10 miles per hour. Wednesday, partly sunny and hot. Highs 108 to 112. Southwest wind 5 to 15 miles per hour. Wednesday night, mostly clear. Lows 81 to 89. Southwest wind 5 to 15 miles per hour. Thursday, mostly sunny and hot. Highs 108 to 113. South wind 5 to 15 miles per hour. Thursday night, clear. Lows 79 to 86. Friday, sunny and hot. Highs 106 to 112. Friday night, clear. Lows 75 to 83. Saturday, sunny. Highs 103 to 109. Saturday night, clear. Lows 72 to 80. Sunday, sunny. Highs 98 to 106. Sunday night, clear. Lows 70 to 78. Monday, sunny. Highs 99 to 107. Here is the synopsis for Southeast California.

California, Southwest, and South Central Arizona. Hotter temperatures this week will result in widespread moderate heat risk and localized major heat risk on Wednesday and Thursday. Extreme heat warnings have been issued for multiple locations across the area for today through Thursday, with forecast highs between 107 and 114 degrees. Increasing moisture will lead to isolated to scattered showers and storms across the higher terrain areas, with the best chances during the middle of the work week. Drier conditions and increasing winds by the end of the week and this weekend will lead to high fire danger. Extreme heat warning in effect from 10 a.m. Wednesday to 8 p.m. Mountain Standard Time Thursday. What? Dangerously hot conditions possible. Afternoon temperatures 109 to 114. Moderate to locally major heat risk. Overexposure can cause heat cramps and heat exhaustion to develop and, without intervention, can lead to heat stroke. Where? Buckeye Avondale, Central Phoenix, Deer Valley, East Valley, North Phoenix Glendale, Northwest Valley, Scottsdale Paradise Valley, South Mountain Arutuki, and Southeast Valley Queen Creek. When? From 10 a.m. Wednesday to 8 p.m. Mountain Standard Time Thursday. 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Actions should be taken to lessen the impact of the extreme heat. 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The current time is 4:34 a.m. Mountain Standard Time. Here is the 4 a.m. Mountain Standard Time observation for Phoenix on Tuesday, June 23rd. At Sky Harbor, it was partly cloudy. Visibility 10 miles. Temperature was 89 degrees, dew point 37, relative humidity 16%. Wind was southwest, at 5 miles an hour. And the pressure was 29.90 inches, and rising. Other observations for South Central Arizona, including the Greater Phoenix area, it was clear, with a temperature of 81 at Buckeye, 88 at Luke Air Force Base, 81 at Deer Valley, 85 at Scottsdale Airport, and 85 at Falcon Field. Under clear skies, Mesa Gateway reported 80, Chandler reported 85, Casa Grande reported 82, and Gila Bend reported 85. Observations for Northern Arizona, it was clear. It was 49 at Flagstaff, 70 at Kingman, 44 at the Grand Canyon, and 66 at Prescott. Payson reported 66, Page reported 73, Winslow reported 65, and Sholo reported 66. Observations for Southern Arizona, it was clear. It was 79 at Tucson, 83 at Yuma, 75 at Nogales, and 74 at Sierra Vista. Observations for Southern California, at Blythe, it was clear, with a temperature of 81. It was cloudy, with a temperature of 63 at Los Angeles Airport, and 66 at San Diego. Regional observations, it was clear, with a temperature of 68 at Albuquerque, and 77 at El Paso. At Salt Lake City, it was partly cloudy, with a temperature of 71.

Ed Las Vegas, the weather conditions were not available. Once again, at 4 a.m. in Phoenix, under partly cloudy skies, the Sky Harbor temperature was 89 degrees. Here is the latest forecast for the following area in Arizona, Central Phoenix, issued at 4 a.m. Mountain Standard Time. Extreme heat warning in effect from 10 a.m. Wednesday to 8 p.m. Mountain Standard Time Thursday. Today, sunny and hot. Highs 107 to 112. Southwest wind 5 to 10 miles per hour. Tonight, mostly clear and warmer. Lows 80 to 88. West wind 5 to 10 miles per hour. Wednesday, partly sunny and hot. Highs 108 to 112. Southwest wind 5 to 15 miles per hour. Wednesday night, mostly clear. Lows 81 to 89. Southwest wind 5 to 15 miles per hour. Thursday, mostly sunny and hot. Highs 108 to 113. South wind 5 to 15 miles per hour. Thursday night, clear. Lows 79 to 86. Friday, sunny and hot. Highs 106 to 112. Friday night, clear. Lows 75 to 83. Saturday, sunny. Highs 103 to 109. Saturday night, clear. Lows 72 to 80. Sunday, sunny. Highs 98 to 106. Sunday night, clear. Lows 70 to 78. Monday, sunny. Highs 99 to 107. Here is the synopsis for Southeast California, Southwest, and South Central Arizona. Hotter temperatures this week will result in widespread moderate heat risk and localized major heat risk on Wednesday and Thursday. Extreme heat warnings have been issued for multiple locations across the area for today through Thursday with forecast highs between 107 and 114 degrees. Increasing moisture will lead to isolated to scattered showers and storms across the higher terrain areas with the best chances during the middle of the work week. Drier conditions and increasing winds by the end of the week and this weekend will lead to high fire danger. Extreme heat warning in effect from 10 a.m. Wednesday to 8 p.m. Mountain Standard Time Thursday. What? Dangerously hot conditions possible. Afternoon temperatures 109 to 114. Moderate to locally major heat risk. Overexposure can cause heat cramps and heat exhaustion to develop and, without intervention, can lead to heat stroke. Where? Buckeye Avondale, Central Phoenix, Deer Valley, East Valley, North Phoenix Glendale, Northwest Valley, Scottsdale Paradise Valley, South Mountain Arutuki, and Southeast Valley Queen Creek. When? From 10 a.m. Wednesday to 8 p.m. Mountain Standard Time Thursday. Impacts, heat-related illnesses increase significantly during extreme heat events. Overexposure can cause heat cramps and heat exhaustion to develop and, without intervention, can lead to heat stroke. 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Actions should be taken to lessen the impact of the extreme heat. 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
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The current time is 4:41 a.m. Mountain Standard Time. Here is the 4 a.m. Mountain Standard Time observation for Phoenix on Tuesday, June 23rd. At Sky Harbor, it was partly cloudy. Visibility 10 miles. Temperature was 89 degrees, dew point 37, relative humidity 16%. Wind was southwest, at 5 miles an hour. And the pressure was 29.90 inches, and rising. Other observations for South Central Arizona, including the Greater Phoenix area, it was clear, with a temperature of 81 at Buckeye, 88 at Luke Air Force Base, 81 at Deer Valley, 85 at Scottsdale Airport, and 85 at Falcon Field. Under clear skies, Mesa Gateway reported 80, Chandler reported 85, Casa Grande reported 82, and Gila Bend reported 85. Observations for Northern Arizona, it was clear. It was 49 at Flagstaff, 70 at Kingman, 44 at the Grand Canyon, and 66 at Prescott. Payson reported 66, Page reported 73, Winslow reported 65, and Sholo reported 66. Observations for Southern Arizona, it was clear. It was 79 at Tucson, 83 at Yuma, 75 at Nogales, and 74 at Sierra Vista. Observations for Southern California, at Blythe, it was clear, with a temperature of 81. It was cloudy, with a temperature of 63 at Los Angeles Airport, and 66 at San Diego. Regional observations, it was clear, with a temperature of 68 at Albuquerque, and 77 at El Paso. At Salt Lake City, it was partly cloudy, with a temperature of 71. At Las Vegas, the weather conditions were not available. Once again, at 4 a.m. in Phoenix, under partly cloudy skies, the Sky Harbor temperature was 89 degrees. Here is the latest forecast. For the following area, in Arizona, Central Phoenix, issued at 4 a.m. Mountain Standard Time. Extreme heat warning in effect from 10 a.m. Wednesday to 8 p.m. Mountain Standard Time Thursday. Today, sunny and hot. Highs 107 to 112. Southwest wind 5 to 10 miles per hour. Tonight, mostly clear and warmer. Lows 80 to 88. West wind 5 to 10 miles per hour. Wednesday, partly sunny and hot. Highs 108 to 112. Southwest wind 5 to 15 miles per hour. Wednesday night, mostly clear. Lows 81 to 89. Southwest wind 5 to 15 miles per hour. Thursday, mostly sunny and hot. Highs 108 to 113. South wind 5 to 15 miles per hour. Thursday night, clear. Lows 79 to 86. Friday, sunny and hot. Highs 106 to 112. Friday night, clear. Lows 75 to 83. Saturday, sunny. Highs 103 to 109. Saturday night, clear. Lows 72 to 80. Sunday, sunny. Highs 98 to 106. Sunday night, clear. Lows 70 to 78. Monday, sunny. Highs 99 to 107. Here is the synopsis for Southeast California, Southwest, and South Central Arizona. Hotter temperatures this week will result in widespread moderate heat risk and localized major heat risk on Wednesday and Thursday. Extreme heat warnings have been issued for multiple locations across the area for today through Thursday, with forecast highs between 107 and 114 degrees. Increasing moisture will lead to isolated to scattered showers and storms across the higher terrain areas, with the best chances during the middle of the work week. Drier conditions and increasing winds by the end of the week and this weekend will lead to high fire danger.
Extreme heat warning in effect from 10 a.m. Wednesday to 8 p.m. Mountain Standard Time Thursday. What? Dangerously hot conditions possible. Afternoon temperatures 109 to 114. Moderate to locally major heat risk. Overexposure can cause heat cramps and heat exhaustion to develop and, without intervention, can lead to heat stroke. Where? Buckeye Avondale, Central Phoenix, Deer Valley, East Valley, North Phoenix Glendale, Northwest Valley, Scottsdale Paradise Valley, South Mountain Arutuki, and Southeast Valley Queen Creek. When? From 10 a.m. Wednesday to 8 p.m. Mountain Standard Time Thursday. Impacts. 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Actions should be taken to lessen the impact of the extreme heat. 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You're listening to National Weather Service NOAA Weather Radio, KEC 94 in Phoenix, Arizona, serving South Central Arizona. The current time is 4:49 a.m. Mountain Standard Time. Here is the 4 a.m. Mountain Standard Time observation for Phoenix on Tuesday, June 23rd. At Sky Harbor, it was partly cloudy. Visibility 10 miles. Temperature was 89 degrees, dew point 37, relative humidity 16%. Wind was southwest, at 5 miles an hour. And the pressure was 29.90 inches, and rising. Other observations for South Central Arizona including the Greater Phoenix area, it was clear, with a temperature of 81 at Buckeye, 88 at Luke Air Force Base, 81 at Deer Valley, 85 at Scottsdale Airport, and 85 at Falcon Field. Under clear skies, Mesa Gateway reported 80, Chandler reported 85, Casa Grande reported 82, and Gila Bend reported 85. Observations for Northern Arizona, it was clear. It was 49 at Flagstaff, 70 at Kingman, 44 at the Grand Canyon, and 66 at Prescott. Payson reported 66, Page reported 73, Winslow reported 65, and Sholo reported 66. Observations for Southern Arizona, it was clear. It was 79 at Tucson, 83 at Yuma, 75 at Nogales, and 74 at Sierra Vista. Observations for Southern California, at Blythe, it was clear, with a temperature of 81. It was cloudy, with a temperature of 63 at Los Angeles Airport, and 66 at San Diego. Regional observations, it was clear, with a temperature of 68 at Albuquerque, and 77 at El Paso. At Salt Lake City, it was partly cloudy, with a temperature of 71. At Las Vegas, the weather conditions were not available. Once again, at 4 a.m. in Phoenix, under partly cloudy skies, the Sky Harbor temperature was 89 degrees. Here is the latest forecast. For the following area, in Arizona, Central Phoenix, issued at 4 a.m. Mountain Standard Time. Extreme heat warning in effect from 10 a.m. Wednesday to 8 p.m. Mountain Standard Time Thursday. Today, sunny and hot. Highs 107 to 112.
southwest wind 5 to 10 miles per hour. Tonight, mostly clear and warmer. Lows 80 to 88. West wind 5 to 10 miles per hour. Wednesday, partly sunny and hot. Highs 108 to 112. Southwest wind 5 to 15 miles per hour. Wednesday night, mostly clear. Lows 81 to 89. Southwest wind 5 to 15 miles per hour. Thursday, mostly sunny and hot. Highs 108 to 113. South wind 5 to 15 miles per hour. Thursday night, clear. Lows 79 to 86. Friday, sunny and hot. Highs 106 to 112. Friday night, clear. Lows 75 to 83. Saturday, sunny. Highs 103 to 109. Saturday night, clear. Lows 72 to 80. Sunday, sunny. Highs 98 to 106. Sunday night, clear. Lows 70 to 78. Monday, sunny. Highs 99 to 107. Here is the synopsis for Southeast California, Southwest, and South Central Arizona. Hotter temperatures this week will result in widespread moderate heat risk and localized major heat risk on Wednesday and Thursday. Extreme heat warnings have been issued for multiple locations across the area for today through Thursday, with forecast highs between 107 and 114 degrees. Increasing moisture will lead to isolated to scattered showers and storms across the higher terrain areas, with the best chances during the middle of the work week. Drier conditions and increasing winds by the end of the week and this weekend will lead to high fire danger. Extreme heat warning in effect from 10 a.m. Wednesday to 8 p.m. Mountain Standard Time Thursday. What? Dangerously hot conditions possible. Afternoon temperatures 109 to 114. Moderate to locally major heat risk. Overexposure can cause heat cramps and heat exhaustion to develop and, without intervention, can lead to heat stroke. Where? Buckeye Avondale, Central Phoenix, Deer Valley, East Valley, North Phoenix Glendale, Northwest Valley, Scottsdale Paradise Valley, South Mountain Arutuki, and Southeast Valley Queen Creek. When? From 10 a.m. Wednesday to 8 p.m. Mountain Standard Time Thursday. 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Actions should be taken to lessen the impact of the extreme heat. 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The current time is 4:56 a.m. Mountain Standard Time. Here is the 4 a.m. Mountain Standard Time observation for Phoenix on Tuesday, June 23rd. At Sky Harbor, it was partly cloudy. Visibility 10 miles. Temperature was 89 degrees, dew point 37, relative humidity 16%. Wind was southwest, at 5 miles an hour.
and the pressure was 29.90 inches and rising. Other observations for South Central Arizona, including the greater Phoenix area, it was clear, with a temperature of 81 at Buckeye, 88 at Luke Air Force Base, 81 at Deer Valley, 85 at Scottsdale Airport, and 85 at Falcon Field. Under clear skies, Mesa Gateway reported 80, Chandler reported 85, Casa Grande reported 82, and Gila Bend reported 85. Observations for northern Arizona, it was clear. It was 49 at Flagstaff, 70 at Kingman, 44 at the Grand Canyon, and 66 at Prescott. Payson reported 66, Page reported 73, Winslow reported 65, and Sholo reported 66. Observations for southern Arizona, it was clear. It was 79 at Tucson, 83 at Yuma, 75 at Nogales, and 74 at Sierra Vista. Observations for Southern California, at Blythe, it was clear, with a temperature of 81. It was cloudy, with a temperature of 63 at Los Angeles Airport, and 66 at San Diego. Regional observations, it was clear, with a temperature of 68 at Albuquerque, and 77 at El Paso. At Salt Lake City, it was partly cloudy, with a temperature of 71. At Las Vegas, the weather conditions were not available. Once again, at 4 a.m. in Phoenix, under partly cloudy skies. The Sky Harbor temperature was 89 degrees. Here is the latest forecast. For the following area, in Arizona, Central Phoenix, issued at 4 a.m. Mountain Standard Time. Extreme heat warning in effect from 10 a.m. Wednesday to 8 p.m. Mountain Standard Time Thursday. Today, sunny and hot. Highs 107 to 112. Southwest wind 5 to 10 miles per hour. Tonight, mostly clear and warmer. Lows 80 to 88. West wind 5 to 10 miles per hour. Wednesday, partly sunny and hot. Highs 108 to 112. Southwest wind 5 to 15 miles per hour. Wednesday night, mostly clear. Lows 81 to 89. Southwest wind 5 to 15 miles per hour. Thursday, mostly sunny and hot. Highs 108 to 113. South wind 5 to 15 miles per hour. Thursday night, clear. Lows 79 to 86. Friday, sunny and hot. Highs 106 to 112. Friday night, clear. Lows 75 to 83. Saturday, sunny. Highs 103 to 109. Saturday night, clear. Lows 72 to 80. Sunday, sunny. Highs 98 to 106. Sunday night, clear. Lows 70 to 78. Monday, sunny. Highs 99 to 107. Here is the synopsis for Southeast California, Southwest, and South Central Arizona. Hotter temperatures this week will result in widespread moderate heat risk and localized major heat risk on Wednesday and Thursday. Extreme heat warnings have been issued for multiple locations across the area for today through Thursday, with forecast highs between 107 and 114 degrees. Increasing moisture will lead to isolated to scattered showers and storms across the higher terrain areas, with the best chances during the middle of the work week. Drier conditions and increasing winds by the end of the week and this weekend will lead to high fire danger. Extreme heat warning in effect from 10 a.m. Wednesday to 8 p.m. Mountain Standard Time Thursday. What? Dangerously hot conditions possible. Afternoon temperatures 109 to 114. Moderate to locally major heat risk. Overexposure can cause heat cramps and heat exhaustion to develop and, without intervention, can lead to heat stroke. Where? Buckeye Avondale, Central Phoenix, Deer Valley, East Valley, North Phoenix Glendale, Northwest Valley, Scottsdale Paradise Valley, South Mountain Arutuki, and Southeast Valley Queen Creek. When?
from 10 a.m. Wednesday to 8 p.m. Mountain Standard Time Thursday. Impacts: heat-related illnesses increase significantly during extreme heat events. 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Actions should be taken to lessen the impact of the extreme heat. 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Heat stroke is an emergency. 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The current time is 5:03 a.m. Mountain Standard Time. Here is the latest forecast. For the following area, in Arizona, Central Phoenix, issued at 4 a.m. Mountain Standard Time. Extreme heat warning in effect from 10 a.m. Wednesday to 8 p.m. Mountain Standard Time Thursday. Today, sunny and hot. Highs 107 to 112. Southwest wind 5 to 10 miles per hour. Tonight, mostly clear and warmer. Lows 80 to 88. West wind 5 to 10 miles per hour. Wednesday, partly sunny and hot. Highs 108 to 112. Southwest wind 5 to 15 miles per hour. Wednesday night, mostly clear. Lows 81 to 89. Southwest wind 5 to 15 miles per hour. Thursday, mostly sunny and hot. Highs 108 to 113. South wind 5 to 15 miles per hour. Thursday night, clear. Lows 79 to 86. Friday, sunny and hot. Highs 106 to 112. Friday night, clear. Lows 75 to 83. Saturday, sunny. Highs 103 to 109. Saturday night, clear. Lows 72 to 80. Sunday, sunny. Highs 98 to 106. Sunday night, clear. Lows 70 to 78. Monday, sunny. Highs 99 to 107. Here is the synopsis for Southeast California, Southwest, and South Central Arizona. Hotter temperatures this week will result in widespread moderate heat risk and localized major heat risk on Wednesday and Thursday. Extreme heat warnings have been issued for multiple locations across the area for today through Thursday with forecast highs between 107 and 114 degrees. Increasing moisture will lead to isolated to scattered showers and storms across the higher terrain areas with the best chances during the middle of the work week. Drier conditions and increasing winds by the end of the week and this weekend will lead to high fire danger. Extreme heat warning in effect from 10 a.m. Wednesday to 8 p.m. Mountain Standard Time Thursday. What? Dangerously hot conditions possible. Afternoon temperatures 109 to 114. Moderate to locally major heat risk. Overexposure can cause heat cramps and heat exhaustion to develop and, without intervention, can lead to heat stroke. Where? Buckeye Avondale, Central Phoenix, Deer Valley, East Valley, North Phoenix Glendale, Northwest Valley, Scottsdale Paradise Valley, South Mountain Arutuki, and Southeast Valley Queen Creek. When,
from 10 a.m. Wednesday to 8 p.m. Mountain Standard Time Thursday. 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Actions should be taken to lessen the impact of the extreme heat. 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The current time is 5:08 a.m. Mountain Standard Time. Here is the latest forecast. For the following area, in Arizona, Central Phoenix, issued at 4 a.m. Mountain Standard Time. Extreme heat warning in effect from 10 a.m. Wednesday to 8 p.m. Mountain Standard Time Thursday. Today, sunny and hot. Highs 107 to 112. Southwest wind 5 to 10 miles per hour. Tonight, mostly clear and warmer. Lows 80 to 88. West wind 5 to 10 miles per hour. Wednesday, partly sunny and hot. Highs 108 to 112. Southwest wind 5 to 15 miles per hour. Wednesday night, mostly clear. Lows 81 to 89. Southwest wind 5 to 15 miles per hour. Thursday, mostly sunny and hot. Highs 108 to 113. South wind 5 to 15 miles per hour. Thursday night, clear. Lows 79 to 86. Friday, sunny and hot. Highs 106 to 112. Friday night, clear. Lows 75 to 83. Saturday, sunny. Highs 103 to 109. Saturday night, clear. Lows 72 to 80. Sunday, sunny. Highs 98 to 106. Sunday night, clear. Lows 70 to 78. Monday, sunny. Highs 99 to 107. Here is the synopsis for Southeast California, Southwest, and South Central Arizona. Hotter temperatures this week will result in widespread moderate heat risk and localized major heat risk on Wednesday and Thursday. Extreme heat warnings have been issued for multiple locations across the area for today through Thursday, with forecast highs between 107 and 114 degrees. Increasing moisture will lead to isolated to scattered showers and storms across the higher terrain areas, with the best chances during the middle of the work week. Drier conditions and increasing winds by the end of the week and this weekend will lead to high fire danger. Extreme heat warning in effect from 10 a.m. Wednesday to 8 p.m. Mountain Standard Time Thursday. What? Dangerously hot conditions possible. Afternoon temperatures 109 to 114. Moderate to locally major heat risk. Overexposure can cause heat cramps and heat exhaustion to develop and, without intervention, can lead to heat stroke. Where? Buckeye Avondale, Central Phoenix, Deer Valley, East Valley, North Phoenix Glendale, Northwest Valley, Scottsdale Paradise Valley, South Mountain Arutuki, and Southeast Valley Queen Creek. When?
from 10 a.m. Wednesday to 8 p.m. Mountain Standard Time Thursday. 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Actions should be taken to lessen the impact of the extreme heat. 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You're listening to National Weather Service NOAA Weather Radio, KEC 94 in Phoenix, Arizona, serving South Central Arizona. The current time is 5:13 a.m. Mountain Standard Time. Here is the 5 a.m. Mountain Standard Time observation for Phoenix on Tuesday, June 23rd. At Sky Harbor, it was partly cloudy. Visibility 10 miles. Temperature was 89 degrees, dew point 38, relative humidity 16%. Wind was calm. And the pressure was 29.93 inches, and rising. Other observations for South Central Arizona, including the greater Phoenix area: it was clear, with a temperature of 84 at Buckeye, 86 at Luke Air Force Base, 78 at Deer Valley, and 84 at Scottsdale Airport. Under clear skies, Falcon Field reported 82, Chandler reported 85, Casa Grande reported 77, and Gila Bend reported 82. Observations for northern Arizona: skies ranged from clear to partly cloudy. It was 52 at Flagstaff, 74 at Kingman, 43 at the Grand Canyon, and 67 at Prescott. Payson reported 66, Page reported 71, Winslow reported 61, and Sholo reported 64. Observations for southern Arizona: it was clear, with a temperature of 78 at Tucson, 74 at Nogales, and 75 at Sierra Vista. Observations for southern California: at Blythe, it was clear, with a temperature of 81. It was cloudy, with a temperature of 64 at Los Angeles Airport, and 66 at San Diego. Regional observations: it was clear, with a temperature of 68 at Albuquerque, and 78 at El Paso. At Salt Lake City, it was partly cloudy, with a temperature of 70. At Las Vegas, the weather conditions were not available. Once again, at 5 a.m. in Phoenix, under partly cloudy skies. The Sky Harbor temperature was 89 degrees. Here is the latest forecast. For the following area, in Arizona, Central Phoenix, issued at 4 a.m. Mountain Standard Time. Extreme heat warning in effect from 10 a.m. Wednesday to 8 p.m. Mountain Standard Time Thursday. Today, sunny and hot. Highs 107 to 112. Southwest wind 5 to 10 miles per hour. Tonight, mostly clear and warmer. Lows 80 to 88. West wind 5 to 10 miles per hour. Wednesday, partly sunny and hot. Highs 108 to 112. Southwest wind 5 to 15 miles per hour. Wednesday night, mostly clear. Lows 81 to 89. Southwest wind 5 to 15 miles per hour. Thursday, mostly sunny and hot. Highs 108 to 113. South wind 5 to 15 miles per hour. Thursday night, clear.
lows 79 to 86. Friday, sunny and hot. Highs 106 to 112. Friday night, clear. Lows 75 to 83. Saturday, sunny. Highs 103 to 109. Saturday night, clear. Lows 72 to 80. Sunday, sunny. Highs 98 to 106. Sunday night, clear. Lows 70 to 78. Monday, sunny. Highs 99 to 107. Here is the synopsis for Southeast California, Southwest, and South Central Arizona. Hotter temperatures this week will result in widespread moderate heat risk and localized major heat risk on Wednesday and Thursday. Extreme heat warnings have been issued for multiple locations across the area for today through Thursday, with forecast highs between 107 and 114 degrees. Increasing moisture will lead to isolated to scattered showers and storms across the higher terrain areas, with the best chances during the middle of the work week. Drier conditions and increasing winds by the end of the week and this weekend will lead to high fire danger. Extreme heat warning in effect from 10 a.m. Wednesday to 8 p.m. Mountain Standard Time Thursday. What? Dangerously hot conditions possible. Afternoon temperatures 109 to 114. Moderate to locally major heat risk. Overexposure can cause heat cramps and heat exhaustion to develop and, without intervention, can lead to heat stroke. Where? Buckeye Avondale, Central Phoenix, Deer Valley, East Valley, North Phoenix Glendale, Northwest Valley, Scottsdale Paradise Valley, South Mountain Arutuki, and Southeast Valley Queen Creek. When? From 10 a.m. Wednesday to 8 p.m. Mountain Standard Time Thursday. Impacts: heat-related illnesses increase significantly during extreme heat events. Overexposure can cause heat cramps and heat exhaustion to develop and, without intervention, can lead to heat stroke. 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Actions should be taken to lessen the impact of the extreme heat. 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The current time is 5:20 a.m. Mountain Standard Time. Here is the 5 a.m. Mountain Standard Time observation for Phoenix on Tuesday, June 23rd. At Sky Harbor, it was partly cloudy. Visibility 10 miles. Temperature was 89 degrees, dew point 38, relative humidity 16%. Wind was calm. And the pressure was 29.93 inches, and rising. Other observations for South Central Arizona, including the greater Phoenix area: it was clear, with a temperature of 84 at Buckeye, 86 at Luke Air Force Base, 78 at Deer Valley, and 84 at Scottsdale Airport. Under clear skies, Falcon Field reported 82, Chandler reported 85, Casa Grande reported 77, and Gila Bend reported 82. Observations for northern Arizona: skies ranged from clear to partly cloudy. It was 52 at Flagstaff, 74 at Kingman, 43 at the Grand Canyon, and 67 at Prescott. Payson reported 66,
Page reported 71, Winslow reported 61, and Scholl reported 64. Observations for southern Arizona, it was clear, with a temperature of 78 at Tucson, 74 at Nogales, and 75 at Sierra Vista. Observations for southern California, Ed Blythe, it was clear, with a temperature of 81. It was cloudy, with a temperature of 64 at Los Angeles Airport, and 66 at San Diego. Regional observations, it was clear, with a temperature of 68 at Albuquerque, and 78 at El Paso. At Salt Lake City, it was partly cloudy, with a temperature of 70. At Las Vegas, the weather conditions were not available. Once again, at 5 a.m. in Phoenix, under partly cloudy skies. The Sky Harbor temperature was 89 degrees. Here is the latest forecast. For the following area, in Arizona, Central Phoenix, issued at 4 a.m. Mountain Standard Time. Extreme heat warning in effect from 10 a.m. Wednesday to 8 p.m. Mountain Standard Time Thursday. Today, sunny and hot. Highs 107 to 112. Southwest wind 5 to 10 miles per hour. Tonight, mostly clear and warmer. Lows 80 to 88. West wind 5 to 10 miles per hour. Wednesday, partly sunny and hot. Highs 108 to 112. Southwest wind 5 to 15 miles per hour. Wednesday night, mostly clear. Lows 81 to 89. Southwest wind 5 to 15 miles per hour. Thursday, mostly sunny and hot. Highs 108 to 113. South wind 5 to 15 miles per hour. Thursday night, clear. Lows 79 to 86. Friday, sunny and hot. Highs 106 to 112. Friday night, clear. Lows 75 to 83. Saturday, sunny. Highs 103 to 109. Saturday night, clear. Lows 72 to 80. Sunday, sunny. Highs 98 to 106. Sunday night, clear. Lows 70 to 78. Monday, sunny. Highs 99 to 107. Here is the synopsis for Southeast California, Southwest, and South Central Arizona. Hotter temperatures this week will result in widespread moderate heat risk and localized major heat risk on Wednesday and Thursday. Extreme heat warnings have been issued for multiple locations across the area for today through Thursday with forecast highs between 107 and 114 degrees. Increasing moisture will lead to isolated to scattered showers and storms across the higher terrain areas with the best chances during the middle of the work week. Drier conditions and increasing winds by the end of the week and this weekend will lead to high fire danger. Extreme heat warning in effect from 10 a.m. Wednesday to 8 p.m. Mountain Standard Time Thursday. What? Dangerously hot conditions possible. Afternoon temperatures 109 to 114. Moderate to locally major heat risk. Overexposure can cause heat cramps and heat exhaustion to develop and, without intervention, can lead to heat stroke. Where? Buckeye Avondale, Central Phoenix, Deer Valley, East Valley, North Phoenix Glendale, Northwest Valley, Scottsdale Paradise Valley, South Mountain Arutuki, and Southeast Valley Queen Creek. When? From 10 a.m. Wednesday to 8 p.m. Mountain Standard Time Thursday. Impacts, heat-related illnesses increase significantly during extreme heat events. Overexposure can cause heat cramps and heat exhaustion to develop and, without intervention, can lead to heat stroke. 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Heat and extreme heat warning means that a period of very hot temperatures, even by local standards, will occur. Actions should be taken to lessen the impact of the extreme heat. 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
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Know the signs and symptoms of heat exhaustion and heat stroke. Wear lightweight and loose-fitting clothing when possible and drink plenty of water. 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

Here is the 5 a.m. Mountain Standard Time observation for Phoenix, on Tuesday, June 23rd. At Sky Harbor, it was partly cloudy. Visibility 10 miles. Temperature was 89 degrees, dew point 38, relative humidity 16%. Wind was calm. And the pressure was 29.93 inches, and rising. Other observations for South Central Arizona, including the Greater Phoenix area, it was clear, with a temperature of 84 at Buckeye, 86 at Luke Air Force Base, 78 at Deer Valley, and 84 at Scottsdale Airport. Under clear skies, Falcon Field reported 82, Chandler reported 85, Casa Grande reported 77, and Gila Bend reported 82. Observations for northern Arizona, skies ranged from clear to partly cloudy. It was 52 at Flagstaff, 74 at Kingman, 43 at the Grand Canyon, and 67 at Prescott. Payson reported 66, Page reported 71, Winslow reported 61, and Sholo reported 64. Observations for southern Arizona, it was clear, with a temperature of 78 at Tucson, 74 at Nogales, and 75 at Sierra Vista. Observations for Southern California, at Blythe, it was clear, with a temperature of 81. It was cloudy, with a temperature of 64 at Los Angeles Airport, and 66 at San Diego. Regional observations, it was clear, with a temperature of 68 at Albuquerque, and 78 at El Paso. At Salt Lake City, it was partly cloudy, with a temperature of 70. At Las Vegas, the weather conditions were not available. Once again, at 5 a.m. in Phoenix, under partly cloudy skies. The Sky Harbor temperature was 89 degrees. Here is the latest forecast. For the following area, in Arizona, Central Phoenix, issued at 4 a.m. Mountain Standard Time. Extreme heat warning in effect from 10 a.m. Wednesday to 8 p.m. Mountain Standard Time Thursday. Today, sunny and hot. Highs 107 to 112. Southwest wind 5 to 10 miles per hour. Tonight, mostly clear and warmer. Lows 80 to 88. West wind 5 to 10 miles per hour. Wednesday, partly sunny and hot. Highs 108 to 112. Southwest wind 5 to 15 miles per hour. Wednesday night, mostly clear. Lows 81 to 89. Southwest wind 5 to 15 miles per hour. Thursday, mostly sunny and hot. Highs 108 to 113. South wind 5 to 15 miles per hour. Thursday night, clear. Lows 79 to 86. Friday, sunny and hot. Highs 106 to 112. Friday night, clear. Lows 75 to 83. Saturday, sunny. Highs 103 to 109. Saturday night, clear. Lows 72 to 80. Sunday, sunny. Highs 98 to 106. Sunday night, clear. Lows 70 to 78. Monday, sunny. Highs 99 to 107. Here is the synopsis for Southeast California, Southwest, and South Central Arizona. Hotter temperatures this week will result in widespread moderate heat risk and localized major heat risk on Wednesday and Thursday. Extreme heat warnings have been issued for multiple locations across the area for today through Thursday, with forecast highs between 107 and 114 degrees. Increasing moisture will lead to isolated to scattered showers and storms across the higher terrain areas, with the best chances during the middle of the work week. Drier conditions and increasing winds by the end of the week and this weekend will lead to high fire danger. Extreme heat warning in effect from 10 a.m. Wednesday to 8 p.m. Mountain Standard Time Thursday. What? Dangerously hot conditions possible. Afternoon temperatures 109 to 114. Moderate to locally major heat risk. Overexposure can cause heat cramps and heat exhaustion to develop and

without intervention, can lead to heat stroke. Where? Buckeye Avondale, Central Phoenix, Deer Valley, East Valley, North Phoenix Glendale, Northwest Valley, Scottsdale Paradise Valley, South Mountain Arutuki, and Southeast Valley Queen Creek. When? From 10 a.m. Wednesday to 8 p.m. Mountain Standard Time Thursday. Impacts. 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Overexposure can cause heat cramps and heat exhaustion to develop and, without intervention, can lead to heat stroke. 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Actions impact of the extreme heat. Take extra precautions if you work or spend time outside. 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You're listening to National Weather Service NOAA Weather Radio, KEC 94 in Phoenix, Arizona, serving South Central Arizona. The current time is 5:34 a.m. Mountain Standard Time. Here is the 5 a.m. Mountain Standard Time observation for Phoenix on Tuesday, June 23rd. At Sky Harbor, it was partly cloudy. Visibility 10 miles. Temperature was 89 degrees, dew point 38, relative humidity 16%. Wind was calm. And the pressure was 29.93 inches, and rising. Other observations for South Central Arizona including the Greater Phoenix area, it was clear, with a temperature of 84 at Buckeye, 86 at Luke Air Force Base, 78 at Deer Valley, and 84 at Scottsdale Airport. Under clear skies, Falcon Field reported 82, Chandler reported 85, Casa Grande reported 77, and Gila Bend reported 82. Observations for northern Arizona, skies ranged from clear to partly cloudy. It was 52 at Flagstaff, 74 at Kingman, 43 at the Grand Canyon, and 67 at Prescott. Payson reported 66, Page reported 71, Winslow reported 61, and Sholo reported 64. Observations for southern Arizona, it was clear, with a temperature of 78 at Tucson, 74 at Nogales, and 75 at Sierra Vista. Observations for southern California, at Blythe, it was clear, with a temperature of 81. It was cloudy, with a temperature of 64 at Los Angeles Airport, and 66 at San Diego. Regional observations, it was clear, with a temperature of 68 at Albuquerque, and 78 at El Paso. At Salt Lake City, it was partly cloudy, with a temperature of 70. At Las Vegas, the weather conditions were not available. Once again, at 5 a.m. in Phoenix, under partly cloudy skies, the Sky Harbor temperature was 89 degrees. Here is the latest forecast. For the following area, in Arizona, Central Phoenix, issued at 4 a.m. Mountain Standard Time. Extreme heat warning in effect from 10 a.m. Wednesday to 8 p.m. Mountain Standard Time Thursday. Today, sunny and hot. Highs 107 to 112. Southwest wind 5 to 10 miles per hour. Tonight, mostly clear and warmer. Lows 80 to 88. West wind 5 to 10 miles per hour. Wednesday, partly sunny and hot. Highs 108 to 112. Southwest wind 5 to 15 miles per hour. Wednesday night, mostly clear.
lows 81 to 89. Southwest wind 5 to 15 miles per hour. Thursday, mostly sunny and hot. Highs 108 to 113. South wind 5 to 15 miles per hour. Thursday night, clear. Lows 79 to 86. Friday, sunny and hot. Highs 106 to 112. Friday night, clear. Lows 75 to 83. Saturday, sunny. Highs 103 to 109. Saturday night, clear. Lows 72 to 80. Sunday, sunny. Highs 98 to 106. Sunday night, clear. Lows 70 to 78. Monday, sunny. Highs 99 to 107. Here is the synopsis for Southeast California, Southwest, and South Central Arizona. Hotter temperatures this week will result in widespread moderate heat risk and localized major heat risk on Wednesday and Thursday. Extreme heat warnings have been issued for multiple locations across the area for today through Thursday, with forecast highs between 107 and 114 degrees. Increasing moisture will lead to isolated to scattered showers and storms across the higher terrain areas, with the best chances during the middle of the work week. Drier conditions and increasing winds by the end of the week and this weekend will lead to high fire danger. Extreme heat warning in effect from 10 a.m. Wednesday to 8 p.m. Mountain Standard Time Thursday. What? Dangerously hot conditions possible. Afternoon temperatures 109 to 114. Moderate to locally major heat risk. Overexposure can cause heat cramps and heat exhaustion to develop and, without intervention, can lead to heat stroke. Where? Buckeye Avondale, Central Phoenix, Deer Valley, East Valley, North Phoenix Glendale, Northwest Valley, Scottsdale Paradise Valley, South Mountain Arutuki, and Southeast Valley Queen Creek. When? From 10 a.m. Wednesday to 8 p.m. Mountain Standard Time Thursday. Impacts: heat-related illnesses increase significantly during extreme heat events. 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Actions should be taken to lessen the impact of the extreme heat. 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The current time is 5:41 a.m. Mountain Standard Time. Here is the 5 a.m. Mountain Standard Time observation for Phoenix on Tuesday, June 23rd. At Sky Harbor, it was partly cloudy. Visibility 10 miles. Temperature was 89 degrees, dew point 38, relative humidity 16%. Wind was calm. And the pressure was 29.93 inches, and rising. Other observations for South Central Arizona, including the greater Phoenix area: it was clear, with a temperature of 84 at Buckeye, 86 at Luke Air Force Base, 78 at Deer Valley, and 84 at Scottsdale Airport. Under clear skies, Falcon Field reported 82, Chandler reported 85, Casa Grande reported 77,
Anilabend reported 82. Observations for northern Arizona, skies ranged from clear to partly cloudy. It was 52 at Flagstaff, 74 at Kingman, 43 at the Grand Canyon, and 67 at Prescott. Payson reported 66, Page reported 71, Winslow reported 61, and Sholo reported 64. Observations for southern Arizona, it was clear, with a temperature of 78 at Tucson, 74 at Nogales, and 75 at Sierra Vista. Observations for southern California, at Blythe, it was clear, with a temperature of 81. It was cloudy, with a temperature of 64 at Los Angeles Airport, and 66 at San Diego. Regional observations, it was clear, with a temperature of 68 at Albuquerque, and 78 at El Paso. At Salt Lake City, it was partly cloudy, with a temperature of 70. At Las Vegas, the weather conditions were not available. Once again, at 5 a.m. in Phoenix, under partly cloudy skies, the Sky Harbor temperature was 89 degrees. Here is the latest forecast. For the following area, in Arizona, Central Phoenix, issued at 4 a.m. Mountain Standard Time. Extreme heat warning in effect from 10 a.m. Wednesday to 8 p.m. Mountain Standard Time Thursday. Today, sunny and hot. Highs 107 to 112. Southwest wind 5 to 10 miles per hour. Tonight, mostly clear and warmer. Lows 80 to 88. West wind 5 to 10 miles per hour. Wednesday, partly sunny and hot. Highs 108 to 112. Southwest wind 5 to 15 miles per hour. Wednesday night, mostly clear. Lows 81 to 89. Southwest wind 5 to 15 miles per hour. Thursday, mostly sunny and hot. Highs 108 to 113. South wind 5 to 15 miles per hour. Thursday night, clear. Lows 79 to 86. Friday, sunny and hot. Highs 106 to 112. Friday night, clear. Lows 75 to 83. Saturday, sunny. Highs 103 to 109. Saturday night, clear. Lows 72 to 80. Sunday, sunny. Highs 98 to 106. Sunday night, clear. Lows 70 to 78. Monday, sunny. Highs 99 to 107. Here is the synopsis for Southeast California, Southwest, and South Central Arizona. Hotter temperatures this week will result in widespread moderate heat risk and localized major heat risk on Wednesday and Thursday. Extreme heat warnings have been issued for multiple locations across the area for today through Thursday with forecast highs between 107 and 114 degrees. Increasing moisture will lead to isolated to scattered showers and storms across the higher terrain areas with the best chances during the middle of the work week. Drier conditions and increasing winds by the end of the week and this weekend will lead to high fire danger. Extreme heat warning in effect from 10 a.m. Wednesday to 8 p.m. Mountain Standard Time Thursday. What? Dangerously hot conditions possible. Afternoon temperatures 109 to 114. Moderate to locally major heat risk. Overexposure can cause heat cramps and heat exhaustion to develop and, without intervention, can lead to heat stroke. Where? Buckeye Avondale, Central Phoenix, Deer Valley, East Valley, North Phoenix Glendale, Northwest Valley, Scottsdale Paradise Valley, South Mountain Arutuki, and Southeast Valley Queen Creek. When? From 10 a.m. Wednesday to 8 p.m. Mountain Standard Time Thursday. Impacts, heat-related illnesses increase significantly during extreme heat events. Overexposure can cause heat cramps and heat exhaustion to develop and, without intervention, can lead to heat stroke. Additional details, in Maricopa County, call 2-1-1 to find a free cooling center, transportation, water, and more.
Heat and extreme heat warning means that a period of very hot temperatures, even by local standards, will occur. Actions should be taken to lessen the impact of the extreme heat. Take extra precautions if you work or spend time outside. 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Know the signs and symptoms of heat exhaustion and heat stroke. Wear lightweight and loose-fitting clothing when possible and drink plenty of water. To reduce risk during outdoor work, the Occupational Safety and Health Administration recommends scheduling frequent rest breaks in shaded or air-conditioned environments. Anyone overcome by heat should be moved to a cool and shaded location. Heat stroke is an emergency. 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You're listening to National Weather Service NOAA Weather Radio, KEC 94 in Phoenix, Arizona, serving South Central Arizona. The current time is 5:48 a.m. Mountain Standard Time. Here is the 5 a.m. Mountain Standard Time observation for Phoenix on Tuesday, June 23rd. At Sky Harbor, it was partly cloudy. Visibility 10 miles. Temperature was 89 degrees, dew point 38, relative humidity 16%. Wind was calm. And the pressure was 29.93 inches, and rising. Other observations for South Central Arizona including the Greater Phoenix area, it was clear, with a temperature of 84 at Buckeye, 86 at Luke Air Force Base, 78 at Deer Valley, and 84 at Scottsdale Airport. Under clear skies, Falcon Field reported 82, Chandler reported 85, Casa Grande reported 77, and Gila Bend reported 82. Observations for northern Arizona, skies ranged from clear to partly cloudy. It was 52 at Flagstaff, 74 at Kingman, 43 at the Grand Canyon, and 67 at Prescott. Payson reported 66, Page reported 71, Winslow reported 61, and Sholo reported 64. Observations for southern Arizona, it was clear, with a temperature of 78 at Tucson, 74 at Nogales, and 75 at Sierra Vista. Observations for southern California, at Blythe, it was clear, with a temperature of 81. It was cloudy, with a temperature of 64 at Los Angeles Airport, and 66 at San Diego. Regional observations, it was clear, with a temperature of 68 at Albuquerque, and 78 at El Paso. At Salt Lake City, it was partly cloudy, with a temperature of 70. At Las Vegas, the weather conditions were not available. Once again, at 5 a.m. in Phoenix, under partly cloudy skies, the Sky Harbor temperature was 89 degrees. Here is the latest forecast. For the following area, in Arizona, Central Phoenix, issued at 4 a.m. Mountain Standard Time. Extreme heat warning in effect from 10 a.m. Wednesday to 8 p.m. Mountain Standard Time Thursday. Today, sunny and hot. Highs 107 to 112. Southwest wind 5 to 10 miles per hour. Tonight, mostly clear and warmer. Lows 80 to 88. West wind 5 to 10 miles per hour. Wednesday, partly sunny and hot. Highs 108 to 112. Southwest wind 5 to 15 miles per hour. Wednesday night, mostly clear. Lows 81 to 89. Southwest wind 5 to 15 miles per hour. Thursday, mostly sunny and hot. Highs 108 to 113. South wind 5 to 15 miles per hour. Thursday night, clear. Lows 79 to 86. Friday, sunny and hot. Highs 106 to 112. Friday night, clear. Lows 75 to 83. Saturday, sunny. Highs 103 to 109. Saturday night, clear. Lows 72 to 80. Sunday, sunny.
highs 98 to 106. Sunday night, clear. Lows 70 to 78. Monday, sunny. Highs 99 to 107. Here is the synopsis for Southeast California, Southwest, and South Central Arizona. Hotter temperatures this week will result in widespread moderate heat risk and localized major heat risk on Wednesday and Thursday. Extreme heat warnings have been issued for multiple locations across the area for today through Thursday, with forecast highs between 107 and 114 degrees. Increasing moisture will lead to isolated to scattered showers and storms across the higher terrain areas, with the best chances during the middle of the work week. Drier conditions and increasing winds by the end of the week and this weekend will lead to high fire danger. Extreme heat warning in effect from 10 a.m. Wednesday to 8 p.m. Mountain Standard Time Thursday. What? Dangerously hot conditions possible. Afternoon temperatures 109 to 114. Moderate to locally major heat risk. Overexposure can cause heat cramps and heat exhaustion to develop and, without intervention, can lead to heat stroke. Where? Buckeye Avondale, Central Phoenix, Deer Valley, East Valley, North Phoenix Glendale, Northwest Valley, Scottsdale Paradise Valley, South Mountain Arutuki, and Southeast Valley Queen Creek. When? From 10 a.m. Wednesday to 8 p.m. Mountain Standard Time Thursday. 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Actions should be taken to lessen the impact of the extreme heat. 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The current time is 5:55 a.m. Mountain Standard Time. Here is the 5 a.m. Mountain Standard Time observation for Phoenix on Tuesday, June 23rd. At Sky Harbor, it was partly cloudy. Visibility 10 miles. Temperature was 89 degrees, dew point 38, relative humidity 16%. Wind was calm. And the pressure was 29.93 inches, and rising. Other observations for South Central Arizona, including the Greater Phoenix area: it was clear, with a temperature of 84 at Buckeye, 86 at Luke Air Force Base, 78 at Deer Valley, and 84 at Scottsdale Airport. Under clear skies, Falcon Field reported 82, Chandler reported 85, Casa Grande reported 77, and Gila Bend reported 82. Observations for northern Arizona: skies ranged from clear to partly cloudy. It was 52 at Flagstaff, 74 at Kingman, 43 at the Grand Canyon, and 67 at Prescott. Payson reported 66, Page reported 71, Winslow reported 61, and Sholo reported 64. Observations for southern Arizona: it was clear, with a temperature of 78 at Tucson, 74 at Nogales, and 75 at Sierra Vista. Observations for Southern California: at Blythe, it was clear, with a temperature of 81.
It was cloudy, with a temperature of 64 at Los Angeles Airport, and 66 at San Diego. Regional observations, it was clear, with a temperature of 68 at Albuquerque, and 78 at El Paso. At Salt Lake City, it was partly cloudy, with a temperature of 70. At Las Vegas, the weather conditions were not available. Once again, at 5 a.m. in Phoenix, under partly cloudy skies. The Sky Harbor temperature was 89 degrees. Here is the latest forecast. For the following area, in Arizona, Central Phoenix, issued at 4 a.m. Mountain Standard Time. Extreme heat warning in effect from 10 a.m. Wednesday to 8 p.m. Mountain Standard Time Thursday. Today, sunny and hot. Highs 107 to 112. Southwest wind 5 to 10 miles per hour. Tonight, mostly clear and warmer. Lows 80 to 88. West wind 5 to 10 miles per hour. Wednesday, partly sunny and hot. Highs 108 to 112. Southwest wind 5 to 15 miles per hour. Wednesday night, mostly clear. Lows 81 to 89. Southwest wind 5 to 15 miles per hour. Thursday, mostly sunny and hot. Highs 108 to 113. South wind 5 to 15 miles per hour. Thursday night, clear. Lows 79 to 86. Friday, sunny and hot. Highs 106 to 112. Friday night, clear. Lows 75 to 83. Saturday, sunny. Highs 103 to 109. Saturday night, clear. Lows 72 to 80. Sunday, sunny. Highs 98 to 106. Sunday night, clear. Lows 70 to 78. Monday, sunny. Highs 99 to 107. Here is the synopsis for Southeast California, Southwest, and South Central Arizona. Hotter temperatures this week will result in widespread moderate heat risk and localized major heat risk on Wednesday and Thursday. Extreme heat warnings have been issued for multiple locations across the area for today through Thursday with forecast highs between 107 and 114 degrees. Increasing moisture will lead to isolated to scattered showers and storms across the higher terrain areas with the best chances during the middle of the work week. Drier conditions and increasing winds by the end of the week and this weekend will lead to high fire danger. Extreme heat warning in effect from 10 a.m. Wednesday to 8 p.m. Mountain Standard Time Thursday. What? Dangerously hot conditions possible. Afternoon temperatures 109 to 114. Moderate to locally major heat risk. Overexposure can cause heat cramps and heat exhaustion to develop and, without intervention, can lead to heat stroke. Where? Buckeye Avondale, Central Phoenix, Deer Valley, East Valley, North Phoenix Glendale, Northwest Valley, Scottsdale Paradise Valley, South Mountain Arutuki, and Southeast Valley Queen Creek. When? From 10 a.m. Wednesday to 8 p.m. Mountain Standard Time Thursday. Impacts, heat-related illnesses increase significantly during extreme heat events. Overexposure can cause heat cramps and heat exhaustion to develop and, without intervention, can lead to heat stroke. 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Actions should be taken to lessen the impact of the extreme heat. 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
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The current time is 6:02 a.m. Mountain Standard Time. Here is the latest forecast. For the following area, in Arizona, Central Phoenix, issued at 4 a.m. Mountain Standard Time. Extreme heat warning in effect from 10 a.m. Wednesday to 8 p.m. Mountain Standard Time Thursday. Today, sunny and hot. Highs 107 to 112. Southwest wind 5 to 10 miles per hour. Tonight, mostly clear and warmer. Lows 80 to 88. West wind 5 to 10 miles per hour. Wednesday, partly sunny and hot. Highs 108 to 112. Southwest wind 5 to 15 miles per hour. Wednesday night, mostly clear. Lows 81 to 89. Southwest wind 5 to 15 miles per hour. Thursday, mostly sunny and hot. Highs 108 to 113. South wind 5 to 15 miles per hour. Thursday night, clear. Lows 79 to 86. Friday, sunny and hot. Highs 106 to 112. Friday night, clear. Lows 75 to 83. Saturday, sunny. Highs 103 to 109. Saturday night, clear. Lows 72 to 80. Sunday, sunny. Highs 98 to 106. Sunday night, clear. Lows 70 to 78. Monday, sunny. Highs 99 to 107. Here is the synopsis for Southeast California, Southwest, and South Central Arizona. Hotter temperatures this week will result in widespread moderate heat risk and localized major heat risk on Wednesday and Thursday. Extreme heat warnings have been issued for multiple locations across the area for today through Thursday with forecast highs between 107 and 114 degrees. Increasing moisture will lead to isolated to scattered showers and storms across the higher terrain areas with the best chances during the middle of the work week. Drier conditions and increasing winds by the end of the week and this weekend will lead to high fire danger. Extreme heat warning in effect from 10 a.m. Wednesday to 8 p.m. Mountain Standard Time Thursday. What? Dangerously hot conditions possible. Afternoon temperatures 109 to 114. Moderate to locally major heat risk. Overexposure can cause heat cramps and heat exhaustion to develop and, without intervention, can lead to heat stroke. Where? Buckeye Avondale, Central Phoenix, Deer Valley, East Valley, North Phoenix Glendale, Northwest Valley, Scottsdale Paradise Valley, South Mountain Arutuki, and Southeast Valley Queen Creek. When? From 10 a.m. Wednesday to 8 p.m. Mountain Standard Time Thursday. Impacts, heat-related illnesses increase significantly during extreme heat events. Overexposure can cause heat cramps and heat exhaustion to develop and, without intervention, can lead to heat stroke. 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Actions should be taken to lessen the impact of the extreme heat. 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
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The current time is 6:07 a.m. Mountain Standard Time. Here is the latest forecast. For the following area, in Arizona, Central Phoenix, issued at 4 a.m. Mountain Standard Time. Extreme heat warning in effect from 10 a.m. Wednesday to 8 p.m. Mountain Standard Time Thursday. Today, sunny and hot. Highs 107 to 112. Southwest wind 5 to 10 miles per hour. Tonight, mostly clear and warmer. Lows 80 to 88. West wind 5 to 10 miles per hour. Wednesday, partly sunny and hot. Highs 108 to 112. Southwest wind 5 to 15 miles per hour. Wednesday night, mostly clear. Lows 81 to 89. Southwest wind 5 to 15 miles per hour. Thursday, mostly sunny and hot. Highs 108 to 113. South wind 5 to 15 miles per hour. Thursday night, clear. Lows 79 to 86. Friday, sunny and hot. Highs 106 to 112. Friday night, clear. Lows 75 to 83. Saturday, sunny. Highs 103 to 109. Saturday night, clear. Lows 72 to 80. Sunday, sunny. Highs 98 to 106. Sunday night, clear. Lows 70 to 78. Monday, sunny. Highs 99 to 107. Here is the synopsis for Southeast California, Southwest, and South Central Arizona. Hotter temperatures this week will result in widespread moderate heat risk and localized major heat risk on Wednesday and Thursday. Extreme heat warnings have been issued for multiple locations across the area for today through Thursday with forecast highs between 107 and 114 degrees. Increasing moisture will lead to isolated to scattered showers and storms across the higher terrain areas with the best chances during the middle of the work week. Drier conditions and increasing winds by the end of the week and this weekend will lead to high fire danger. Extreme heat warning in effect from 10 a.m. Wednesday to 8 p.m. Mountain Standard Time Thursday. What? Dangerously hot conditions possible. Afternoon temperatures 109 to 114. Moderate to locally major heat risk. Overexposure can cause heat cramps and heat exhaustion to develop and, without intervention, can lead to heat stroke. Where? Buckeye Avondale, Central Phoenix, Deer Valley, East Valley, North Phoenix Glendale, Northwest Valley, Scottsdale Paradise Valley, South Mountain Arutuki, and Southeast Valley Queen Creek. When, from 10 a.m. Wednesday to 8 p.m. Mountain Standard Time Thursday. Impacts, heat-related illnesses increase significantly during extreme heat events. Overexposure can cause heat cramps and heat exhaustion to develop and, without intervention, can lead to heat stroke. 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Heat and extreme heat warning means that a period of very hot temperatures, even by local standards, will occur. Actions should be taken to lessen the impact of the extreme heat. 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
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The current time is 6:12 a.m. Mountain Standard Time. Here is the 6 a.m. Mountain Standard Time observation for Phoenix on Tuesday, June 23rd. At Sky Harbor, it was partly cloudy. Visibility 10 miles. Temperature was 89 degrees, dew point 42, relative humidity 19%. Wind was calm. And the pressure was 29.95 inches and rising. Other observations for South Central Arizona, including the greater Phoenix area, it was clear, with a temperature of 82 at Buckeye, 84 at Glendale, 80 at Deer Valley, and 83 at Scottsdale Airport. Under clear skies, Falcon Field reported 82, Mesa Gateway reported 82, Casa Grande reported 80, and Gila Bend reported 82. At Chandler, it was partly cloudy, with a temperature of 86. Observations for northern Arizona, skies ranged from clear to partly cloudy. It was 52 at Flagstaff, 74 at Kingman, 46 at the Grand Canyon, and 68 at Prescott. Payson reported 68, Page reported 73, Winslow reported 62, and Sholo reported 64. Observations for southern Arizona, it was clear. It was 78 at Tucson, 85 at Yuma, 72 at Nogales, and 73 at Sierra Vista. Observations for Southern California, at Blythe, it was clear, with a temperature of 81. It was cloudy, with a temperature of 64 at Los Angeles Airport, and 66 at San Diego. Regional observations, skies ranged from sunny to mostly sunny. It was 83 at Las Vegas, 72 at Salt Lake City, 66 at Albuquerque, and 78 at El Paso. Once again, at 6 a.m. in Phoenix, under partly cloudy skies. The Sky Harbor temperature was 89 degrees. Here is the latest forecast. For the following area, in Arizona, Central Phoenix, issued at 4 a.m. Mountain Standard Time. Extreme heat warning in effect from 10 a.m. Wednesday to 8 p.m. Mountain Standard Time Thursday. Today, sunny and hot. Highs 107 to 112. Southwest wind 5 to 10 miles per hour. Tonight, mostly clear and warmer. Lows 80 to 88. West wind 5 to 10 miles per hour. Wednesday, partly sunny and hot. Highs 108 to 112. Southwest wind 5 to 15 miles per hour. Wednesday night, mostly clear. Lows 81 to 89. Southwest wind 5 to 15 miles per hour. Thursday, mostly sunny and hot. Highs 108 to 113. South wind 5 to 15 miles per hour. Thursday night, clear. Lows 79 to 86. Friday, sunny and hot. Highs 106 to 112. Friday night, clear. Lows 75 to 83. Saturday, sunny. Highs 103 to 109. Saturday night, clear. Lows 72 to 80. Sunday, sunny. Highs 98 to 106. Sunday night, clear. Lows 70 to 78. Monday, sunny. Highs 99 to 107. Here is the synopsis for Southeast California, Southwest, and South Central Arizona. Hotter temperatures this week will result in widespread moderate heat risk and localized major heat risk on Wednesday and Thursday. Extreme heat warnings have been issued for multiple locations across the area for today through Thursday, with forecast highs between 107 and 114 degrees.
Increasing moisture will lead to isolated to scattered showers and storms across the higher terrain areas with the best chances during the middle of the work week. Drier conditions and increasing winds by the end of the week and this weekend will lead to high fire danger. Extreme heat warning in effect from 10 a.m. Wednesday to 8 p.m. Mountain Standard Time Thursday. What? Dangerously hot conditions possible. Afternoon temperatures 109 to 114. Moderate to locally major heat risk. Overexposure can cause heat cramps and heat exhaustion to develop and, without intervention, can lead to heat stroke. Where? Buckeye Avondale, Central Phoenix, Deer Valley, East Valley, North Phoenix Glendale, Northwest Valley, Scottsdale Paradise Valley, South Mountain Arutuki, and Southeast Valley Queen Creek. When? From 10 a.m. Wednesday to 8 p.m. Mountain Standard Time Thursday. Impacts. Heat-related illnesses increase significantly during extreme heat events. 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Actions should be taken to lessen the impact of the extreme heat. Take extra precautions if you work or spend time outside. 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Anyone overcome by heat should be moved to a cool and shaded location. 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The current time is 6:19 a.m. Mountain Standard Time. Here is the 6 a.m. Mountain Standard Time observation for Phoenix on Tuesday, June 23rd. At Sky Harbor, it was partly cloudy. Visibility 10 miles. Temperature was 89 degrees, dew point 42, relative humidity 19%. Wind was calm. And the pressure was 29.95 inches and rising. Other observations for South Central Arizona, including the Greater Phoenix area, it was clear, with a temperature of 82 at Buckeye, 84 at Glendale, 80 at Deer Valley, and 83 at Scottsdale Airport. Under clear skies, Falcon Field reported 82, Mesa Gateway reported 82, Casa Grande reported 80, and Gila Bend reported 82. At Chandler, it was partly cloudy, with a temperature of 86. Observations for northern Arizona, skies ranged from clear to partly cloudy. It was 52 at Flagstaff, 74 at Kingman, 46 at the Grand Canyon, and 68 at Prescott. Payson reported 68, Page reported 73, Winslow reported 62, and Sholo reported 64. Observations for southern Arizona, it was clear. It was 78 at Tucson, 85 at Yuma, 72 at Nogales, and 73 at Sierra Vista. Observations for Southern California, at Blythe, it was clear, with a temperature of 81. It was cloudy, with a temperature of 64 at Los Angeles Airport, and 66 at San Diego. Regional observations, skies ranged from sunny to mostly sunny. It was 83 at Las Vegas, 72 at Salt Lake City, 66 at Albuquerque, and 78 at El Paso. Once again, at 6 a.m. in Phoenix, under partly cloudy skies. The Sky Harbor temperature was 89 degrees. Here is the latest forecast. For the following area,
in Arizona, Central Phoenix, issued at 4 a.m. Mountain Standard Time. Extreme heat warning in effect from 10 a.m. Wednesday to 8 p.m. Mountain Standard Time Thursday. Today, sunny and hot. Highs 107 to 112. Southwest wind 5 to 10 miles per hour. Tonight, mostly clear and warmer. Lows 80 to 88. West wind 5 to 10 miles per hour. Wednesday, partly sunny and hot. Highs 108 to 112. Southwest wind 5 to 15 miles per hour. Wednesday night, mostly clear. Lows 81 to 89. Southwest wind 5 to 15 miles per hour. Thursday, mostly sunny and hot. Highs 108 to 113. South wind 5 to 15 miles per hour. Thursday night, clear. Lows 79 to 86. Friday, sunny and hot. Highs 106 to 112. Friday night, clear. Lows 75 to 83. Saturday, sunny. Highs 103 to 109. Saturday night, clear. Lows 72 to 80. Sunday, sunny. Highs 98 to 106. Sunday night, clear. Lows 70 to 78. Monday, sunny. Highs 99 to 107. Here is the synopsis for Southeast California, Southwest, and South Central Arizona. Hotter temperatures this week will result in widespread moderate heat risk and localized major heat risk on Wednesday and Thursday. Extreme heat warnings have been issued for multiple locations across the area for today through Thursday, with forecast highs between 107 and 114 degrees. Increasing moisture will lead to isolated to scattered showers and storms across the higher terrain areas, with the best chances during the middle of the work week. Drier conditions and increasing winds by the end of the week and this weekend will lead to high fire danger. Extreme heat warning in effect from 10 a.m. Wednesday to 8 p.m. Mountain Standard Time Thursday. What? Dangerously hot conditions possible. Afternoon temperatures 109 to 114. Moderate to locally major heat risk. Overexposure can cause heat cramps and heat exhaustion to develop and, without intervention, can lead to heat stroke. Where? Buckeye Avondale, Central Phoenix, Deer Valley, East Valley, North Phoenix Glendale, Northwest Valley, Scottsdale Paradise Valley, South Mountain Arutuki, and Southeast Valley Queen Creek. When? From 10 a.m. Wednesday to 8 p.m. Mountain Standard Time Thursday. Impacts: heat-related illnesses increase significantly during extreme heat events. Overexposure can cause heat cramps and heat exhaustion to develop and, without intervention, can lead to heat stroke. 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Actions should be taken to lessen the impact of the extreme heat. Take extra precautions if you work or spend time outside. 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Wear lightweight and loose-fitting clothing when possible and drink plenty of water. To reduce risk during outdoor work, the Occupational Safety and Health Administration recommends scheduling frequent rest breaks in shaded or air-conditioned environments. Anyone overcome by heat should be moved to a cool and shaded location. 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The current time is 6:26 a.m. Mountain Standard Time. Here is the 6 a.m. Mountain Standard Time observation for Phoenix on Tuesday,
June 23rd. At Sky Harbor, it was partly cloudy. Visibility 10 miles. Temperature was 89 degrees, dew point 42, relative humidity 19%. Wind was calm. And the pressure was 29.95 inches, and rising. Other observations for south-central Arizona, including the greater Phoenix area, it was clear, with a temperature of 82 at Buckeye.

reported 68, Page reported 73, Winslow reported 62, and Scholl reported 64. Observations for southern Arizona, it was clear. It was 78 at Tucson, 85 at Yuma, 72 at Nogales, and 73 at Sierra Vista. Observations for Southern California, at Blythe, it was clear, with a temperature of 81. It was cloudy, with a temperature of 64 at Los Angeles Airport, and 66 at San Diego. Regional observations, skies ranged from sunny to mostly sunny. It was 83 at Las Vegas, 72 at Salt Lake City, 66 at Albuquerque, and 78 at El Paso. Once again, at 6 a.m. in Phoenix, under partly cloudy skies. The Sky Harbor temperature was 89 degrees. Here is the latest forecast. For the following area, in Arizona, Central Phoenix, issued at 4 a.m. Mountain Standard Time. Extreme heat warning in effect from 10 a.m. Wednesday to 8 p.m. Mountain Standard Time Thursday. Today, sunny and hot. Highs 107 to 112. Southwest wind 5 to 10 miles per hour. Tonight, mostly clear and warmer. Lows 80 to 88. West wind 5 to 10 miles per hour. Wednesday, partly sunny and hot. Highs 108 to 112. Southwest wind 5 to 15 miles per hour. Wednesday night, mostly clear. Lows 81 to 89. Southwest wind 5 to 15 miles per hour. Thursday, mostly sunny and hot. Highs 108 to 113. South wind 5 to 15 miles per hour. Thursday night, clear. Lows 79 to 86. Friday, sunny and hot. Highs 106 to 112. Friday night, clear. Lows 75 to 83. Saturday, sunny. Highs 103 to 109. Saturday night, clear. Lows 72 to 80. Sunday, sunny. Highs 98 to 106. Sunday night, clear. Lows 70 to 78. Monday, sunny. Highs 99 to 107. Here is the synopsis for Southeast California, Southwest, and South Central Arizona. Hotter temperatures this week will result in widespread moderate heat risk and localized major heat risk on Wednesday and Thursday. Extreme heat warnings have been issued for multiple locations across the area for today through Thursday with forecast highs between 107 and 114 degrees. Increasing moisture will lead to isolated to scattered showers and storms across the higher terrain areas with the best chances during the middle of the work week. Drier conditions and increasing winds by the end of the week and this weekend will lead to high fire danger. Extreme heat warning in effect from 10 a.m. Wednesday to 8 p.m. Mountain Standard Time Thursday. What? Dangerously hot conditions possible. Afternoon temperatures 109 to 114. Moderate to locally major heat risk. Overexposure can cause heat cramps and heat exhaustion to develop and, without intervention, can lead to heat stroke. Where? Buckeye Avondale, Central Phoenix, Deer Valley, East Valley, North Phoenix Glendale, Northwest Valley, Scottsdale Paradise Valley, South Mountain Arutuki, and Southeast Valley Queen Creek. When? From 10 a.m. Wednesday to 8 p.m. Mountain Standard Time Thursday. Impacts, heat-related illnesses increase significantly during extreme heat events. Overexposure can cause heat cramps and heat exhaustion to develop and, without intervention, can lead to heat stroke. 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Actions should be taken to lessen the impact of the extreme heat. 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

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The current time is 6:33 a.m. Mountain Standard Time. Here is the 6 a.m. Mountain Standard Time observation for Phoenix on Tuesday, June 23rd. At Sky Harbor, it was partly cloudy. Visibility 10 miles. Temperature was 89 degrees, dew point 42, relative humidity 19%. Wind was calm. And the pressure was 29.95 inches, and rising. Other observations for South Central Arizona, including the greater Phoenix area, it was clear, with a temperature of 82 at Buckeye, 84 at Glendale, 80 at Deer Valley, and 83 at Scottsdale Airport. Under clear skies, Falcon Field reported 82, Mesa Gateway reported 82, Casa Grande reported 80, and Gila Bend reported 82. At Chandler, it was partly cloudy, with a temperature of 86. Observations for northern Arizona, skies ranged from clear to partly cloudy. It was 52 at Flagstaff, 74 at Kingman, 46 at the Grand Canyon, and 68 at Prescott. Payson reported 68, Page reported 73, Winslow reported 62, and Sholo reported 64. Observations for southern Arizona, it was clear. It was 78 at Tucson, 85 at Yuma, 72 at Nogales, and 73 at Sierra Vista. Observations for Southern California, at Blythe, it was clear, with a temperature of 81. It was cloudy, with a temperature of 64 at Los Angeles Airport, and 66 at San Diego. Regional observations, skies ranged from sunny to mostly sunny. It was 83 at Las Vegas, 72 at Salt Lake City, 66 at Albuquerque, and 78 at El Paso. Once again, at 6 a.m. in Phoenix, under partly cloudy skies. The Sky Harbor temperature was 89 degrees. Here is the latest forecast. For the following area, in Arizona, Central Phoenix, issued at 4 a.m. Mountain Standard Time. Extreme heat warning in effect from 10 a.m. Wednesday to 8 p.m. Mountain Standard Time Thursday. Today, sunny and hot. Highs 107 to 112. Southwest wind 5 to 10 miles per hour. Tonight, mostly clear and warmer. Lows 80 to 88. West wind 5 to 10 miles per hour. Wednesday, partly sunny and hot. Highs 108 to 112. Southwest wind 5 to 15 miles per hour. Wednesday night, mostly clear. Lows 81 to 89. Southwest wind 5 to 15 miles per hour. Thursday, mostly sunny and hot. Highs 108 to 113. South wind 5 to 15 miles per hour. Thursday night, clear. Lows 79 to 86. Friday, sunny and hot. Highs 106 to 112. Friday night, clear. Lows 75 to 83. Saturday, sunny. Highs 103 to 109. Saturday night, clear. Lows 72 to 80. Sunday, sunny. Highs 98 to 106. Sunday night, clear. Lows 70 to 78. Monday, sunny. Highs 99 to 107. Here is the synopsis for Southeast California, Southwest, and South Central Arizona. Hotter temperatures this week will result in widespread moderate

heat risk and localized major heat risk on Wednesday and Thursday. Extreme heat warnings have been issued for multiple locations across the area for today through Thursday, with forecast highs between 107 and 114 degrees. Increasing moisture will lead to isolated to scattered showers and storms across the higher terrain areas, with the best chances during the middle of the work week. Drier conditions and increasing winds by the end of the week and this weekend will lead to high fire danger. Extreme heat warning in effect from 10 a.m. Wednesday to 8 p.m. Mountain Standard Time Thursday. What? Dangerously hot conditions possible. Afternoon temperatures 109 to 114. Moderate to locally major heat risk. Overexposure can cause heat cramps and heat exhaustion to develop and, without intervention, can lead to heat stroke. Where? Buckeye Avondale, Central Phoenix, Deer Valley, East Valley, North Phoenix Glendale, Northwest Valley, Scottsdale Paradise Valley, South Mountain Arutuki, and Southeast Valley Queen Creek. When? From 10 a.m. Wednesday to 8 p.m. Mountain Standard Time Thursday. 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Actions should be taken to lessen the impact of the extreme heat. 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The current time is 6:40 a.m. Mountain Standard Time. Here is the 6 a.m. Mountain Standard Time observation for Phoenix on Tuesday, June 23rd. At Sky Harbor, it was partly cloudy. Visibility 10 miles. Temperature was 89 degrees, dew point 42, relative humidity 19%. Wind was calm. And the pressure was 29.95 inches and rising. Other observations for South Central Arizona, including the greater Phoenix area: it was clear, with a temperature of 82 at Buckeye, 84 at Glendale, 80 at Deer Valley, and 83 at Scottsdale Airport. Under clear skies, Falcon Field reported 82, Mesa Gateway reported 82, Casa Grande reported 80, and Gila Bend reported 82. At Chandler, it was partly cloudy, with a temperature of 86. Observations for northern Arizona: skies ranged from clear to partly cloudy. It was 52 at Flagstaff, 74 at Kingman, 46 at the Grand Canyon, and 68 at Prescott. Payson reported 68, Page reported 73, Winslow reported 62, and Sholo reported 64. Observations for southern Arizona: it was clear. It was 78 at Tucson, 85 at Yuma, 72 at Nogales, and 73 at Sierra Vista. Observations for Southern California: at Blythe, it was clear, with a temperature of 81. It was cloudy, with a temperature of 64 at Los Angeles Airport, and 66 at San Diego. Regional observations: skies ranged from sunny to mostly sunny. It was 83 at Las Vegas, 72 at Salt Lake City, 66 at Albuquerque, and 78 at El Paso. Once again, at 6 a.m. in Phoenix,
under partly cloudy skies. The Sky Harbor temperature was 89 degrees. Here is the latest forecast. For the following area, in Arizona, Central Phoenix, issued at 4 a.m. Mountain Standard Time. Extreme heat warning in effect from 10 a.m. Wednesday to 8 p.m. Mountain Standard Time Thursday. Today, sunny and hot. Highs 107 to 112. Southwest wind 5 to 10 miles per hour. Tonight, mostly clear and warmer. Lows 80 to 88. West wind 5 to 10 miles per hour. Wednesday, partly sunny and hot. Highs 108 to 112. Southwest wind 5 to 15 miles per hour. Wednesday night, mostly clear. Lows 81 to 89. Southwest wind 5 to 15 miles per hour. Thursday, mostly sunny and hot. Highs 108 to 113.

Sunday, sunny. Highs 98 to 106. Sunday night, clear. Lows 70 to 78. Monday, sunny. Highs 99 to 107. Here is the synopsis for Southeast California, Southwest, and South Central Arizona. Hotter temperatures this week will result in widespread moderate heat risk and localized major heat risk on Wednesday and Thursday. Extreme heat warnings have been issued for multiple locations across the area for today through Thursday, with forecast highs between 107 and 114 degrees. Increasing moisture will lead to isolated to scattered showers and storms across the higher terrain areas, with the best chances during the middle of the work week. Drier conditions and increasing winds by the end of the week and this weekend will lead to high fire danger. Extreme heat warning in effect from 10 a.m. Wednesday to 8 p.m. Mountain Standard Time Thursday. What? Dangerously hot conditions possible. Afternoon temperatures 109 to 114. Moderate to locally major heat risk. Overexposure can cause heat cramps and heat exhaustion to develop and, without intervention, can lead to heat stroke. Where? Buckeye Avondale, Central Phoenix, Deer Valley, East Valley, North Phoenix Glendale, Northwest Valley, Scottsdale Paradise Valley, South Mountain Arutuki, and Southeast Valley Queen Creek. When? From 10 a.m. Wednesday to 8 p.m. Mountain Standard Time Thursday. Impacts: heat-related illnesses increase significantly during extreme heat events. 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Actions should be taken to lessen the impact of the extreme heat. 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The current time is 6:48 a.m. Mountain Standard Time. Here is the 6 a.m. Mountain Standard Time observation for Phoenix on Tuesday, June 23rd. At Sky Harbor, it was partly cloudy. Visibility 10 miles. Temperature was 89 degrees, dew point 42, relative humidity 19%. Wind was calm. And the pressure was 29.95 inches, and rising. Other observations for South Central Arizona, including the greater Phoenix area, it was clear, with a temperature of 82 at Buckeye, 84 at Glendale, 80 at Deer Valley, and 83 at Scottsdale Airport. Under clear skies, Falcon Field reported 82, Mesa Gateway reported 82, Casa Grande reported 80, and Gila Bend reported 82. At Chandler, it was partly cloudy, with a temperature of 86. Observations for northern Arizona, skies ranged from clear to partly cloudy. It was 52 at Flagstaff, 74 at Kingman, 46 at the Grand Canyon, and 68 at Prescott. Payson reported 68, Page reported 73, Winslow reported 62, and Sholo reported 64. Observations for southern Arizona, it was clear. It was 78 at Tucson, 85 at Yuma, 72 at Nogales, and 73 at Sierra Vista. Observations for southern California, at Blythe,

It was clear, with a temperature of 81. It was cloudy, with a temperature of 64 at Los Angeles Airport, and 66 at San Diego. Regional observations, skies ranged from sunny to mostly sunny. It was 83 at Las Vegas, 72 at Salt Lake City, 66 at Albuquerque, and 78 at El Paso. Once again, at 6 a.m. in Phoenix, under partly cloudy skies. The Sky Harbor temperature was 89 degrees. Here is the latest forecast. For the following area, in Arizona, central Phoenix, issued at 4 a.m. Mountain Standard Time. Extreme heat warning in effect from 10 a.m. Wednesday to 8 p.m. Mountain Standard Time Thursday. Today, sunny and hot. Highs 107 to 112. Southwest wind 5 to 10 miles per hour. Tonight, mostly clear and warmer. Lows 80 to 88. West wind 5 to 10 miles per hour. Wednesday, partly sunny and hot. Highs 108 to 112. Southwest wind 5 to 15 miles per hour. Wednesday night, mostly clear. Lows 81 to 89. Southwest wind 5 to 15 miles per hour. Thursday, mostly sunny and hot. Highs 108 to 113. South wind 5 to 15 miles per hour. Thursday night, clear. Lows 79 to 86. Friday, sunny and hot. Highs 106 to 112. Friday night, clear. Lows 75 to 83. Saturday, sunny. Highs 103 to 109. Saturday night, clear. Lows 72 to 80. Sunday, sunny. Highs 98 to 106. Sunday night, clear. Lows 70 to 78. Monday, sunny. Highs 99 to 107. Here is the synopsis for Southeast California, Southwest, and South Central Arizona. Hotter temperatures this week will result in widespread moderate heat risk and localized major heat risk on Wednesday and Thursday. Extreme heat warnings have been issued for multiple locations across the area for today through Thursday, with forecast highs between 107 and 114 degrees. Increasing moisture will lead to isolated to scattered showers and storms across the higher terrain areas, with the best chances during the middle of the work week. Drier conditions and increasing winds by the end of the week and this weekend will lead to high fire danger. Extreme heat warning in effect from 10 a.m. Wednesday to 8 p.m. Mountain Standard Time Thursday. What? Dangerously hot conditions possible. Afternoon temperatures 109 to 114. Moderate to locally major heat risk. Overexposure can cause heat cramps and heat exhaustion to develop and, without intervention, can lead to heat stroke. Where? Buckeye Avondale, Central Phoenix, Deer Valley, East Valley, North Phoenix Glendale, Northwest Valley, Scottsdale Paradise Valley, South Mountain Arutuki, and Southeast Valley Queen Creek. When? From 10 a.m. Wednesday to 8 p.m. Mountain Standard Time Thursday. Impacts, heat-related illnesses increase significantly during extreme heat events. Overexposure can cause heat cramps and heat exhaustion to develop and, without intervention, can lead to heat stroke. 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Actions should be taken to lessen the impact of the extreme heat. 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
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The current time is 6:55 a.m. Mountain Standard Time. Here is the 6 a.m. Mountain Standard Time observation for Phoenix, on Tuesday, June 23rd. At Sky Harbor, it was partly cloudy. Visibility 10 miles. Temperature was 89 degrees, dew point 42, relative humidity 19%. Wind was calm. And the pressure was 29.95 inches, and rising. Other observations for South Central Arizona, including the Greater Phoenix area, it was clear, with a temperature of 82 at Buckeye, 84 at Glendale, 80 at Deer Valley, and 83 at Scottsdale Airport. Under clear skies, Falcon Field reported 82, Mesa Gateway reported 82, Casa Grande reported 80, and Gila Bend reported 82. At Chandler, it was partly cloudy, with a temperature of 86. Observations for northern Arizona, skies ranged from clear to partly cloudy. It was 52 at Flagstaff, 74 at Kingman, 46 at the Grand Canyon, and 68 at Prescott. Payson reported 68, Page reported 73, Winslow reported 62, and Sholo reported 64. Observations for southern Arizona, it was clear. It was 78 at Tucson, 85 at Yuma, 72 at Nogales, and 73 at Sierra Vista. Observations for Southern California, at Blythe, it was clear, with a temperature of 81. It was cloudy, with a temperature of 64 at Los Angeles Airport, and 66 at San Diego. Regional observations, skies ranged from sunny to mostly sunny. It was 83 at Las Vegas, 72 at Salt Lake City, 66 at Albuquerque, and 78 at El Paso. Once again, at 6 a.m. in Phoenix, under partly cloudy skies. The Sky Harbor temperature was 89 degrees. Here is the latest forecast. For the following area, in Arizona, Central Phoenix, issued at 4 a.m. Mountain Standard Time. Extreme heat warning in effect from 10 a.m. Wednesday to 8 p.m. Mountain Standard Time Thursday. Today, sunny and hot. Highs 107 to 112. Southwest wind 5 to 10 miles per hour. Tonight, mostly clear and warmer. Lows 80 to 88. West wind 5 to 10 miles per hour. Wednesday, partly sunny and hot. Highs 108 to 112. Southwest wind 5 to 15 miles per hour. Wednesday night, mostly clear. Lows 81 to 89. Southwest wind 5 to 15 miles per hour. Thursday, mostly sunny and hot. Highs 108 to 113. South wind 5 to 15 miles per hour. Thursday night, clear. Lows 79 to 86. Friday, sunny and hot. Highs 106 to 112. Friday night, clear. Lows 75 to 83. Saturday, sunny. Highs 103 to 109. Saturday night, clear. Lows 72 to 80. Sunday, sunny. Highs 98 to 106. Sunday night, clear. Lows 70 to 78. Monday, sunny. Highs 99 to 107. Here is the synopsis for Southeast California, Southwest, and South Central Arizona. Hotter temperatures this week will result in widespread moderate heat risk and localized major heat risk on Wednesday and Thursday. Extreme heat warnings have been issued for multiple locations across the area for today through Thursday, with forecast highs between 107 and 114 degrees.
increasing moisture will lead to isolated to scattered showers and storms across the higher terrain areas with the best chances during the middle of the work week. Drier conditions and increasing winds by the end of the week and this weekend will lead to high fire danger. Extreme heat warning in effect from 10 a.m. Wednesday to 8 p.m. Mountain Standard Time Thursday. What? Dangerously hot conditions possible. Afternoon temperatures 109 to 114. Moderate to locally major heat risk. Overexposure can cause heat cramps and heat exhaustion to develop and, without intervention, can lead to heat stroke. Where? Buckeye Avondale, Central Phoenix, Deer Valley, East Valley, North Phoenix Glendale, Northwest Valley, Scottsdale Paradise Valley, South Mountain Arutuki, and Southeast Valley Queen Creek. When? From 10 a.m. Wednesday to 8 p.m. Mountain Standard Time Thursday. Impacts. 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Actions should be taken to lessen the impact of the extreme heat. 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The current time is 7:02 a.m. Mountain Standard Time. Here is the latest forecast. For the following area, in Arizona, Central Phoenix, issued at 4 a.m. Mountain Standard Time. Extreme heat warning in effect from 10 a.m. Wednesday to 8 p.m. Mountain Standard Time Thursday. Today, sunny and hot. Highs 107 to 112. Southwest wind 5 to 10 miles per hour. Tonight, mostly clear and warmer. Lows 80 to 88. West wind 5 to 10 miles per hour. Wednesday, partly sunny and hot. Highs 108 to 112. Southwest wind 5 to 15 miles per hour. Wednesday night, mostly clear. Lows 81 to 89. Southwest wind 5 to 15 miles per hour. Thursday, mostly sunny and hot. Highs 108 to 113. South wind 5 to 15 miles per hour. Thursday night, clear. Lows 79 to 86. Friday, sunny and hot. Highs 106 to 112. Friday night, clear. Lows 75 to 83. Saturday, sunny. Highs 103 to 109. Saturday night, clear. Lows 72 to 80. Sunday, sunny. Highs 98 to 106. Sunday night, clear. Lows 70 to 78. Monday, sunny. Highs 99 to 107. Here is the synopsis for Southeast California, Southwest, and South Central Arizona. Hotter temperatures this week will result in widespread moderate heat risk and localized major heat risk on Wednesday and Thursday. Extreme heat warnings have been issued for multiple locations across the area for today through Thursday with forecast highs between 107 and 114 degrees.
increasing moisture will lead to isolated to scattered showers and storms across the higher terrain areas with the best chances during the middle of the work week. Drier conditions and increasing winds by the end of the week and this weekend will lead to high fire danger. Extreme heat warning in effect from 10 a.m. Wednesday to 8 p.m. Mountain Standard Time Thursday. What? Dangerously hot conditions possible. Afternoon temperatures 109 to 114. Moderate to locally major heat risk. Overexposure can cause heat cramps and heat exhaustion to develop and, without intervention, can lead to heat stroke. Where? Buckeye Avondale, Central Phoenix, Deer Valley, East Valley, North Phoenix Glendale, Northwest Valley, Scottsdale Paradise Valley, South Mountain Arutuki, and Southeast Valley Queen Creek. When? From 10 a.m. Wednesday to 8 p.m. Mountain Standard Time Thursday. Impacts. Heat-related illnesses increase significantly during extreme heat events. 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Actions should be taken to lessen the impact of the extreme heat. 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The current time is 7:07 a.m. Mountain Standard Time. Here is the latest forecast. For the following area, in Arizona, Central Phoenix, issued at 4 a.m. Mountain Standard Time. Extreme heat warning in effect from 10 a.m. Wednesday to 8 p.m. Mountain Standard Time Thursday. Today, sunny and hot. Highs 107 to 112. Southwest wind 5 to 10 miles per hour. Tonight, mostly clear and warmer. Lows 80 to 88. West wind 5 to 10 miles per hour. Wednesday, partly sunny and hot. Highs 108 to 112. Southwest wind 5 to 15 miles per hour. Wednesday night, mostly clear. Lows 81 to 89. Southwest wind 5 to 15 miles per hour. Thursday, mostly sunny and hot. Highs 108 to 113. South wind 5 to 15 miles per hour. Thursday night, clear. Lows 79 to 86. Friday, sunny and hot. Highs 106 to 112. Friday night, clear. Lows 75 to 83. Saturday, sunny. Highs 103 to 109. Saturday night, clear. Lows 72 to 80. Sunday, sunny. Highs 98 to 106. Sunday night, clear. Lows 70 to 78. Monday, sunny. Highs 99 to 107. Here is the synopsis for Southeast California, Southwest, and South Central Arizona. Hotter temperatures this week will result in widespread moderate heat risk and localized major heat risk on Wednesday and Thursday. Extreme heat warnings have been issued for multiple locations across the area for today through Thursday with forecast highs between 107 and 114 degrees.
increasing moisture will lead to isolated to scattered showers and storms across the higher terrain areas with the best chances during the middle of the work week. Drier conditions and increasing winds by the end of the week and this weekend will lead to high fire danger. Extreme heat warning in effect from 10 a.m. Wednesday to 8 p.m. Mountain Standard Time Thursday. What? Dangerously hot conditions possible. Afternoon temperatures 109 to 114. Moderate to locally major heat risk. Overexposure can cause heat cramps and heat exhaustion to develop and, without intervention, can lead to heat stroke. Where? Buckeye Avondale, Central Phoenix, Deer Valley, East Valley, North Phoenix Glendale, Northwest Valley, Scottsdale Paradise Valley, South Mountain Arutuki, and Southeast Valley Queen Creek. When? From 10 a.m. Wednesday to 8 p.m. Mountain Standard Time Thursday. Impacts. Heat-related illnesses increase significantly during extreme heat events. Overexposure can cause heat cramps and heat exhaustion to develop and, without intervention, can lead to heat stroke. 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Actions should be taken to lessen the impact of the extreme heat. 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Wear lightweight and loose-fitting clothing when possible and drink plenty of water. 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The current time is 7:12 a.m. Mountain Standard Time. Here is the 7 a.m. Mountain Standard Time observation for Phoenix on Tuesday, June 23rd. At Sky Harbor, it was mostly sunny. Visibility 10 miles. Temperature was 91 degrees, dew point 43, relative humidity 18%. Wind was calm. And the pressure was 29.97 inches, and rising. Other observations for South Central Arizona including the Greater Phoenix area, it was 88 at Gila Bend. It was sunny, with a temperature of 88 at Buckeye, 88 at Glendale, 86 at Deer Valley, and 88 at Scottsdale Airport. Under sunny skies, Falcon Field reported 87, Mesa Gateway reported 84, and Casa Grande reported 86. It was mostly sunny, with a temperature of 87 at Luke Air Force Base, and 86 at Chandler. Observations for northern Arizona, skies ranged from sunny to mostly sunny. It was 68 at Flagstaff, 81 at Kingman, 59 at the Grand Canyon, and 72 at Prescott. Payson reported 73, Page reported 77, Winslow reported 68, and Sholo reported 77. Observations for southern Arizona, skies ranged from sunny to mostly sunny. It was 83 at Tucson, 86 at Yuma, 77 at Nogales, and 77 at Sierra Vista. Observations for Southern California, at Blythe, it was sunny, with a temperature of 88. It was cloudy, with a temperature of 64 at Los Angeles Airport, and 67 at San Diego. Regional observations, skies ranged from sunny to mostly sunny. It was 84 at Las Vegas, 73 at Salt Lake City, 72 at Albuquerque, and 86 at El Paso. Once again, at 7 a.m. in Phoenix, under mostly sunny skies. The Sky Harbor temperature was 91 degrees. Here is the latest forecast.
for the following area, in Arizona, Central Phoenix, issued at 4 a.m. Mountain Standard Time. Extreme heat warning in effect from 10 a.m. Wednesday to 8 p.m. Mountain Standard Time Thursday. Today, sunny and hot. Highs 107 to 112. Southwest wind 5 to 10 miles per hour. Tonight, mostly clear and warmer. Lows 80 to 88. West wind 5 to 10 miles per hour. Wednesday, partly sunny and hot. Highs 108 to 112. Southwest wind 5 to 15 miles per hour. Wednesday night, mostly clear. Lows 81 to 89. Southwest wind 5 to 15 miles per hour. Thursday, mostly sunny and hot. Highs 108 to 113. South wind 5 to 15 miles per hour. Thursday night, clear. Lows 79 to 86. Friday, sunny and hot. Highs 106 to 112. Friday night, clear. Lows 75 to 83. Saturday, sunny. Highs 103 to 109. Saturday night, clear. Lows 72 to 80. Sunday, sunny. Highs 98 to 106. Sunday night, clear. Lows 70 to 78. Monday, sunny. Highs 99 to 107. Here is the synopsis for Southeast California, Southwest, and South Central Arizona. Hotter temperatures this week will result in widespread moderate heat risk and localized major heat risk on Wednesday and Thursday. Extreme heat warnings have been issued for multiple locations across the area for today through Thursday, with forecast highs between 107 and 114 degrees. Increasing moisture will lead to isolated to scattered showers and storms across the higher terrain areas, with the best chances during the middle of the work week. Drier conditions and increasing winds by the end of the week and this weekend will lead to high fire danger. Extreme heat warning in effect from 10 a.m. Wednesday to 8 p.m. Mountain Standard Time Thursday. What? Dangerously hot conditions possible. Afternoon temperatures 109 to 114. Moderate to locally major heat risk. Overexposure can cause heat cramps and heat exhaustion to develop and, without intervention, can lead to heat stroke. Where? Buckeye Avondale, Central Phoenix, Deer Valley, East Valley, North Phoenix Glendale, Northwest Valley, Scottsdale Paradise Valley, South Mountain Arutuki, and Southeast Valley Queen Creek. When? From 10 a.m. Wednesday to 8 p.m. Mountain Standard Time Thursday. 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Actions should be taken to lessen the impact of the extreme heat. 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Anyone overcome by heat should be moved to a cool and shaded location. Heat stroke is an emergency. 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The current time is 7:19 a.m. Mountain Standard Time. Here is the 7 a.m. Mountain Standard Time observation for Phoenix,
On Tuesday, June 23rd, at Sky Harbor, it was mostly sunny. Visibility 10 miles. Temperature was 91 degrees, dew point 43, relative humidity 18%. Wind was calm. And the pressure was 29.97 inches, and rising. Other observations for South Central Arizona, including the Greater Phoenix area, it was 88 at Gila Bend. It was sunny, with a temperature of 88 at Buckeye, 88 at Glendale, 86 at Deer Valley, and 88 at Scottsdale Airport. Under sunny skies, Falcon Field reported 87, Mesa Gateway reported 84, and Casa Grande reported 86. It was mostly sunny, with a temperature of 87 at Luke Air Force Base, and 86 at Chandler. Observations for northern Arizona, skies ranged from sunny to mostly sunny. It was 68 at Flagstaff, 81 at Kingman, 59 at the Grand Canyon, and 72 at Prescott. Payson reported 73, Page reported 77, Winslow reported 68, and Sholo reported 77. Observations for southern Arizona, skies ranged from sunny to mostly sunny. It was 83 at Tucson, 86 at Yuma, 77 at Nogales, and 77 at Sierra Vista. Observations for Southern California, at Blythe, it was sunny, with a temperature of 88. It was cloudy, with a temperature of 64 at Los Angeles Airport, and 67 at San Diego. Regional observations, skies ranged from sunny to mostly sunny. It was 84 at Las Vegas, 73 at Salt Lake City, 72 at Albuquerque, and 86 at El Paso. Once again, at 7 a.m. in Phoenix, under mostly sunny skies. The Sky Harbor temperature was 91 degrees. Here is the latest forecast. For the following area, in Arizona, Central Phoenix, issued at 4 a.m. Mountain Standard Time. Extreme heat warning in effect from 10 a.m. Wednesday to 8 p.m. Mountain Standard Time Thursday. Today, sunny and hot. Highs 107 to 112. Southwest wind 5 to 10 miles per hour. Tonight, mostly clear and warmer. Lows 80 to 88. West wind 5 to 10 miles per hour. Wednesday, partly sunny and hot. Highs 108 to 112. Southwest wind 5 to 15 miles per hour. Wednesday night, mostly clear. Lows 81 to 89. Southwest wind 5 to 15 miles per hour. Thursday, mostly sunny and hot. Highs 108 to 113. South wind 5 to 15 miles per hour. Thursday night, clear. Lows 79 to 86. Friday, sunny and hot. Highs 106 to 112. Friday night, clear. Lows 75 to 83. Saturday, sunny. Highs 103 to 109. Saturday night, clear. Lows 72 to 80. Sunday, sunny. Highs 98 to 106. Sunday night, clear. Lows 70 to 78. Monday, sunny. Highs 99 to 107. Here is the synopsis for Southeast California, Southwest, and South Central Arizona. Hotter temperatures this week will result in widespread moderate heat risk and localized major heat risk on Wednesday and Thursday. Extreme heat warnings have been issued for multiple locations across the area for today through Thursday, with forecast highs between 107 and 114 degrees. Increasing moisture will lead to isolated to scattered showers and storms across the higher terrain areas, with the best chances during the middle of the work week. Drier conditions and increasing winds by the end of the week and this weekend will lead to high fire danger. Extreme heat warning in effect from 10 a.m. Wednesday to 8 p.m. Mountain Standard Time Thursday. What? Dangerously hot conditions possible. Afternoon temperatures 109 to 114. Moderate to locally major heat risk.
Overexposure can cause heat cramps and heat exhaustion to develop and, without intervention, can lead to heat stroke. Where? Buckeye Avondale, Central Phoenix, Deer Valley, East Valley, North Phoenix Glendale, Northwest Valley, Scottsdale Paradise Valley, South Mountain Arutuki, and Southeast Valley Queen Creek. When? From 10 a.m. Wednesday to 8 p.m. Mountain Standard Time Thursday. Impacts. 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An extreme heat warning means that a period of very hot temperatures, even by local standards, will occur. Actions should be taken to lessen the impact of the extreme heat. 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Anyone overcome by heat should be moved to a cool and shaded location. 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The current time is 7:26 a.m. Mountain Standard Time. Here is the 7 a.m. Mountain Standard Time observation for Phoenix on Tuesday, June 23rd. At Sky Harbor, it was mostly sunny. Visibility 10 miles. Temperature was 91 degrees, dew point 43, relative humidity 18%. Wind was calm. And the pressure was 29.97 inches and rising. Other observations for South Central Arizona, including the greater Phoenix area, it was 88 at Gila Bend. It was sunny, with a temperature of 88 at Buckeye, 88 at Glendale, 86 at Deer Valley, and 88 at Scottsdale Airport. Under sunny skies, Falcon Field reported 87, Mesa Gateway reported 84, and Casa Grande reported 86. It was mostly sunny, with a temperature of 87 at Luke Air Force Base, and 86 at Chandler. Observations for northern Arizona, skies ranged from sunny to mostly sunny. It was 68 at Flagstaff, 81 at Kingman, 59 at the Grand Canyon, and 72 at Prescott. Payson reported 73, Page reported 77, Winslow reported 68, and Sholo reported 77. Observations for southern Arizona, skies ranged from

Paso. Once again, at 7 a.m. in Phoenix, under mostly sunny skies. The Sky Harbor temperature was 91 degrees. Here is the latest forecast. For the following area, in Arizona, central Phoenix, issued at 4 a.m. Mountain Standard Time. Extreme heat warning in effect from 10 a.m. Wednesday to 8 p.m. Mountain Standard Time Thursday. Today, sunny and hot. Highs 107 to 112. Southwest wind 5 to 10 miles per hour. Tonight, mostly clear and warmer. Lows 80 to 88. West wind 5 to 10 miles per hour. Wednesday, partly sunny and hot. Highs 108 to 112. Southwest wind 5 to 15 miles per hour. Wednesday night, mostly clear. Lows 81 to 89. Southwest wind 5 to 15 miles per hour. Thursday, mostly sunny and hot. Highs 108 to 113. South wind 5 to 15 miles per hour. Thursday night, clear. Lows 79 to 86. Friday, sunny and hot. Highs 106 to 112. Friday night, clear. Lows 75 to 83. Saturday, sunny. Highs 103 to 109. Saturday night, clear. Lows 72 to 80. Sunday, sunny. Highs 98 to 106. Sunday night, clear. Lows 70 to 78. Monday, sunny. Highs 99 to 107. Here is the synopsis for Southeast California, Southwest, and South Central Arizona. Hotter temperatures this week will result in widespread moderate heat risk and localized major heat risk on Wednesday and Thursday. Extreme heat warnings have been issued for multiple locations across the area for today through Thursday with forecast highs between 107 and 114 degrees. Increasing moisture will lead to isolated to scattered showers and storms across the higher terrain areas with the best chances during the middle of the work week. Drier conditions and increasing winds by the end of the week and this weekend will lead to high fire danger. Extreme heat warning in effect from 10 a.m. Wednesday to 8 p.m. Mountain Standard Time Thursday. What? Dangerously hot conditions possible. Afternoon temperatures 109 to 114. Moderate to locally major heat risk. Overexposure can cause heat cramps and heat exhaustion to develop and, without intervention, can lead to heat stroke. Where? Buckeye Avondale, Central Phoenix, Deer Valley, East Valley, North Phoenix Glendale, Northwest Valley, Scottsdale Paradise Valley, South Mountain Arutuki, and Southeast Valley Queen Creek. When? From 10 a.m. Wednesday to 8 p.m. Mountain Standard Time Thursday. 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Overexposure can cause heat cramps and heat exhaustion to develop and, without intervention, can lead to heat stroke. 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Actions should be taken to lessen the impact of the extreme heat. 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

Arizona, serving South Central Arizona. The current time is 7:33 a.m. Mountain Standard Time. Here is the 7 a.m. Mountain Standard Time observation for Phoenix, on Tuesday, June 23rd. At Sky Harbor, it was mostly sunny. Visibility 10 miles. Temperature was 91 degrees, dew point 43, relative humidity 18%. Wind was calm. And the pressure was 29.97 inches, and rising. Other observations for South Central Arizona including the Greater Phoenix area, it was 88 at Gila Bend. It was sunny, with a temperature of 88 at Buckeye, 88 at Glendale, 86 at Deer Valley, and 88 at Scottsdale Airport. Under sunny skies, Falcon Field reported 87, Mesa Gateway reported 84, and Casa Grande reported 86. It was mostly sunny, with a temperature of 87 at Luke Air Force Base, and 86 at Chandler. Observations for northern Arizona, skies ranged from sunny to mostly sunny. It was 68 at Flagstaff, 81 at Kingman, 59 at the Grand Canyon, and 72 at Prescott. Payson reported 73, Page reported 77, Winslow reported 68, and Sholo reported 77. Observations for southern Arizona, skies ranged from sunny to mostly sunny. It was 83 at Tucson, 86 at Yuma, 77 at Nogales, and 77 at Sierra Vista. Observations for southern California, at Blythe, it was sunny, with a temperature of 88. It was cloudy, with a temperature of 64 at Los Angeles Airport, and 67 at San Diego. Regional observations, skies ranged from sunny to mostly sunny. It was 84 at Las Vegas, 73 at Salt Lake City, 72 at Albuquerque, and 86 at El Paso. Once again, at 7 a.m. in Phoenix, under mostly sunny skies. The Sky Harbor temperature was 91 degrees. Here is the latest forecast. For the following area, in Arizona, Central Phoenix, issued at 4 a.m. Mountain Standard Time. Extreme heat warning in effect from 10 a.m. Wednesday to 8 p.m. Mountain Standard Time Thursday. Today, sunny and hot. Highs 107 to 112. Southwest wind 5 to 10 miles per hour. Tonight, mostly clear and warmer. Lows 80 to 88. West wind 5 to 10 miles per hour. Wednesday, partly sunny and hot. Highs 108 to 112. Southwest wind 5 to 15 miles per hour. Wednesday night, mostly clear. Lows 81 to 89. Southwest wind 5 to 15 miles per hour. Thursday, mostly sunny and hot. Highs 108 to 113. South wind 5 to 15 miles per hour. Thursday night, clear. Lows 79 to 86. Friday, sunny and hot. Highs 106 to 112. Friday night, clear. Lows 75 to 83. Saturday, sunny. Highs 103 to 109. Saturday night, clear. Lows 72 to 80. Sunday, sunny. Highs 98 to 106. Sunday night, clear. Lows 70 to 78. Monday, sunny. Highs 99 to 107. Here is the synopsis for Southeast California, Southwest, and South Central Arizona. Hotter temperatures this week will result in widespread moderate heat risk and localized major heat risk on Wednesday and Thursday. Extreme heat warnings have been issued for multiple locations across the area for today through Thursday with forecast highs between 107 and 114 degrees. Increasing moisture will lead to isolated to scattered showers and storms across the higher terrain areas with the best chances during the middle of the work week. Drier conditions and increasing winds by the end of the week and this weekend will lead to high fire danger. Extreme heat warning in effect from 10 a.m. Wednesday to 8 p.m. Mountain Standard Time Thursday.
What? Dangerously hot conditions possible. Afternoon temperatures 109 to 114. Moderate to locally major heat risk. Overexposure can cause heat cramps and heat exhaustion to develop and, without intervention, can lead to heat stroke. Where? Buckeye Avondale, Central Phoenix, Deer Valley, East Valley, North Phoenix Glendale, Northwest Valley, Scottsdale Paradise Valley, South Mountain Arutuki, and Southeast Valley Queen Creek. When? From 10 a.m. Wednesday to 8 p.m. Mountain Standard Time Thursday. 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Actions should be taken to lessen the impact of the extreme heat. 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The current time is 7:40 a.m. Mountain Standard Time. Here is the 7 a.m. Mountain Standard Time observation for Phoenix on Tuesday, June 23rd. At Sky Harbor, it was mostly sunny. Visibility 10 miles. Temperature was 91 degrees, dew point 43, relative humidity 18%. Wind was calm. And the pressure was 29.97 inches, and rising. Other observations for South Central Arizona, including the Greater Phoenix area, it was 88 at Gila Bend. It was sunny, with a temperature of 88 at Buckeye, 88 at Glendale, 86 at Deer Valley, and 88 at Scottsdale Airport. Under sunny skies, Falcon Field reported 87, Mesa Gateway reported 84, and Casa Grande reported 86. It was mostly sunny, with a temperature of 87 at Luke Air Force Base, and 86 at Chandler. Observations for northern Arizona, skies ranged from sunny to mostly sunny. It was 68 at Flagstaff, 81 at Kingman, 59 at the Grand Canyon, and 72 at Prescott. Payson reported 73, Page reported 77, Winslow reported 68, and Sholo reported 77. Observations for southern Arizona, skies ranged from sunny to mostly sunny. It was 83 at Tucson, 86 at Yuma, 77 at Nogales, and 77 at Sierra Vista. Observations for Southern California, at Blythe, it was sunny, with a temperature of 88. It was cloudy, with a temperature of 64 at Los Angeles Airport, and 67 at San Diego. Regional observations, skies ranged from sunny to mostly sunny. It was 84 at Las Vegas, 73 at Salt Lake City, 72 at Albuquerque, and 86 at El Paso. Once again, at 7 a.m. in Phoenix, under mostly sunny skies. The Sky Harbor temperature was 91 degrees. Here is the latest forecast. For the following area, in Arizona, Central Phoenix, issued at 4 a.m. Mountain Standard Time. Extreme heat warning in effect from 10 a.m. Wednesday to 8 p.m. Mountain Standard Time Thursday. Today, sunny and hot. Highs 107 to 112. Southwest wind 5 to 10 miles per hour.
Tonight, mostly clear and warmer. Lows 80 to 88. West wind 5 to 10 miles per hour. Wednesday, partly sunny and hot. Highs 108 to 112. Southwest wind 5 to 15 miles per hour. Wednesday night, mostly clear. Lows 81 to 89. Southwest wind 5 to 15 miles per hour. Thursday, mostly sunny and hot. Highs 108 to 113. South wind 5 to 15 miles per hour. Thursday night, clear. Lows 79 to 86. Friday, sunny and hot. Highs 106 to 112. Friday night, clear. Lows 75 to 83. Saturday, sunny. Highs 103 to 109. Saturday night, clear. Lows 72 to 80. Sunday, sunny. Highs 98 to 106. Sunday night, clear. Lows 70 to 78. Monday, sunny. Highs 99 to 107. Here is the synopsis for Southeast California, Southwest, and South Central Arizona. Hotter temperatures this week will result in widespread moderate heat risk and localized major heat risk on Wednesday and Thursday. Extreme heat warnings have been issued for multiple locations across the area for today through Thursday, with forecast highs between 107 and 114 degrees. Increasing moisture will lead to isolated to scattered showers and storms across the higher terrain areas, with the best chances during the middle of the work week. Drier conditions and increasing winds by the end of the week and this weekend will lead to high fire danger. Extreme heat warning in effect from 10 a.m. Wednesday to 8 p.m. Mountain Standard Time Thursday. What? Dangerously hot conditions possible. Afternoon temperatures 109 to 114. Moderate to locally major heat risk. Overexposure can cause heat cramps and heat exhaustion to develop and, without intervention, can lead to heat stroke. Where? Buckeye Avondale, Central Phoenix, Deer Valley, East Valley, North Phoenix Glendale, Northwest Valley, Scottsdale Paradise Valley, South Mountain Arutuki, and Southeast Valley Queen Creek. When? From 10 a.m. Wednesday to 8 p.m. Mountain Standard Time Thursday. 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Actions should be taken to lessen the impact of the extreme heat. 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The current time is 7:48 a.m. Mountain Standard Time. Here is the 7 a.m. Mountain Standard Time observation for Phoenix on Tuesday, June 23rd. At Sky Harbor, it was mostly sunny. Visibility 10 miles. Temperature was 91 degrees, dew point 43, relative humidity 18%. Wind was calm. And the pressure was 29.97 inches, and rising.
Other observations for South Central Arizona, including the greater Phoenix area, it was 88 at Gila Bend. It was sunny, with a temperature of 88 at Buckeye, 88 at Glendale, 86 at Deer Valley, and 88 at Scottsdale Airport. Under sunny skies, Falcon Field reported 87, Mesa Gateway reported 84, and Casa Grande reported 86. It was mostly sunny, with a temperature of 87 at Luke Air Force Base, and 86 at Chandler. Observations for northern Arizona, skies ranged from sunny to mostly sunny. It was 68 at Flagstaff, 81 at Kingman, 59 at the Grand Canyon, and 72 at Prescott. Payson reported 73, Page reported 77, Winslow reported 68, and Sholo reported 77. Observations for southern Arizona, skies ranged from sunny to mostly sunny. It was 83 at Tucson, 86 at Yuma, 77 at Nogales, and 77 at Sierra Vista. Observations for Southern California, at Blythe, it was sunny, with a temperature of 88. It was cloudy, with a temperature of 64 at Los Angeles Airport, and 67 at San Diego. Regional observations, skies ranged from sunny to mostly sunny. It was 84 at Las Vegas, 73 at Salt Lake City, 72 at Albuquerque, and 86 at El Paso. Once again, at 7 a.m. in Phoenix, under mostly sunny skies. The Sky Harbor temperature was 91 degrees. Here is the latest forecast. For the following area, in Arizona, Central Phoenix, issued at 4 a.m. Mountain Standard Time. Extreme heat warning in effect from 10 a.m. Wednesday to 8 p.m. Mountain Standard Time Thursday. Today, sunny and hot. Highs 107 to 112. Southwest wind 5 to 10 miles per hour. Tonight, mostly clear and warmer. Lows 80 to 88. West wind 5 to 10 miles per hour. Wednesday, partly sunny and hot. Highs 108 to 112. Southwest wind 5 to 15 miles per hour. Wednesday night, mostly clear. Lows 81 to 89. Southwest wind 5 to 15 miles per hour. Thursday, mostly sunny and hot. Highs 108 to 113. South wind 5 to 15 miles per hour. Thursday night, clear. Lows 79 to 86. Friday, sunny and hot. Highs 106 to 112. Friday night, clear. Lows 75 to 83. Saturday, sunny. Highs 103 to 109. Saturday night, clear. Lows 72 to 80. Sunday, sunny. Highs 98 to 106. Sunday night, clear. Lows 70 to 78. Monday, sunny. Highs 99 to 107. Here is the synopsis for Southeast California, Southwest, and South Central Arizona. Hotter temperatures this week will result in widespread moderate heat risk and localized major heat risk on Wednesday and Thursday. Extreme heat warnings have been issued for multiple locations across the area for today through Thursday with forecast highs between 107 and 114 degrees. Increasing moisture will lead to isolated to scattered showers and storms across the higher terrain areas with the best chances during the middle of the work week. Drier conditions and increasing winds by the end of the week and this weekend will lead to high fire danger. Extreme heat warning in effect from 10 a.m. Wednesday to 8 p.m. Mountain Standard Time Thursday. What? Dangerously hot conditions possible. Afternoon temperatures 109 to 114. Moderate to locally major heat risk. Overexposure can cause heat cramps and heat exhaustion to develop and, without intervention, can lead to heat stroke. Where? Buckeye Avondale, Central Phoenix, Deer Valley, East Valley, North Phoenix Glendale, Northwest Valley, Scottsdale Paradise Valley, South Mountain Arutuki, and Southeast Valley Queen Creek. When?
from 10 a.m. Wednesday to 8 p.m. Mountain Standard Time Thursday. Impacts: heat-related illnesses increase significantly during extreme heat events. 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The current time is 7:55 a.m. Mountain Standard Time. Here is the 7 a.m. Mountain Standard Time observation for Phoenix on Tuesday, June 23rd. At Sky Harbor, it was mostly sunny. Visibility 10 miles. Temperature was 91 degrees, dew point 43, relative humidity 18%. Wind was calm. And the pressure was 29.97 inches, and rising. Other observations for South Central Arizona, including the greater Phoenix area: it was 88 at Gila Bend. It was sunny, with a temperature of 88 at Buckeye, 88 at Glendale, 86 at Deer Valley, and 88 at Scottsdale Airport. Under sunny skies, Falcon Field reported 87, Mesa Gateway reported 84, and Casa Grande reported 86. It was mostly sunny, with a temperature of 87 at Luke Air Force Base, and 86 at Chandler. Observations for northern Arizona: skies ranged from sunny to mostly sunny. It was 68 at Flagstaff, 81 at Kingman, 59 at the Grand Canyon, and 72 at Prescott. Payson reported 73, Page reported 77, Winslow reported 68, and Sholo reported 77. Observations for southern Arizona: skies ranged from sunny to mostly sunny. It was 83 at Tucson, 86 at Yuma, 77 at Nogales, and 77 at Sierra Vista. Observations for Southern California: at Blythe, it was sunny, with a temperature of 88. It was cloudy, with a temperature of 64 at Los Angeles Airport, and 67 at San Diego. Regional observations: skies ranged from sunny to mostly sunny. It was 84 at Las Vegas, 73 at Salt Lake City, 72 at Albuquerque, and 86 at El Paso. Once again, at 7 a.m. in Phoenix, under mostly sunny skies. The Sky Harbor temperature was 91 degrees. Here is the latest forecast. For the following area, in Arizona, Central Phoenix, issued at 4 a.m. Mountain Standard Time. Extreme heat warning in effect from 10 a.m. Wednesday to 8 p.m. Mountain Standard Time Thursday. Today, sunny and hot. Highs 107 to 112. Southwest wind 5 to 10 miles per hour. Tonight, mostly clear and warmer. Lows 80 to 88. West wind 5 to 10 miles per hour. Wednesday, partly sunny and hot. Highs 108 to 112. Southwest wind 5 to 15 miles per hour. Wednesday night, mostly clear. Lows 81 to 89. Southwest wind 5 to 15 miles per hour. Thursday, mostly sunny and hot.
highs 108 to 113. South wind 5 to 15 miles per hour. Thursday night, clear. Lows 79 to 86. Friday, sunny and hot. Highs 106 to 112. Friday night, clear. Lows 75 to 83. Saturday, sunny. Highs 103 to 109. Saturday night, clear. Lows 72 to 80. Sunday, sunny. Highs 98 to 106. Sunday night, clear. Lows 70 to 78. Monday, sunny. Highs 99 to 107. Here is the synopsis for Southeast California, Southwest, and South Central Arizona. Hotter temperatures this week will result in widespread moderate heat risk and localized major heat risk on Wednesday and Thursday. Extreme heat warnings have been issued for multiple locations across the area for today through Thursday, with forecast highs between 107 and 114 degrees. Increasing moisture will lead to isolated to scattered showers and storms across the higher terrain areas, with the best chances during the middle of the work week. Drier conditions and increasing winds by the end of the week and this weekend will lead to high fire danger. Extreme heat warning in effect from 10 a.m. Wednesday to 8 p.m. Mountain Standard Time Thursday. What? Dangerously hot conditions possible. Afternoon temperatures 109 to 114. Moderate to locally major heat risk. Overexposure can cause heat cramps and heat exhaustion to develop and, without intervention, can lead to heat stroke. Where? Buckeye Avondale, Central Phoenix, Deer Valley, East Valley, North Phoenix Glendale, Northwest Valley, Scottsdale Paradise Valley, South Mountain Arutuki, and Southeast Valley Queen Creek. When? From 10 a.m. Wednesday to 8 p.m. Mountain Standard Time Thursday. 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Actions should be taken to lessen the impact of the extreme heat. 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Anyone overcome by heat should be moved to a cool and shaded location. Heat stroke is an emergency. 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The current time is 8:02 a.m. Mountain Standard Time. Here is the latest forecast. For the following area, in Arizona, Central Phoenix, issued at 4 a.m. Mountain Standard Time. Extreme heat warning in effect from 10 a.m. Wednesday to 8 p.m. Mountain Standard Time Thursday. Today, sunny and hot. Highs 107 to 112. Southwest wind 5 to 10 miles per hour. Tonight, mostly clear and warmer. Lows 80 to 88. West wind 5 to 10 miles per hour. Wednesday, partly sunny and hot. Highs 108 to 112. Southwest wind 5 to 15 miles per hour. Wednesday night, mostly clear. Lows 81 to 89. Southwest wind 5 to 15 miles per hour. Thursday, mostly sunny and hot.
Highs 108 to 113. South wind 5 to 15 miles per hour. Thursday night, clear. Lows 79 to 86. Friday, sunny and hot. Highs 106 to 112. Friday night, clear. Lows 75 to 83. Saturday, sunny. Highs 103 to 109. Saturday night, clear. Lows 72 to 80. Sunday, sunny. Highs 98 to 106. Sunday night, clear. Lows 70 to 78. Monday, sunny. Highs 99 to 107. Here is the synopsis for Southeast California, Southwest, and South Central Arizona. Hotter temperatures this week will result in widespread moderate heat risk and localized major heat risk on Wednesday and Thursday. Extreme heat warnings have been issued for multiple locations across the area for today through Thursday, with forecast highs between 107 and 114 degrees. Increasing moisture will lead to isolated to scattered showers and storms across the higher terrain areas, with the best chances during the middle of the work week. Drier conditions and increasing winds by the end of the week and this weekend will lead to high fire danger. Extreme heat warning in effect from 10 a.m. Wednesday to 8 p.m. Mountain Standard Time Thursday. What? Dangerously hot conditions possible. Afternoon temperatures 109 to 114. Moderate to locally major heat risk. Overexposure can cause heat cramps and heat exhaustion to develop and, without intervention, can lead to heat stroke. Where? Buckeye Avondale, Central Phoenix, Deer Valley, East Valley, North Phoenix Glendale, Northwest Valley, Scottsdale Paradise Valley, South Mountain Arutuki, and Southeast Valley Queen Creek. When? From 10 a.m. Wednesday to 8 p.m. Mountain Standard Time Thursday. 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Actions should be taken to lessen the impact of the extreme heat. 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The current time is 8:07 a.m. Mountain Standard Time. Here is the latest forecast. For the following area, in Arizona, Central Phoenix, issued at 4 a.m. Mountain Standard Time. Extreme heat warning in effect from 10 a.m. Wednesday to 8 p.m. Mountain Standard Time Thursday. Today, sunny and hot. Highs 107 to 112. Southwest wind 5 to 10 miles per hour. Tonight, mostly clear and warmer. Lows 80 to 88. West wind 5 to 10 miles per hour. Wednesday, partly sunny and hot. Highs 108 to 112. Southwest wind 5 to 15 miles per hour. Wednesday night, mostly clear. Lows 81 to 89. Southwest wind 5 to 15 miles per hour. Thursday, mostly sunny and hot.
Highs 108 to 113. South wind 5 to 15 miles per hour. Thursday night, clear. Lows 79 to 86. Friday, sunny and hot. Highs 106 to 112. Friday night, clear. Lows 75 to 83. Saturday, sunny. Highs 103 to 109. Saturday night, clear. Lows 72 to 80. Sunday, sunny. Highs 98 to 106. Sunday night, clear. Lows 70 to 78. Monday, sunny. Highs 99 to 107. The Phoenix, Arizona climate summary for yesterday, June 22, 2026. Yesterday's high temperature was 109 degrees and the low 80 degrees. No precipitation fell yesterday, which leaves the monthly total at a trace. The total precipitation for the year still stands at 0.32 inches. Yesterday the maximum wind observed was 17 miles an hour from the west, which occurred at 7:10 p.m. The highest wind gust observed was 28 miles per hour from the northwest, which occurred at 5:36 p.m. Yesterday the average wind speed was 7 miles per hour. Yesterday's maximum relative humidity was 20%, and the minimum relative humidity was 5%. The low temperature this morning was 88 degrees. The normal high temperature for today is 106 degrees, and the normal low is 81. The record high for today is 116, which occurred in 1974, and the record low is 61, which occurred in 1923. Sunrise today is at 5:19 a.m. and sunset is at 7:41 p.m. Here is the synopsis for Southeast California, Southwest, and South Central Arizona. Hotter temperatures this week will result in widespread moderate heat risk and localized major heat risk on Wednesday and Thursday. Extreme heat warnings have been issued for multiple locations across the area for today through Thursday, with forecast highs between 107 and 114 degrees. Increasing moisture will lead to isolated to scattered showers and storms across the higher terrain areas, with the best chances during the middle of the work week. Drier conditions and increasing winds by the end of the week and this weekend will lead to high fire danger. Extreme heat warning in effect from 10 a.m. Wednesday to 8 p.m. Mountain Standard Time Thursday. What? Dangerously hot conditions possible. Afternoon temperatures 109 to 114. Moderate to locally major heat risk. Overexposure can cause heat cramps and heat exhaustion to develop and, without intervention, can lead to heat stroke. Where? Buckeye Avondale, Central Phoenix, Deer Valley, East Valley, North Phoenix Glendale, Northwest Valley, Scottsdale Paradise Valley, South Mountain Arutuki, and Southeast Valley Queen Creek. When? From 10 a.m. Wednesday to 8 p.m. Mountain Standard Time Thursday. 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Actions should be taken to lessen the impact of the extreme heat. 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

rising. Other observations for South Central Arizona, including the greater Phoenix area, skies ranged from sunny to mostly sunny. It was 91 at Buckeye, 91 at Glendale, 92 at Luke Air Force Base, 91 at Deer Valley, and 90 at Scottsdale Airport. Falcon Field reported 92, Mesa Gateway reported 90, Chandler reported 88, Casa Grande reported 91, and Ila Bend reported 93. Observations for northern Arizona, skies ranged from sunny to mostly sunny. It was 73 at Flagstaff, 83 at Kingman, 74 at the Grand Canyon, and 83 at Prescott. Payson reported 82, Page reported 80, Winslow reported 77, and Sholo reported 81. Observations for southern Arizona, skies ranged from sunny to mostly sunny. It was 85 at Tucson, 89 at Yuma, 80 at Nogales, and 82 at Sierra Vista. Observations for Southern California, at Blythe, it was sunny, with a temperature of 90. It was cloudy, with a temperature of 65 at Los Angeles Airport, and 66 at San Diego. Regional observations, skies ranged from sunny to mostly sunny. It was 87 at Las Vegas, 77 at Salt Lake City, 77 at Albuquerque, and 90 at El Paso. Once again, at 8 a.m. in Phoenix, under mostly sunny skies. The Sky Harbor temperature was 93 degrees. Here is the latest forecast. For the following area, in Arizona, Central Phoenix, issued at 4 a.m. Mountain Standard Time. Extreme heat warning in effect from 10 a.m. Wednesday to 8 p.m. Mountain Standard Time Thursday. Today, sunny and hot. Highs 107 to 112. Southwest wind 5 to 10 miles per hour. Tonight, mostly clear and warmer. Lows 80 to 88. West wind 5 to 10 miles per hour. Wednesday, partly sunny and hot. Highs 108 to 112. Southwest wind 5 to 15 miles per hour. Wednesday night, mostly clear. Lows 81 to 89. Southwest wind 5 to 15 miles per hour. Thursday, mostly sunny and hot. Highs 108 to 113. South wind 5 to 15 miles per hour. Thursday night, clear. Lows 79 to 86. Friday, sunny and hot. Highs 106 to 112. Friday night, clear. Lows 75 to 83. Saturday, sunny. Highs 103 to 109. Saturday night, clear. Lows 72 to 80. Sunday, sunny. Highs 98 to 106. Sunday night, clear. Lows 70 to 78. Monday, sunny. Highs 99 to 107. The Phoenix, Arizona climate summary for yesterday, June 22, 2026. Yesterday's high temperature was 109 degrees and the low 80 degrees. No precipitation fell yesterday, which leaves the monthly total at a trace. The total precipitation for the year still stands at 0.32 inches. Yesterday the maximum wind observed was 17 miles an hour from the west, which occurred at 7:10 p.m. The highest wind gust observed was 28 miles per hour from the northwest, which occurred at 5:36 p.m. Yesterday the average wind speed was 7 miles per hour. Yesterday's maximum relative humidity was 20%, and the minimum relative humidity was 5%. The low temperature this morning was 88 degrees. The normal high temperature for today is 106 degrees, and the normal low is 81. The record high for today is 116, which occurred in 1974, and the record low is 61, which occurred in 1923. Sunrise today is at 5:19 a.m. and sunset is at 7:41 p.m. Here is the synopsis for Southeast California, Southwest, and South Central Arizona. Hotter temperatures this week will result in widespread moderate heat risk and localized major heat risk on Wednesday and

Thursday. Extreme heat warnings have been issued for multiple locations across the area for today through Thursday, with forecast highs between 107 and 114 degrees. Increasing moisture will lead to isolated to scattered showers and storms across the higher terrain areas, with the best chances during the middle of the work week. Drier conditions and increasing winds by the end of the week and this weekend will lead to high fire danger. Extreme heat warning in effect from 10 a.m. Wednesday to 8 p.m. Mountain Standard Time Thursday. What? Dangerously hot conditions possible. Afternoon temperatures 109 to 114. Moderate to locally major heat risk. Overexposure can cause heat cramps and heat exhaustion to develop and, without intervention, can lead to heat stroke. Where? Buckeye Avondale, Central Phoenix, Deer Valley, East Valley, North Phoenix Glendale, Northwest Valley, Scottsdale Paradise Valley, South Mountain Arutuki, and Southeast Valley Queen Creek. When? From 10 a.m. Wednesday to 8 p.m. Mountain Standard Time Thursday. 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Overexposure can cause heat cramps and heat exhaustion to develop and, without intervention, can lead to heat stroke. 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Actions should be taken to lessen the impact of the extreme heat. 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The current time is 8:21 a.m. Mountain Standard Time. Here is the 8 a.m. Mountain Standard Time observation for Phoenix on Tuesday, June 23rd. At Sky Harbor, it was mostly sunny. Visibility 10 miles. Temperature was 93 degrees, dew point 43, relative humidity 17%. Wind was east, at 7 miles an hour. And the pressure was 29.99 inches, and rising. Other observations for South Central Arizona, including the greater Phoenix area, skies ranged from sunny to mostly sunny. It was 91 at Buckeye, 91 at Glendale, 92 at Luke Air Force Base, 91 at Deer Valley, and 90 at Scottsdale Airport. Falcon Field reported 92, Mesa Gateway reported 90, Chandler reported 88, Casa Grande reported 91, and Gila Bend reported 93. Observations for Northern Arizona, skies ranged from sunny to mostly sunny. It was 73 at Flagstaff, 83 at Kingman, 74 at the Grand Canyon, and 83 at Prescott. Payson reported 82, Page reported 80, Winslow reported 77, and Shoal reported 81. Observations for Southern Arizona, skies ranged from sunny to mostly sunny. It was 85 at Tucson, 89 at Yuma, 80 at Nogales, and 82 at Sierra Vista. Observations for Southern California, at Blythe, it was sunny, with a temperature of 90. It was cloudy, with a temperature of 65 at Los Angeles Airport, and 66 at San Diego. Regional observations, skies ranged from sunny to mostly sunny. It was 87 at Las Vegas, 77 at Salt Lake City, 77 at Albuquerque, and 90 at El Paso. Once again, at 8 a.m. in Phoenix,
under mostly sunny skies. The Sky Harbor temperature was 93 degrees. Here is the latest forecast. For the following area, in Arizona, Central Phoenix, issued at 4 a.m. Mountain Standard Time. Extreme heat warning in effect from 10 a.m. Wednesday to 8 p.m. Mountain Standard Time Thursday. Today, sunny and hot. Highs 107 to 112. Southwest wind 5 to 10 miles per hour. Tonight, mostly clear and warmer. Lows 80 to 88. West wind 5 to 10 miles per hour. Wednesday, partly sunny and hot. Highs 108 to 112. Southwest wind 5 to 15 miles per hour. Wednesday night, mostly clear. Lows 81 to 89. Southwest wind 5 to 15 miles per hour. Thursday, mostly sunny and hot. Highs 108 to 113. South wind 5 to 15 miles per hour. Thursday night, clear. Lows 79 to 86. Friday, sunny and hot. Highs 106 to 112. Friday night, clear. Lows 75 to 83. Saturday, sunny. Highs 103 to 109. Saturday night, clear. Lows 72 to 80. Sunday, sunny. Highs 98 to 106. Sunday night, clear. Lows 70 to 78. Monday, sunny. Highs 99 to 107. The Phoenix, Arizona climate summary for yesterday, June 22, 2026. Yesterday's high temperature was 109 degrees and the low 80 degrees. No precipitation fell yesterday, which leaves the monthly total at a trace. The total precipitation for the year still stands at 0.32 inches. Yesterday the maximum wind observed was 17 miles an hour from the west, which occurred at 7:10 p.m. The highest wind gust observed was 28 miles per hour from the northwest, which occurred at 5:36 p.m. Yesterday the average wind speed was 7 miles per hour. Yesterday's maximum relative humidity was 20%, and the minimum relative humidity was 5%. The low temperature this morning was 88 degrees. The normal high temperature for today is 106 degrees, and the normal low is 81. The record high for today is 116, which occurred in 1974, and the record low is 61, which occurred in 1923. Sunrise today is at 5:19 a.m. and sunset is at 7:41 p.m. Here is the synopsis for Southeast California, Southwest, and South Central Arizona. Hotter temperatures this week will result in widespread moderate heat risk and localized major heat risk on Wednesday and Thursday. Extreme heat warnings have been issued for multiple locations across the area for today through Thursday, with forecast highs between 107 and 114 degrees. Increasing moisture will lead to isolated to scattered showers and storms across the higher terrain areas, with the best chances during the middle of the work week. Drier conditions and increasing winds by the end of the week and this weekend will lead to high fire danger. Extreme heat warning in effect from 10 a.m. Wednesday to 8 p.m. Mountain Standard Time Thursday. What? Dangerously hot conditions possible. Afternoon temperatures 109 to 114. Moderate to locally major heat risk. Overexposure can cause heat cramps and heat exhaustion to develop and, without intervention, can lead to heat stroke. Where? Buckeye Avondale, Central Phoenix, Deer Valley, East Valley, North Phoenix Glendale, Northwest Valley, Scottsdale Paradise Valley, South Mountain Arutuki, and Southeast Valley Queen Creek. When? From 10 a.m. Wednesday.

an extreme heat warning means that a period of very hot temperatures, even by local standards, will occur. Actions should be taken to lessen the impact of the extreme heat. Take extra precautions if you work or spend time outside. 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Know the signs and symptoms of heat exhaustion and heat stroke. Wear lightweight and loose-fitting clothing when possible and drink plenty of water. To reduce risk during outdoor work, the Occupational Safety and Health Administration recommends scheduling frequent rest breaks in shaded or air-conditioned environments. Anyone overcome by heat should be moved to a cool and shaded location. Heat stroke is an emergency. 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The current time is 8:30 a.m. Mountain Standard Time. Here is the 8 a.m. Mountain Standard Time observation for Phoenix, on Tuesday, June 23rd. At Sky Harbor, it was mostly sunny. Visibility 10 miles. Temperature was 93 degrees, dew point 43, relative humidity 17%. Wind was east, at 7 miles an hour. And the pressure was 29.99 inches, and rising. Other observations for South Central Arizona, including the Greater Phoenix area, skies ranged from sunny to mostly sunny. It was 91 at Buckeye, 91 at Glendale, 92 at Luke Air Force Base, 91 at Deer Valley, and 90 at Scottsdale Airport. Falcon Field reported 92, Mesa Gateway reported 90, Chandler reported 88, Casa Grande reported 91, and Gila Bend reported 93. Observations for Northern Arizona, skies ranged from sunny to mostly sunny. It was 73 at Flagstaff, 83 at Kingman, 74 at the Grand Canyon, and 83 at Prescott. Payson reported 82, Page reported 80, Winslow reported 77, and Sholo reported 81. Observations for Southern Arizona, skies ranged from sunny to mostly sunny. It was 85 at Tucson, 89 at Yuma, 80 at Nogales, and 82 at Sierra Vista. Observations for Southern California, at Blythe, it was sunny, with a temperature of 90. It was cloudy, with a temperature of 65 at Los Angeles Airport, and 66 at San Diego. Regional observations, skies ranged from sunny to mostly sunny. It was 87 at Las Vegas, 77 at Salt Lake City, 77 at Albuquerque, and 90 at El Paso. Once again, at 8 a.m. in Phoenix, under mostly sunny skies. The Sky Harbor temperature was 93 degrees. Here is the latest forecast. For the following area, in Arizona, Central Phoenix, issued at 4 a.m. Mountain Standard Time. Extreme heat warning in effect from 10 a.m. Wednesday to 8 p.m. Mountain Standard Time Thursday. Today, sunny and hot. Highs 107 to 112. Southwest wind 5 to 10 miles per hour. Tonight, mostly clear and warmer. Lows 80 to 88. West wind 5 to 10 miles per hour. Wednesday, partly sunny and hot. Highs 108 to 112. Southwest wind 5 to 15 miles per hour. Wednesday night, mostly clear. Lows 81 to 89. Southwest wind 5 to 15 miles per hour. Thursday, mostly sunny and hot. Highs 108 to 113. South wind 5 to 15 miles per hour. Thursday night, clear. Lows 79 to 86. Friday, sunny and hot. Highs 106 to 112. Friday night, clear. Lows 75 to 83. Saturday, sunny. Highs 103 to 109. Saturday night, clear. Lows 72 to 80. Sunday, sunny. Highs 98 to 106.

Sunday night, clear. Lows 70 to 78. Monday, sunny. Highs 99 to 107. The Phoenix, Arizona climate summary for yesterday, June 22, 2026. Yesterday's high temperature was 109 degrees and the low 80 degrees. No precipitation fell yesterday, which leaves the monthly total at a trace. The total precipitation for the year still stands at 0.32 inches. Yesterday the maximum wind observed was 17 miles an hour from the west, which occurred at 7:10 p.m. The highest wind gust observed was 28 miles per hour from the northwest, which occurred at 5:36 p.m. Yesterday the average wind speed was 7 miles per hour. Yesterday's maximum relative humidity was 20%, and the minimum relative humidity was 5%. The low temperature this morning was 88 degrees. The normal high temperature for today is 106 degrees, and the normal low is 81. The record high for today is 116, which occurred in 1974, and the record low is 61, which occurred in 1923. Sunrise today is at 5:19 a.m. and sunset is at 7:41 p.m. Here is the synopsis for Southeast California, Southwest, and South Central Arizona. Hotter temperatures this week will result in widespread moderate heat risk and localized major heat risk on Wednesday and Thursday. Extreme heat warnings have been issued for multiple locations across the area for today through Thursday, with forecast highs between 107 and 114 degrees. Increasing moisture will lead to isolated to scattered showers and storms across the higher terrain areas, with the best chances during the middle of the work week. Drier conditions and increasing winds by the end of the week and this weekend will lead to high fire danger. Extreme heat warning in effect from 10 a.m. Wednesday to 8 p.m. Mountain Standard Time Thursday. What? Dangerously hot conditions possible. Afternoon temperatures 109 to 114. Moderate to locally major heat risk. Overexposure can cause heat cramps and heat exhaustion to develop and, without intervention, can lead to heat stroke. Where? Buckeye Avondale, Central Phoenix, Deer Valley, East Valley, North Phoenix Glendale, Northwest Valley, Scottsdale Paradise Valley, South Mountain Arutuki, and Southeast Valley Queen Creek. When? From 10 a.m. Wednesday to 8 p.m. Mountain Standard Time Thursday. Impacts. 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Actions should be taken to lessen the impact of the extreme heat. 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The current time is 8:38 a.m. Mountain Standard Time. Here is the 8 a.m. Mountain Standard Time observation for Phoenix, on Tuesday, June 23rd. At Sky Harbor, it was mostly sunny. Visibility 10 miles. Temperature was 93 degrees, dew point 43, relative humidity 17%. Wind was east, at 7 miles an hour.
and the pressure was 29.99 inches and rising. Other observations for South Central Arizona, including the Greater Phoenix area, skies ranged from sunny to mostly sunny. It was 91 at Buckeye, 91 at Glendale, 92 at Luke Air Force Base, 91 at Deer Valley, and 90 at Scottsdale Airport. Falcon Field reported 92, Mesa Gateway reported 90, Chandler reported 88, Casa Grande reported 91, and Gila Bend reported 93. Observations for northern Arizona, skies ranged from sunny to mostly sunny. It was 73 at Flagstaff, 83 at Kingman, 74 at the Grand Canyon, and 83 at Prescott. Payson reported 82, Page reported 80, Winslow reported 77, and Sholem reported 81. Observations for southern Arizona, skies ranged from sunny to mostly sunny. It was 85 at Tucson, 89 at Yuma, 80 at Nogales, and 82 at Sierra Vista. Observations for Southern California, at Blythe, it was sunny, with a temperature of 90. It was cloudy, with a temperature of 65 at Los Angeles Airport, and 66 at San Diego. Regional observations, skies ranged from sunny to mostly sunny. It was 87 at Las Vegas, 77 at Salt Lake City, 77 at Albuquerque, and 90 at El Paso. Once again, at 8 a.m. in Phoenix, under mostly sunny skies. The Sky Harbor temperature was 93 degrees. Here is the latest forecast. For the following area, in Arizona, Central Phoenix, issued at 4 a.m. Mountain Standard Time. Extreme heat warning in effect from 10 a.m. Wednesday to 8 p.m. Mountain Standard Time Thursday. Today, sunny and hot. Highs 107 to 112. Southwest wind 5 to 10 miles per hour. Tonight, mostly clear and warmer. Lows 80 to 88. West wind 5 to 10 miles per hour. Wednesday, partly sunny and hot. Highs 108 to 112. Southwest wind 5 to 15 miles per hour. Wednesday night, mostly clear. Lows 81 to 89. Southwest wind 5 to 15 miles per hour. Thursday, mostly sunny and hot. Highs 108 to 113. South wind 5 to 15 miles per hour. Thursday night, clear. Lows 79 to 86. Friday, sunny and hot. Highs 106 to 112. Friday night, clear. Lows 75 to 83. Saturday, sunny. Highs 103 to 109. Saturday night, clear. Lows 72 to 80. Sunday, sunny. Highs 98 to 106. Sunday night, clear. Lows 70 to 78. Monday, sunny. Highs 99 to 107. The Phoenix, Arizona climate summary for yesterday, June 22, 2026. Yesterday's high temperature was 109 degrees and the low 80 degrees. No precipitation fell yesterday, which leaves the monthly total at a trace. The total precipitation for the year still stands at 0.32 inches. Yesterday the maximum wind observed was 17 miles an hour from the west, which occurred at 7:10 p.m. The highest wind gust observed was 28 miles per hour from the northwest, which occurred at 5:36 p.m. Yesterday the average wind speed was 7 miles per hour. Yesterday's maximum relative humidity was 20%, and the minimum relative humidity was 5%. The low temperature this morning was 88 degrees. The normal high temperature for today is 106 degrees, and the normal low is 81. The record high for today is 116, which occurred in 1974, and the record low is 61, which occurred in 1923. Sunrise today is at 5:19 a.m. and sunset is at 7:41 p.m. Here is the synopsis for Southeast California, Southwest, and South Central Arizona.
Hotter temperatures this week will result in widespread moderate heat risk and localized major heat risk on Wednesday and Thursday. Extreme heat warnings have been issued for multiple locations across the area for today through Thursday, with forecast highs between 107 and 114 degrees. Increasing moisture will lead to isolated to scattered showers and storms across the higher terrain areas, with the best chances during the middle of the work week. Drier conditions and increasing winds by the end of the week and this weekend will lead to high fire danger. Extreme heat warning in effect from 10 a.m. Wednesday to 8 p.m. Mountain Standard Time Thursday. What? Dangerously hot conditions possible. Afternoon temperatures 109 to 114. Moderate to locally major heat risk. Overexposure can cause heat cramps and heat exhaustion to develop and, without intervention, can lead to heat stroke. Where? Buckeye Avondale, Central Phoenix, Deer Valley, East Valley, North Phoenix Glendale, Northwest Valley, Scottsdale Paradise Valley, South Mountain Arutuki, and Southeast Valley Queen Creek. When? From 10 a.m. Wednesday to 8 p.m. Mountain Standard Time Thursday. 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Overexposure can cause heat cramps and heat exhaustion to develop and, without intervention, can lead to heat stroke. 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Actions should be taken to lessen the impact of the extreme heat. 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Anyone overcome by heat should be moved to a cool and shaded location. Heat stroke is an emergency. 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The current time is 8:47 a.m. Mountain Standard Time. Here is the 8 a.m. Mountain Standard Time observation for Phoenix on Tuesday, June 23rd. At Sky Harbor, it was mostly sunny. Visibility 10 miles. Temperature was 93 degrees, dew point 43, relative humidity 17%. Wind was east, at 7 miles an hour. And the pressure was 29.99 inches, and rising. Other observations for South Central Arizona, including the greater Phoenix area, skies ranged from sunny to mostly sunny. It was 91 at Buckeye, 91 at Glendale, 92 at Luke Air Force Base, 91 at Deer Valley, and 90 at Scottsdale Airport. Falcon Field reported 92, Mesa Gateway reported 90, Chandler reported 88, Casa Grande reported 91, and Gila Bend reported 93. Observations for Northern Arizona: skies ranged from sunny to mostly sunny. It was 73 at Flagstaff, 83 at Kingman, 74 at the Grand Canyon, and 83 at Prescott. Payson reported 82, Page reported 80, Winslow reported 77, and Sholo reported 81. Observations for Southern Arizona: skies ranged from sunny to mostly sunny. It was 85 at Tucson, 89 at Yuma, 80 at Nogales, and 82 at Sierra Vista. Observations for Southern California: at Blythe, it was sunny, with a temperature of 90. It was cloudy, with a temperature of 65 at Los Angeles Airport, and 66 at San Diego. Regional observations: skies ranged from sunny to mostly sunny. It was 87 at Las Vegas, 77 at Salt Lake City,
77 at Albuquerque, and 90 at El Paso. Once again, at 8 a.m. in Phoenix, under mostly sunny skies. The Sky Harbor temperature was 93 degrees. Here is the latest forecast. For the following area, in Arizona, central Phoenix, issued at 4 a.m. Mountain Standard Time. Extreme heat warning in effect from 10 a.m. Wednesday to 8 p.m. Mountain Standard Time Thursday. Today, sunny and hot. Highs 107 to 112. Southwest wind 5 to 10 miles per hour. Tonight, mostly clear and warmer. Lows 80 to 88. West wind 5 to 10 miles per hour. Wednesday, partly sunny and hot. Highs 108 to 112. Southwest wind 5 to 15 miles per hour. Wednesday night, mostly clear. Lows 81 to 89. Southwest wind 5 to 15 miles per hour. Thursday, mostly sunny and hot. Highs 108 to 113. South wind 5 to 15 miles per hour. Thursday night, clear. Lows 79 to 86. Friday, sunny and hot. Highs 106 to 112. Friday night, clear. Lows 75 to 83. Saturday, sunny. Highs 103 to 109. Saturday night, clear. Lows 72 to 80. Sunday, sunny. Highs 98 to 106. Sunday night, clear. Lows 70 to 78. Monday, sunny. Highs 99 to 107. The Phoenix, Arizona climate summary for yesterday, June 22, 2026. Yesterday's high temperature was 109 degrees and the low 80 degrees. No precipitation fell yesterday, which leaves the monthly total at a trace. The total precipitation for the year still stands at 0.32 inches. Yesterday the maximum wind observed was 17 miles an hour from the west, which occurred at 7:10 p.m. The highest wind gust observed was 28 miles per hour from the northwest, which occurred at 5:36 p.m. Yesterday the average wind speed was 7 miles per hour. Yesterday's maximum relative humidity was 20%, and the minimum relative humidity was 5%. The low temperature this morning was 88 degrees. The normal high temperature for today is 106 degrees, and the normal low is 81. The record high for today is 116, which occurred in 1974, and the record low is 61, which occurred in 1923. Sunrise today is at 5:19 a.m. and sunset is at 7:41 p.m. Here is the synopsis for Southeast California, Southwest, and South Central Arizona. Hotter temperatures this week will result in widespread moderate heat risk and localized major heat risk on Wednesday and Thursday. Extreme heat warnings have been issued for multiple locations across the area for today through Thursday, with forecast highs between 107 and 114 degrees. Increasing moisture will lead to isolated to scattered showers and storms across the higher terrain areas, with the best chances during the middle of the work week. Drier conditions and increasing winds by the end of the week and this weekend will lead to high fire danger. Extreme heat warning in effect from 10 a.m. Wednesday to 8 p.m. Mountain Standard Time Thursday. What? Dangerously hot conditions possible. Afternoon temperatures 109 to 114. Moderate to locally major heat risk. Overexposure can cause heat cramps and heat exhaustion to develop and, without intervention, can lead to heat stroke. Where? Buckeye Avondale, Central Phoenix, Deer Valley, East Valley, North Phoenix Glendale, Northwest Valley, Scottsdale Paradise Valley, South Mountain Arutuki, and Southeast Valley Queen Creek. When? From 10 a.m. Wednesday to 8 p.m. Mountain Standard Time Thursday. Impacts: heat-related illnesses increase significantly during extreme heat events. Overexposure can cause heat cramps and heat exhaustion to develop and, without intervention, can lead to heat stroke. 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
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Actions should be taken to lessen the impact of the extreme heat. 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The current time is 8:55 a.m. Mountain Standard Time. Here is the 8 a.m. Mountain Standard Time observation for Phoenix on Tuesday, June 23rd. At Sky Harbor, it was mostly sunny. Visibility 10 miles. Temperature was 93 degrees, dew point 43, relative humidity 17%. Wind was east, at 7 miles an hour. And the pressure was 29.99 inches, and rising. Other observations for South Central Arizona, including the greater Phoenix area, skies ranged from sunny to mostly sunny. It was 91 at Buckeye, 91 at Glendale, 92 at Luke Air Force Base, 91 at Deer Valley, and 90 at Scottsdale Airport. Falcon Field reported 92, Mesa Gateway reported 90, Chandler reported 88, Casa Grande reported 91, and Gila Bend reported 93. Observations for Northern Arizona, skies ranged from sunny to mostly sunny. It was 73 at Flagstaff, 83 at Kingman, 74 at the Grand Canyon, and 83 at Prescott. Payson reported 82, Page reported 80, Winslow reported 77, and Sholo reported 81. Observations for Southern Arizona, skies ranged from sunny to mostly sunny. It was 85 at Tucson, 89 at Yuma, 80 at Nogales, and 82 at Sierra Vista. Observations for Southern California, at Blythe, it was sunny, with a temperature of 90. It was cloudy, with a temperature of 65 at Los Angeles Airport, and 66 at San Diego. Regional observations, skies ranged from sunny to mostly sunny. It was 87 at Las Vegas, 77 at Salt Lake City, 77 at Albuquerque, and 90 at El Paso. Once again, at 8 a.m. in Phoenix, under mostly sunny skies. The Sky Harbor temperature was 93 degrees. Here is the latest forecast. For the following area, in Arizona, Central Phoenix, issued at 4 a.m. Mountain Standard Time. Extreme heat warning in effect from 10 a.m. Wednesday to 8 p.m. Mountain Standard Time Thursday. Today, sunny and hot. Highs 107 to 112. Southwest wind 5 to 10 miles per hour. Tonight, mostly clear and warmer. Lows 80 to 88. West wind 5 to 10 miles per hour. Wednesday, partly sunny and hot. Highs 108 to 112. Southwest wind 5 to 15 miles per hour. Wednesday night, mostly clear. Lows 81 to 89. Southwest wind 5 to 15 miles per hour. Thursday, mostly sunny and hot. Highs 108 to 113. South wind 5 to 15 miles per hour. Thursday night, clear. Lows 79 to 86. Friday, sunny and hot. Highs 106 to 112. Friday night, clear. Lows 75 to 83.
Saturday, sunny. Highs 103 to 109. Saturday night, clear. Lows 72 to 80. Sunday, sunny. Highs 98 to 106. Sunday night, clear. Lows 70 to 78. Monday, sunny. Highs 99 to 107. The Phoenix, Arizona climate summary for yesterday, June 22, 2026. Yesterday's high temperature was 109 degrees and the low 80 degrees. No precipitation fell yesterday, which leaves the monthly total at a trace. The total precipitation for the year still stands at 0.32 inches. Yesterday the maximum wind observed was 17 miles an hour from the west, which occurred at 7:10 p.m. The highest wind gust observed was 28 miles per hour from the northwest, which occurred at 5:36 p.m. Yesterday the average wind speed was 7 miles per hour. Yesterday's maximum relative humidity was 20%, and the minimum relative humidity was 5%. The low temperature this morning was 88 degrees. The normal high temperature for today is 106 degrees, and the normal low is 81. The record high for today is 116, which occurred in 1974, and the record low is 61, which occurred in 1923. Sunrise today is at 5:19 a.m. and sunset is at 7:41 p.m. Here is the synopsis for Southeast California, Southwest, and South Central Arizona. Hotter temperatures this week will result in widespread moderate heat risk and localized major heat risk on Wednesday and Thursday. Extreme heat warnings have been issued for multiple locations across the area for today through Thursday, with forecast highs between 107 and 114 degrees. Increasing moisture will lead to isolated to scattered showers and storms across the higher terrain areas, with the best chances during the middle of the work week. Drier conditions and increasing winds by the end of the week and this weekend will lead to high fire danger. Extreme heat warning in effect from 10 a.m. Wednesday to 8 p.m. Mountain Standard Time Thursday. What? Dangerously hot conditions possible. Afternoon temperatures 109 to 114. Moderate to locally major heat risk. Overexposure can cause heat cramps and heat exhaustion to develop and, without intervention, can lead to heat stroke. Where? Buckeye Avondale, Central Phoenix, Deer Valley, East Valley, North Phoenix Glendale, Northwest Valley, Scottsdale Paradise Valley, South Mountain Arutuki, and Southeast Valley Queen Creek. When? From 10 a.m. Wednesday to 8 p.m. Mountain Standard Time Thursday. 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Actions should be taken to lessen the impact of the extreme heat. 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The current time is 9:03 a.m. Mountain Standard Time. Here is the latest forecast. For the following area, in Arizona, Central Phoenix, issued at 4 a.m. Mountain Standard Time.
Extreme heat warning in effect from 10 a.m. Wednesday to 8 p.m. Mountain Standard Time Thursday. Today, sunny and hot. Highs 107 to 112. Southwest wind 5 to 10 miles per hour. Tonight, mostly clear and warmer. Lows 80 to 88. West wind 5 to 10 miles per hour. Wednesday, partly sunny and hot. Highs 108 to 112. Southwest wind 5 to 15 miles per hour. Wednesday night, mostly clear. Lows 81 to 89. Southwest wind 5 to 15 miles per hour. Thursday, mostly sunny and hot. Highs 108 to 113. South wind 5 to 15 miles per hour. Thursday night, clear. Lows 79 to 86. Friday, sunny and hot. Highs 106 to 112. Friday night, clear. Lows 75 to 83. Saturday, sunny. Highs 103 to 109. Saturday night, clear. Lows 72 to 80. Sunday, sunny. Highs 98 to 106. Sunday night, clear. Lows 70 to 78. Monday, sunny. Highs 99 to 107. The Phoenix, Arizona climate summary for yesterday, June 22, 2026. Yesterday's high temperature was 109 degrees and the low 80 degrees. No precipitation fell yesterday, which leaves the monthly total at a trace. The total precipitation for the year still stands at 0.32 inches. Yesterday the maximum wind observed was 17 miles an hour from the west, which occurred at 7:10 p.m. The highest wind gust observed was 28 miles per hour from the northwest, which occurred at 5:36 p.m. Yesterday the average wind speed was 7 miles per hour. Yesterday's maximum relative humidity was 20%, and the minimum relative humidity was 5%. The low temperature this morning was 88 degrees. The normal high temperature for today is 106 degrees, and the normal low is 81. The record high for today is 116, which occurred in 1974, and the record low is 61, which occurred in 1923. Sunrise today is at 5:19 a.m. and sunset is at 7:41 p.m. Here is the synopsis for Southeast California, Southwest, and South Central Arizona. Hotter temperatures this week will result in widespread moderate heat risk and localized major heat risk on Wednesday and Thursday. Extreme heat warnings have been issued for multiple locations across the area for today through Thursday, with forecast highs between 107 and 114 degrees. Increasing moisture will lead to isolated to scattered showers and storms across the higher terrain areas, with the best chances during the middle of the work week. Drier conditions and increasing winds by the end of the week and this weekend will lead to high fire danger. Extreme heat warning in effect from 10 a.m. Wednesday to 8 p.m. Mountain Standard Time Thursday. What? Dangerously hot conditions possible. Afternoon temperatures 109 to 114. Moderate to locally major heat risk. Overexposure can cause heat cramps and heat exhaustion to develop and, without intervention, can lead to heat stroke. Where? Buckeye Avondale, Central Phoenix, Deer Valley, East Valley, North Phoenix Glendale, Northwest Valley, Scottsdale Paradise Valley, South Mountain Arutuki, and Southeast Valley Queen Creek. When? From 10 a.m. Wednesday to 8 p.m. Mountain Standard Time Thursday. 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
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The current time is 9:10 a.m. Mountain Standard Time. Here is the latest forecast. For the following area, in Arizona, Central Phoenix, issued at 4 a.m. Mountain Standard Time. Extreme heat warning in effect from 10 a.m. Wednesday to 8 p.m. Mountain Standard Time Thursday. Today, sunny and hot. Highs 107 to 112. Southwest wind 5 to 10 miles per hour. Tonight, mostly clear and warmer. Lows 80 to 88. West wind 5 to 10 miles per hour. Wednesday, partly sunny and hot. Highs 108 to 112. Southwest wind 5 to 15 miles per hour. Wednesday night, mostly clear. Lows 81 to 89. Southwest wind 5 to 15 miles per hour. Thursday, mostly sunny and hot. Highs 108 to 113. South wind 5 to 15 miles per hour. Thursday night, clear. Lows 79 to 86. Friday, sunny and hot. Highs 106 to 112. Friday night, clear. Lows 75 to 83. Saturday, sunny. Highs 103 to 109. Saturday night, clear. Lows 72 to 80. Sunday, sunny. Highs 98 to 106. Sunday night, clear. Lows 70 to 78. Monday, sunny. Highs 99 to 107. The Phoenix, Arizona climate summary for yesterday, June 22, 2026. Yesterday's high temperature was 109 degrees and the low 80 degrees. No precipitation fell yesterday, which leaves the monthly total at a trace. The total precipitation for the year still stands at 0.32 inches. Yesterday the maximum wind observed was 17 miles an hour from the west, which occurred at 7:10 p.m. The highest wind gust observed was 28 miles per hour from the northwest, which occurred at 5:36 p.m. Yesterday the average wind speed was 7 miles per hour. Yesterday's maximum relative humidity was 20%, and the minimum relative humidity was 5%. The low temperature this morning was 88 degrees. The normal high temperature for today is 106 degrees, and the normal low is 81. The record high for today is 116, which occurred in 1974, and the record low is 61, which occurred in 1923. Sunrise today is at 5:19 a.m. and sunset is at 7:41 p.m. Here is the synopsis for Southeast California, Southwest, and South Central Arizona. Hotter temperatures this week will result in widespread moderate heat risk and localized major heat risk on Wednesday and Thursday. Extreme heat warnings have been issued for multiple locations across the area for today through Thursday, with forecast highs between 107 and 114 degrees. Increasing moisture will lead to isolated to scattered showers and storms across the higher terrain areas, with the best chances during the middle of the work week. Drier conditions and increasing winds by the end of the week and this weekend will lead to high fire danger. Extreme heat warning in effect from 10 a.m. Wednesday to 8 p.m. Mountain Standard Time Thursday.
What? Dangerously hot conditions possible. Afternoon temperatures 109 to 114. Moderate to locally major heat risk. Overexposure can cause heat cramps and heat exhaustion to develop and, without intervention, can lead to heat stroke. Where? Buckeye Avondale, Central Phoenix, Deer Valley, East Valley, North Phoenix Glendale, Northwest Valley, Scottsdale Paradise Valley, South Mountain Arutuki, and Southeast Valley Queen Creek. When? From 10 a.m. Wednesday to 8 p.m. Mountain Standard Time Thursday. 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Actions should be taken to lessen the impact of the extreme heat. 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Heat stroke is an emergency. 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The current time is 9:16 a.m. Mountain Standard Time. Here is the 9 a.m. Mountain Standard Time observation for Phoenix on Tuesday, June 23rd. At Sky Harbor, it was mostly sunny. Visibility 10 miles. Temperature was 95 degrees, dew point 43, relative humidity 16%. Wind was east, at 5 miles an hour. And the pressure was 30.00 inches, and rising. Other observations for South Central Arizona, including the greater Phoenix area: it was sunny, with a temperature of 93 at Buckeye, 93 at Glendale, 93 at Deer Valley, and 93 at Scottsdale Airport. Under sunny skies, Falcon Field reported 94, Mesa Gateway reported 93, and Casa Grande reported 94. At Chandler, it was mostly sunny, with a temperature of 91. Observations for northern Arizona: it was sunny. It was 78 at Flagstaff, 87 at Kingman, 78 at the Grand Canyon, and 87 at Prescott. Payson reported 84, Page reported 83, Winslow reported 83, and Sholo reported 84. Observations for southern Arizona: skies ranged from sunny to mostly sunny. It was 89 at Tucson, 94 at Yuma, 84 at Nogales, and 86 at Sierra Vista. Observations for Southern California: at Blythe, it was sunny, with a temperature of 93. It was cloudy, with a temperature of 66 at Los Angeles Airport, and 67 at San Diego. Regional observations: skies ranged from sunny to mostly sunny. It was 90 at Las Vegas, 82 at Salt Lake City, 82 at Albuquerque, and 91 at El Paso. Once again, at 9 a.m. in Phoenix, under mostly sunny skies. The Sky Harbor temperature was 95 degrees. Here is the latest forecast. For the following area, in Arizona, Central Phoenix, issued at 4 a.m. Mountain Standard Time. Extreme heat warning in effect from 10 a.m. Wednesday to 8 p.m. Mountain Standard Time Thursday. Today, sunny and hot. Highs 107 to 112. Southwest wind 5 to 10 miles per hour. Tonight, mostly clear and warmer. Lows 80 to 88.
West wind 5 to 10 miles per hour. Wednesday, partly sunny and hot. Highs 108 to 112. Southwest wind 5 to 15 miles per hour. Wednesday night, mostly clear. Lows 81 to 89. Southwest wind 5 to 15 miles per hour. Thursday, mostly sunny and hot. Highs 108 to 113. South wind 5 to 15 miles per hour. Thursday night, clear. Lows 79 to 86. Friday, sunny and hot. Highs 106 to 112. Friday night, clear. Lows 75 to 83. Saturday, sunny. Highs 103 to 109. Saturday night, clear. Lows 72 to 80. Sunday, sunny. Highs 98 to 106. Sunday night, clear. Lows 70 to 78. Monday, sunny. Highs 99 to 107. The Phoenix, Arizona climate summary for yesterday, June 22, 2026. Yesterday's high temperature was 109 degrees and the low 80 degrees. No precipitation fell yesterday, which leaves the monthly total at a trace. The total precipitation for the year still stands at 0.32 inches. Yesterday the maximum wind observed was 17 miles an hour from the west, which occurred at 7:10 p.m. The highest wind gust observed was 28 miles per hour from the northwest, which occurred at 5:36 p.m. Yesterday the average wind speed was 7 miles per hour. Yesterday's maximum relative humidity was 20%, and the minimum relative humidity was 5%. The low temperature this morning was 88 degrees. The normal high temperature for today is 106 degrees, and the normal low is 81. The record high for today is 116, which occurred in 1974, and the record low is 61, which occurred in 1923. Sunrise today is at 5:19 a.m. and sunset is at 7:41 p.m. Here is the synopsis for Southeast California, Southwest, and South Central Arizona. Hotter temperatures this week will result in widespread moderate heat risk and localized major heat risk on Wednesday and Thursday. Extreme heat warnings have been issued for multiple locations across the area for today through Thursday, with forecast highs between 107 and 114 degrees. Increasing moisture will lead to isolated to scattered showers and storms across the higher terrain areas, with the best chances during the middle of the work week. Drier conditions and increasing winds by the end of the week and this weekend will lead to high fire danger. Extreme heat warning in effect from 10 a.m. Wednesday to 8 p.m. Mountain Standard Time Thursday. What? Dangerously hot conditions possible. Afternoon temperatures 109 to 114. Moderate to locally major heat risk. Overexposure can cause heat cramps and heat exhaustion to develop and, without intervention, can lead to heat stroke. Where? Buckeye Avondale, Central Phoenix, Deer Valley, East Valley, North Phoenix Glendale, Northwest Valley, Scottsdale Paradise Valley, South Mountain Arutuki, and Southeast Valley Queen Creek. When? From 10 a.m. Wednesday to 8 p.m. Mountain Standard Time Thursday. Impacts. 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Actions should be taken to lessen the impact of the extreme heat. 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
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The current time is 9:24 a.m. Mountain Standard Time. Here is the 9 a.m. Mountain Standard Time observation for Phoenix on Tuesday, June 23rd. At Sky Harbor, it was mostly sunny. Visibility 10 miles. Temperature was 95 degrees, dew point 43, relative humidity 16%. Wind was east, at 5 miles an hour. And the pressure was 30.00 inches, and rising. Other observations for South Central Arizona including the Greater Phoenix area, it was sunny, with a temperature of 93 at Buckeye, 93 at Glendale, 93 at Deer Valley, and 93 at Scottsdale Airport. Under sunny skies, Falcon Field reported 94, Mesa Gateway reported 93, and Casa Grande reported 94. At Chandler, it was mostly sunny, with a temperature of 91. Observations for northern Arizona, it was sunny. It was 78 at Flagstaff, 87 at Kingman, 78 at the Grand Canyon, and 87 at Prescott. Payson reported 84, Page reported 83, Winslow reported 83, and Shoal reported 84. Observations for southern Arizona, skies ranged from sunny to mostly sunny. It was 89 at Tucson, 94 at Yuma, 84 at Nogales, and 86 at Sierra Vista. Observations for Southern California, at Blythe, it was sunny, with a temperature of 93. It was cloudy, with a temperature of 66 at Los Angeles Airport, and 67 at San Diego. Regional observations, skies ranged from sunny to mostly sunny. It was 90 at Las Vegas, 82 at Salt Lake City, 82 at Albuquerque, and 91 at El Paso. Once again, at 9 a.m. in Phoenix, under mostly sunny skies. The Sky Harbor temperature was 95 degrees. Here is the latest forecast. For the following area, in Arizona, Central Phoenix, issued at 4 a.m. Mountain Standard Time. Extreme heat warning in effect from 10 a.m. Wednesday to 8 p.m. Mountain Standard Time Thursday. Today, sunny and hot. Highs 107 to 112. Southwest wind 5 to 10 miles per hour. Tonight, mostly clear and warmer. Lows 80 to 88. West wind 5 to 10 miles per hour. Wednesday, partly sunny and hot. Highs 108 to 112. Southwest wind 5 to 15 miles per hour. Wednesday night, mostly clear. Lows 81 to 89. Southwest wind 5 to 15 miles per hour. Thursday, mostly sunny and hot. Highs 108 to 113. South wind 5 to 15 miles per hour. Thursday night, clear. Lows 79 to 86. Friday, sunny and hot. Highs 106 to 112. Friday night, clear. Lows 75 to 83. Saturday, sunny. Highs 103 to 109. Saturday night, clear. Lows 72 to 80. Sunday, sunny. Highs 98 to 106. Sunday night, clear. Lows 70 to 78. Monday, sunny. Highs 99 to 107. The Phoenix, Arizona climate summary for yesterday, June 22, 2026. Yesterday's high temperature was 109 degrees and the low 80 degrees. No precipitation fell yesterday, which leaves the monthly total at a trace.
The total precipitation for the year still stands at 0.32 inches. Yesterday, the maximum wind observed was 17 miles an hour from the west, which occurred at 7:10 p.m. The highest wind gust observed was 28 miles per hour from the northwest, which occurred at 5:36 p.m. Yesterday, the average wind speed was 7 miles per hour.

Here is the synopsis for Southeast California, Southwest, and South Central Arizona. Hotter temperatures this week will result in widespread moderate heat risk and localized major heat risk on Wednesday and Thursday. Extreme heat warnings have been issued for multiple locations across the area for today through Thursday, with forecast highs between 107 and 114 degrees. Increasing moisture will lead to isolated to scattered showers and storms across the higher terrain areas, with the best chances during the middle of the work week. Drier conditions and increasing winds by the end of the week and this weekend will lead to high fire danger. Extreme heat warning in effect from 10 a.m. Wednesday to 8 p.m. Mountain Standard Time Thursday. What? Dangerously hot conditions possible. Afternoon temperatures 109 to 114. Moderate to locally major heat risk. Overexposure can cause heat cramps and heat exhaustion to develop and, without intervention, can lead to heat stroke. Where? Buckeye Avondale, Central Phoenix, Deer Valley, East Valley, North Phoenix Glendale, Northwest Valley, Scottsdale Paradise Valley, South Mountain Arutuki, and Southeast Valley Queen Creek. When? From 10 a.m. Wednesday to 8 p.m. Mountain Standard Time Thursday. 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Actions should be taken to lessen the impact of the extreme heat. 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Anyone overcome by heat should be moved to a cool and shaded location. Heat stroke is an emergency. 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The current time is 9:32 a.m. Mountain Standard Time. Here is the 9 a.m. Mountain Standard Time observation for Phoenix on Tuesday, June 23rd. At Sky Harbor, it was mostly sunny. Visibility 10 miles. Temperature was 95 degrees, dew point 43, relative humidity 16%. Wind was east, at 5 miles an hour. And the pressure was 30.00 inches, and rising. Other observations for South Central Arizona, including the greater Phoenix area: it was sunny, with a temperature of 93 at Buckeye, 93 at Glendale, 93 at Deer Valley, and 93 at Scottsdale Airport. Under sunny skies, Falcon Field reported 94, Mesa Gateway reported 93, and Casa Grande reported 94. At Chandler, it was mostly sunny, with a temperature of 91. Observations for northern Arizona: it was sunny. It was 78 at Flagstaff, 87 at Kingman, 78 at the Grand Canyon, and 87 at Prescott. Payson reported 84, Page reported 83, Winslow reported 83, and Sholem reported 84. Observations for southern Arizona: skies ranged from sunny to mostly sunny. It was 89 at Tucson, 94 at Yuma, 84 at Nogales, and 86 at Sierra Vista. Observations for Southern California: at Blythe, it was sunny, with a temperature of 93. It was cloudy, with a temperature of 66 at Los Angeles Airport, and 67 at San Diego. Regional observations: skies ranged from sunny to mostly sunny. It was 90 at

Vegas, 82 at Salt Lake City, 82 at Albuquerque, and 91 at El Paso. Once again, at 9 a.m. in Phoenix, under mostly sunny skies. The Sky Harbor temperature was 95 degrees. Here is the latest forecast. For the following area, in Arizona, Central Phoenix, issued at 4 a.m. Mountain Standard Time. Extreme heat warning in effect from 10 a.m. Wednesday to 8 p.m. Mountain Standard Time Thursday. Today, sunny and hot. Highs 107 to 112. Southwest wind 5 to 10 miles per hour. Tonight, mostly clear and warmer. Lows 80 to 88. West wind 5 to 10 miles per hour. Wednesday, partly sunny and hot. Highs 108 to 112. Southwest wind 5 to 15 miles per hour. Wednesday night, mostly clear. Lows 81 to 89. Southwest wind 5 to 15 miles per hour. Thursday, mostly sunny and hot. Highs 108 to 113. South wind 5 to 15 miles per hour. Thursday night, clear. Lows 79 to 86. Friday, sunny and hot. Highs 106 to 112. Friday night, clear. Lows 75 to 83. Saturday, sunny. Highs 103 to 109. Saturday night, clear. Lows 72 to 80. Sunday, sunny. Highs 98 to 106. Sunday night, clear. Lows 70 to 78. Monday, sunny. Highs 99 to 107. The Phoenix, Arizona climate summary for yesterday, June 22, 2026. Yesterday's high temperature was 109 degrees and the low 80 degrees. No precipitation fell yesterday, which leaves the monthly total at a trace. The total precipitation for the year still stands at 0.32 inches. Yesterday the maximum wind observed was 17 miles an hour from the west, which occurred at 7:10 p.m. The highest wind gust observed was 28 miles per hour from the northwest, which occurred at 5:36 p.m. Yesterday the average wind speed was 7 miles per hour. Yesterday's maximum relative humidity was 20%, and the minimum relative humidity was 5%. The low temperature this morning was 88 degrees. The normal high temperature for today is 106 degrees, and the normal low is 81. The record high for today is 116, which occurred in 1974, and the record low is 61, which occurred in 1923. Sunrise today is at 5:19 a.m. and sunset is at 7:41 p.m. Here is the synopsis for Southeast California, Southwest, and South Central Arizona. Hotter temperatures this week will result in widespread moderate heat risk and localized major heat risk on Wednesday and Thursday. Extreme heat warnings have been issued for multiple locations across the area for today through Thursday, with forecast highs between 107 and 114 degrees. Increasing moisture will lead to isolated to scattered showers and storms across the higher terrain areas, with the best chances during the middle of the work week. Drier conditions and increasing winds by the end of the week and this weekend will lead to high fire danger. Extreme heat warning in effect from 10 a.m. Wednesday to 8 p.m. Mountain Standard Time Thursday. What? Dangerously hot conditions possible. Afternoon temperatures 109 to 114. Moderate to locally major heat risk. Overexposure can cause heat cramps and heat exhaustion to develop and, without intervention, can lead to heat stroke. Where? Buckeye Avondale, Central Phoenix, Deer Valley, East Valley, North Phoenix Glendale, Northwest Valley, Scottsdale Paradise Valley, South Mountain Arutuki, and Southeast Valley Queen Creek. When? From 10 a.m. Wednesday to 8 p.m. Mountain Standard Time Thursday. Impacts: heat-related illnesses increase significantly during extreme heat events. Overexposure can cause heat cramps and heat exhaustion to develop and, without intervention, can lead to heat stroke.
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Actions should be taken to lessen the impact of the extreme heat. 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Heat stroke is an emergency. 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The current time is 9:41 a.m. Mountain Standard Time. Here is the 9 a.m. Mountain Standard Time observation for Phoenix, on Tuesday, June 23rd. At Sky Harbor, it was mostly sunny. Visibility 10 miles. Temperature was 95 degrees, dew point 43, relative humidity 16%. Wind was east, at 5 miles an hour. And the pressure was 30.00 inches, and rising. Other observations for South Central Arizona including the Greater Phoenix area, it was sunny, with a temperature of 93 at Buckeye, 93 at Glendale, 93 at Deer Valley, and 93 at Scottsdale Airport. Under sunny skies, Falcon Field reported 94, Mesa Gateway reported 93, and Casa Grande reported 94. At Chandler, it was mostly sunny, with a temperature of 91. Observations for Northern Arizona, it was sunny. It was 78 at Flagstaff, 87 at Kingman, 78 at the Grand Canyon, and 87 at Prescott. Payson reported 84, Page reported 83, Winslow reported 83, and Sholo reported 84. Observations for Southern Arizona, skies ranged from sunny to mostly sunny. It was 89 at Tucson, 94 at Yuma, 84 at Nogales, and 86 at Sierra Vista. Observations for Southern California, at Blythe, it was sunny, with a temperature of 93. It was cloudy, with a temperature of 66 at Los Angeles Airport, and 67 at San Diego. Regional observations, skies ranged from sunny to mostly sunny. It was 90 at Las Vegas, 82 at Salt Lake City, 82 at Albuquerque, and 91 at El Paso. Once again, at 9 a.m. in Phoenix, under mostly sunny skies. The Sky Harbor temperature was 95 degrees. Here is the latest forecast. For the following area, in Arizona, Central Phoenix, issued at 4 a.m. Mountain Standard Time. Extreme heat warning in effect from 10 a.m. Wednesday to 8 p.m. Mountain Standard Time Thursday. Today, sunny and hot. Highs 107 to 112. Southwest wind 5 to 10 miles per hour. Tonight, mostly clear and warmer. Lows 80 to 88. West wind 5 to 10 miles per hour. Wednesday, partly sunny and hot. Highs 108 to 112. Southwest wind 5 to 15 miles per hour. Wednesday night, mostly clear. Lows 81 to 89. Southwest wind 5 to 15 miles per hour. Thursday, mostly sunny and hot. Highs 108 to 113. South wind 5 to 15 miles per hour. Thursday night, clear. Lows 79 to 86. Friday, sunny and hot. Highs 106 to 112. Friday night, clear. Lows 75 to 83. Saturday,
sunny. Highs 103 to 109. Saturday night, clear. Lows 72 to 80. Sunday, sunny. Highs 98 to 106. Sunday night, clear. Lows 70 to 78. Monday, sunny. Highs 99 to 107. The Phoenix, Arizona climate summary for yesterday, June 22, 2026. Yesterday's high temperature was 109 degrees and the low 80 degrees. No precipitation fell yesterday, which leaves the monthly total at a trace. The total precipitation for the year still stands at 0.32 inches. Yesterday the maximum wind observed was 17 miles an hour from the west, which occurred at 7:10 p.m. The highest wind gust observed was 28 miles per hour from the northwest, which occurred at 5:36 p.m. Yesterday the average wind speed was 7 miles per hour. Yesterday's maximum relative humidity was 20%, and the minimum relative humidity was 5%. The low temperature this morning was 88 degrees. The normal high temperature for today is 106 degrees, and the normal low is 81. The record high for today is 116, which occurred in 1974, and the record low is 61, which occurred in 1923. Sunrise today is at 5:19 a.m. and sunset is at 7:41 p.m. Here is the synopsis for Southeast California, Southwest, and South Central Arizona. Hotter temperatures this week will result in widespread moderate heat risk and localized major heat risk on Wednesday and Thursday. Extreme heat warnings have been issued for multiple locations across the area for today through Thursday, with forecast highs between 107 and 114 degrees. Increasing moisture will lead to isolated to scattered showers and storms across the higher terrain areas, with the best chances during the middle of the work week. Drier conditions and increasing winds by the end of the week and this weekend will lead to high fire danger. Extreme heat warning in effect from 10 a.m. Wednesday to 8 p.m. Mountain Standard Time Thursday. What? Dangerously hot conditions possible. Afternoon temperatures 109 to 114. Moderate to locally major heat risk. Overexposure can cause heat cramps and heat exhaustion to develop and, without intervention, can lead to heat stroke. Where? Buckeye Avondale, Central Phoenix, Deer Valley, East Valley, North Phoenix Glendale, Northwest Valley, Scottsdale Paradise Valley, South Mountain Arutuki, and Southeast Valley Queen Creek. When? From 10 a.m. Wednesday to 8 p.m. Mountain Standard Time Thursday. 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Actions should be taken to lessen the impact of the extreme heat. 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The current time is 9:49 a.m. Mountain Standard Time. Here is the 9 a.m. Mountain Standard Time observation for Phoenix, on Tuesday, June 23rd. At Sky Harbor, it was mostly sunny.
Visibility 10 miles. Temperature was 95 degrees, dew point 43, relative humidity 16%. Wind was east, at 5 miles an hour. And the pressure was 30.00 inches, and rising. Other observations for South Central Arizona, including the Greater Phoenix area, it was sunny, with a temperature of 93 at Buckeye, 93 at Glendale, 93 at Deer Valley, and 93 at Scottsdale Airport. Under sunny skies, Falcon Field reported 94, Mesa Gateway reported 93, and Casa Grande reported 94. At Chandler, it was mostly sunny, with a temperature of 91. Observations for Northern Arizona, it was sunny. It was 78 at Flagstaff, 87 at Kingman, 78 at the Grand Canyon, and 87 at Prescott. Payson reported 84, Page reported 83, Winslow reported 83, and Shoal reported 84. Observations for Southern Arizona, skies ranged from sunny to mostly sunny. It was 89 at Tucson, 94 at Yuma, 84 at Nogales, and 86 at Sierra Vista. Observations for Southern California, at Blythe, it was sunny, with a temperature of 93. It was cloudy, with a temperature of 66 at Los Angeles Airport, and 67 at San Diego. Regional observations, skies ranged from sunny to mostly sunny. It was 90 at Las Vegas, 82 at Salt Lake City, 82 at Albuquerque, and 91 at El Paso. Once again, at 9 a.m. in Phoenix, under mostly sunny skies. The Sky Harbor temperature was 95 degrees. Here is the latest forecast. For the following area, in Arizona, Central Phoenix, issued at 4 a.m. Mountain Standard Time. Extreme heat warning in effect from 10 a.m. Wednesday to 8 p.m. Mountain Standard Time Thursday. Today, sunny and hot. Highs 107 to 112. Southwest wind 5 to 10 miles per hour. Tonight, mostly clear and warmer. Lows 80 to 88. West wind 5 to 10 miles per hour. Wednesday, partly sunny and hot. Highs 108 to 112. Southwest wind 5 to 15 miles per hour. Wednesday night, mostly clear. Lows 81 to 89. Southwest wind 5 to 15 miles per hour. Thursday, mostly sunny and hot. Highs 108 to 113. South wind 5 to 15 miles per hour. Thursday night, clear. Lows 79 to 86. Friday, sunny and hot. Highs 106 to 112. Friday night, clear. Lows 75 to 83. Saturday, sunny. Highs 103 to 109. Saturday night, clear. Lows 72 to 80. Sunday, sunny. Highs 98 to 106. Sunday night, clear. Lows 70 to 78. Monday, sunny. Highs 99 to 107. The Phoenix, Arizona climate summary for yesterday, June 22, 2026. Yesterday's high temperature was 109 degrees and the low 80 degrees. No precipitation fell yesterday, which leaves the monthly total at a trace. The total precipitation for the year still stands at 0.32 inches. Yesterday the maximum wind observed was 17 miles an hour from the west, which occurred at 7:10 p.m. The highest wind gust observed was 28 miles per hour from the northwest, which occurred at 5:36 p.m. Yesterday the average wind speed was 7 miles per hour. Yesterday's maximum relative humidity was 20%, and the minimum relative humidity was 5%. The low temperature this morning was 88 degrees. The normal high temperature for today is 106 degrees, and the normal low is 81. The record high for today is 116, which occurred in 1974, and the record low is 61, which occurred in 1923. Sunrise today is at 5:19 a.m. and sunset is at 7:41 p.m.
Here is the synopsis for Southeast California, Southwest, and South Central Arizona. Hotter temperatures this week will result in widespread moderate heat risk and localized major heat risk on Wednesday and Thursday. Extreme heat warnings have been issued for multiple locations across the area for today through Thursday, with forecast highs between 107 and 114 degrees. Increasing moisture will lead to isolated to scattered showers and storms across the higher terrain areas, with the best chances during the middle of the work week. Drier conditions and increasing winds by the end of the week and this weekend will lead to high fire danger. Extreme heat warning in effect from 10 a.m. Wednesday to 8 p.m. Mountain Standard Time Thursday. What? Dangerously hot conditions possible. Afternoon temperatures 109 to 114. Moderate to locally major heat risk. Overexposure can cause heat cramps and heat exhaustion to develop and, without intervention, can lead to heat stroke. Where? Buckeye Avondale, Central Phoenix, Deer Valley, East Valley, North Phoenix Glendale, Northwest Valley, Scottsdale Paradise Valley, South Mountain Arutuki, and Southeast Valley Queen Creek. When? From 10 a.m. Wednesday to 8 p.m. Mountain Standard Time Thursday. 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Actions should be taken to lessen the impact of the extreme heat. 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The current time is 9:57 a.m. Mountain Standard Time. Here is the 9 a.m. Mountain Standard Time observation for Phoenix on Tuesday, June 23rd. At Sky Harbor, it was mostly sunny. Visibility 10 miles. Temperature was 95 degrees, dew point 43, relative humidity 16%. Wind was east, at 5 miles an hour. And the pressure was 30.00 inches, and rising. Other observations for South Central Arizona, including the greater Phoenix area: it was sunny, with a temperature of 93 at Buckeye, 93 at Glendale, 93 at Deer Valley, and 93 at Scottsdale Airport. Under sunny skies, Falcon Field reported 94, Mesa Gateway reported 93, and Casa Grande reported 94. At Chandler, it was mostly sunny, with a temperature of 91. Observations for northern Arizona: it was sunny. It was 78 at Flagstaff, 87 at Kingman, 78 at the Grand Canyon, and 87 at Prescott. Payson reported 84, Page reported 83, Winslow reported 83, and Sholem reported 84. Observations for southern Arizona: skies ranged from sunny to mostly sunny. It was 89 at Tucson, 94 at Yuma, 84 at Nogales, and 86 at Sierra Vista. Observations for Southern California: at Blythe, it was sunny, with a temperature of 93. It was cloudy, with a temperature of 66 at Los Angeles Airport, and 67 at San Diego. Regional observations: skies ranged from sunny to mostly sunny.
It was 90 at Las Vegas, 82 at Salt Lake City, 82 at Albuquerque, and 91 at El Paso. Once again, at 9 a.m. in Phoenix, under mostly sunny skies. The Sky Harbor temperature was 95 degrees. Here is the latest forecast. For the following area, in Arizona, Central Phoenix, issued at 4 a.m. Mountain Standard Time. Extreme heat warning in effect from 10 a.m. Wednesday to 8 p.m. Mountain Standard Time Thursday. Today, sunny and hot. Highs 107 to 112. Southwest wind 5 to 10 miles per hour. Tonight, mostly clear and warmer. Lows 80 to 88. West wind 5 to 10 miles per hour. Wednesday, partly sunny and hot. Highs 108 to 112. Southwest wind 5 to 15 miles per hour. Wednesday night, mostly clear. Lows 81 to 89. Southwest wind 5 to 15 miles per hour. Thursday, mostly sunny and hot. Highs 108 to 113. South wind 5 to 15 miles per hour. Thursday night, clear. Lows 79 to 86. Friday, sunny and hot. Highs 106 to 112. Friday night, clear. Lows 75 to 83. Saturday, sunny. Highs 103 to 109. Saturday night, clear. Lows 72 to 80. Sunday, sunny. Highs 98 to 106. Sunday night, clear. Lows 70 to 78. Monday, sunny. Highs 99 to 107. The Phoenix, Arizona climate summary for yesterday, June 22, 2026. Yesterday's high temperature was 109 degrees and the low 80 degrees. No precipitation fell yesterday, which leaves the monthly total at a trace. The total precipitation for the year still stands at 0.32 inches. Yesterday the maximum wind observed was 17 miles an hour from the west, which occurred at 7:10 p.m. The highest wind gust observed was 28 miles per hour from the northwest, which occurred at 5:36 p.m. Yesterday the average wind speed was 7 miles per hour. Yesterday's maximum relative humidity was 20%, and the minimum relative humidity was 5%. The low temperature this morning was 88 degrees. The normal high temperature for today is 106 degrees, and the normal low is 81. The record high for today is 116, which occurred in 1974, and the record low is 61, which occurred in 1923. Sunrise today is at 5:19 a.m. and sunset is at 7:41 p.m. Here is the synopsis for Southeast California, Southwest, and South Central Arizona. Hotter temperatures this week will result in widespread moderate heat risk and localized major heat risk on Wednesday and Thursday. Extreme heat warnings have been issued for multiple locations across the area for today through Thursday, with forecast highs between 107 and 114 degrees. Increasing moisture will lead to isolated to scattered showers and storms across the higher terrain areas, with the best chances during the middle of the work week. Drier conditions and increasing winds by the end of the week and this weekend will lead to high fire danger. Extreme heat warning in effect from 10 a.m. Wednesday to 8 p.m. Mountain Standard Time Thursday. What? Dangerously hot conditions possible. Afternoon temperatures 109 to 114. Moderate to locally major heat risk. Overexposure can cause heat cramps and heat exhaustion to develop and, without intervention, can lead to heat stroke. Where? Buckeye Avondale, Central Phoenix, Deer Valley, East Valley, North Phoenix Glendale, Northwest Valley, Scottsdale Paradise Valley, South Mountain Arutuki, and Southeast Valley Queen Creek. When? From 10 a.m. Wednesday to 8 p.m. Mountain Standard Time Thursday. Impacts: heat-related illnesses increase significantly during extreme heat events.
Overexposure can cause heat cramps and heat exhaustion to develop and, without intervention, can lead to heat stroke. 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Actions should be taken to lessen the impact of the extreme heat. 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The current time is 10:06 a.m. Mountain Standard Time. Here is the latest forecast. For the following area, in Arizona, Central Phoenix, issued at 4 a.m. Mountain Standard Time. Extreme heat warning in effect from 10 a.m. Wednesday to 8 p.m. Mountain Standard Time Thursday. Today, sunny and hot. Highs 107 to 112. Southwest wind 5 to 10 miles per hour. Tonight, mostly clear and warmer. Lows 80 to 88. West wind 5 to 10 miles per hour. Wednesday, partly sunny and hot. Highs 108 to 112. Southwest wind 5 to 15 miles per hour. Wednesday night, mostly clear. Lows 81 to 89. Southwest wind 5 to 15 miles per hour. Thursday, mostly sunny and hot. Highs 108 to 113. South wind 5 to 15 miles per hour. Thursday night, clear. Lows 79 to 86. Friday, sunny and hot. Highs 106 to 112. Friday night, clear. Lows 75 to 83. Saturday, sunny. Highs 103 to 109. Saturday night, clear. Lows 72 to 80. Sunday, sunny. Highs 98 to 106. Sunday night, clear. Lows 70 to 78. Monday, sunny. Highs 99 to 107. The Phoenix, Arizona climate summary for yesterday, June 22, 2026. Yesterday's high temperature was 109 degrees and the low 80 degrees. No precipitation fell yesterday, which leaves the monthly total at a trace. The total precipitation for the year still stands at 0.32 inches. Yesterday the maximum wind observed was 17 miles an hour from the west, which occurred at 7:10 p.m. The highest wind gust observed was 28 miles per hour from the northwest, which occurred at 5:36 p.m. Yesterday the average wind speed was 7 miles per hour. Yesterday's maximum relative humidity was 20%, and the minimum relative humidity was 5%. The low temperature this morning was 88 degrees. The normal high temperature for today is 106 degrees, and the normal low is 81. The record high for today is 116, which occurred in 1974, and the record low is 61, which occurred in 1923. Sunrise today is at 5:19 a.m. and sunset is at 7:41 p.m. Here is the synopsis for Southeast California, Southwest, and South Central Arizona. Hotter temperatures this week will result in widespread moderate heat risk and localized major heat risk on Wednesday and Thursday.
Extreme heat warnings have been issued for multiple locations across the area for today through Thursday, with forecast highs between 107 and 114 degrees. Increasing moisture will lead to isolated to scattered showers and storms across the higher terrain areas, with the best chances during the middle of the work week. Drier conditions and increasing winds by the end of the week and this weekend will lead to high fire danger. Extreme heat warning in effect from 10 a.m. Wednesday to 8 p.m. Mountain Standard Time Thursday. What? Dangerously hot conditions possible. Afternoon temperatures 109 to 114. Moderate to locally major heat risk. Overexposure can cause heat cramps and heat exhaustion to develop and, without intervention, can lead to heat stroke. Where? Buckeye Avondale, Central Phoenix, Deer Valley, East Valley, North Phoenix Glendale, Northwest Valley, Scottsdale Paradise Valley, South Mountain Arutuki, and Southeast Valley Queen Creek. When? From 10 a.m. Wednesday to 8 p.m. Mountain Standard Time Thursday. Impacts: heat-related illnesses increase significantly during extreme heat events. 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Actions should be taken to lessen the impact of the extreme heat. Take extra precautions if you work or spend time outside. 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Know the signs and symptoms of heat exhaustion and heat stroke. Wear lightweight and loose-fitting clothing when possible and drink plenty of water. To reduce risk during outdoor work, the Occupational Safety and Health Administration recommends scheduling frequent rest breaks in shaded or air-conditioned environments. Anyone overcome by heat should be moved to a cool and shaded location. Heat stroke is an emergency. Call 911. Public cooling shelters are available in some areas. Consult county officials for more details. 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The current time is 10:12 a.m. Mountain Standard Time. Here is a 10 a.m. Mountain Standard Time observation for Phoenix on Tuesday, June 23rd. At Sky Harbor, it was mostly sunny. Visibility 10 miles. Temperature was 97 degrees, dew point 43, relative humidity 15%. Wind was calm. And the pressure was 29.99 inches and falling. Other observations for South Central Arizona, including the greater Phoenix area, skies ranged from sunny to mostly sunny. It was 95 at Buckeye, 97 at Glendale, 98 at Luke Air Force Base, 95 at Deer Valley, and 95 at Scottsdale Airport. Falcon Field reported 97, Mesa Gateway reported 97, Chandler reported 95, Casa Grande reported 96, and Gila Bend reported 99. Observations for Northern Arizona, skies ranged from sunny to mostly sunny. It was 81 at Flagstaff, 93 at Kingman, 81 at the Grand Canyon, and 88 at Prescott. Payson reported 86, Page reported 87, Winslow reported 86, and Sholo reported 88. Observations for Southern Arizona, skies ranged from sunny to mostly sunny. It was 93 at Tucson, 98 at Yuma, 89 at Nogales, and 89 at Sierra Vista. Observations for Southern California, at Blythe, it was sunny, with a temperature of 98. It was cloudy, with a temperature of 66 at Los Angeles Airport, and 67 at San Diego. Regional observations, skies ranged from sunny to mostly sunny. It was 94 at Las Vegas, 85 at Salt Lake City, 86 at Albuquerque, and 97 at El Paso. Once again, at 10 a.m. in Phoenix, under mostly sunny skies.
The Sky Harbor temperature was 97 degrees. Here is the latest forecast. For the following area, in Arizona, Central Phoenix, issued at 4 a.m. Mountain Standard Time. Extreme heat warning in effect from 10 a.m. Wednesday to 8 p.m. Mountain Standard Time Thursday. Today, sunny and hot. Highs 107 to 112. Southwest wind 5 to 10 miles per hour. Tonight, mostly clear and warmer. Lows 80 to 88. West wind 5 to 10 miles per hour. Wednesday, partly sunny and hot. Highs 108 to 112. Southwest wind 5 to 15 miles per hour. Wednesday night, mostly clear. Lows 81 to 89. Southwest wind 5 to 15 miles per hour. Thursday, mostly sunny and hot. Highs 108 to 113. South wind 5 to 15 miles per hour. Thursday night, clear. Lows 79 to 86. Friday, sunny and hot. Highs 106 to 112. Friday night, clear. Lows 75 to 83. Saturday, sunny. Highs 103 to 109. Saturday night, clear. Lows 72 to 80. Sunday, sunny. Highs 98 to 106. Sunday night, clear. Lows 70 to 78. Monday, sunny. Highs 99 to 107. The Phoenix, Arizona climate summary for yesterday, June 22, 2026. Yesterday's high temperature was 109 degrees and the low 80 degrees. No precipitation fell yesterday, which leaves the monthly total at a trace. The total precipitation for the year still stands at 0.32 inches. Yesterday the maximum wind observed was 17 miles an hour from the west, which occurred at 7:10 p.m. The highest wind gust observed was 28 miles per hour from the northwest, which occurred at 5:36 p.m. Yesterday the average wind speed was 7 miles per hour. Yesterday's maximum relative humidity was 20%, and the minimum relative humidity was 5%. The low temperature this morning was 88 degrees. The normal high temperature for today is 106 degrees, and the normal low is 81. The record high for today is 116, which occurred in 1974, and the record low is 61, which occurred in 1923. Sunrise today is at 5:19 a.m. and sunset is at 7:41 p.m. Here is the synopsis for Southeast California, Southwest, and South Central Arizona. Hotter temperatures this week will result in widespread moderate heat risk and localized major heat risk on Wednesday and Thursday. Extreme heat warnings have been issued for multiple locations across the area for today through Thursday, with forecast highs between 107 and 114 degrees. Increasing moisture will lead to isolated to scattered showers and storms across the higher terrain areas, with the best chances during the middle of the work week. Drier conditions and increasing winds by the end of the week and this weekend will lead to high fire danger. Extreme heat warning in effect from 10 a.m. Wednesday to 8 p.m. Mountain Standard Time Thursday. What? Dangerously hot conditions possible. Afternoon temperatures 109 to 114. Moderate to locally major heat risk. Overexposure can cause heat cramps and heat exhaustion to develop and, without intervention, can lead to heat stroke. Where? Buckeye Avondale, Central Phoenix, Deer Valley, East Valley, North Phoenix Glendale, Northwest Valley, Scottsdale Paradise Valley, South Mountain Arutuki, and Southeast Valley Queen Creek. When? From 10 a.m. Wednesday to 8 p.m. Mountain Standard Time Thursday. 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
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Actions should be taken to lessen the impact of the extreme heat. 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Anyone overcome by heat should be moved to a cool and shaded location. Heat stroke is an emergency. 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The current time is 10:20 a.m. Mountain Standard Time. Here is the 10 a.m. Mountain Standard Time observation for Phoenix, on Tuesday, June 23rd. At Sky Harbor, it was mostly sunny. Visibility 10 miles. Temperature was 97 degrees, dew point 43, relative humidity 15%. Wind was calm. And the pressure was 29.99 inches, and falling. Other observations for South Central Arizona, including the greater Phoenix area, skies ranged from sunny to mostly sunny. It was 95 at Buckeye, 97 at Glendale, 98 at Luke Air Force Base, 95 at Deer Valley, and 95 at Scottsdale Airport. Falcon Field reported 97, Mesa Gateway reported 97, Chandler reported 95, Casa Grande reported 96, and Gila Bend reported 99. Observations for northern Arizona, skies ranged from sunny to mostly sunny. It was 81 at Flagstaff, 93 at Kingman, 81 at the Grand Canyon, and 88 at Prescott. Payson reported 86, Page reported 87, Winslow reported 86, and Sholo reported 88. Observations for southern Arizona, skies ranged from sunny to mostly sunny. It was 93 at Tucson, 98 at Yuma, 89 at Nogales, and 89 at Sierra Vista. Observations for Southern California, at Blythe, it was sunny, with a temperature of 98. It was cloudy, with a temperature of 66 at Los Angeles Airport, and 67 at San Diego. Regional observations, skies ranged from sunny to mostly sunny. It was 94 at Las Vegas, 85 at Salt Lake City, 86 at Albuquerque, and 97 at El Paso. Once again, at 10 a.m. in Phoenix, under mostly sunny skies. The Sky Harbor temperature was 97 degrees. Here is the latest forecast. For the following area, in Arizona, Central Phoenix, issued at 4 a.m. Mountain Standard Time. Extreme heat warning in effect from 10 a.m. Wednesday to 8 p.m. Mountain Standard Time Thursday. Today, sunny and hot. Highs 107 to 112. Southwest wind 5 to 10 miles per hour. Tonight, mostly clear and warmer. Lows 80 to 88. West wind 5 to 10 miles per hour. Wednesday, partly sunny and hot. Highs 108 to 112. Southwest wind 5 to 15 miles per hour. Wednesday night, mostly clear. Lows 81 to 89. Southwest wind 5 to 15 miles per hour. Thursday, mostly sunny and hot. Highs 108 to 113. South wind 5 to 15 miles per hour. Thursday night, clear. Lows 79 to 86. Friday, sunny and hot. Highs 106 to 112. Friday night, clear. Lows 75 to 83. Saturday, sunny. Highs 103 to 109. Saturday night, clear. Lows 72 to 80.
Sunday, sunny. Highs 98 to 106. Sunday night, clear. Lows 70 to 78. Monday, sunny. Highs 99 to 107. The Phoenix, Arizona climate summary for yesterday, June 22, 2026. Yesterday's high temperature was 109 degrees and the low 80 degrees. No precipitation fell yesterday, which leaves the monthly total at a trace. The total precipitation for the year still stands at 0.32 inches. Yesterday the maximum wind observed was 17 miles an hour from the west, which occurred at 7:10 p.m. The highest wind gust observed was 28 miles per hour from the northwest, which occurred at 5:36 p.m. Yesterday the average wind speed was 7 miles per hour. Yesterday's maximum relative humidity was 20%, and the minimum relative humidity was 5%. The low temperature this morning was 88 degrees. The normal high temperature for today is 106 degrees, and the normal low is 81. The record high for today is 116, which occurred in 1974, and the record low is 61, which occurred in 1923. Sunrise today is at 5:19 a.m. and sunset is at 7:41 p.m. Here is the synopsis for Southeast California, Southwest, and South Central Arizona. Hotter temperatures this week will result in widespread moderate heat risk and localized major heat risk on Wednesday and Thursday. Extreme heat warnings have been issued for multiple locations across the area for today through Thursday, with forecast highs between 107 and 114 degrees. Increasing moisture will lead to isolated to scattered showers and storms across the higher terrain areas, with the best chances during the middle of the work week. Drier conditions and increasing winds by the end of the week and this weekend will lead to high fire danger. Extreme heat warning in effect from 10 a.m. Wednesday to 8 p.m. Mountain Standard Time Thursday. What? Dangerously hot conditions possible. Afternoon temperatures 109 to 114. Moderate to locally major heat risk. Overexposure can cause heat cramps and heat exhaustion to develop and, without intervention, can lead to heat stroke. Where? Buckeye Avondale, Central Phoenix, Deer Valley, East Valley, North Phoenix Glendale, Northwest Valley, Scottsdale Paradise Valley, South Mountain Arutuki, and Southeast Valley Queen Creek. When? From 10 a.m. Wednesday to 8 p.m. Mountain Standard Time Thursday. 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Actions should be taken to lessen the impact of the extreme heat. 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Heat stroke is an emergency. 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The current time is 10:29 a.m. Mountain Standard Time. Here is a 10 a.m. Mountain Standard Time observation for Phoenix, on Tuesday, June 23rd. At Sky Harbor, it was mostly sunny. Visibility 10 miles. Temperature was 97 degrees, dew point 43, relative humidity 15%.
wind was calm, and the pressure was 29.99 inches and falling. Other observations for South Central Arizona, including the greater Phoenix area, skies ranged from sunny to mostly sunny.

pacing reported 86, Page reported 87, Winslow reported 86, and Scholl reported 88. Observations for southern Arizona, skies ranged from sunny to mostly sunny. It was 93 at Tucson, 98 at Yuma, 89 at Nogales, and 89 at Sierra Vista. Observations for Southern California, at Blythe, it was sunny, with a temperature of 98. It was cloudy, with a temperature of 66 at Los Angeles Airport, and 67 at San Diego. Regional observations, skies ranged from sunny to mostly sunny. It was 94 at Las Vegas, 85 at Salt Lake City, 86 at Albuquerque, and 97 at El Paso. Once again, at 10 a.m. in Phoenix, under mostly sunny skies. The Sky Harbor temperature was 97 degrees. Here is the latest forecast. For the following area, in Arizona, central Phoenix, issued at 4 a.m. Mountain Standard Time. Extreme heat warning in effect from 10 a.m. Wednesday to 8 p.m. Mountain Standard Time Thursday. Today, sunny and hot. Highs 107 to 112. Southwest wind 5 to 10 miles per hour. Tonight, mostly clear and warmer. Lows 80 to 88. West wind 5 to 10 miles per hour. Wednesday, partly sunny and hot. Highs 108 to 112. Southwest wind 5 to 15 miles per hour. Wednesday night, mostly clear. Lows 81 to 89. Southwest wind 5 to 15 miles per hour. Thursday, mostly sunny and hot. Highs 108 to 113. South wind 5 to 15 miles per hour. Thursday night, clear. Lows 79 to 86. Friday, sunny and hot. Highs 106 to 112. Friday night, clear. Lows 75 to 83. Saturday, sunny. Highs 103 to 109. Saturday night, clear. Lows 72 to 80. Sunday, sunny. Highs 98 to 106. Sunday night, clear. Lows 70 to 78. Monday, sunny. Highs 99 to 107. The Phoenix, Arizona climate summary for yesterday, June 22, 2026. Yesterday's high temperature was 109 degrees and the low 80 degrees. No precipitation fell yesterday, which leaves the monthly total at a trace. The total precipitation for the year still stands at 0.32 inches. Yesterday the maximum wind observed was 17 miles an hour from the west, which occurred at 7:10 p.m. The highest wind gust observed was 28 miles per hour from the northwest, which occurred at 5:36 p.m. Yesterday the average wind speed was 7 miles per hour. Yesterday's maximum relative humidity was 20%, and the minimum relative humidity was 5%. The low temperature this morning was 88 degrees. The normal high temperature for today is 106 degrees, and the normal low is 81. The record high for today is 116, which occurred in 1974, and the record low is 61, which occurred in 1923. Sunrise today is at 5:19 a.m. and sunset is at 7:41 p.m. Here is the synopsis for Southeast California, Southwest, and South Central Arizona. Hotter temperatures this week will result in widespread moderate heat risk and localized major heat risk on Wednesday and Thursday. Extreme heat warnings have been issued for multiple locations across the area for today through Thursday, with forecast highs between 107 and 114 degrees. Increasing moisture will lead to isolated to scattered showers and storms across the higher terrain areas with the best chances during the middle of the work week. Drier conditions and increasing winds by the end of the week and this weekend will lead to high fire danger. Extreme heat warning in effect from 10 a.m. Wednesday to 8 p.m. Mountain Standard Time Thursday. What? Dangerously hot conditions possible. Afternoon temperatures 109 to 114. Moderate to locally major heat.

overexposure can cause heat cramps and heat exhaustion to develop and, without intervention, can lead to heat stroke. Where? Buckeye Avondale, Central Phoenix, Deer Valley, East Valley, North Phoenix Glendale, Northwest Valley, Scottsdale Paradise Valley, South Mountain Arutuki, and Southeast Valley Queen Creek. When? From 10 a.m. Wednesday to 8 p.m. Mountain Standard Time Thursday. 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Actions should be taken to lessen the impact of the extreme heat. 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The current time is 10:37 a.m. Mountain Standard Time. Here is a 10 a.m. Mountain Standard Time observation for Phoenix on Tuesday, June 23rd. At Sky Harbor, it was mostly sunny. Visibility 10 miles. Temperature was 97 degrees, dew point 43, relative humidity 15%. Wind was calm. And the pressure was 29.99 inches and falling. Other observations for South Central Arizona, including the greater Phoenix area, skies ranged from sunny to mostly sunny. It was 95 at Buckeye, 97 at Glendale, 98 at Luke Air Force Base, 95 at Deer Valley, and 95 at Scottsdale Airport. Falcon Field reported 97, Mesa Gateway reported 97, Chandler reported 95, Casa Grande reported 96, and Gila Bend reported 99. Observations for Northern Arizona, skies ranged from sunny to mostly sunny. It was 81 at Flagstaff, 93 at Kingman, 81 at the Grand Canyon, and 88 at Prescott. Payson reported 86, Page reported 87, Winslow reported 86, and Sholo reported 88. Observations for Southern Arizona, skies ranged from sunny to mostly sunny. It was 93 at Tucson, 98 at Yuma, 89 at Nogales, and 89 at Sierra Vista. Observations for Southern California, at Blythe, it was sunny, with a temperature of 98. It was cloudy, with a temperature of 66 at Los Angeles Airport, and 67 at San Diego. Regional observations, skies ranged from sunny to mostly sunny. It was 94 at Las Vegas, 85 at Salt Lake City, 86 at Albuquerque, and 97 at El Paso. Once again, at 10 a.m. in Phoenix, under mostly sunny skies. The Sky Harbor temperature was 97 degrees. Here is the latest forecast. For the following area, in Arizona, Central Phoenix, issued at 4 a.m. Mountain Standard Time. Extreme heat warning in effect from 10 a.m. Wednesday to 8 p.m. Mountain Standard Time Thursday. Today, sunny and hot. Highs 107 to 112. Southwest wind 5 to 10 miles per hour. Tonight, mostly clear and warmer. Lows 80 to 88. West wind 5 to 10 miles per hour. Wednesday, partly sunny and hot. Highs 108 to 112.
southwest wind 5 to 15 miles per hour. Wednesday night, mostly clear. Lows 81 to 89. Southwest wind 5 to 15 miles per hour. Thursday, mostly sunny and hot. Highs 108 to 113. South wind 5 to 15 miles per hour. Thursday night, clear. Lows 79 to 86. Friday, sunny and hot. Highs 106 to 112. Friday night, clear. Lows 75 to 83. Saturday, sunny. Highs 103 to 109. Saturday night, clear. Lows 72 to 80. Sunday, sunny. Highs 98 to 106. Sunday night, clear. Lows 70 to 78. Monday, sunny. Highs 99 to 107. The Phoenix, Arizona climate summary for yesterday, June 22, 2026. Yesterday's high temperature was 109 degrees and the low 80 degrees. No precipitation fell yesterday, which leaves the monthly total at a trace. The total precipitation for the year still stands at 0.32 inches. Yesterday the maximum wind observed was 17 miles an hour from the west, which occurred at 7:10 p.m. The highest wind gust observed was 28 miles per hour from the northwest, which occurred at 5:36 p.m. Yesterday the average wind speed was 7 miles per hour. Yesterday's maximum relative humidity was 20%, and the minimum relative humidity was 5%. The low temperature this morning was 88 degrees. The normal high temperature for today is 106 degrees, and the normal low is 81. The record high for today is 116, which occurred in 1974, and the record low is 61, which occurred in 1923. Sunrise today is at 5:19 a.m. and sunset is at 7:41 p.m. Here is the synopsis for Southeast California, Southwest, and South Central Arizona. Hotter temperatures this week will result in widespread moderate heat risk and localized major heat risk on Wednesday and Thursday. Extreme heat warnings have been issued for multiple locations across the area for today through Thursday, with forecast highs between 107 and 114 degrees. Increasing moisture will lead to isolated to scattered showers and storms across the higher terrain areas with the best chances during the middle of the work week. Drier conditions and increasing winds by the end of the week and this weekend will lead to high fire danger. Extreme heat warning in effect from 10 a.m. Wednesday to 8 p.m. Mountain Standard Time Thursday. What? Dangerously hot conditions possible. Afternoon temperatures 109 to 114. Moderate to locally major heat risk. Overexposure can cause heat cramps and heat exhaustion to develop and, without intervention, can lead to heat stroke. Where? Buckeye Avondale, Central Phoenix, Deer Valley, East Valley, North Phoenix Glendale, Northwest Valley, Scottsdale Paradise Valley, South Mountain Arutuki, and Southeast Valley Queen Creek. When? From 10 a.m. Wednesday to 8 p.m. Mountain Standard Time Thursday. 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Actions should be taken to lessen the impact of the extreme heat. 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
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The current time is 10:45 a.m. Mountain Standard Time. Here is the 10 a.m. Mountain Standard Time observation for Phoenix, on Tuesday, June 23rd. At Sky Harbor, it was mostly sunny. Visibility 10 miles. Temperature was 97 degrees, dew point 43, relative humidity 15%. Wind was calm. And the pressure was 29.99 inches, and falling. Other observations for South Central Arizona, including the greater Phoenix area, skies ranged from sunny to mostly sunny. It was 95 at Buckeye, 97 at Glendale, 98 at Luke Air Force Base, 95 at Deer Valley, and 95 at Scottsdale Airport. Falcon Field reported 97, Mesa Gateway reported 97, Chandler reported 95, Casa Grande reported 96, and Gila Bend reported 99. Observations for northern Arizona, skies ranged from sunny to mostly sunny. It was 81 at Flagstaff, 93 at Kingman, 81 at the Grand Canyon, and 88 at Prescott. Payson reported 86, Page reported 87, Winslow reported 86, and Sholo reported 88. Observations for southern Arizona, skies ranged from sunny to mostly sunny. It was 93 at Tucson, 98 at Yuma, 89 at Nogales, and 89 at Sierra Vista. Observations for Southern California, at Blythe, it was sunny, with a temperature of 98. It was cloudy, with a temperature of 66 at Los Angeles Airport, and 67 at San Diego. Regional observations, skies ranged from sunny to mostly sunny. It was 94 at Las Vegas, 85 at Salt Lake City, 86 at Albuquerque, and 97 at El Paso. Once again, at 10 a.m. in Phoenix, under mostly sunny skies. The Sky Harbor temperature was 97 degrees. Here is the latest forecast. For the following area, in Arizona, Central Phoenix, issued at 4 a.m. Mountain Standard Time. Extreme heat warning in effect from 10 a.m. Wednesday to 8 p.m. Mountain Standard Time Thursday. Today, sunny and hot. Highs 107 to 112. Southwest wind 5 to 10 miles per hour. Tonight, mostly clear and warmer. Lows 80 to 88. West wind 5 to 10 miles per hour. Wednesday, partly sunny and hot. Highs 108 to 112. Southwest wind 5 to 15 miles per hour. Wednesday night, mostly clear. Lows 81 to 89. Southwest wind 5 to 15 miles per hour. Thursday, mostly sunny and hot. Highs 108 to 113. South wind 5 to 15 miles per hour. Thursday night, clear. Lows 79 to 86. Friday, sunny and hot. Highs 106 to 112. Friday night, clear. Lows 75 to 83. Saturday, sunny. Highs 103 to 109. Saturday night, clear. Lows 72 to 80. Sunday, sunny. Highs 98 to 106. Sunday night, clear. Lows 70 to 78. Monday, sunny. Highs 99 to 107. The Phoenix, Arizona climate summary for yesterday, June 22, 2026. Yesterday's high temperature was 109 degrees and the low 80 degrees. No precipitation fell yesterday, which leaves the monthly total at a trace. The total precipitation for the year still stands at 0.32 inches. Yesterday the maximum wind observed was 17 miles an hour from the west, which occurred at 7:10 p.m.
The highest wind gust observed was 28 miles per hour from the northwest, which occurred at 5:36 p.m. Yesterday, the average wind speed was 7 miles per hour. Yesterday's maximum relative humidity was 20%, and the minimum relative humidity was 5%. The low temperature this morning was 88 degrees. The normal high temperature for today is 106 degrees, and the normal low is 81. The record high for today is 116, which occurred in 1974, and the record low is 61, which occurred in 1923. Sunrise today is at 5:19 a.m. and sunset is at 7:41 p.m. Here is the synopsis for Southeast California, Southwest, and South Central Arizona. Hotter temperatures this week will result in widespread moderate heat risk and localized major heat risk on Wednesday and Thursday. Extreme heat warnings have been issued for multiple locations across the area for today through Thursday, with forecast highs between 107 and 114 degrees. Increasing moisture will lead to isolated to scattered showers and storms across the higher terrain areas, with the best chances during the middle of the work week. Drier conditions and increasing winds by the end of the week and this weekend will lead to high fire danger. Extreme heat warning in effect from 10 a.m. Wednesday to 8 p.m. Mountain Standard Time Thursday. What? Dangerously hot conditions possible. Afternoon temperatures 109 to 114. Moderate to locally major heat risk. Overexposure can cause heat cramps and heat exhaustion to develop and, without intervention, can lead to heat stroke. Where? Buckeye Avondale, Central Phoenix, Deer Valley, East Valley, North Phoenix Glendale, Northwest Valley, Scottsdale Paradise Valley, South Mountain Arutuki, and Southeast Valley Queen Creek. When? From 10 a.m. Wednesday to 8 p.m. Mountain Standard Time Thursday. Impacts. 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Actions should be taken to lessen the impact of the extreme heat. 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The current time is 10:54 a.m. Mountain Standard Time. Here is a 10 a.m. Mountain Standard Time observation for Phoenix on Tuesday, June 23rd. At Sky Harbor, it was mostly sunny. Visibility 10 miles. Temperature was 97 degrees, dew point 43, relative humidity 15%. Wind was calm. And the pressure was 29.99 inches, and falling. Other observations for South Central Arizona, including the greater Phoenix area, skies ranged from sunny to mostly sunny. It was 95 at Buckeye, 97 at Glendale, 98 at Luke Air Force Base, 95 at Deer Valley, and 95 at Scottsdale Airport. Falcon Field reported 97, Mesa Gateway reported 97, Chandler reported 95, Casa Grande reported 96, and Gila Bend reported 99. Observations for Northern Arizona, skies ranged from sunny to mostly sunny.
it was 81 at Flagstaff, 93 at Kingman, 81 at the Grand Canyon, and 88 at Prescott. Payson reported 86, Page reported 87, Winslow reported 86, and Scholl reported 88. Observations for southern Arizona, skies ranged from sunny to mostly sunny. It was 93 at Tucson, 98 at Yuma, 89 at Nogales, and 89 at Sierra Vista. Observations for Southern California, at Blythe, it was sunny, with a temperature of 98. It was cloudy, with a temperature of 66 at Los Angeles Airport, and 67 at San Diego. Regional observations, skies ranged from sunny to mostly sunny. It was 94 at Las Vegas, 85 at Salt Lake City, 86 at Albuquerque, and 97 at El Paso. Once again, at 10 a.m. in Phoenix, under mostly sunny skies. The Sky Harbor temperature was 97 degrees. Here is the latest forecast. For the following area, in Arizona, Central Phoenix, issued at 4 a.m. Mountain Standard Time. Extreme heat warning in effect from 10 a.m. Wednesday to 8 p.m. Mountain Standard Time Thursday. Today, sunny and hot. Highs 107 to 112. Southwest wind 5 to 10 miles per hour. Tonight, mostly clear and warmer. Lows 80 to 88. West wind 5 to 10 miles per hour. Wednesday, partly sunny and hot. Highs 108 to 112. Southwest wind 5 to 15 miles per hour. Wednesday night, mostly clear. Lows 81 to 89. Southwest wind 5 to 15 miles per hour. Thursday, mostly sunny and hot. Highs 108 to 113. South wind 5 to 15 miles per hour. Thursday night, clear. Lows 79 to 86. Friday, sunny and hot. Highs 106 to 112. Friday night, clear. Lows 75 to 83. Saturday, sunny. Highs 103 to 109. Saturday night, clear. Lows 72 to 80. Sunday, sunny. Highs 98 to 106. Sunday night, clear. Lows 70 to 78. Monday, sunny. Highs 99 to 107. The Phoenix, Arizona climate summary for yesterday, June 22, 2026. Yesterday's high temperature was 109 degrees and the low 80 degrees. No precipitation fell yesterday, which leaves the monthly total at a trace. The total precipitation for the year still stands at 0.32 inches. Yesterday the maximum wind observed was 17 miles an hour from the west, which occurred at 7:10 p.m. The highest wind gust observed was 28 miles per hour from the northwest, which occurred at 5:36 p.m. Yesterday the average wind speed was 7 miles per hour. Yesterday's maximum relative humidity was 20%, and the minimum relative humidity was 5%. The low temperature this morning was 88 degrees. The normal high temperature for today is 106 degrees, and the normal low is 81. The record high for today is 116, which occurred in 1974, and the record low is 61, which occurred in 1923. Sunrise today is at 5:19 a.m. and sunset is at 7:41 p.m. Here is the synopsis for Southeast California, Southwest, and South Central Arizona. Hotter temperatures this week will result in widespread moderate heat risk and localized major heat risk on Wednesday and Thursday. Extreme heat warnings have been issued for multiple locations across the area for today through Thursday, with forecast highs between 107 and 114 degrees. Increasing moisture will lead to isolated to scattered showers and storms across the higher terrain areas, with the best chances during the middle of the work week. Drier conditions and increasing winds by the end of the week and this weekend will lead to high fire danger. Extreme heat warning in effect from 10 a.m. Wednesday to 8 p.m. Mountain Standard Time Thursday. What,
dangerously hot conditions possible. Afternoon temperatures 109 to 114. Moderate to locally major heat risk. Overexposure can cause heat cramps and heat exhaustion to develop and, without intervention, can lead to heat stroke. Where? Buckeye Avondale, Central Phoenix, Deer Valley, East Valley, North Phoenix Glendale, Northwest Valley, Scottsdale Paradise Valley, South Mountain Arutuki, and Southeast Valley Queen Creek. When? From 10 a.m. Wednesday to 8 p.m. Mountain Standard Time Thursday. 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Overexposure can cause heat cramps and heat exhaustion to develop and, without intervention, can lead to heat stroke. 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Actions should be taken to lessen the impact of the extreme heat. 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The current time is 11:02 a.m. Mountain Standard Time. Here is the latest forecast. For the following area, in Arizona, Central Phoenix, issued at 4 a.m. Mountain Standard Time. Extreme heat warning in effect from 10 a.m. Wednesday to 8 p.m. Mountain Standard Time Thursday. Today, sunny and hot. Highs 107 to 112. Southwest wind 5 to 10 miles per hour. Tonight, mostly clear and warmer. Lows 80 to 88. West wind 5 to 10 miles per hour. Wednesday, partly sunny and hot. Highs 108 to 112. Southwest wind 5 to 15 miles per hour. Wednesday night, mostly clear. Lows 81 to 89. Southwest wind 5 to 15 miles per hour. Thursday, mostly sunny and hot. Highs 108 to 113. South wind 5 to 15 miles per hour. Thursday night, clear. Lows 79 to 86. Friday, sunny and hot. Highs 106 to 112. Friday night, clear. Lows 75 to 83. Saturday, sunny. Highs 103 to 109. Saturday night, clear. Lows 72 to 80. Sunday, sunny. Highs 98 to 106. Sunday night, clear. Lows 70 to 78. Monday, sunny. Highs 99 to 107. Here is the synopsis for Southeast California, Southwest, and South Central Arizona. Hotter temperatures this week will result in widespread moderate heat risk and localized major heat risk on Wednesday and Thursday. Extreme heat warnings have been issued for multiple locations across the area for today through Thursday with forecast highs between 107 and 114 degrees. Increasing moisture will lead to isolated to scattered showers and storms across the higher terrain areas with the best chances during the middle of the work week. Drier conditions and increasing winds by the end of the week and this weekend will lead to high fire danger. Extreme heat warning in effect from 10 a.m. Wednesday to 8 p.m. Mountain Standard Time Thursday.
What? Dangerously hot conditions possible. Afternoon temperatures 109 to 114. Moderate to locally major heat risk. Overexposure can cause heat cramps and heat exhaustion to develop and, without intervention, can lead to heat stroke. Where? Buckeye Avondale, Central Phoenix, Deer Valley, East Valley, North Phoenix Glendale, Northwest Valley, Scottsdale Paradise Valley, South Mountain Arutuki, and Southeast Valley Queen Creek. When? From 10 a.m. Wednesday to 8 p.m. Mountain Standard Time Thursday. 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Actions should be taken to lessen the impact of the extreme heat. 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The current time is 11:07 a.m. Mountain Standard Time. Here is the latest forecast. For the following area, in Arizona, Central Phoenix, issued at 4 a.m. Mountain Standard Time. Extreme heat warning in effect from 10 a.m. Wednesday to 8 p.m. Mountain Standard Time Thursday. Today, sunny and hot. Highs 107 to 112. Southwest wind 5 to 10 miles per hour. Tonight, mostly clear and warmer. Lows 80 to 88. West wind 5 to 10 miles per hour. Wednesday, partly sunny and hot. Highs 108 to 112. Southwest wind 5 to 15 miles per hour. Wednesday night, mostly clear. Lows 81 to 89. Southwest wind 5 to 15 miles per hour. Thursday, mostly sunny and hot. Highs 108 to 113. South wind 5 to 15 miles per hour. Thursday night, clear. Lows 79 to 86. Friday, sunny and hot. Highs 106 to 112. Friday night, clear. Lows 75 to 83. Saturday, sunny. Highs 103 to 109. Saturday night, clear. Lows 72 to 80. Sunday, sunny. Highs 98 to 106. Sunday night, clear. Lows 70 to 78. Monday, sunny. Highs 99 to 107. Here is the synopsis for Southeast California, Southwest, and South Central Arizona. Hotter temperatures this week will result in widespread moderate heat risk and localized major heat risk on Wednesday and Thursday. Extreme heat warnings have been issued for multiple locations across the area for today through Thursday with forecast highs between 107 and 114 degrees. Increasing moisture will lead to isolated to scattered showers and storms across the higher terrain areas with the best chances during the middle of the work week. Drier conditions and increasing winds by the end of the week and this weekend will lead to high fire danger. Extreme heat warning in effect from 10 a.m. Wednesday to 8 p.m. Mountain Standard Time Thursday. What?
dangerously hot conditions possible. Afternoon temperatures 109 to 114. Moderate to locally major heat risk. Overexposure can cause heat cramps and heat exhaustion to develop and, without intervention, can lead to heat stroke. Where? Buckeye Avondale, Central Phoenix, Deer Valley, East Valley, North Phoenix Glendale, Northwest Valley, Scottsdale Paradise Valley, South Mountain Arutuki, and Southeast Valley Queen Creek. When? From 10 a.m. Wednesday to 8 p.m. Mountain Standard Time Thursday. 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Actions should be taken to lessen the impact of the extreme heat. 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Heat stroke is an emergency. 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The current time is 11:12 a.m. Mountain Standard Time. Here is the 11 a.m. Mountain Standard Time observation for Phoenix on Tuesday, June 23rd. At Sky Harbor, it was mostly sunny. Visibility 10 miles. Temperature was 98 degrees, dew point 42, relative humidity 14%. Wind was north, at 5 miles an hour. And the pressure was 29.98 inches, and falling. Other observations for South Central Arizona, including the greater Phoenix area, skies ranged from sunny to mostly sunny. It was 97 at Buckeye, 99 at Glendale, 100 at Luke Air Force Base, 98 at Deer Valley, and 98 at Scottsdale Airport. Falcon Field reported 99, Mesa Gateway reported 99, Chandler reported 100, Casa Grande reported 99, and Gila Bend reported 102. Observations for Northern Arizona: it was sunny. It was 83 at Flagstaff, 94 at Kingman, 83 at the Grand Canyon, and 90 at Prescott. Payson reported 88, Page reported 89, Winslow reported 92, and Shoal reported 88. At Kingman, wind was southwest gusting to 25 miles an hour. At Window Rock, wind was west gusting to 25 miles an hour. Observations for Southern Arizona: skies ranged from sunny to mostly sunny. It was 95 at Tucson, 99 at Yuma, 92 at Nogales, and 92 at Sierra Vista. At Safford, wind was west gusting to 28 miles an hour. Observations for Southern California: at Blythe, it was mostly sunny, with a temperature of 99. At San Diego, it was partly sunny, with a temperature of 67. At Los Angeles Airport, it was cloudy, with a temperature of 67. Regional observations: it was mostly sunny. It was 97 at Las Vegas, 88 at Salt Lake City, 91 at Albuquerque, and 100 at El Paso. Once again, at 11 a.m. in Phoenix, under mostly sunny skies. The Sky Harbor temperature was 98 degrees. Here is the latest forecast. Extreme heat warning in effect from 10 a.m. Wednesday to 8 p.m. Mountain Standard Time Thursday. Today, sunny and hot.
highs 107 to 112. Southwest wind 5 to 10 miles per hour. Tonight, mostly clear.

clear and warmer. Lows 80 to 88. West wind 5 to 10 miles per hour. Wednesday, partly sunny and hot. Highs 108 to 112. Southwest wind 5 to 15 miles per hour. Wednesday night, mostly clear. Lows 81 to 89. Southwest wind 5 to 15 miles per hour. Thursday, mostly sunny and hot. Highs 108 to 113. South wind 5 to 15 miles per hour. Thursday night, clear. Lows 79 to 86. Friday, sunny and hot. Highs 106 to 112. Friday night, clear. Lows 75 to 83. Saturday, sunny. Highs 103 to 109. Saturday night, clear. Lows 72 to 80. Sunday, sunny. Highs 98 to 106. Sunday night, clear. Lows 70 to 78. Monday, sunny. Highs 99 to 107. Here is the synopsis for Southeast California, Southwest, and South Central Arizona. Hotter temperatures this week will result in widespread moderate heat risk and localized major heat risk on Wednesday and Thursday. Extreme heat warnings have been issued for multiple locations across the area for today through Thursday, with forecast highs between 107 and 114 degrees. Increasing moisture will lead to isolated to scattered showers and storms across the higher terrain areas, with the best chances during the middle of the work week. Drier conditions and increasing winds by the end of the week and this weekend will lead to high fire danger. Extreme heat warning in effect from 10 a.m. Wednesday to 8 p.m. Mountain Standard Time Thursday. What? Dangerously hot conditions possible. Afternoon temperatures 109 to 114. Moderate to locally major heat risk. Overexposure can cause heat cramps and heat exhaustion to develop and, without intervention, can lead to heat stroke. Where? Buckeye Avondale, Central Phoenix, Deer Valley, East Valley, North Phoenix Glendale, Northwest Valley, Scottsdale Paradise Valley, South Mountain Arutuki, and Southeast Valley Queen Creek. When? From 10 a.m. Wednesday to 8 p.m. Mountain Standard Time Thursday. Impacts: heat-related illnesses increase significantly during extreme heat events. 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Actions should be taken to lessen the impact of the extreme heat. 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The current time is 11:19 a.m. Mountain Standard Time. Here is the 11 a.m. Mountain Standard Time observation for Phoenix on Tuesday, June 23rd. At Sky Harbor, it was mostly sunny. Visibility 10 miles. Temperature was 98 degrees, dew point 42, relative humidity 14%. Wind was north, at 5 miles an hour. And the pressure was 29.98 inches, and falling.
Other observations for South Central Arizona, including the greater Phoenix area, skies ranged from sunny to mostly sunny. It was 97 at Buckeye, 99 at Glendale, 100 at Luke Air Force Base, 98 at Deer Valley, and 98 at Scottsdale Airport. Falcon Field reported 99, Mesa Gateway reported 99, Chandler reported 100, Casa Grande reported 99, and Gila Bend reported 102. Observations for Northern Arizona, it was sunny. It was 83 at Flagstaff, 94 at Kingman, 83 at the Grand Canyon, and 90 at Prescott. Payson reported 88, Page reported 89, Winslow reported 92, and Sholo reported 88. At Kingman, wind was southwest gusting to 25 miles an hour. At Window Rock, wind was west gusting to 25 miles an hour. Observations for Southern Arizona, skies ranged from sunny to mostly sunny. It was 95 at Tucson, 99 at Yuma, 92 at Nogales, and 92 at Sierra Vista. At Safford, wind was west gusting to 28 miles an hour. Observations for Southern California, at Blythe, it was mostly sunny, with a temperature of 99. At San Diego, it was partly sunny, with a temperature of 67. At Los Angeles Airport, it was cloudy, with a temperature of 67. Regional observations, it was mostly sunny. It was 97 at Las Vegas, 88 at Salt Lake City, 91 at Albuquerque, and 100 at El Paso. Once again, at 11 a.m. in Phoenix, under mostly sunny skies. The Sky Harbor temperature was 98 degrees. Here is the latest forecast. For the following area, in Arizona, Central Phoenix, issued at 4 a.m. Mountain Standard Time. Extreme heat warning in effect from 10 a.m. Wednesday to 8 p.m. Mountain Standard Time Thursday. Today, sunny and hot. Highs 107 to 112. Southwest wind 5 to 10 miles per hour. Tonight, mostly clear and warmer. Lows 80 to 88. West wind 5 to 10 miles per hour. Wednesday, partly sunny and hot. Highs 108 to 112. Southwest wind 5 to 15 miles per hour. Wednesday night, mostly clear. Lows 81 to 89. Southwest wind 5 to 15 miles per hour. Thursday, mostly sunny and hot. Highs 108 to 113. South wind 5 to 15 miles per hour. Thursday night, clear. Lows 79 to 86. Friday, sunny and hot. Highs 106 to 112. Friday night, clear. Lows 75 to 83. Saturday, sunny. Highs 103 to 109. Saturday night, clear. Lows 72 to 80. Sunday, sunny. Highs 98 to 106. Sunday night, clear. Lows 70 to 78. Monday, sunny. Highs 99 to 107. Here is the synopsis for Southeast California, Southwest, and South Central Arizona. Hotter temperatures this week will result in widespread moderate heat risk and localized major heat risk on Wednesday and Thursday. Extreme heat warnings have been issued for multiple locations across the area for today through Thursday with forecast highs between 107 and 114 degrees. Increasing moisture will lead to isolated to scattered showers and storms across the higher terrain areas with the best chances during the middle of the work week. Drier conditions and increasing winds by the end of the week and this weekend will lead to high fire danger. Extreme heat warning in effect from 10 a.m. Wednesday to 8 p.m. Mountain Standard Time Thursday. What? Dangerously hot conditions possible. Afternoon temperatures 109 to 114. Moderate to locally major heat risk. Overexposure can cause heat cramps and heat exhaustion to develop and, without intervention, can lead to heat stroke. Where? Buckeye Avondale, Central Phoenix, Deer Valley, East Valley,
North Phoenix, Glendale, Northwest Valley, Scottsdale, Paradise Valley, South Mountain, Ahwatukee, and Southeast Valley, Queen Creek. When, from 10 a.m. Wednesday to 8 p.m. Mountain Standard Time Thursday. Impacts, heat-related illnesses increase significantly during extreme heat events. Overexposure can cause heat cramps and heat exhaustion to develop and, without intervention, can lead to heat stroke. 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Actions should be taken to lessen the impact of the extreme heat. 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The current time is 11:27 a.m. Mountain Standard Time. Here is the 11 a.m. Mountain Standard Time observation for Phoenix on Tuesday, June 23rd. At Sky Harbor, it was mostly sunny. Visibility 10 miles. Temperature was 98 degrees, dew point 42, relative humidity 14%. Wind was north, at 5 miles an hour. And the pressure was 29.98 inches, and falling. Other observations for South Central Arizona, including the Greater Phoenix area, skies ranged from sunny to mostly sunny. It was 97 at Buckeye, 99 at Glendale, 100 at Luke Air Force Base, 98 at Deer Valley, and 98 at Scottsdale Airport. Falcon Field reported 99, Mesa Gateway reported 99, Chandler reported 100, Casa Grande reported 99, and Gila Bend reported 102. Observations for Northern Arizona, it was sunny. It was 83 at Flagstaff, 94 at Kingman, 83 at the Grand Canyon, and 90 at Prescott. Payson reported 88, Page reported 89, Winslow reported 92, and Shoal reported 88. At Kingman, wind was southwest gusting to 25 miles an hour. At Window Rock, wind was west gusting to 25 miles an hour. Observations for Southern Arizona, skies ranged from sunny to mostly sunny. It was 95 at Tucson, 99 at Yuma, 92 at Nogales, and 92 at Sierra Vista. At Safford, wind was west gusting to 28 miles an hour. Observations for Southern California, at Blythe, it was mostly sunny, with a temperature of 99. At San Diego, it was partly sunny, with a temperature of 67. At Los Angeles Airport, it was cloudy, with a temperature of 67. Regional observations, it was mostly sunny. It was 97 at Las Vegas, 88 at Salt Lake City, 91 at Albuquerque, and 100 at El Paso. Once again, at 11 a.m. in Phoenix, under mostly sunny skies. The Sky Harbor temperature was 98 degrees. Here is the latest forecast. For the following area, in Arizona, Central Phoenix, issued at 4 a.m. Mountain Standard Time. Extreme heat warning in effect from 10 a.m. Wednesday to 8 p.m. Mountain Standard Time Thursday. Today, sunny and hot. Highs 107 to 112. Southwest wind 5 to 10 miles per hour. Tonight, mostly clear and warmer. Lows 80 to 88. West wind 5 to 10 miles per hour.

Friday night, clear. Lows 75 to 83. Saturday, sunny. Highs 103 to 109. Saturday night, clear. Lows 72 to 80. Sunday, sunny. Highs 98 to 106. Sunday night, clear. Lows 70 to 78. Monday, sunny. Highs 99 to 107. Here is the latest forecast. For the following area, in Arizona, Central Phoenix, issued at 11:31 a.m. Mountain Standard Time. Extreme heat warning in effect from 10 a.m. Wednesday to 8 p.m. Mountain Standard Time Thursday. Today, sunny and hot. Highs 107 to 112. Southwest wind 5 to 10 miles per hour. Tonight, partly cloudy. Lows 80 to 88. West wind 5 to 10 miles per hour. Wednesday, partly sunny in the morning, then becoming mostly sunny. Hot. Highs 108 to 112. Southwest wind 5 to 15 miles per hour. Wednesday night, mostly clear. Lows 80 to 89. Southwest wind 5 to 15 miles per hour. Thursday, mostly sunny and hot. Highs 108 to 112. South wind 5 to 15 miles per hour. Thursday night, mostly clear. Lows 79 to 87. Friday, sunny and hot. Highs 106 to 112. Friday night, clear. Lows 74 to 83. Saturday, sunny. Highs 102 to 110. Saturday night, clear. Lows 71 to 80. Sunday, sunny. Highs 98 to 106. Sunday night, clear. Lows 71 to 79. Monday, sunny. Highs 99 to 107. Here is the synopsis for Southeast California, Southwest, and South Central Arizona. Hotter temperatures this week will result in widespread moderate heat risk and localized major heat risk on Wednesday and Thursday. Extreme heat warnings have been issued for multiple locations across the area for today through Thursday, with forecast highs between 107 and 114 degrees. Increasing moisture will lead to isolated to scattered showers and storms across the higher terrain areas, with the best chances during the middle of the work week. Drier conditions and increasing winds by the end of the week and this weekend will lead to high fire danger. Extreme heat warning in effect from 10 a.m. Wednesday to 8 p.m. Mountain Standard Time Thursday. What? Dangerously hot conditions possible. Afternoon temperatures 109 to 114. Moderate to locally major heat risk. Overexposure can cause heat cramps and heat exhaustion to develop and, without intervention, can lead to heat stroke. Where? Buckeye Avondale, Central Phoenix, Deer Valley, East Valley, North Phoenix Glendale, Northwest Valley, Scottsdale Paradise Valley, South Mountain Arutuki, and Southeast Valley Queen Creek. When? From 10 a.m. Wednesday to 8 p.m. Mountain Standard Time Thursday. 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Actions should be taken to lessen the impact of the extreme heat. 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

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The current time is 11:36 a.m. Mountain Standard Time. Here is the 11 a.m. Mountain Standard Time observation for Phoenix on Tuesday, June 23rd. At Sky Harbor, it was mostly sunny. Visibility 10 miles. Temperature was 98 degrees, dew point 42, relative humidity 14%. Wind was north, at 5 miles an hour. And the pressure was 29.98 inches, and falling. Other observations for South Central Arizona, including the greater Phoenix area, skies ranged from sunny to mostly sunny. It was 97 at Buckeye, 99 at Glendale, 100 at Luke Air Force Base, 98 at Deer Valley, and 98 at Scottsdale Airport. Falcon Field reported 99, Mesa Gateway reported 99, Chandler reported 100, Casa Grande reported 99, and Gila Bend reported 102. Observations for Northern Arizona, it was sunny. It was 83 at Flagstaff, 94 at Kingman, 83 at the Grand Canyon, and 90 at Prescott. Payson reported 88, Page reported 89, Winslow reported 92, and Shoal reported 88. At Kingman, wind was southwest gusting to 25 miles an hour. At Window Rock, wind was west gusting to 25 miles an hour. Observations for Southern Arizona, skies ranged from sunny to mostly sunny. It was 95 at Tucson, 99 at Yuma, 92 at Nogales, and 92 at Sierra Vista. At Safford, wind was west gusting to 28 miles an hour. Observations for Southern California, at Blythe, it was mostly sunny, with a temperature of 99. At San Diego, it was partly sunny, with a temperature of 67. At Los Angeles Airport, it was cloudy, with a temperature of 67. Regional observations, it was mostly sunny. It was 97 at Las Vegas, 88 at Salt Lake City, 91 at Albuquerque, and 100 at El Paso. Once again, at 11 a.m. in Phoenix, under mostly sunny skies. The Sky Harbor temperature was 98 degrees. Here is the latest forecast. For the following area, in Arizona, Central Phoenix, issued at 11:31 a.m. Mountain Standard Time. Extreme heat warning in effect from 10 a.m. Wednesday to 8 p.m. Mountain Standard Time Thursday. Today, sunny and hot. Highs 107 to 112. Southwest wind 5 to 10 miles per hour. Tonight, partly cloudy. Lows 80 to 88. West wind 5 to 10 miles per hour. Wednesday, partly sunny in the morning, then becoming mostly sunny. Hot. Highs 108 to 112. Southwest wind 5 to 15 miles per hour. Wednesday night, mostly clear. Lows 80 to 89. Southwest wind 5 to 15 miles per hour. Thursday, mostly sunny and hot. Highs 108 to 112. South wind 5 to 15 miles per hour. Thursday night, mostly clear. Lows 79 to 87. Friday, sunny and hot. Highs 106 to 112. Friday night, clear. Lows 74 to 83. Saturday, sunny. Highs 102 to 110. Saturday night, clear. Lows 71 to 80. Sunday, sunny. Highs 98 to 106. Sunday night, clear. Lows 71 to 79. Monday, sunny. Highs 99 to 107. Here is the synopsis for Southeast California, Southwest, and South Central Arizona.
Hotter temperatures this week will result in widespread moderate heat risk and localized major heat risk on Wednesday and Thursday. Extreme heat warnings have been issued for multiple locations across the area for today through Thursday, with forecast highs between 107 and 114 degrees. Increasing moisture will lead to isolated to scattered showers and storms across the higher terrain areas, with the best chances during the middle of the work week. Drier conditions and increasing winds by the end of the week and this weekend will lead to high fire danger. Extreme heat warning in effect from 10 a.m. Wednesday to 8 p.m. Mountain Standard Time Thursday. What? Dangerously hot conditions possible. Afternoon temperatures 109 to 114. Moderate to locally major heat risk. Overexposure can cause heat cramps and heat exhaustion to develop and, without intervention, can lead to heat stroke. Where? Buckeye Avondale, Central Phoenix, Deer Valley, East Valley, North Phoenix Glendale, Northwest Valley, Scottsdale Paradise Valley, South Mountain Arutuki, and Southeast Valley Queen Creek. When? From 10 a.m. Wednesday to 8 p.m. Mountain Standard Time Thursday. 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Overexposure can cause heat cramps and heat exhaustion to develop and, without intervention, can lead to heat stroke. 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Actions should be taken to lessen the impact of the extreme heat. 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Heat stroke is an emergency. 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The current time is 11:44 a.m. Mountain Standard Time. Here is the 11 a.m. Mountain Standard Time observation for Phoenix on Tuesday, June 23rd. At Sky Harbor, it was mostly sunny. Visibility 10 miles. Temperature was 98 degrees, dew point 42, relative humidity 14%. Wind was north, at 5 miles an hour. And the pressure was 29.98 inches, and falling. Other observations for South Central Arizona, including the greater Phoenix area, skies ranged from sunny to mostly sunny. It was 97 at Buckeye, 99 at Glendale, 100 at Luke Air Force Base, 98 at Deer Valley, and 98 at Scottsdale Airport. Falcon Field reported 99, Mesa Gateway reported 99, Chandler reported 100, Casa Grande reported 99, and Gila Bend reported 102. Observations for Northern Arizona: it was sunny. It was 83 at Flagstaff, 94 at Kingman, 83 at the Grand Canyon, and 90 at Prescott. Payson reported 88, Page reported 89, Winslow reported 92, and Shoal reported 88. At Kingman, wind was southwest gusting to 25 miles an hour. At Window Rock, wind was west gusting to 25 miles an hour. Observations for Southern Arizona: skies ranged from sunny to mostly sunny. It was 95 at Tucson, 99 at Yuma, 92 at Nogales, and 92 at Sierra Vista. At Safford, wind was west gusting to 28 miles an hour. Observations for Southern California: at Blythe, it was mostly sunny, with a temperature of 99.
at San Diego, it was partly sunny, with a temperature of 67. At long

108 to 112. South wind 5 to 15 miles per hour. Thursday night, mostly clear. Lows 79 to 87. Friday, sunny and hot. Highs 106 to 112. Friday night, clear. Lows 74 to 83. Saturday, sunny. Highs 102 to 110. Saturday night, clear. Lows 71 to 80. Sunday, sunny. Highs 98 to 106. Sunday night, clear. Lows 71 to 79. Monday, sunny. Highs 99 to 107. Here is the synopsis for Southeast California, Southwest, and South Central Arizona. Hotter temperatures this week will result in widespread moderate heat risk and localized major heat risk on Wednesday and Thursday. Extreme heat warnings have been issued for multiple locations across the area for today through Thursday, with forecast highs between 107 and 114 degrees. Increasing moisture will lead to isolated to scattered showers and storms across the higher terrain areas with the best chances during the middle of the work week. Drier conditions and increasing winds by the end of the week and this weekend will lead to high fire danger. Extreme heat warning in effect from 10 a.m. Wednesday to 8 p.m. Mountain Standard Time Thursday. What? Dangerously hot conditions possible. Afternoon temperatures 109 to 114. Moderate to locally major heat risk. Overexposure can cause heat cramps and heat exhaustion to develop and, without intervention, can lead to heat stroke. Where? Buckeye Avondale, Central Phoenix, Deer Valley, East Valley, North Phoenix Glendale, Northwest Valley, Scottsdale Paradise Valley, South Mountain Arutuki, and Southeast Valley Queen Creek. When? From 10 a.m. Wednesday to 8 p.m. Mountain Standard Time Thursday. 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Actions should be taken to lessen the impact of the extreme heat. 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Heat stroke is an emergency. 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The current time is 11:59 a.m. Mountain Standard Time. Here is the 11 a.m. Mountain Standard Time observation for Phoenix on Tuesday, June 23rd. At Sky Harbor, it was mostly sunny. Visibility 10 miles. Temperature was 98 degrees, dew point 42, relative humidity 14%. Wind was north, at 5 miles an hour. And the pressure was 29.98 inches, and falling. Other observations for South Central Arizona, including the greater Phoenix area, skies ranged from sunny to mostly sunny. It was 97 at Buckeye, 99 at Glendale, 100 at Luke Air Force Base, 98 at Deer Valley, and 98 at Scottsdale Airport. Falcon Field reported 99, Mesa Gateway reported 99, Chandler reported 100, Casa Grande reported 99, and Gila Bend reported 102. Observations for Northern Arizona,
It was

It was 83 at Flagstaff, 94 at Kingman, 83 at the Grand Canyon, and 90 at Prescott. Payson reported 88, Page reported 89, Winslow reported 92, and Scholl reported 88. At Kingman, wind was southwest gusting to 25 miles an hour. At Window Rock, wind was west gusting to 25 miles an hour. Observations for southern Arizona, skies ranged from sunny to mostly sunny. It was 95 at Tucson, 99 at Yuma, 92 at Nogales, and 92 at Sierra Vista. At Safford, wind was west gusting to 28 miles an hour. Observations for Southern California, at Blythe, it was mostly sunny, with a temperature of 99. At San Diego, it was partly sunny, with a temperature of 67. At Los Angeles Airport, it was cloudy, with a temperature of 67. Regional observations, it was mostly sunny. It was 97 at Las Vegas, 88 at Salt Lake City, 91 at Albuquerque, and 100 at El Paso. Once again, at 11 a.m. in Phoenix, under mostly sunny skies. The Sky Harbor temperature was 98 degrees. Here is the latest forecast. For the following area, in Arizona, Central Phoenix, issued at 11:51 a.m. Mountain Standard Time. Extreme heat warning in effect from 10 a.m. Wednesday to 8 p.m. Mountain Standard Time Thursday. Today, sunny and hot. Highs 107 to 112. Southwest wind 5 to 10 miles per hour. Tonight, partly cloudy. Lows 80 to 88. West wind 5 to 10 miles per hour. Wednesday, partly sunny in the morning, then becoming mostly sunny. Hot. Highs 108 to 112. Southwest wind 5 to 15 miles per hour. Wednesday night, mostly clear. Lows 80 to 89. Southwest wind 5 to 15 miles per hour. Thursday, mostly sunny and hot. Highs 108 to 112. South wind 5 to 15 miles per hour. Thursday night, mostly clear. Lows 79 to 87. Friday, sunny and hot. Highs 106 to 112. Friday night, clear. Lows 74 to 83. Saturday, sunny. Highs 102 to 110. Saturday night, clear. Lows 71 to 80. Sunday, sunny. Highs 98 to 106. Sunday night, clear. Lows 71 to 79. Monday, sunny. Highs 99 to 107. Here is the synopsis for Southeast California, Southwest, and South Central Arizona. Hotter temperatures this week will result in widespread moderate heat risk and localized major heat risk on Wednesday and Thursday. Extreme heat warnings have been issued for multiple locations across the area for today through Thursday, with forecast highs between 107 and 114 degrees. Increasing moisture will lead to isolated to scattered showers and storms across the higher terrain areas, with the best chances during the middle of the work week. Drier conditions and increasing winds by the end of the week and this weekend will lead to high fire danger. Extreme heat warning in effect from 10 a.m. Wednesday to 8 p.m. Mountain Standard Time Thursday. What? Dangerously hot conditions possible. Afternoon temperatures 109 to 114. Moderate to locally major heat risk. Overexposure can cause heat cramps and heat exhaustion to develop and, without intervention, can lead to heat stroke. Where? Buckeye Avondale, Central Phoenix, Deer Valley, East Valley, North Phoenix Glendale, Northwest Valley, Scottsdale Paradise Valley, South Mountain Arutuki, and Southeast Valley Queen Creek. When? From 10 a.m. Wednesday to 8 p.m. Mountain Standard Time Thursday. Impacts: heat-related illnesses increase significantly during extreme heat events. Overexposure can cause heat cramps and heat exhaustion to develop and, without intervention, can lead to heat stroke. 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
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Actions should be taken to lessen the impact of the extreme heat. 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The current time is 12:06 p.m. Mountain Standard Time. Here is the latest forecast. For the following area, in Arizona, Central Phoenix, issued at 11:51 a.m. Mountain Standard Time. Extreme heat warning in effect from 10 a.m. Wednesday to 8 p.m. Mountain Standard Time Thursday. Today, sunny and hot. Highs 107 to 112. Southwest wind 5 to 10 miles per hour. Tonight, partly cloudy. Lows 80 to 88. West wind 5 to 10 miles per hour. Wednesday, partly sunny in the morning, then becoming mostly sunny. Hot. Highs 108 to 112. Southwest wind 5 to 15 miles per hour. Wednesday night, mostly clear. Lows 80 to 89. Southwest wind 5 to 15 miles per hour. Thursday, mostly sunny and hot. Highs 108 to 112. South wind 5 to 15 miles per hour. Thursday night, mostly clear. Lows 79 to 87. Friday, sunny and hot. Highs 106 to 112. Friday night, clear. Lows 74 to 83. Saturday, sunny. Highs 102 to 110. Saturday night, clear. Lows 71 to 80. Sunday, sunny. Highs 98 to 106. Sunday night, clear. Lows 71 to 79. Monday, sunny. Highs 99 to 107. Here is the synopsis for Southeast California, Southwest, and South Central Arizona. Hotter temperatures this week will result in widespread moderate heat risk and localized major heat risk on Wednesday and Thursday. Extreme heat warnings have been issued for multiple locations across the area for today through Thursday, with forecast highs between 107 and 114 degrees. Increasing moisture will lead to isolated to scattered showers and storms across the higher terrain areas, with the best chances during the middle of the work week. Drier conditions and increasing winds by the end of the week and this weekend will lead to high fire danger. Extreme heat warning in effect from 10 a.m. Wednesday to 8 p.m. Mountain Standard Time Thursday. What? Dangerously hot conditions possible. Afternoon temperatures 109 to 114. Moderate to locally major heat risk. Overexposure can cause heat cramps and heat exhaustion to develop and, without intervention, can lead to heat stroke. Where? Buckeye Avondale, Central Phoenix, Deer Valley, East Valley, North Phoenix Glendale, Northwest Valley, Scottsdale Paradise Valley, South Mountain Arutuki, and Southeast Valley Queen Creek. When? From 10 a.m. Wednesday to 8 p.m. Mountain Standard Time Thursday. Impacts. Heat-related illnesses increase significantly during extreme heat events. Overexposure can cause heat cramps and heat exhaustion to develop and, without intervention, can lead to heat stroke.
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Actions should be taken to lessen the impact of the extreme heat. 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Anyone overcome by heat should be moved to a cool and shaded location. 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The current time is 12:11 p.m. Mountain Standard Time. Here is the noon Mountain Standard Time observation for Phoenix, on Tuesday, June 23rd. At Sky Harbor, it was mostly sunny. Visibility 10 miles. Temperature was 102 degrees, dew point 44, relative humidity 14%. Wind was calm. And the pressure was 29.95 inches, and falling. Other observations for South Central Arizona, including the greater Phoenix area, skies ranged from sunny to mostly sunny. It was 100 at Buckeye, 102 at Glendale, 101 at Luke Air Force Base, 101 at Deer Valley, and 100 at Scottsdale Airport. Falcon Field reported 101, Mesa Gateway reported 100, Chandler reported 102, Casa Grande reported 102, and Gila Bend reported 104. Observations for Northern Arizona, it was sunny. It was 84 at Flagstaff, 98 at Kingman, 87 at the Grand Canyon, and 91 at Prescott. Payson reported 90, Page reported 94, Winslow reported 96, and Shoal reported 91. At Kingman, wind was southwest gusting to 28 miles an hour. At Window Rock, wind was west gusting to 30 miles an hour. Observations for Southern Arizona, skies ranged from sunny to mostly sunny. It was 98 at Tucson, 102 at Yuma, 94 at Nogales, at 95 at Sierra Vista. At Safford, wind was west gusting to 26 miles an hour. Observations for Southern California, at Blythe, it was sunny, with a temperature of 103. It was partly sunny, with a temperature of 68 at Los Angeles Airport, and 69 at San Diego. Regional observations, it was mostly sunny. It was 100 at Las Vegas, 93 at Salt Lake City, 95 at Albuquerque, and 102 at El Paso. Once again, at noon in Phoenix, under mostly sunny skies. The Sky Harbor temperature was 102 degrees. Here is the latest forecast. For the following area, in Arizona, Central Phoenix, issued at 11:51 a.m. Mountain Standard Time. Extreme heat warning in effect from 10 a.m. Wednesday to 8 p.m. Mountain Standard Time Thursday. Today, sunny and hot. Highs 107 to 112. Southwest wind 5 to 10 miles per hour. Tonight, partly cloudy. Lows 80 to 88. West wind 5 to 10 miles per hour. Wednesday, partly sunny in the morning, then becoming mostly sunny. Hot. Highs 108 to 112. Southwest wind 5 to 15 miles per hour. Wednesday night, mostly clear. Lows 80 to 89. Southwest wind 5 to 15 miles per hour. Thursday, mostly sunny and hot. Highs 108 to 112. South wind 5 to 15 miles per hour. Thursday night,
mostly clear. Lows 79 to 87. Friday, sunny and hot. Highs 106 to 112. Friday night, clear. Lows 74 to 83. Saturday, sunny. Highs 102 to 110. Saturday night, clear. Lows 71 to 80. Sunday, sunny. Highs 98 to 106. Sunday night, clear. Lows 71 to 79. Monday, sunny. Highs 99 to 107. Here is the synopsis for Southeast California, Southwest, and South Central Arizona. Hotter temperatures this week will result in widespread moderate heat risk and localized major heat risk on Wednesday and Thursday. Extreme heat warnings have been issued for multiple locations across the area for today through Thursday, with forecast highs between 107 and 114 degrees. Increasing moisture will lead to isolated to scattered showers and storms across the higher terrain areas, with the best chances during the middle of the work week. Drier conditions and increasing winds by the end of the week and this weekend will lead to high fire danger. Extreme heat warning in effect from 10 a.m. Wednesday to 8 p.m. Mountain Standard Time Thursday. What? Dangerously hot conditions possible. Afternoon temperatures 109 to 114. Moderate to locally major heat risk. Overexposure can cause heat cramps and heat exhaustion to develop and, without intervention, can lead to heat stroke. Where? Buckeye Avondale, Central Phoenix, Deer Valley, East Valley, North Phoenix Glendale, Northwest Valley, Scottsdale Paradise Valley, South Mountain Arutuki, and Southeast Valley Queen Creek. When? From 10 a.m. Wednesday to 8 p.m. Mountain Standard Time Thursday. Impacts: heat-related illnesses increase significantly during extreme heat events. Overexposure can cause heat cramps and heat exhaustion to develop and, without intervention, can lead to heat stroke. 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Actions should be taken to lessen the impact of the extreme heat. 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Wear lightweight and loose-fitting clothing when possible and drink plenty of water. 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Anyone overcome by heat should be moved to a cool and shaded location. 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Consult county officials for more details. Extreme heat warning remains in effect from 10 a.m. Wednesday to 8 p.m. Mountain Standard Time Thursday. What? Dangerously hot conditions. Afternoon temperatures up to 114 degrees. Local major heat risk. Where? The entire Phoenix metropolitan area. When? From 10 a.m. Wednesday to 8 p.m. Mountain Standard Time Thursday. Impacts: heat-related illnesses increase significantly during extreme heat events. 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Actions should be taken to lessen the impact of the extreme heat. 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
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The current time is 12:20 p.m. Mountain Standard Time. Here is the noon Mountain Standard Time observation for Phoenix on Tuesday, June 23rd. At Sky Harbor, it was mostly sunny. Visibility 10 miles. Temperature was 102 degrees, dew point 44, relative humidity 14%. Wind was calm. And the pressure was 29.95 inches and falling. Other observations for South Central Arizona, including the greater Phoenix area, skies ranged from sunny to mostly sunny. It was 100 at Buckeye, 102 at Glendale, 101 at Luke Air Force Base, 101 at Deer Valley, and 100 at Scottsdale Airport. Falcon Field reported 101, Mesa Gateway reported 100, Chandler reported 102, Casa Grande reported 102, and Gila Bend reported 104. Observations for Northern Arizona, it was sunny. It was 84 at Flagstaff, 98 at Kingman, 87 at the Grand Canyon, and 91 at Prescott. Payson reported 90, Page reported 94, Winslow reported 96, and Sholem reported 91. At Kingman, wind was southwest gusting to 28 miles an hour. At Window Rock, wind was west gusting to 30 miles an hour. Observations for Southern Arizona, skies ranged from sunny to mostly sunny. It was 98 at Tucson, 102 at Yuma, 94 at Nogales, at 95 at Sierra Vista. At Safford, wind was west gusting to 26 miles an hour. Observations for Southern California, at Blythe, it was sunny, with a temperature of 103. It was partly sunny, with a temperature of 68 at Los Angeles Airport, and 69 at San Diego. Regional observations, it was mostly sunny. It was 100 at Las Vegas, 93 at Salt Lake City, 95 at Albuquerque, and 102 at El Paso. Once again, at noon in Phoenix, under mostly sunny skies. The Sky Harbor temperature was 102 degrees. Here is the latest forecast. For the following area, in Arizona, Central Phoenix, issued at 12:21 p.m. Mountain Standard Time. Extreme heat warning in effect from 10 a.m. Wednesday to 8 p.m. Mountain Standard Time Thursday. Today, sunny and hot. Highs 107 to 112. West wind 5 to 10 miles per hour. Tonight, partly cloudy. Lows 80 to 88. West wind 5 to 10 miles per hour. Wednesday, partly sunny in the morning, then becoming mostly sunny. Hot. Highs 108 to 112. Southwest wind 5 to 15 miles per hour. Wednesday night, mostly clear. Lows 80 to 89. Southwest wind 5 to 15 miles per hour. Thursday, mostly sunny and hot. Highs 108 to 112. South wind 5 to 15 miles per hour. Thursday night, mostly clear. Lows 79 to 87. Friday, sunny and hot. Highs 106 to 112. Friday night, clear. Lows 74 to 83. Saturday, sunny. Highs 102 to 110. Saturday night, clear. Lows 71 to 80. Sunday, sunny. Highs 98 to 106. Sunday night, clear. Lows 71 to 79. Monday, sunny. Highs 99 to 107.
Here is the synopsis for Southeast California, Southwest, and South Central Arizona. Hotter temperatures this week will result in widespread moderate heat risk and localized major heat risk on Wednesday and Thursday. Extreme heat warnings have been issued for multiple locations across the area for today through Thursday, with forecast highs between 107 and 114 degrees. Increasing moisture will lead to isolated to scattered showers and storms across the higher terrain areas, with the best chances during the middle of the work week. Drier conditions and increasing winds by the end of the week and this weekend will lead to high fire danger. Extreme heat warning remains in effect from 10 a.m. Wednesday to 8 p.m. Mountain Standard Time Thursday. What? Dangerously hot conditions. Afternoon temperatures up to 114 degrees. Local major heat risk. Where? The entire Phoenix metropolitan area. When? From 10 a.m. Wednesday to 8 p.m. Mountain Standard Time Thursday. 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Actions should be taken to lessen the impact of the extreme heat. 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Anyone overcome by heat should be moved to a cool and shaded location. Heat stroke is an emergency. 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The current time is 12:27 p.m. Mountain Standard Time. Here is the noon Mountain Standard Time observation for Phoenix on Tuesday, June 23rd. At Sky Harbor, it was mostly sunny. Visibility 10 miles. Temperature was 102 degrees, dew point 44, relative humidity 14%. Wind was calm. And the pressure was 29.95 inches and falling. Other observations for South Central Arizona, including the greater Phoenix area, skies ranged from sunny to mostly sunny. It was 100 at Buckeye, 102 at Glendale, 101 at Luke Air Force Base, 101 at Deer Valley, and 100 at Scottsdale Airport. Falcon Field reported 101, Mesa Gateway reported 100, Chandler reported 102, Casa Grande reported 102, and Gila Bend reported 104. Observations for Northern Arizona: it was sunny. It was 84 at Flagstaff, 98 at Kingman, 87 at the Grand Canyon, and 91 at Prescott. Payson reported 90, Page reported 94, Winslow reported 96, and Sholo reported 91. At Kingman, wind was southwest gusting to 28 miles an hour. At Window Rock, wind was west gusting to 30 miles an hour. Observations for Southern Arizona: skies ranged from sunny to mostly sunny. It was 98 at Tucson, 102 at Yuma, 94 at Nogales, at 95 at Sierra Vista. At Safford, wind was west gusting to 26 miles an hour. Observations for Southern California: at Blythe, it was sunny, with a temperature of 103. It was partly sunny, with a temperature of 68 at Los Angeles Airport, and 69 at San Diego. Regional observations: it was mostly sunny. It was 100 at Las Vegas,
93 at Salt Lake City, 95 at Albuquerque, and 102 at El Paso. Once again, at noon in Phoenix, under mostly sunny skies. The Sky Harbor temperature was 102 degrees. Here is the latest forecast. For the following area, in Arizona, Central Phoenix, issued at 12:21 p.m. Mountain Standard Time. Extreme heat warning in effect from 10 a.m. Wednesday to 8 p.m. Mountain Standard Time Thursday. Today, sunny and hot. Highs 107 to 112. West wind 5 to 10 miles per hour. Tonight, partly cloudy. Lows 80 to 88. West wind 5 to 10 miles per hour. Wednesday, partly sunny in the morning, then becoming mostly sunny. Hot. Highs 108 to 112. Southwest wind 5 to 15 miles per hour. Wednesday night, mostly clear. Lows 80 to 89. Southwest wind 5 to 15 miles per hour. Thursday, mostly sunny and hot. Highs 108 to 112. South wind 5 to 15 miles per hour. Thursday night, mostly clear. Lows 79 to 87. Friday, sunny and hot. Highs 106 to 112. Friday night, clear. Lows 74 to 83. Saturday, sunny. Highs 102 to 110. Saturday night, clear. Lows 71 to 80. Sunday, sunny. Highs 98 to 106. Sunday night, clear. Lows 71 to 79. Monday, sunny. Highs 99 to 107. Here is the synopsis for Southeast California, Southwest, and South Central Arizona. Hotter temperatures this week will result in widespread moderate heat risk and localized major heat risk on Wednesday and Thursday. Extreme heat warnings have been issued for multiple locations across the area for today through Thursday, with forecast highs between 107 and 114 degrees. Increasing moisture will lead to isolated to scattered showers and storms across the higher terrain areas, with the best chances during the middle of the work week. Drier conditions and increasing winds by the end of the week and this weekend will lead to high fire danger. Extreme heat warning remains in effect from 10 a.m. Wednesday to 8 p.m. Mountain Standard Time Thursday. What? Dangerously hot conditions. Afternoon temperatures up to 114 degrees. Local major heat risk. Where? The entire Phoenix metropolitan area. When? From 10 a.m. Wednesday to 8 p.m. Mountain Standard Time Thursday. 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Overexposure can cause heat cramps and heat exhaustion to develop and, without intervention, can lead to heat stroke. 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Actions should be taken to lessen the impact of the extreme heat. 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Heat stroke is an emergency. 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
Here is the noon Mountain Standard Time observation for Phoenix on Tuesday, June 23rd. At Sky Harbor, it was mostly sunny. Visibility 10 miles. Temperature was 102 degrees, dew point 44, relative humidity 14%. Wind was calm. And the pressure was 29.95 inches, and falling. Other observations for South Central Arizona, including the greater Phoenix area, skies ranged from sunny to mostly sunny. It was 100 at Buckeye, 102 at Glendale, 101 at Luke Air Force Base, 101 at Deer Valley, and 100 at Scottsdale Airport. Falcon Field reported 101, Mesa Gateway reported 100, Chandler reported 102, Casa Grande reported 102, and Gila Bend reported 104. Observations for Northern Arizona, it was sunny. It was 84 at Flagstaff, 98 at Kingman, 87 at the Grand Canyon, and 91 at Prescott. Payson reported 90, Page reported 94, Winslow reported 96, and Sholo reported 91. At Kingman, wind was southwest gusting to 28 miles an hour. At Windle Rock, wind was west gusting to 30 miles an hour. Observations for Southern Arizona, skies ranged from sunny to mostly sunny. It was 98 at Tucson, 102 at Yuma, 94 at Nogales, and 95 at Sierra Vista. At Safford, wind was west gusting to 26 miles an hour. Observations for Southern California, at Blythe, it was sunny, with a temperature of 103. It was partly sunny, with a temperature of 68 at Los Angeles Airport, and 69 at San Diego. Regional observations, it was mostly sunny. It was 100 at Las Vegas, 93 at Salt Lake City, 95 at Albuquerque, and 102 at El Paso. Once again, at noon in Phoenix, under mostly sunny skies. The Sky Harbor temperature was 102 degrees. Here is the latest forecast. For the following area, in Arizona, Central Phoenix, issued at 12:21 p.m. Mountain Standard Time. Extreme heat warning in effect from 10 a.m. Wednesday to 8 p.m. Mountain Standard Time Thursday. Today, sunny and hot. Highs 107 to 112. West wind 5 to 10 miles per hour. Tonight, partly cloudy. Lows 80 to 88. West wind 5 to 10 miles per hour. Wednesday, partly sunny in the morning, then becoming mostly sunny. Hot. Highs 108 to 112. Southwest wind 5 to 15 miles per hour. Wednesday night, mostly clear. Lows 80 to 89. Southwest wind 5 to 15 miles per hour. Thursday, mostly sunny and hot. Highs 108 to 112. South wind 5 to 15 miles per hour. Thursday night, mostly clear. Lows 79 to 87. Friday, sunny and hot. Highs 106 to 112. Friday night, clear. Lows 74 to 83. Saturday, sunny. Highs 102 to 110. Saturday night, clear. Lows 71 to 80. Sunday, sunny. Highs 98 to 106. Sunday night, clear. Lows 71 to 79. Monday, sunny. Highs 99 to 107. Here is the synopsis for Southeast California, Southwest, and South Central Arizona. Hotter temperatures this week will result in widespread moderate heat risk and localized major heat risk on Wednesday and Thursday. Extreme heat warnings have been issued for multiple locations across the area for today through Thursday, with forecast highs between 107 and 114 degrees. Increasing moisture will lead to isolated to scattered showers and storms across the higher terrain areas, with the best chances during the middle of the work week. Drier conditions and increasing winds by the end of the week and this weekend will lead to high fire danger.
Extreme heat warning remains in effect from 10 a.m. Wednesday to 8 p.m. Mountain Standard Time Thursday. What? Dangerously hot conditions. Afternoon temperatures up to 114 degrees. Local major heat risk. Where? The entire Phoenix metropolitan area. When? From 10 a.m. Wednesday to 8 p.m. Mountain Standard Time Thursday. Impacts. Heat-related illnesses increase significantly during extreme heat events. Overexposure can cause heat cramps and heat exhaustion to develop and, without intervention, can lead to heat stroke. 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Actions should be taken to lessen the impact of the extreme heat. 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Anyone overcome by heat should be moved to a cool and shaded location. Heat stroke is an emergency. 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The current time is 12:41 p.m. Mountain Standard Time. Here is the noon Mountain Standard Time observation for Phoenix on Tuesday, June 23rd. At Sky Harbor, it was mostly sunny. Visibility 10 miles. Temperature was 102 degrees, dew point 44, relative humidity 14%. Wind was calm. And the pressure was 29.95 inches and falling. Other observations for South Central Arizona, including the greater Phoenix area, skies ranged from sunny to mostly sunny. It was 100 at Buckeye, 102 at Glendale, 101 at Luke Air Force Base, 101 at Deer Valley, and 100 at Scottsdale Airport. Falcon Field reported 101, Mesa Gateway reported 100, Chandler reported 102, Casa Grande reported 102, and Gila Bend reported 104.

At Window Rock, wind was west gusting to 30 miles an hour. Observations for southern Arizona, skies ranged from sunny to mostly sunny. It was 98 at Tucson, 102 at Yuma, 94 at Nogales, at 95 at Sierra Vista. At Safford, wind was west gusting to 26 miles an hour. Observations for Southern California, at Blythe, it was sunny, with a temperature of 103. It was partly sunny, with a temperature of 68 at Los Angeles Airport, and 69 at San Diego. Regional observations, it was mostly sunny. It was 100 at Las Vegas, 93 at Salt Lake City, 95 at Albuquerque, and 102 at El Paso. Once again, at noon in Phoenix, under mostly sunny skies. The Sky Harbor temperature was 102 degrees. Here is the latest forecast. For the following area, in Arizona, Central Phoenix, issued at 12:21 p.m. Mountain Standard Time. Extreme heat warning in effect from 10 a.m. Wednesday to 8 p.m. Mountain Standard Time Thursday. Today, sunny and hot. Highs 107 to 112. West wind 5 to 10 miles per hour. Tonight, partly cloudy. Lows 80 to 88. West wind 5 to 10 miles per hour. Wednesday, partly sunny in the morning then becoming mostly

12. Friday night, clear. Lows 74 to 83. Saturday, sunny. Highs 102 to 110. Saturday night, clear. Lows 71 to 80. Sunday, sunny. Highs 98 to 106. Sunday night, clear. Lows 71 to 79. Monday, sunny. Highs 99 to 107. Here is the synopsis for Southeast California, Southwest, and South Central Arizona. Hotter temperatures this week will result in widespread moderate heat risk and localized major heat risk on Wednesday and Thursday. Extreme heat warnings have been issued for multiple locations across the area for today through Thursday, with forecast highs between 107 and 114 degrees. Increasing moisture will lead to isolated to scattered showers and storms across the higher terrain areas, with the best chances during the middle of the work week. Drier conditions and increasing winds by the end of the week and this weekend will lead to high fire danger. Extreme heat warning remains in effect from 10 a.m. Wednesday to 8 p.m. Mountain Standard Time Thursday. What? Dangerously hot conditions. Afternoon temperatures up to 114 degrees. Local major heat risk. Where? The entire Phoenix metropolitan area. When? From 10 a.m. Wednesday to 8 p.m. Mountain Standard Time Thursday. 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Actions should be taken to lessen the impact of the extreme heat. 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Heat stroke is an emergency. 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The current time is 12:49 p.m. Mountain Standard Time. Here is the noon Mountain Standard Time observation for Phoenix, on Tuesday, June 23rd. At Sky Harbor, it was mostly sunny. Visibility 10 miles. Temperature was 102 degrees, dew point 44, relative humidity 14%. Wind was calm. And the pressure was 29.95 inches, and falling. Other observations for South Central Arizona, including the greater Phoenix area, skies ranged from sunny to mostly sunny. It was 100 at Buckeye, 102 at Glendale, 101 at Luke Air Force Base, 101 at Deer Valley, and 100 at Scottsdale Airport. Falcon Field reported 101, Mesa Gateway reported 100, Chandler reported 102, Casa Grande reported 102, and Gila Bend reported 104. Observations for Northern Arizona: it was sunny. It was 84 at Flagstaff, 98 at Kingman, 87 at the Grand Canyon, and 91 at Prescott. Payson reported 90, Page reported 94, Winslow reported 96, and Sholo reported 91. At Kingman, wind was southwest gusting to 28 miles an hour. At Window Rock, wind was west gusting to 30 miles an hour. Observations for Southern Arizona: skies ranged from sunny to mostly sunny. It was 98 at Tucson, 102 at Yuma,

94 at Nogales, at 95 at Sierra Vista. At Safford, wind was west gusting to 26 miles an hour. Observations for Southern California, Ed Blythe, it was sunny, with a temperature of 103. It was partly sunny, with a temperature of 68 at Los Angeles Airport, and 69 at San Diego. Regional observations, it was mostly sunny. It was 100 at Las Vegas, 93 at Salt Lake City, 95 at Albuquerque, and 102 at El Paso. Once again, at noon in Phoenix, under mostly sunny skies. The Sky Harbor temperature was 102 degrees. Here is the latest forecast. For the following area, in Arizona, Central Phoenix, issued at 12:21 p.m. Mountain Standard Time. Extreme heat warning in effect from 10 a.m. Wednesday to 8 p.m. Mountain Standard Time Thursday. Today, sunny and hot. Highs 107 to 112. West wind 5 to 10 miles per hour. Tonight, partly cloudy. Lows 80 to 88. West wind 5 to 10 miles per hour. Wednesday, partly sunny in the morning, then becoming mostly sunny. Hot. Highs 108 to 112. Southwest wind 5 to 15 miles per hour. Wednesday night, mostly clear. Lows 80 to 89. Southwest wind 5 to 15 miles per hour. Thursday, mostly sunny and hot. Highs 108 to 112. South wind 5 to 15 miles per hour. Thursday night, mostly clear. Lows 79 to 87. Friday, sunny and hot. Highs 106 to 112. Friday night, clear. Lows 74 to 83. Saturday, sunny. Highs 102 to 110. Saturday night, clear. Lows 71 to 80. Sunday, sunny. Highs 98 to 106. Sunday night, clear. Lows 71 to 79. Monday, sunny. Highs 99 to 107. Here is the synopsis for Southeast California, Southwest, and South Central Arizona. Hotter temperatures this week will result in widespread moderate heat risk and localized major heat risk on Wednesday and Thursday. Extreme heat warnings have been issued for multiple locations across the area for today through Thursday, with forecast highs between 107 and 114 degrees. Increasing moisture will lead to isolated to scattered showers and storms across the higher terrain areas, with the best chances during the middle of the work week. Drier conditions and increasing winds by the end of the week and this weekend will lead to high fire danger. Extreme heat warning remains in effect from 10 a.m. Wednesday to 8 p.m. Mountain Standard Time Thursday. What? Dangerously hot conditions. Afternoon temperatures up to 114 degrees. Local major heat risk. Where? The entire Phoenix metropolitan area. When? From 10 a.m. Wednesday to 8 p.m. Mountain Standard Time Thursday. Impacts, heat-related illnesses increase significantly during extreme heat events. Overexposure can cause heat cramps and heat exhaustion to develop and, without intervention, can lead to heat stroke. 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

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The current time is 12:56 p.m. Mountain Standard Time. Here is the noon Mountain Standard Time observation for Phoenix on Tuesday, June 23rd. At Sky Harbor, it was mostly sunny. Visibility 10 miles. Temperature was 102 degrees, dew point 44, relative humidity 14%. Wind was calm. And the pressure was 29.95 inches and falling. Other observations for South Central Arizona, including the greater Phoenix area, skies ranged from sunny to mostly sunny. It was 100 at Buckeye, 102 at Glendale, 101 at Luke Air Force Base, 101 at Deer Valley, and 100 at Scottsdale Airport. Falcon Field reported 101, Mesa Gateway reported 100, Chandler reported 102, Casa Grande reported 102, and Gila Bend reported 104. Observations for Northern Arizona, it was sunny. It was 84 at Flagstaff, 98 at Kingman, 87 at the Grand Canyon, and 91 at Prescott. Payson reported 90, Page reported 94, Winslow reported 96, and Shoal reported 91. At Kingman, wind was southwest gusting to 28 miles an hour. At Window Rock, wind was west gusting to 30 miles an hour. Observations for Southern Arizona, skies ranged from sunny to mostly sunny. It was 98 at Tucson, 102 at Yuma, 94 at Nogales, and 95 at Sierra Vista. At Safford, wind was west gusting to 26 miles an hour. Observations for Southern California, at Blythe, it was sunny, with a temperature of 103. It was partly sunny, with a temperature of 68 at Los Angeles Airport, and 69 at San Diego. Regional observations, it was mostly sunny. It was 100 at Las Vegas, 93 at Salt Lake City, 95 at Albuquerque, and 102 at El Paso. Once again, at noon in Phoenix, under mostly sunny skies. The Sky Harbor temperature was 102 degrees. Here is the latest forecast. For the following area, in Arizona, Central Phoenix, issued at 12:21 p.m. Mountain Standard Time. Extreme heat warning in effect from 10 a.m. Wednesday to 8 p.m. Mountain Standard Time Thursday. Today, sunny and hot. Highs 107 to 112. West wind 5 to 10 miles per hour. Tonight, partly cloudy. Lows 80 to 88. West wind 5 to 10 miles per hour. Wednesday, partly sunny in the morning, then becoming mostly sunny. Hot. Highs 108 to 112. Southwest wind 5 to 15 miles per hour. Wednesday night, mostly clear. Lows 80 to 89. Southwest wind 5 to 15 miles per hour. Thursday, mostly sunny and hot. Highs 108 to 112. South wind 5 to 15 miles per hour. Thursday night, mostly clear. Lows 79 to 87. Friday, sunny and hot. Highs 106 to 112. Friday night, clear. Lows 74 to 83. Saturday, sunny. Highs 102 to 110. Saturday night, clear. Lows 71 to 80. Sunday, sunny. Highs 98 to 106. Sunday night, clear. Lows 71 to 79. Monday, sunny. Highs 99 to 107. Here is the synopsis for Southeast California, Southwest, and South Central Arizona. Hotter temperatures this week will result in widespread moderate heat risk and localized major heat risk on Wednesday and Thursday. Extreme heat warnings

effect from 10 a.m. Wednesday to 8 p.m. Mountain Standard Time Thursday. Today, sunny and hot. Highs 107 to 112. West wind 5 to 10 miles per hour. Tonight, partly cloudy. Lows 80 to 88. West wind 5 to 10 miles per hour. Wednesday, partly sunny in the morning, then becoming mostly sunny. Hot. Highs 108 to 112. Southwest wind 5 to 15 miles per hour. Wednesday night, mostly clear. Lows 80 to 89. Southwest wind 5 to 15 miles per hour. Thursday, mostly sunny and hot. Highs 108 to 112. South wind 5 to 15 miles per hour. Thursday night, mostly clear. Lows 79 to 87. Friday, sunny and hot. Highs 106 to 112. Friday night, clear. Lows 74 to 83. Saturday, sunny. Highs 102 to 110. Saturday night, clear. Lows 71 to 80. Sunday, sunny. Highs 98 to 106. Sunday night, clear. Lows 71 to 79. Monday, sunny. Highs 99 to 107. Here is the synopsis for Southeast California, Southwest, and South Central Arizona. Hotter temperatures this week will result in widespread moderate heat risk and localized major heat risk on Wednesday and Thursday. Extreme heat warnings have been issued for multiple locations across the area for today through Thursday, with forecast highs between 107 and 114 degrees. Increasing moisture will lead to isolated to scattered showers and storms across the higher terrain areas, with the best chances during the middle of the work week. Drier conditions and increasing winds by the end of the week and this weekend will lead to high fire danger. Extreme heat warning remains in effect from 10 a.m. Wednesday to 8 p.m. Mountain Standard Time Thursday. What? Dangerously hot conditions. Afternoon temperatures up to 114 degrees. Local major heat risk. Where? The entire Phoenix metropolitan area. When? From 10 a.m. Wednesday to 8 p.m. Mountain Standard Time Thursday. 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Actions should be taken to lessen the impact of the extreme heat. 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The current time is 1:19 p.m. Mountain Standard Time. Here is the 1 p.m. Mountain Standard Time observation for Phoenix on Tuesday, June 23rd. At Sky Harbor, it was mostly sunny. Visibility 10 miles. Temperature was 103 degrees, dew point 48, relative humidity 15%. Wind was variable, at 6 miles an hour. And the pressure was 29.93 inches, and falling.
Other observations for South Central Arizona, including the greater Phoenix area, skies ranged from sunny to mostly sunny. It was 102 at Buckeye, 104 at Glendale, 104 at Luke Air Force Base, 102 at Deer Valley, and 103 at Scottsdale Airport. Falcon Field reported 103, Mesa Gateway reported 104, Chandler reported 102, Casa Grande reported 103, and Gila Bend reported 108. Observations for northern Arizona, skies ranged from sunny to mostly sunny. It was 87 at Flagstaff, 98 at Kingman, 90 at the Grand Canyon, and 94 at Prescott. Payson reported 91, Page reported 96, Winslow reported 97, and Sholo reported 90. At Kingman, wind was southwest gusting to 35 miles an hour. At the Grand Canyon, wind was southwest gusting to 30 miles an hour. At Windle Rock, wind was northwest gusting to 32 miles an hour. Observations for southern Arizona, it was sunny. It was 101 at Tucson, 104 at Yuma, 96 at Nogales, and 97 at Sierra Vista. Observations for Southern California, at Blythe, it was sunny, with a temperature of 105. At Los Angeles Airport, it was mostly sunny, with a temperature of 71. At San Diego, it was partly sunny, with a temperature of 70. Regional observations, skies ranged from sunny to mostly sunny. It was 104 at Las Vegas, 91 at Salt Lake City, 96 at Albuquerque, and 103 at El Paso. At Albuquerque, wind was northwest gusting to 25 miles an hour. Once again, at 1 p.m. in Phoenix, under mostly sunny skies. The Sky Harbor temperature was 103 degrees. Here is the latest forecast. For the following area, in Arizona, Central Phoenix, issued at 12:21 p.m. Mountain Standard Time. Extreme heat warning in effect from 10 a.m. Wednesday to 8 p.m. Mountain Standard Time Thursday. Today, sunny and hot. Highs 107 to 112. West wind 5 to 10 miles per hour. Tonight, partly cloudy. Lows 80 to 88. West wind 5 to 10 miles per hour. Wednesday, partly sunny in the morning, then becoming mostly sunny. Hot. Highs 108 to 112. Southwest wind 5 to 15 miles per hour. Wednesday night, mostly clear. Lows 80 to 89. Southwest wind 5 to 15 miles per hour. Thursday, mostly sunny and hot. Highs 108 to 112. South wind 5 to 15 miles per hour. Thursday night, mostly clear. Lows 79 to 87. Friday, sunny and hot. Highs 106 to 112. Friday night, clear. Lows 74 to 83. Saturday, sunny. Highs 102 to 110. Saturday night, clear. Lows 71 to 80. Sunday, sunny. Highs 98 to 106. Sunday night, clear. Lows 71 to 79. Monday, sunny. Highs 99 to 107. Here is the synopsis for Southeast California, Southwest, and South Central Arizona. Hotter temperatures this week will result in widespread moderate heat risk and localized major heat risk on Wednesday and Thursday. Extreme heat warnings have been issued for multiple locations across the area for today through Thursday, with forecast highs between 107 and 114 degrees. Increasing moisture will lead to isolated to scattered showers and storms across the higher terrain areas, with the best chances during the middle of the work week. Drier conditions and increasing winds by the end of the week and this weekend will lead to high fire danger. Extreme heat warning remains in effect from 10 a.m. Wednesday to 8 p.m. Mountain Standard Time Thursday. What? Dangerously hot conditions. Afternoon temperatures up to 114 degrees. Local major heat risk. Where?
the entire Phoenix metropolitan area. When, from 10 a.m. Wednesday to 8 p.m. Mountain Standard Time Thursday. 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Actions should be taken to lessen the impact of the extreme heat. 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The current time is 1:27 p.m. Mountain Standard Time. Here is the 1 p.m. Mountain Standard Time observation for Phoenix on Tuesday, June 23rd. At Sky Harbor, it was mostly sunny. Visibility 10 miles. Temperature was 103 degrees, dew point 48, relative humidity 15%. Wind was variable, at 6 miles an hour. And the pressure was 29.93 inches, and falling. Other observations for South Central Arizona including the Greater Phoenix area, skies ranged from sunny to mostly sunny. It was 102 at Buckeye, 104 at Glendale, 104 at Luke Air Force Base, 102 at Deer Valley, and 103 at Scottsdale Airport. Falcon Field reported 103, Mesa Gateway reported 104, Chandler reported 102, Casa Grande reported 103, and Gila Bend reported 108. Observations for Northern Arizona, skies ranged from sunny to mostly sunny. It was 87 at Flagstaff, 98 at Kingman, 90 at the Grand Canyon, and 94 at Prescott. Payson reported 91, Page reported 96, Winslow reported 97, and Sholo reported 90. At Kingman, wind was southwest gusting to 35 miles an hour. At the Grand Canyon, wind was southwest gusting to 30 miles an hour. At Window Rock, wind was northwest gusting to 32 miles an hour. Observations for Southern Arizona, it was sunny. It was 101 at Tucson, 104 at Yuma, 96 at Nogales, and 97 at Sierra Vista. Observations for Southern California, at Blythe, it was sunny, with a temperature of 105. At Los Angeles Airport, it was mostly sunny, with a temperature of 71. At San Diego, it was partly sunny, with a temperature of 70. Regional observations, skies ranged from sunny to mostly sunny. It was 104 at Las Vegas, 91 at Salt Lake City, 96 at Albuquerque, and 103 at El Paso. At Albuquerque, wind was northwest gusting to 25 miles an hour. Once again, at 1 p.m. in Phoenix, under mostly sunny skies. The Sky Harbor temperature was 103 degrees. Here is the latest forecast. For the following area, in Arizona, Central Phoenix, issued at 12:21 p.m. Mountain Standard Time. Extreme heat warning in effect from 10 a.m. Wednesday to 8 p.m. Mountain Standard Time Thursday. Today, sunny and hot. Highs 107 to 112. West wind 5 to 10 miles per hour. Tonight, partly cloudy. Lows 80 to 88.
West wind 5 to 10 miles per hour. Wednesday, partly sunny in the morning, then becoming mostly sunny. Hot. Highs 108 to 112. Southwest wind 5 to 15 miles per hour. Wednesday night, mostly clear. Lows 80 to 89. Southwest wind 5 to 15 miles per hour. Thursday, mostly sunny and hot. Highs 108 to 112. South wind 5 to 15 miles per hour. Thursday night, mostly clear. Lows 79 to 87. Friday, sunny and hot. Highs 106 to 112. Friday night, clear. Lows 74 to 83. Saturday, sunny. Highs 102 to 110. Saturday night, clear. Lows 71 to 80. Sunday, sunny. Highs 98 to 106. Sunday night, clear. Lows 71 to 79. Monday, sunny. Highs 99 to 107. Here is the synopsis for Southeast California, Southwest, and South Central Arizona. Hotter temperatures this week will result in widespread moderate heat risk and localized major heat risk on Wednesday and Thursday. Extreme heat warnings have been issued for multiple locations across the area for today through Thursday, with forecast highs between 107 and 114 degrees. Increasing moisture will lead to isolated to scattered showers and storms across the higher terrain areas, with the best chances during the middle of the work week. Drier conditions and increasing winds by the end of the week and this weekend will lead to high fire danger. Extreme heat warning remains in effect from 10 a.m. Wednesday to 8 p.m. Mountain Standard Time Thursday. What? Dangerously hot conditions. Afternoon temperatures up to 114 degrees. Local major heat risk. Where? The entire Phoenix metropolitan area. When? From 10 a.m. Wednesday to 8 p.m. Mountain Standard Time Thursday. 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Actions should be taken to lessen the impact of the extreme heat. 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The current time is 1:34 p.m. Mountain Standard Time. Here is the 1 p.m. Mountain Standard Time observation for Phoenix on Tuesday, June 23rd. At Sky Harbor, it was mostly sunny. Visibility 10 miles. Temperature was 103 degrees, dew point 48, relative humidity 15%. Wind was variable, at 6 miles an hour. And the pressure was 29.93 inches, and falling. Other observations for South Central Arizona, including the greater Phoenix area, skies ranged from sunny to mostly sunny. It was 102 at Buckeye, 104 at Glendale, 104 at Luke Air Force Base, 102 at Deer Valley, and 103 at Scottsdale Airport.
Falcon Field reported 103, Mesa Gateway reported 104, Chandler reported 102, Casa Grande reported 103, and Gila Bend reported 108. Observations for northern Arizona, skies ranged from sunny to mostly sunny. It was 87 at Flagstaff, 98 at Kingman, 90 at the Grand Canyon, and 94 at Prescott. Payson reported 91, Page reported 96, Winslow reported 97, and Sholo reported 90. At Kingman, wind was southwest gusting to 35 miles an hour. At the Grand Canyon, wind was southwest gusting to 30 miles an hour. At Window Rock, wind was northwest gusting to 32 miles an hour. Observations for southern Arizona, it was sunny. It was 101 at Tucson, 104 at Yuma, 96 at Nogales, and 97 at Sierra Vista. Observations for Southern California, at Blythe, it was sunny, with a temperature of 105. At Los Angeles Airport, it was mostly sunny, with a temperature of 71. At San Diego, it was partly sunny, with a temperature of 70. Regional observations, skies ranged from sunny to mostly sunny. It was 104 at Las Vegas, 91 at Salt Lake City, 96 at Albuquerque, and 103 at El Paso. At Albuquerque, wind was northwest gusting to 25 miles an hour. Once again, at 1 p.m. in Phoenix, under mostly sunny skies. The Sky Harbor temperature was 103 degrees. Here is the latest forecast. For the following area, in Arizona, Central Phoenix, issued at 12:21 p.m. Mountain Standard Time. Extreme heat warning in effect from 10 a.m. Wednesday to 8 p.m. Mountain Standard Time Thursday. Today, sunny and hot. Highs 107 to 112. West wind 5 to 10 miles per hour. Tonight, partly cloudy. Lows 80 to 88. West wind 5 to 10 miles per hour. Wednesday, partly sunny in the morning then becoming mostly sunny. Hot. Highs 108 to 112. Southwest wind 5 to 15 miles per hour. Wednesday night, mostly clear. Lows 80 to 89. Southwest wind 5 to 15 miles per hour. Thursday, mostly sunny and hot. Highs 108 to 112. South wind 5 to 15 miles per hour. Thursday night, mostly clear. Lows 79 to 87. Friday, sunny and hot. Highs 106 to 112. Friday night, clear. Lows 74 to 83. Saturday, sunny. Highs 102 to 110. Saturday night, clear. Lows 71 to 80. Sunday, sunny. Highs 98 to 106. Sunday night, clear. Lows 71 to 79. Monday, sunny. Highs 99 to 107. Here is the synopsis for Southeast California, Southwest, and South Central Arizona. Hotter temperatures this week will result in widespread moderate heat risk and localized major heat risk on Wednesday and Thursday. Extreme heat warnings have been issued for multiple locations across the area for today through Thursday with forecast highs between 107 and 114 degrees. Increasing moisture will lead to isolated to scattered showers and storms across the higher terrain areas with the best chances during the middle of the work week. Drier conditions and increasing winds by the end of the week and this weekend will lead to high fire danger. Extreme heat warning remains in effect from 10 a.m. Wednesday to 8 p.m. Mountain Standard Time Thursday. What? Dangerously hot conditions. Afternoon temperatures up to 114 degrees. Local major heat risk. Where? The entire Phoenix metropolitan area. When? From 10 a.m. Wednesday to 8 p.m. Mountain Standard Time Thursday. Impacts, heat-related illnesses increase significantly during extreme heat events. Overexposure can cause heat cramps and heat exhaustion to develop and,
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Actions should be taken to lessen the impact of the extreme heat. 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Anyone overcome by heat should be moved to a cool and shaded location. 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The current time is 1:41 p.m. Mountain Standard Time. Here is the 1 p.m. Mountain Standard Time observation for Phoenix, on Tuesday, June 23rd. At Sky Harbor, it was mostly sunny. Visibility 10 miles. Temperature was 103 degrees, dew point 48, relative humidity 15%. Wind was variable, at 6 miles an hour. And the pressure was 29.93 inches, and falling. Other observations for South Central Arizona, including the greater Phoenix area, skies ranged from sunny to mostly sunny. It was 102 at Buckeye, 104 at Glendale, 104 at Luke Air Force Base, 102 at Deer Valley, and 103 at Scottsdale Airport. Falcon Field reported 103, Mesa Gateway reported 104, Chandler reported 102, Casa Grande reported 103, and Gila Bend reported 108. Observations for northern Arizona, skies ranged from sunny to mostly sunny. It was 87 at Flagstaff, 98 at Kingman, 90 at the Grand Canyon, and 94 at Prescott. Payson reported 91, Page reported 96, Winslow reported 97, and Shoal reported 90. At Kingman, wind was southwest gusting to 35 miles an hour. At the Grand Canyon, wind was southwest gusting to 30 miles an hour. At Window Rock, wind was northwest gusting to 32 miles an hour. Observations for southern Arizona, it was sunny. It was 101 at Tucson, 104 at Yuma, 96 at Nogales, and 97 at Sierra Vista. Observations for southern California, at Blythe, it was sunny, with a temperature of 105. At Los Angeles Airport, it was mostly sunny, with a temperature of 71. At San Diego, it was partly sunny, with a temperature of 70. Regional observations, skies ranged from sunny to mostly sunny. It was 104 at Las Vegas, 91 at Salt Lake City, 96 at Albuquerque, and 103 at El Paso. At Albuquerque, wind was northwest gusting to 25 miles an hour. Once again, at 1 p.m. in Phoenix, under mostly sunny skies. The Sky Harbor temperature was 103 degrees. Here is the latest forecast. For the following area, in Arizona, Central Phoenix, issued at 12:21 p.m. Mountain Standard Time. Extreme heat warning in effect from 10 a.m. Wednesday to 8 p.m. Mountain Standard Time Thursday. Today, sunny and hot. Highs 107 to 112. West wind 5 to 10 miles per hour. Tonight, partly cloudy. Lows 80 to 88. West wind 5 to 10 miles per hour. Wednesday, partly sunny in the morning, then becoming mostly sunny. Hot. Highs 108 to 112. Southwest wind 5 to 15 miles per hour. Wednesday night, mostly clear.
lows 80 to 89. Southwest wind 5 to 15 miles per hour. Thursday, mostly sunny and hot. Highs 108 to 112. South wind 5 to 15 miles per hour. Thursday night, mostly clear. Lows 79 to 87. Friday, sunny and hot. Highs 106 to 112. Friday night, clear. Lows 74 to 83. Saturday, sunny. Highs 102 to 110. Saturday night, clear. Lows 71 to 80. Sunday, sunny. Highs 98 to 106. Sunday night, clear. Lows 71 to 79. Monday, sunny. Highs 99 to 107. Here is the synopsis for Southeast California, Southwest, and South Central Arizona. Hotter temperatures this week will result in widespread moderate heat risk and localized major heat risk on Wednesday and Thursday. Extreme heat warnings have been issued for multiple locations across the area for today through Thursday, with forecast highs between 107 and 114 degrees. Increasing moisture will lead to isolated to scattered showers and storms across the higher terrain areas, with the best chances during the middle of the work week. Drier conditions and increasing winds by the end of the week and this weekend will lead to high fire danger. Extreme heat warning remains in effect from 10 a.m. Wednesday to 8 p.m. Mountain Standard Time Thursday. What? Dangerously hot conditions. Afternoon temperatures up to 114 degrees. Local major heat risk. Where? The entire Phoenix metropolitan area. When? From 10 a.m. Wednesday to 8 p.m. Mountain Standard Time Thursday. 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Actions should be taken to lessen the impact of the extreme heat. 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The current time is 1:49 p.m. Mountain Standard Time. Here is the 1 p.m. Mountain Standard Time observation for Phoenix on Tuesday, June 23rd. At Sky Harbor, it was mostly sunny. Visibility 10 miles. Temperature was 103 degrees, dew point 48, relative humidity 15%. Wind was variable, at 6 miles an hour. And the pressure was 29.93 inches, and falling. Other observations for South Central Arizona, including the greater Phoenix area, skies ranged from sunny to mostly sunny. It was 102 at Buckeye, 104 at Glendale, 104 at Luke Air Force Base, 102 at Deer Valley, and 103 at Scottsdale Airport. Falcon Field reported 103, Mesa Gateway reported 104, Chandler reported 102, Casa Grande reported 103, and Gila Bend reported 108. Observations for Northern Arizona: skies ranged from sunny to mostly sunny.
It was 87 at Flagstaff, 98 at Kingman, 90 at the Grand Canyon, and 94 at Prescott. Payson reported 91, Page reported 96, Winslow reported 97, and Scholl reported 90. At Kingman, wind was southwest gusting to 35 miles an hour. At the Grand Canyon, wind was southwest gusting to 30 miles an hour. At Windmill Rock, wind was northwest gusting to 32 miles an hour. Observations for southern Arizona, it was sunny. It was 101 at Tucson, 104 at Yuma, 96 at Nogales, and 97 at Sierra Vista. Observations for southern California, at Blythe, it was sunny, with a temperature of 105. At Los Angeles Airport, it was mostly sunny, with a temperature of 71. At San Diego, it was partly sunny, with a temperature of 70. Regional observations, skies ranged from sunny to mostly sunny. It was 104 at Las Vegas, 91 at Salt Lake City, 96 at Albuquerque, and 103 at El Paso. At Albuquerque, wind was northwest gusting to 25 miles an hour. Once again, at 1 p.m. in Phoenix, under mostly sunny skies. The Sky Harbor temperature was 103 degrees. Here is the latest forecast. For the following area, in Arizona, Central Phoenix, issued at 12:21 p.m. Mountain Standard Time. Extreme heat warning in effect from 10 a.m. Wednesday to 8 p.m. Mountain Standard Time Thursday. Today, sunny and hot. Highs 107 to 112. West wind 5 to 10 miles per hour. Tonight, partly cloudy. Lows 80 to 88. West wind 5 to 10 miles per hour. Wednesday, partly sunny in the morning then becoming mostly sunny. Hot. Highs 108 to 112. Southwest wind 5 to 15 miles per hour. Wednesday night, mostly clear. Lows 80 to 89. Southwest wind 5 to 15 miles per hour. Thursday, mostly sunny and hot. Highs 108 to 112. South wind 5 to 15 miles per hour. Thursday night, mostly clear. Lows 79 to 87. Friday, sunny and hot. Highs 106 to 112. Friday night, clear. Lows 74 to 83. Saturday, sunny. Highs 102 to 110. Saturday night, clear. Lows 71 to 80. Sunday, sunny. Highs 98 to 106. Sunday night, clear. Lows 71 to 79. Monday, sunny. Highs 99 to 107. Here is the synopsis for Southeast California, Southwest, and South Central Arizona. Hotter temperatures this week will result in widespread moderate heat risk and localized major heat risk on Wednesday and Thursday. Extreme heat warnings have been issued for multiple locations across the area for today through Thursday with forecast highs between 107 and 114 degrees. Increasing moisture will lead to isolated to scattered showers and storms across the higher terrain areas with the best chances during the middle of the work week. Drier conditions and increasing winds by the end of the week and this weekend will lead to high fire danger. Extreme heat warning remains in effect from 10 a.m. Wednesday to 8 p.m. Mountain Standard Time Thursday. What? Dangerously hot conditions. Afternoon temperatures up to 114 degrees. Local major heat risk. Where? The entire Phoenix metropolitan area. When? From 10 a.m. Wednesday to 8 p.m. Mountain Standard Time Thursday. 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
Heat and extreme heat warning means that a period of very hot temperatures, even by local standards, will occur. Actions should be taken to lessen the impact of the extreme heat. 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Wear lightweight and loose-fitting clothing when possible.

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The current time is 1:56 p.m. Mountain Standard Time. Here is the 1 p.m. Mountain Standard Time observation for Phoenix on Tuesday, June 23rd. At Sky Harbor, it was mostly sunny. Visibility 10 miles. Temperature was 103 degrees, dew point 48, relative humidity 15%. Wind was variable, at 6 miles an hour. And the pressure was 29.93 inches, and falling. Other observations for South Central Arizona, including the greater Phoenix area, skies ranged from sunny to mostly sunny. It was 102 at Buckeye, 104 at Glendale, 104 at Luke Air Force Base, 102 at Deer Valley, and 103 at Scottsdale Airport. Falcon Field reported 103, Mesa Gateway reported 104, Chandler reported 102, Casa Grande reported 103, and Gila Bend reported 108. Observations for northern Arizona, skies ranged from sunny to mostly sunny. It was 87 at Flagstaff, 98 at Kingman, 90 at the Grand Canyon, and 94 at Prescott. Payson reported 91, Page reported 96, Winslow reported 97, and Sholo reported 90. At Kingman, wind was southwest gusting to 35 miles an hour. At the Grand Canyon, wind was southwest gusting to 30 miles an hour. At Window Rock, wind was northwest gusting to 32 miles an hour. Observations for southern Arizona, it was sunny. It was 101 at Tucson, 104 at Yuma, 96 at Nogales, and 97 at Sierra Vista. Observations for Southern California, at Blythe, it was sunny, with a temperature of 105. At Los Angeles Airport, it was mostly sunny, with a temperature of 71. At San Diego, it was partly sunny, with a temperature of 70. Regional observations, skies ranged from sunny to mostly sunny. It was 104 at Las Vegas, 91 at Salt Lake City, 96 at Albuquerque, and 103 at El Paso. At Albuquerque, wind was northwest gusting to 25 miles an hour. Once again, at 1 p.m. in Phoenix, under mostly sunny skies. The Sky Harbor temperature was 103 degrees. Here is the latest forecast. For the following area, in Arizona, Central Phoenix, issued at 12:21 p.m. Mountain Standard Time. Extreme heat warning in effect from 10 a.m. Wednesday to 8 p.m. Mountain Standard Time Thursday. Today, sunny and hot. Highs 107 to 112. West wind 5 to 10 miles per hour. Tonight, partly cloudy. Lows 80 to 88. West wind 5 to 10 miles per hour. Wednesday, partly sunny in the morning, then becoming mostly sunny. Hot. Highs 108 to 112. Southwest wind 5 to 15 miles per hour. Wednesday night, mostly clear. Lows 80 to 89. Southwest wind 5 to 15 miles per hour. Thursday, mostly sunny and hot. Highs 108 to 112. South wind 5 to 15 miles per hour. Thursday night, mostly clear. Lows 79 to 87. Friday, sunny and hot. Highs 106 to 112. Friday night, clear. Lows 74 to 83. Saturday, sunny. Highs 102 to 110. Saturday night, clear. Lows 71 to 80. Sunday, sunny. Highs 98 to 106. Sunday night, clear. Lows 71 to 79. Monday, sunny. Highs 99 to 107. Here is the synopsis for Southeast California, Southwest, and South Central Arizona. Hotter temperatures this week will result in widespread moderate heat risk and localized major heat risk on Wednesday and Thursday. Extreme heat warnings have been issued for multiple locations across the area for today through Thursday.

with forecast highs between 107 and 114 degrees. Increasing moisture will lead to isolated to scattered showers and storms across the higher terrain areas with the best chances during the middle of the work week. Drier conditions and increasing winds by the end of the week and this weekend will lead to high fire danger. Extreme heat warning remains in effect from 10 a.m. Wednesday to 8 p.m. Mountain Standard Time Thursday. What? Dangerously hot conditions. Afternoon temperatures up to 114 degrees. Local major heat risk. Where? The entire Phoenix metropolitan area. When? From 10 a.m. Wednesday to 8 p.m. Mountain Standard Time Thursday. Impacts. Heat-related illnesses increase significantly during extreme heat events. Overexposure can cause heat cramps and heat exhaustion to develop and, without intervention, can lead to heat stroke. 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Actions should be taken to lessen the impact of the extreme heat. 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The current time is 2:03 p.m. Mountain Standard Time. Here is the latest forecast. For the following area, in Arizona, Central Phoenix, issued at 12:21 p.m. Mountain Standard Time. Extreme heat warning in effect from 10 a.m. Wednesday to 8 p.m. Mountain Standard Time Thursday. Today, sunny and hot. Highs 107 to 112. West wind 5 to 10 miles per hour. Tonight, partly cloudy. Lows 80 to 88. West wind 5 to 10 miles per hour. Wednesday, partly sunny in the morning then becoming mostly sunny. Hot. Highs 108 to 112. Southwest wind 5 to 15 miles per hour. Wednesday night, mostly clear. Lows 80 to 89. Southwest wind 5 to 15 miles per hour. Thursday, mostly sunny and hot. Highs 108 to 112. South wind 5 to 15 miles per hour. Thursday night, mostly clear. Lows 79 to 87. Friday, sunny and hot. Highs 106 to 112. Friday night, clear. Lows 74 to 83. Saturday, sunny. Highs 102 to 110. Saturday night, clear. Lows 71 to 80. Sunday, sunny. Highs 98 to 106. Sunday night, clear. Lows 71 to 79. Monday, sunny. Highs 99 to 107. Here is the synopsis for Southeast California, Southwest, and South Central Arizona. Hotter temperatures this week will result in widespread moderate heat risk and localized major heat risk on Wednesday and Thursday. Extreme heat warnings have been issued for multiple locations across the area for today through Thursday with forecast highs between 107 and 114 degrees. Increasing moisture will lead to isolated to scattered showers and storms across the higher terrain areas with the best chances during the middle of the work week.
drier conditions and increasing winds by the end of the week and this weekend will lead to high fire danger. Extreme heat warning remains in effect from 10 a.m. Wednesday to 8 p.m. Mountain Standard Time Thursday. What? Dangerously hot conditions. Afternoon temperatures up to 114 degrees. Local major heat risk. Where? The entire Phoenix metropolitan area. When? From 10 a.m. Wednesday to 8 p.m. Mountain Standard Time Thursday. Impacts, heat-related illnesses increase significantly during extreme heat events. Overexposure can cause heat cramps and heat exhaustion to develop and, without intervention, can lead to heat stroke. Additional details, in Maricopa County, call 2-1-1 to find a free cooling center, transportation, water, and more. Heat and extreme heat warning means that a period of very hot temperatures, even by local standards, will occur. Actions should be taken to lessen the impact of the extreme heat. Take extra precautions if you work or spend time outside. 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Anyone overcome by heat should be moved to a cool and shaded location. Heat stroke is an emergency. 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The current time is 2:08 p.m. Mountain Standard Time. Here is the latest forecast. For the following area, in Arizona, Central Phoenix, issued at 12:21 p.m. Mountain Standard Time. Extreme heat warning in effect from 10 a.m. Wednesday to 8 p.m. Mountain Standard Time Thursday. Today, sunny and hot. Highs 107 to 112. West wind 5 to 10 miles per hour. Tonight, partly cloudy. Lows 80 to 88. West wind 5 to 10 miles per hour. Wednesday, partly sunny in the morning then becoming mostly sunny. Hot. Highs 108 to 112. Southwest wind 5 to 15 miles per hour. Wednesday night, mostly clear. Lows 80 to 89. Southwest wind 5 to 15 miles per hour. Thursday, mostly sunny and hot. Highs 108 to 112. South wind 5 to 15 miles per hour. Thursday night, mostly clear. Lows 79 to 87. Friday, sunny and hot. Highs 106 to 112. Friday night, clear. Lows 74 to 83. Saturday, sunny. Highs 102 to 110. Saturday night, clear. Lows 71 to 80. Sunday, sunny. Highs 98 to 106. Sunday night, clear. Lows 71 to 79. Monday, sunny. Highs 99 to 107. Here is the synopsis for Southeast California, Southwest, and South Central Arizona. Hotter temperatures this week will result in widespread moderate heat risk and localized major heat risk on Wednesday and Thursday. Extreme heat warnings have been issued for multiple locations across the area for today through Thursday with forecast highs between 107 and 114 degrees. Increasing moisture will lead to isolated to scattered showers and storms across the higher terrain areas with the best chances during the middle of the work week. Drier conditions and increasing winds by the end of the week and this weekend will lead to high fire danger. Extreme heat warning remains in effect from 10 a.m. Wednesday to 8 p.m. Mountain Standard Time Thursday. What? Dangerously hot conditions.
afternoon temperatures up to 114 degrees. Local major heat risk. Where? The entire Phoenix metropolitan area. When? From 10 a.m. Wednesday to 8 p.m. Mountain Standard Time Thursday. 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Actions should be taken to lessen the impact of the extreme heat. 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The current time is 2:13 p.m. Mountain Standard Time. Here is the 2 p.m. Mountain Standard Time observation for Phoenix on Tuesday, June 23rd. At Sky Harbor, it was mostly sunny. Visibility 10 miles. Temperature was 107 degrees, dew point 52, relative humidity 16%. Wind was west, at 10 miles an hour. And the pressure was 29.90 inches, and falling. Other observations for South Central Arizona, including the greater Phoenix area: it was sunny, with a temperature of 106 at Buckeye, 105 at Deer Valley, 105 at Scottsdale Airport, 104 at Mesa Gateway, and 105 at Casa Grande. It was mostly sunny, with a temperature of 106 at Glendale, 107 at Luke Air Force Base, and 104 at Chandler. At Falcon Field, the weather conditions were not available. Observations for Northern Arizona.

at Windmill Rock, wind was northwest gusting to 32 miles an hour. Observations for southern Arizona, it was sunny, with a temperature of 100 at Nogales, and 98 at Sierra Vista. At Tucson, it was mostly sunny, with a temperature of 102. Observations for Southern California, skies ranged from mostly sunny to partly sunny. It was 71 at Los Angeles Airport, 71 at San Diego, and 107 at Blythe. Regional observations, it was mostly sunny. It was 107 at Las Vegas, 95 at Salt Lake City, 97 at Albuquerque, and 104 at El Paso. Once again, at 2 p.m. in Phoenix, under mostly sunny skies. The Sky Harbor temperature was 107 degrees. Here is the latest forecast. For the following area, in Arizona, Central Phoenix, issued at 12:21 p.m. Mountain Standard Time. Extreme heat warning in effect from 10 a.m. Wednesday to 8 p.m. Mountain Standard Time Thursday. Today, sunny and hot. Highs 107 to 112. West wind 5 to 10 miles per hour. Tonight, partly cloudy. Lows 80 to 88. West wind 5 to 10 miles per hour. Wednesday, partly sunny in the morning then becoming mostly sunny. Hot. Highs 108 to 112. Southwest wind 5 to 15 miles per hour. Wednesday night, mostly clear. Lows 80 to 89. Southwest wind 5 to 15 miles per hour. Thursday, mostly sunny and hot. Highs 108 to 112. South wind 5 to 15 miles per hour. Thursday night, mostly clear. Lows 79 to 87. Friday, sunny and hot. Highs 106 to 112. Friday night, clear. Lows 74 to 83. Saturday, sunny. Highs 102 to 110. Saturday night, clear. Lows 71 to 80. Sunday, sunny. Highs 98 to 106. Sunday night, clear. Lows 71 to 79. Monday, sunny. Highs 99 to 107. Here is the synopsis for Southeast California, Southwest, and South Central Arizona. Hotter temperatures this week will result in widespread moderate heat risk and localized major heat risk on Wednesday and Thursday. Extreme heat warnings have been issued for multiple locations across the area for today through Thursday with forecast highs between 107 and 114 degrees. Increasing moisture will lead to isolated to scattered showers and storms across the higher terrain areas with the best chances during the middle of the work week. Drier conditions and increasing winds by the end of the week and this weekend will lead to high fire danger. Extreme heat warning remains in effect from 10 a.m. Wednesday to 8 p.m. Mountain Standard Time Thursday. What? Dangerously hot conditions. Afternoon temperatures up to 114 degrees. Local major heat risk. Where? The entire Phoenix metropolitan area. When? From 10 a.m. Wednesday to 8 p.m. Mountain Standard Time Thursday. Impacts, heat-related illnesses increase significantly during extreme heat events. Overexposure can cause heat cramps and heat exhaustion to develop and, without intervention, can lead to heat stroke. 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Actions should be taken to lessen the impact of the extreme heat. 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

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The current time is 2:20 p.m. Mountain Standard Time. Here is the 2 p.m. Mountain Standard Time observation for Phoenix on Tuesday, June 23rd. At Sky Harbor, it was mostly sunny. Visibility 10 miles. Temperature was 107 degrees, dew point 52, relative humidity 16%. Wind was west, at 10 miles an hour. And the pressure was 29.90 inches, and falling. Other observations for South Central Arizona, including the greater Phoenix area, it was sunny, with a temperature of 106 at Buckeye, 105 at Deer Valley, 105 at Scottsdale Airport, 104 at Mesa Gateway, and 105 at Casa Grande. It was mostly sunny, with a temperature of 106 at Glendale, 107 at Luke Air Force Base, and 104 at Chandler. At Falcon Field, the weather conditions were not available. Observations for Northern Arizona, it was sunny, with a temperature of 94 at Prescott, 93 at Payson, and 98 at Page. It was mostly sunny, with a temperature of 84 at Flagstaff, and 100 at Winslow. It was partly sunny, with a temperature of 86 at the Grand Canyon, and 91 at Shiloh. At Kingman, it was cloudy, with a temperature of 96. At Kingman, wind was southwest gusting to 40 miles an hour. At the Grand Canyon, wind was west gusting to 25 miles an hour. At Winslow, wind was northwest gusting to 29 miles an hour. At Window Rock, wind was northwest gusting to 32 miles an hour. Observations for Southern Arizona, it was sunny, with a temperature of 100 at Nogales, and 98 at Sierra Vista. At Tucson, it was mostly sunny, with a temperature of 102. Observations for Southern California, skies ranged from mostly sunny to partly sunny. It was 71 at Los Angeles Airport, 71 at San Diego, and 107 at Blythe. Regional observations, it was mostly sunny. It was 107 at Las Vegas, 95 at Salt Lake City, 97 at Albuquerque, and 104 at El Paso. Once again, at 2 p.m. in Phoenix, under mostly sunny skies. The Sky Harbor temperature was 107 degrees. Here is the latest forecast. For the following area, in Arizona, Central Phoenix, issued at 12:21 p.m. Mountain Standard Time. Extreme heat warning in effect from 10 a.m. Wednesday to 8 p.m. Mountain Standard Time Thursday. Today, sunny and hot. Highs 107 to 112. West wind 5 to 10 miles per hour. Tonight, partly cloudy. Lows 80 to 88. West wind 5 to 10 miles per hour. Wednesday, partly sunny in the morning, then becoming mostly sunny. Hot. Highs 108 to 112. Southwest wind 5 to 15 miles per hour. Wednesday night, mostly clear. Lows 80 to 89. Southwest wind 5 to 15 miles per hour. Thursday, mostly sunny and hot. Highs 108 to 112. South wind 5 to 15 miles per hour. Thursday night, mostly clear. Lows 79 to 87. Friday, sunny and hot. Highs 106 to 112. Friday night, clear. Lows 74 to 83. Saturday, sunny. Highs 102 to 110. Saturday night, clear. Lows 71 to 80. Sunday, sunny. Highs 98 to 106. Sunday night, clear. Lows 71 to 79.
Monday, sunny. Highs 99 to 107. Here is the synopsis for Southeast California, Southwest, and South Central Arizona. Hotter temperatures this week will result in widespread moderate heat risk and localized major heat risk on Wednesday and Thursday. Extreme heat warnings have been issued for multiple locations across the area for today through Thursday, with forecast highs between 107 and 114 degrees. Increasing moisture will lead to isolated to scattered showers and storms across the higher terrain areas, with the best chances during the middle of the work week. Drier conditions and increasing winds by the end of the week and this weekend will lead to high fire danger. Extreme heat warning remains in effect from 10 a.m. Wednesday to 8 p.m. Mountain Standard Time Thursday. What? Dangerously hot conditions. Afternoon temperatures up to 114 degrees. Local major heat risk. Where? The entire Phoenix metropolitan area. When? From 10 a.m. Wednesday to 8 p.m. Mountain Standard Time Thursday. 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Actions should be taken to lessen the impact of the extreme heat. 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Anyone overcome by heat should be moved to a cool and shaded location. Heat stroke is an emergency. 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The current time is 2:27 p.m. Mountain Standard Time. Here is the 2 p.m. Mountain Standard Time observation for Phoenix on Tuesday, June 23rd. At Sky Harbor, it was mostly sunny. Visibility 10 miles. Temperature was 107 degrees, dew point 52, relative humidity 16%. Wind was west, at 10 miles an hour. And the pressure was 29.90 inches, and falling. Other observations for South Central Arizona, including the Greater Phoenix area: it was sunny, with a temperature of 106 at Buckeye, 105 at Deer Valley, 105 at Scottsdale Airport, 104 at Mesa Gateway, and 105 at Casa Grande. It was mostly sunny, with a temperature of 106 at Glendale, 107 at Luke Air Force Base, and 104 at Chandler. At Falcon Field, the weather conditions were not available. Observations for Northern Arizona: it was sunny, with a temperature of 94 at Prescott, 93 at Payson, and 98 at Page. It was mostly sunny, with a temperature of 84 at Flagstaff, and 100 at Winslow. It was partly sunny, with a temperature of 86 at the Grand Canyon, and 91 at Cholo. At Kingman, it was cloudy, with a temperature of 96. At Kingman, wind was southwest gusting to 40 miles an hour. At the Grand Canyon, wind was west gusting to 25 miles an hour. At Winslow, wind was northwest gusting to 29 miles an hour. At Window Rock, wind was northwest gusting to 32 miles an hour. Observations for Southern Arizona: it was sunny, with a temperature of 100 at Nogales, and 98 at Sierra Vista. At Tucson, it was mostly sunny, with a temperature of 102.
Observations for Southern California, skies ranged from mostly sunny to partly sunny. It was 71 at Los Angeles Airport, 71 at San Diego, and 107 at Blythe. Regional observations, it was mostly sunny. It was 107 at Las Vegas, 95 at Salt Lake City, 97 at Albuquerque, and 104 at El Paso. Once again, at 2 p.m. in Phoenix, under mostly sunny skies. The Sky Harbor temperature was 107 degrees. Here is the latest forecast. For the following area, in Arizona, Central Phoenix, issued at 12:21 p.m. Mountain Standard Time. Extreme heat warning in effect from 10 a.m. Wednesday to 8 p.m. Mountain Standard Time Thursday. Today, sunny and hot. Highs 107 to 112. West wind 5 to 10 miles per hour. Tonight, partly cloudy. Lows 80 to 88. West wind 5 to 10 miles per hour. Wednesday, partly sunny in the morning, then becoming mostly sunny. Hot. Highs 108 to 112. Southwest wind 5 to 15 miles per hour. Wednesday night, mostly clear. Lows 80 to 89. Southwest wind 5 to 15 miles per hour. Thursday, mostly sunny and hot. Highs 108 to 112. South wind 5 to 15 miles per hour. Thursday night, mostly clear. Lows 79 to 87. Friday, sunny and hot. Highs 106 to 112. Friday night, clear. Lows 74 to 83. Saturday, sunny. Highs 102 to 110. Saturday night, clear. Lows 71 to 80. Sunday, sunny. Highs 98 to 106. Sunday night, clear. Lows 71 to 79. Monday, sunny. Highs 99 to 107. Here is the synopsis for Southeast California, Southwest, and South Central Arizona. Hotter temperatures this week will result in widespread moderate heat risk and localized major heat risk on Wednesday and Thursday. Extreme heat warnings have been issued for multiple locations across the area for today through Thursday, with forecast highs between 107 and 114 degrees. Increasing moisture will lead to isolated to scattered showers and storms across the higher terrain areas, with the best chances during the middle of the work week. Drier conditions and increasing winds by the end of the week and this weekend will lead to high fire danger. Extreme heat warning remains in effect from 10 a.m. Wednesday to 8 p.m. Mountain Standard Time Thursday. What? Dangerously hot conditions. Afternoon temperatures up to 114 degrees. Local major heat risk. Where? The entire Phoenix area. When? From 10 a.m. Wednesday to 8 p.m. Mountain Standard Time Thursday. 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Actions should be taken to lessen the impact of the extreme heat. 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
Consult county officials for more details. 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The current time is 2:34 p.m. Mountain Standard Time. Here is the 2 p.m. Mountain Standard Time observation for Phoenix on Tuesday, June 23rd. At Sky Harbor, it was mostly sunny. Visibility 10 miles. Temperature was 107 degrees, dew point 52, relative humidity 16%. Wind was west, at 10 miles an hour. And the pressure was 29.90 inches, and falling. Other observations for South Central Arizona, including the greater Phoenix area, it was sunny, with a temperature of 106 at Buckeye, 105 at Deer Valley, 105 at Scottsdale Airport, 104 at Mesa Gateway, and 105 at Casa Grande. It was mostly sunny, with a temperature of 106 at Glendale, 107 at Luke Air Force Base, and 104 at Chandler. At Falcon Field, the weather conditions were not available. Observations for Northern Arizona, it was sunny, with a temperature of 94 at Prescott, 93 at Payson, and 98 at Page. It was mostly sunny, with a temperature of 84 at Flagstaff, and 100 at Winslow. It was partly sunny, with a temperature of 86 at the Grand Canyon, and 91 at Cholo. At Kingman, it was cloudy, with a temperature of 96. At Kingman, wind was southwest gusting to 40 miles an hour. At the Grand Canyon, wind was west gusting to 25 miles an hour. At Winslow, wind was northwest gusting to 29 miles an hour. At Window Rock, wind was northwest gusting to 32 miles an hour. Observations for Southern Arizona, it was sunny, with a temperature of 100 at Nogales, and 98 at Sierra Vista. At Tucson, it was mostly sunny, with a temperature of 102. Observations for Southern California, skies ranged from mostly sunny to partly sunny. It was 71 at Los Angeles Airport, 71 at San Diego, and 107 at Blythe. Regional observations, it was mostly sunny. It was 107 at Las Vegas, 95 at Salt Lake City, 97 at Albuquerque, and 104 at El Paso. Once again, at 2 p.m. in Phoenix, under mostly sunny skies. The Sky Harbor temperature was 107 degrees. Here is the latest forecast. For the following area, in Arizona, Central Phoenix, issued at 12:21 p.m. Mountain Standard Time. Extreme heat warning in effect from 10 a.m. Wednesday to 8 p.m. Mountain Standard Time Thursday. Today, sunny and hot. Highs 107 to 112. West wind 5 to 10 miles per hour. Tonight, partly cloudy. Lows 80 to 88. West wind 5 to 10 miles per hour. Wednesday, partly sunny in the morning, then becoming mostly sunny. Hot. Highs 108 to 112. Southwest wind 5 to 15 miles per hour. Wednesday night, mostly clear. Lows 80 to 89. Southwest wind 5 to 15 miles per hour. Thursday, mostly sunny and hot. Highs 108 to 112. South wind 5 to 15 miles per hour. Thursday night, mostly clear. Lows 79 to 87. Friday, sunny and hot. Highs 106 to 112. Friday night, clear. Lows 74 to 83. Saturday, sunny. Highs 102 to 110. Saturday night, clear. Lows 71 to 80. Sunday, sunny. Highs 98 to 106. Sunday night, clear. Lows 71 to 79. Monday, sunny. Highs 99 to 107. Here is the synopsis for Southeast California, Southwest, and South Central Arizona.
Hotter temperatures this week will result in widespread moderate heat risk and localized major heat risk on Wednesday and Thursday. Extreme heat warnings have been issued for multiple locations across the area for today through Thursday, with forecast highs between 107 and 114 degrees. Increasing moisture will lead to isolated to scattered showers and storms across the higher terrain areas, with the best chances during the middle of the work week. Drier conditions and increasing winds by the end of the week and this weekend will lead to high fire danger. Extreme heat warning remains in effect from 10 a.m. Wednesday to 8 p.m. Mountain Standard Time Thursday. What? Dangerously hot conditions. Afternoon temperatures up to 114 degrees. Local major heat risk. Where? The entire Phoenix metropolitan area. When? From 10 a.m. Wednesday to 8 p.m. Mountain Standard Time Thursday. 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Actions should be taken to lessen the impact of the extreme heat. 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The current time is 2:42 p.m. Mountain Standard Time. Here is the 2 p.m. Mountain Standard Time observation for Phoenix on Tuesday, June 23rd. At Sky Harbor, it was mostly sunny. Visibility 10 miles. Temperature was 107 degrees, dew point 52, relative humidity 16%. Wind was west, at 10 miles an hour. And the pressure was 29.90 inches, and falling. Other observations for South Central Arizona, including the greater Phoenix area: it was sunny, with a temperature of 106 at Buckeye, 105 at Deer Valley, 105 at Scottsdale Airport, 104 at Mesa Gateway, and 105 at Casa Grande. It was mostly sunny, with a temperature of 106 at Glendale, 107 at Luke Air Force Base, and 104 at Chandler. At Falcon Field, the weather conditions were not available. Observations for Northern Arizona: it was sunny, with a temperature of 94 at Prescott, 93 at Payson, and 98 at Page. It was mostly sunny, with a temperature of 84 at Flagstaff, and 100 at Winslow. It was partly sunny, with a temperature of 86 at the Grand Canyon, and 91 at Shiloh. At Kingman, it was cloudy, with a temperature of 96. At Kingman, wind was southwest gusting to 40 miles an hour. At the Grand Canyon, wind was west gusting to 25 miles an hour. At Winslow, wind was northwest gusting to 29 miles an hour. At Window Rock, wind was northwest gusting to 32 miles an hour. Observations for Southern Arizona: it was sunny, with a temperature of 100 at Nogales, and 98 at Sierra Vista. At Tucson, it was mostly sunny, with a temperature of 102. Observations for Southern California: skies ranged from mostly sunny to partly sunny. It was 71 at Los Angeles Airport, 71 at San Diego, and 107 at Blythe. Regional observations: it was mostly sunny.
It was 107 at Las Vegas, 95 at Salt Lake City, 97 at Albuquerque, and 104 at El Paso. Once again, at 2 p.m. in Phoenix, under mostly sunny skies. The Sky Harbor temperature was 107 degrees. Here is the latest forecast. For the following area, in Arizona, Central Phoenix, issued at 12:21 p.m. Mountain Standard Time. Extreme heat warning in effect from 10 a.m. Wednesday to 8 p.m. Mountain Standard Time Thursday. Today, sunny and hot. Highs 107 to 112. West wind 5 to 10 miles per hour. Tonight, partly cloudy. Lows 80 to 88. West wind 5 to 10 miles per hour. Wednesday, partly sunny in the morning, then becoming mostly sunny. Hot. Highs 108 to 112. Southwest wind 5 to 15 miles per hour. Wednesday night, mostly clear. Lows 80 to 89. Southwest wind 5 to 15 miles per hour. Thursday, mostly sunny and hot. Highs 108 to 112. South wind 5 to 15 miles per hour. Thursday night, mostly clear. Lows 79 to 87. Friday, sunny and hot. Highs 106 to 112. Friday night, clear. Lows 74 to 83. Saturday, sunny. Highs 102 to 110. Saturday night, clear. Lows 71 to 80. Sunday, sunny. Highs 98 to 106. Sunday night, clear. Lows 71 to 79. Monday, sunny. Highs 99 to 107. Here is the synopsis for Southeast California, Southwest, and South Central Arizona. Hotter temperatures this week will result in widespread moderate heat risk and localized major heat risk on Wednesday and Thursday. Extreme heat warnings have been issued for multiple locations across the area for today through Thursday, with forecast highs between 107 and 114 degrees. Increasing moisture will lead to isolated to scattered showers and storms across the higher terrain areas, with the best chances during the middle of the work week. Drier conditions and increasing winds by the end of the week and this weekend will lead to high fire danger. Extreme heat warning remains in effect from 10 a.m. Wednesday to 8 p.m. Mountain Standard Time Thursday. What? Dangerously hot conditions. Afternoon temperatures up to 114 degrees. Local major heat risk. Where? The entire Phoenix metropolitan area. When? From 10 a.m. Wednesday to 8 p.m. Mountain Standard Time Thursday. 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Actions should be taken to lessen the impact of the extreme heat. 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
The current time is 2:49 p.m. Mountain Standard Time. Here is the 2 p.m. Mountain Standard Time observation for Phoenix, on Tuesday, June 23rd. At Sky Harbor, it was mostly sunny. Visibility 10 miles. Temperature was 107 degrees, dew point 52, relative humidity 16%. Wind was west, at 10 miles an hour. And the pressure was 29.90 inches, and falling. Other observations for South Central Arizona including the Greater Phoenix area, it was sunny, with a temperature of 106 at Buckeye, 105 at Deer Valley, 105 at Scottsdale Airport, 104 at Mesa Gateway, and 105 at Casa Grande. It was mostly sunny, with a temperature of 106 at Glendale, 107 at Luke Air Force Base, and 104 at Chandler. At Falcon Field, the weather conditions were not available. Observations for Northern Arizona, it was sunny, with a temperature of 94 at Prescott, 93 at Payson, and 98 at Page. It was mostly sunny, with a temperature of 84 at Flagstaff, and 100 at Winslow. It was partly sunny, with a temperature of 86 at the Grand Canyon, and 91 at Shiloh. At Kingman, it was cloudy, with a temperature of 96. At Kingman, wind was southwest gusting to 40 miles an hour. At the Grand Canyon, wind was west gusting to 25 miles an hour. At Winslow, wind was northwest gusting to 29 miles an hour. At Window Rock, wind was northwest gusting to 32 miles an hour. Observations for Southern Arizona, it was sunny, with a temperature of 100 at Nogales, and 98 at Sierra Vista. At Tucson, it was mostly sunny, with a temperature of 102. Observations for Southern California, skies ranged from mostly sunny to partly sunny. It was 71 at Los Angeles Airport, 71 at San Diego, and 107 at Blythe. Regional observations, it was mostly sunny. It was 107 at Las Vegas, 95 at Salt Lake City, 97 at Albuquerque, and 104 at El Paso. Once again, at 2 p.m. in Phoenix, under mostly sunny skies. The Sky Harbor temperature was 107 degrees. Here is the latest forecast. For the following area, in Arizona, Central Phoenix, issued at 12:21 p.m. Mountain Standard Time. Extreme heat warning in effect from 10 a.m. Wednesday to 8 p.m. Mountain Standard Time Thursday. Today, sunny and hot. Highs 107 to 112. West wind 5 to 10 miles per hour. Tonight, partly cloudy. Lows 80 to 88. West wind 5 to 10 miles per hour. Wednesday, partly sunny in the morning then becoming mostly sunny. Hot. Highs 108 to 112. Southwest wind 5 to 15 miles per hour. Wednesday night, mostly clear. Lows 80 to 89. Southwest wind 5 to 15 miles per hour. Thursday, mostly sunny and hot. Highs 108 to 112. South wind 5 to 15 miles per hour. Thursday night, mostly clear. Lows 79 to 87. Friday, sunny and hot. Highs 106 to 112. Friday night, clear. Lows 74 to 83. Saturday, sunny. Highs 102 to 110. Saturday night, clear. Lows 71 to 80. Sunday, sunny. Highs 98 to 106. Sunday night, clear. Lows 71 to 79. Monday, sunny. Highs 99 to 107. Here is the synopsis for Southeast California, Southwest, and South Central Arizona. Hotter temperatures this week will result in widespread moderate heat risk and localized major heat risk on Wednesday and Thursday. Extreme heat warnings have been issued for multiple locations across the area for today through Thursday with forecast highs between 107 and 114 degrees.
Increasing moisture will lead to isolated to scattered showers and storms across the higher terrain areas with the best chances during the middle of the work week. Drier conditions and increasing winds by the end of the week and this weekend will lead to high fire danger. Extreme heat warning remains in effect from 10 a.m. Wednesday to 8 p.m. Mountain Standard Time Thursday. What? Dangerously hot conditions. Afternoon temperatures up to 114 degrees. Local major heat risk. Where? The entire Phoenix metropolitan area. When? From 10 a.m. Wednesday to 8 p.m. Mountain Standard Time Thursday. Impacts. 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Actions should be taken to lessen the impact of the extreme heat. 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To reduce risk during outdoor work, the Occupational Safety

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Here is the 2 p.m. Mountain Standard Time observation for Phoenix, on Tuesday, June 23rd. At Sky Harbor, it was mostly sunny. Visibility 10 miles. Temperature was 107 degrees, dew point 52, relative humidity 16%. Wind was west, at 10 miles an hour. And the pressure was 29.90 inches, and falling. Other observations for South Central Arizona, including the greater Phoenix area, it was sunny, with a temperature of 106 at Buckeye, 105 at Deer Valley, 105 at Scottsdale Airport, 104 at Mesa Gateway, and 105 at Casa Grande. It was mostly sunny, with a temperature of 106 at Glendale, 107 at Luke Air Force Base, and 104 at Chandler. At Falcon Field, the weather conditions were not available. Observations for Northern Arizona, it was sunny, with a temperature of 94 at Prescott, 93 at Payson, and 98 at Page. It was mostly sunny, with a temperature of 84 at Flagstaff, and 100 at Winslow. It was partly sunny, with a temperature of 86 at the Grand Canyon, and 91 at Shiloh. At Kingman, it was cloudy, with a temperature of 96. At Kingman, wind was southwest gusting to 40 miles an hour. At the Grand Canyon, wind was west gusting to 25 miles an hour. At Winslow, wind was northwest gusting to 29 miles an hour. At Window Rock, wind was northwest gusting to 32 miles an hour. Observations for Southern Arizona, it was sunny, with a temperature of 100 at Nogales, and 98 at Sierra Vista. At Tucson, it was mostly sunny, with a temperature of 102. Observations for Southern California, skies ranged from mostly sunny to partly sunny. It was 71 at Los Angeles Airport, 71 at San Diego, and 107 at Blythe. Regional observations, it was mostly sunny. It was 107 at Las Vegas, 95 at Salt Lake City, 97 at Albuquerque, and 104 at El Paso. Once again, at 2 p.m. in Phoenix, under mostly sunny skies. The Sky Harbor temperature was 107 degrees. Here is the latest forecast. For the following area, in Arizona, Central Phoenix, issued at 12:21 p.m. Mountain Standard Time. Extreme heat warning in effect from 10 a.m. Wednesday to 8 p.m. Mountain Standard Time Thursday. Today, sunny and hot. Highs 107 to 112. West wind 5 to 10 miles per hour. Tonight, partly cloudy. Lows 80 to 88. West wind 5 to 10 miles per hour. Wednesday, partly sunny in the morning, then becoming mostly sunny. Hot. Highs 108 to 112. Southwest wind 5 to 15 miles per hour. Wednesday night, mostly clear. Lows 80 to 89. Southwest wind 5 to 15 miles per hour. Thursday, mostly sunny and hot. Highs 108 to 112. South wind 5 to 15 miles per hour. Thursday night, mostly clear. Lows 79 to 87. Friday, sunny and hot. Highs 106 to 112. Friday night, clear. Lows 74 to 83. Saturday, sunny. Highs 102 to 110. Saturday night, clear. Lows 71 to 80. Sunday, sunny. Highs 98 to 106. Sunday night, clear. Lows 71 to 79. Monday, sunny. Highs 99 to 107. Here is the synopsis for Southeast California, Southwest, and South Central Arizona. Temperatures between 5 and 10 degrees above normal will result in widespread moderate heat risk with localized major heat risk through Thursday. Extreme heat warnings will remain in effect for portions of the area through Thursday. Marginally better moisture levels through the middle of the week could lead to isolated showers and verga, with better chances for showers and

storms over northern Arizona high terrain. Drying conditions and a regional increase in winds late this week will result in areas of critical fire weather, and so fire weather watches have been issued for the lower Colorado River Valley and Tonto National Forest on Friday and Saturday. Extreme heat warning remains in effect from 10 a.m. Wednesday to 8 p.m. Mountain Standard Time Thursday. What? Dangerously hot conditions. Afternoon temperatures up to 114 degrees. Local major heat risk. Where? The entire Phoenix metropolitan area. When? From 10 a.m. Wednesday to 8 p.m. Mountain Standard Time Thursday. Impacts. Heat-related illnesses increase significantly during extreme heat events. Overexposure can cause heat cramps and heat exhaustion to develop and, without intervention, can lead to heat stroke. 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Actions should be taken to lessen the impact of the extreme heat. 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The current time is 3:04 p.m. Mountain Standard Time. Here is the latest forecast. For the following area, in Arizona, Central Phoenix, issued at 12:21 p.m. Mountain Standard Time. Extreme heat warning in effect from 10 a.m. Wednesday to 8 p.m. Mountain Standard Time Thursday. Today, sunny and hot. Highs 107 to 112. West wind 5 to 10 miles per hour. Tonight, partly cloudy. Lows 80 to 88. West wind 5 to 10 miles per hour. Wednesday, partly sunny in the morning, then becoming mostly sunny. Hot. Highs 108 to 112. Southwest wind 5 to 15 miles per hour. Wednesday night, mostly clear. Lows 80 to 89. Southwest wind 5 to 15 miles per hour. Thursday, mostly sunny and hot. Highs 108 to 112. South wind 5 to 15 miles per hour. Thursday night, mostly clear. Lows 79 to 87. Friday, sunny and hot. Highs 106 to 112. Friday night, clear. Lows 74 to 83. Saturday, sunny. Highs 102 to 110. Saturday night, clear. Lows 71 to 80. Sunday, sunny. Highs 98 to 106. Sunday night, clear. Lows 71 to 79. Monday, sunny. Highs 99 to 107. Here is the synopsis for Southeast California, Southwest, and South Central Arizona. Temperatures between 5 and 10 degrees above normal will result in widespread moderate heat risk with localized major heat risk through Thursday. Extreme heat warnings will remain in effect for portions of the area through Thursday. Marginally better moisture levels through the middle of the week could lead to isolated showers and verga, with better chances for showers and storms over northern Arizona high terrain. Drying conditions and a regional increase in winds late this week will result in areas of critical fire weather,
and so fire weather watches have been issued for the lower Colorado River Valley and Tonto National Forest on Friday and Saturday. Extreme heat warning remains in effect from 10 a.m. Wednesday to 8 p.m. Mountain Standard Time Thursday. What? Dangerously hot conditions. Afternoon temperatures up to 114 degrees. Local major heat risk. Where? The entire Phoenix metropolitan area. When? From 10 a.m. Wednesday to 8 p.m. Mountain Standard Time Thursday. Impacts. 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Actions should be taken to lessen the impact of the extreme heat. 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Heat stroke is an emergency. 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The current time is 3:09 p.m. Mountain Standard Time. Here is the latest forecast. For the following area, in Arizona, Central Phoenix, issued at 12:21 p.m. Mountain Standard Time. Extreme heat warning in effect from 10 a.m. Wednesday to 8 p.m. Mountain Standard Time Thursday. Today, sunny and hot. Highs 107 to 112. West wind 5 to 10 miles per hour. Tonight, partly cloudy. Lows 80 to 88. West wind 5 to 10 miles per hour. Wednesday, partly sunny in the morning then becoming mostly sunny. Hot. Highs 108 to 112. Southwest wind 5 to 15 miles per hour. Wednesday night, mostly clear. Lows 80 to 89. Southwest wind 5 to 15 miles per hour. Thursday, mostly sunny and hot. Highs 108 to 112. South wind 5 to 15 miles per hour. Thursday night, mostly clear. Lows 79 to 87. Friday, sunny and hot. Highs 106 to 112. Friday night, clear. Lows 74 to 83. Saturday, sunny. Highs 102 to 110. Saturday night, clear. Lows 71 to 80. Sunday, sunny. Highs 98 to 106. Sunday night, clear. Lows 71 to 79. Monday, sunny. Highs 99 to 107. Here is the synopsis for Southeast California, Southwest, and South Central Arizona. Temperatures between 5 and 10 degrees above normal will result in widespread moderate heat risk with localized major heat risk through Thursday. Extreme heat warnings will remain in effect for portions of the area through Thursday. Marginally better moisture levels through the middle of the week could lead to isolated showers and verga, with better chances for showers and storms over northern Arizona high terrain. Drying conditions and a regional increase in winds late this week will result in areas of critical fire weather, and so fire weather watches have been issued for the lower Colorado River Valley and Tonto National Forest on Friday and Saturday.
Extreme heat warning remains in effect from 10 a.m. Wednesday to 8 p.m. Mountain Standard Time Thursday. What? Dangerously hot conditions. Afternoon temperatures up to 114 degrees. Local major heat risk. Where? The entire Phoenix metropolitan area. When? From 10 a.m. Wednesday to 8 p.m. Mountain Standard Time Thursday. Impacts. Heat-related illnesses increase significantly during extreme heat events. Overexposure can cause heat cramps and heat exhaustion to develop and, without intervention, can lead to heat stroke. 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Actions should be taken to lessen the impact of the extreme heat. 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Anyone overcome by heat should be moved to a cool and shaded location. Heat stroke is an emergency. 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The current time is 3:13 p.m. Mountain Standard Time. Here is the 3 p.m. Mountain Standard Time observation for Phoenix, on Tuesday, June 23rd. At Sky Harbor, it was mostly sunny. Visibility 10 miles. Temperature was 108 degrees, dew point 49, relative humidity 14%. Wind was southwest, at 12 miles an hour. And the pressure was 29.87 inches, and falling. Other observations for South Central Arizona including the Greater Phoenix area, it was sunny, with a temperature of 106 at Deer Valley, 107 at Scottsdale Airport, 106 at Mesa Gateway, 106 at Chandler, and 106 at Casa Grande. It was mostly sunny, with a temperature of 108 at Glendale, and 111 at Gila Bend. At Buckeye and Falcon Field, the weather conditions were not available. Observations for Northern Arizona, it was sunny, with a temperature of 95 at Payson, and 100 at Page. It was mostly sunny, with a temperature of 87 at Flagstaff, 96 at Prescott, and 100 at Winslow. It was partly sunny, with a temperature of 90 at the Grand Canyon, and 91 at Cholo. At Kingman, it was cloudy, with a temperature of 93. At the Grand Canyon, wind was west gusting to 33 miles an hour. At Page, wind was northwest gusting to 25 miles an hour. At Window Rock, wind was west gusting to 33 miles an hour. Observations for Southern Arizona, skies ranged from sunny to mostly sunny. It was 103 at Tucson, 106 at Yuma, 101 at Nogales, and 100 at Sierra Vista. Observations for Southern California, skies ranged from mostly sunny to partly sunny. It was 71 at Los Angeles Airport, 71 at San Diego, and 109 at Blythe. Regional observations, it was mostly sunny. It was 107 at Las Vegas, 95 at Salt Lake City, 99 at Albuquerque, and 104 at El Paso. At Albuquerque, wind was north gusting to 26 miles an hour. Once again, at 3 p.m. in Phoenix, under mostly sunny skies. The Sky Harbor temperature was 108 degrees. Here is the latest forecast. For the following area, in Arizona, Central Phoenix, issued at 12:21 p.m. Mountain Standard Time.
Extreme heat warning in effect from 10 a.m. Wednesday to 8 p.m. Mountain Standard Time Thursday. Today, sunny and hot. Highs 107 to 112. West wind 5 to 10 miles per hour. Tonight, partly cloudy. Lows 80 to 88. West wind 5 to 10 miles per hour. Wednesday, partly sunny in the morning, then becoming mostly sunny. Hot. Highs 108 to 112. Southwest wind 5 to 15 miles per hour. Wednesday night, mostly clear. Lows 80 to 89. Southwest wind 5 to 15 miles per hour. Thursday, mostly sunny and hot. Highs 108 to 112. South wind 5 to 15 miles per hour. Thursday night, mostly clear. Lows 79 to 87. Friday, sunny and hot. Highs 106 to 112. Friday night, clear. Lows 74 to 83. Saturday, sunny. Highs 102 to 110. Saturday night, clear. Lows 71 to 80. Sunday, sunny. Highs 98 to 106. Sunday night, clear. Lows 71 to 79. Monday, sunny. Highs 99 to 107. Here is the synopsis for Southeast California, Southwest, and South Central Arizona. Temperatures between 5 and 10 degrees above normal will result in widespread moderate heat risk with localized major heat risk through Thursday. Extreme heat warnings will remain in effect for portions of the area through Thursday. Marginally better moisture levels through the middle of the week could lead to isolated showers and verga, with better chances for showers and storms over northern Arizona high terrain. Drying conditions and a regional increase in winds late this week will result in areas of critical fire weather, and so fire weather watches have been issued for the lower Colorado River Valley and Tonto National Forest on Friday and Saturday. Extreme heat warning remains in effect from 10 a.m. Wednesday to 8 p.m. Mountain Standard Time Thursday. What? Dangerously hot conditions. Afternoon temperatures up to 114 degrees. Local major heat risk. Where? The entire Phoenix metropolitan area. When? From 10 a.m. Wednesday to 8 p.m. Mountain Standard Time Thursday. 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Actions should be taken to lessen the impact of the extreme heat. 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Heat stroke is an emergency. 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The current time is 3:21 p.m. Mountain Standard Time. Here is the 3 p.m. Mountain Standard Time observation for Phoenix, on Tuesday, June 23rd. At Sky Harbor, it was mostly sunny. Visibility 10 miles. Temperature was 108 degrees, dew point 49, relative humidity 14%. Wind was southwest, at 12 miles an hour.
and the pressure was 29.87 inches, and falling. Other observations for South Central Arizona, including the Greater Phoenix area, it was sunny, with a temperature of 106 at Deer Valley, 107 at Scottsdale Airport, 106 at Mesa Gateway, 106 at Chandler, and 106 at Casa Grande. It was mostly sunny, with a temperature of 108 at Glendale, and 111 at Gila Bend. At Buckeye and Falcon Field, the weather conditions were not available. Observations for northern Arizona, it was sunny, with a temperature of 95 at Payson, and 100 at Page. It was mostly sunny, with a temperature of 87 at Flagstaff, 96 at Prescott, and 100 at Winslow. It was partly sunny, with a temperature of 90 at the Grand Canyon, and 91 at Cholo. At Kingman, it was cloudy, with a temperature of 93. At the Grand Canyon, wind was west gusting to 33 miles an hour. At Page, wind was northwest gusting to 25 miles an hour. At Window Rock, wind was west gusting to 33 miles an hour. Observations for southern Arizona, skies ranged from sunny to mostly sunny. It was 103 at Tucson, 106 at Yuma, 101 at Nogales, and 100 at Sierra Vista. Observations for Southern California, skies ranged from mostly sunny to partly sunny. It was 71 at Los Angeles Airport, 71 at San Diego, and 109 at Blythe. Regional observations, it was mostly sunny. It was 107 at Las Vegas, 95 at Salt Lake City, 99 at Albuquerque, and 104 at El Paso. At Albuquerque, wind was north gusting to 26 miles an hour. Once again, at 3 p.m. in Phoenix, under mostly sunny skies. The Sky Harbor temperature was 108 degrees. Here is the latest forecast. For the following area, in Arizona, Central Phoenix, issued at 12:21 p.m. Mountain Standard Time. Extreme heat warning in effect from 10 a.m. Wednesday to 8 p.m. Mountain Standard Time Thursday. Today, sunny and hot. Highs 107 to 112. West wind 5 to 10 miles per hour. Tonight, partly cloudy. Lows 80 to 88. West wind 5 to 10 miles per hour. Wednesday, partly sunny in the morning, then becoming mostly sunny. Hot. Highs 108 to 112. Southwest wind 5 to 15 miles per hour. Wednesday night, mostly clear. Lows 80 to 89. Southwest wind 5 to 15 miles per hour. Thursday, mostly sunny and hot. Highs 108 to 112. South wind 5 to 15 miles per hour. Thursday night, mostly clear. Lows 79 to 87. Friday, sunny and hot. Highs 106 to 112. Friday night, clear. Lows 74 to 83. Saturday, sunny. Highs 102 to 110. Saturday night, clear. Lows 71 to 80. Sunday, sunny. Highs 98 to 106. Sunday night, clear. Lows 71 to 79. Monday, sunny. Highs 99 to 107. Here is the synopsis for Southeast California, Southwest, and South Central Arizona. Temperatures between 5 and 10 degrees above normal will result in widespread moderate heat risk with localized major heat risk through Thursday. Extreme heat warnings will remain in effect for portions of the area through Thursday. Marginally better moisture levels through the middle of the week could lead to isolated showers and verga, with better chances for showers and storms over northern Arizona high terrain. Drying conditions and a regional increase in winds late this week will result in areas of critical fire weather, and so fire weather watches have been issued for the lower Colorado River Valley and Tonto National Forest on Friday and Saturday. Extreme heat warning remains in effect from 10 a.m. Wednesday to 8 p.m. Mountain Standard Time Thursday.
What? Dangerously hot conditions. Afternoon temperatures up to 114 degrees. Local major heat risk. Where? The entire Phoenix metropolitan area. When? From 10 a.m. Wednesday to 8 p.m. Mountain Standard Time Thursday. 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Actions should be taken to lessen the impact of the extreme heat. 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The current time is 3:28 p.m. Mountain Standard Time. Here is the 3 p.m. Mountain Standard Time observation for Phoenix on Tuesday, June 23rd. At Sky Harbor, it was mostly sunny. Visibility 10 miles. Temperature was 108 degrees, dew point 49, relative humidity 14%. Wind was southwest, at 12 miles an hour. And the pressure was 29.87 inches, and falling. Other observations for South Central Arizona, including the Greater Phoenix area: it was sunny, with a temperature of 106 at Deer Valley, 107 at Scottsdale Airport, 106 at Mesa Gateway, 106 at Chandler, and 106 at Casa Grande. It was mostly sunny, with a temperature of 108 at Glendale, and 111 at Gila Bend. At Buckeye and Falcon Field, the weather conditions were not available. Observations for Northern Arizona: it was sunny, with a temperature of 95 at Payson, and 100 at Page. It was mostly sunny, with a temperature of 87 at Flagstaff, 96 at Prescott, and 100 at Winslow. It was partly sunny, with a temperature of 90 at the Grand Canyon, and 91 at Shiloh. At Kingman, it was cloudy, with a temperature of 93. At the Grand Canyon, wind was west gusting to 33 miles an hour. At Page, wind was northwest gusting to 25 miles an hour. At Window Rock, wind was west gusting to 33 miles an hour. Observations for Southern Arizona: skies ranged from sunny to mostly sunny. It was 103 at Tucson, 106 at Yuma, 101 at Nogales, and 100 at Sierra Vista. Observations for Southern California: skies ranged from mostly sunny to partly sunny. It was 71 at Los Angeles Airport, 71 at San Diego, and 109 at Blythe. Regional observations: it was mostly sunny. It was 107 at Las Vegas, 95 at Salt Lake City, 99 at Albuquerque, and 104 at El Paso. At Albuquerque, wind was north gusting to 26 miles an hour. Once again, at 3 p.m. in Phoenix, under mostly sunny skies. The Sky Harbor temperature was 108 degrees. Here is the latest forecast. For the following area, in Arizona, Central Phoenix, issued at 12:21 p.m. Mountain Standard Time. Extreme heat warning in effect from 10 a.m. Wednesday to 8 p.m. Mountain Standard Time Thursday. Today, sunny and hot. Highs 107 to 112.
West wind 5 to 10 miles per hour. Tonight, partly cloudy. Lows 80 to 88. West wind 5 to 10 miles per hour. Wednesday, partly sunny in the morning, then becoming mostly sunny. Hot. Highs 108 to 112. Southwest wind 5 to 15 miles per hour. Wednesday night, mostly clear. Lows 80 to 89. Southwest wind 5 to 15 miles per hour. Thursday, mostly sunny and hot. Highs 108 to 112. South wind 5 to 15 miles per hour. Thursday night, mostly clear. Lows 79 to 87. Friday, sunny and hot. Highs 106 to 112. Friday night, clear. Lows 74 to 83. Saturday, sunny. Highs 102 to 110. Saturday night, clear. Lows 71 to 80. Sunday, sunny. Highs 98 to 106. Sunday night, clear. Lows 71 to 79. Monday, sunny. Highs 99 to 107. Here is the synopsis for Southeast California, Southwest, and South Central Arizona. Temperatures between 5 and 10 degrees above normal will result in widespread moderate heat risk with localized major heat risk through Thursday. Extreme heat warnings will remain in effect for portions of the area through Thursday. Marginally better moisture levels through the middle of the week could lead to isolated showers and verga, with better chances for showers and storms over northern Arizona high terrain. Drying conditions and a regional increase in winds late this week will result in areas of critical fire weather, and so fire weather watches have been issued for the lower Colorado River Valley and Tonto National Forest on Friday and Saturday. Extreme heat warning remains in effect from 10 a.m. Wednesday to 8 p.m. Mountain Standard Time Thursday. What? Dangerously hot conditions. Afternoon temperatures up to 114 degrees. Local major heat risk. Where? The entire Phoenix metropolitan area. When? From 10 a.m. Wednesday to 8 p.m. Mountain Standard Time Thursday. Impacts. 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Overexposure can cause heat cramps and heat exhaustion to develop and, without intervention, can lead to heat stroke. 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Actions should be taken to lessen the impact of the extreme heat. 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The current time is 3:36 p.m. Mountain Standard Time. Here is the 3 p.m. Mountain Standard Time observation for Phoenix, on Tuesday, June 23rd. At Sky Harbor, it was mostly sunny. Visibility 10 miles. Temperature was 108 degrees, dew point 49, relative humidity 14%. Wind was southwest, at 12 miles an hour. And the pressure was 29.87 inches, and falling.
Other observations for South Central Arizona, including the greater Phoenix area, it was sunny, with a temperature of 106 at Deer Valley, 107 at Scottsdale Airport, 106 at Mesa Gateway, 106 at Chandler, and 106 at Casa Grande. It was mostly sunny, with a temperature of 108 at Glendale, and 111 at Gila Bend. At Buckeye and Falcon Field, the weather conditions were not available. Observations for Northern Arizona, it was sunny, with a temperature of 95 at Payson, and 100 at Page. It was mostly sunny, with a temperature of 87 at Flagstaff, 96 at Prescott, and 100 at Winslow. It was partly sunny, with a temperature of 90 at the Grand Canyon, and 91 at Sholo. At Kingman, it was cloudy, with a temperature of 93. At the Grand Canyon, wind was west gusting to 33 miles an hour. At Page, wind was northwest gusting to 25 miles an hour. At Window Rock, wind was west gusting to 33 miles an hour. Observations for Southern Arizona, skies ranged from sunny to mostly sunny. It was 103 at Tucson, 106 at Yuma, 101 at Nogales, and 100 at Sierra Vista. Observations for Southern California, skies ranged from mostly sunny to partly sunny. It was 71 at Los Angeles Airport, 71 at San Diego, and 109 at Blythe. Regional observations, it was mostly sunny. It was 107 at Las Vegas, 95 at Salt Lake City, 99 at Albuquerque, and 104 at El Paso. At Albuquerque, wind was north gusting to 26 miles an hour. Once again, at 3 p.m. in Phoenix, under mostly sunny skies. The Sky Harbor temperature was 108 degrees. Here is the latest forecast. For the following area, in Arizona, Central Phoenix, issued at 12:21 p.m. Mountain Standard Time. Extreme heat warning in effect from 10 a.m. Wednesday to 8 p.m. Mountain Standard Time Thursday. Today, sunny and hot. Highs 107 to 112. West wind 5 to 10 miles per hour. Tonight, partly cloudy. Lows 80 to 88. West wind 5 to 10 miles per hour. Wednesday, partly sunny in the morning, then becoming mostly sunny. Hot. Highs 108 to 112. Southwest wind 5 to 15 miles per hour. Wednesday night, mostly clear. Lows 80 to 89. Southwest wind 5 to 15 miles per hour. Thursday, mostly sunny and hot. Highs 108 to 112. South wind 5 to 15 miles per hour. Thursday night, mostly clear. Lows 79 to 87. Friday, sunny and hot. Highs 106 to 112. Friday night, clear. Lows 74 to 83. Saturday, sunny. Highs 102 to 110. Saturday night, clear. Lows 71 to 80. Sunday, sunny. Highs 98 to 106. Sunday night, clear. Lows 71 to 79. Monday, sunny. Highs 99 to 107. Here is the synopsis for Southeast California, Southwest, and South Central Arizona. Temperatures between 5 and 10 degrees above normal will result in widespread moderate heat risk with localized major heat risk through Thursday. Extreme heat warnings will remain in effect for portions of the area through Thursday. Marginally better moisture levels through the middle of the week could lead to isolated showers and verga, with better chances for showers and storms over northern Arizona high terrain. Drying conditions and a regional increase in winds late this week will result in areas of critical fire weather, and so fire weather watches have been issued for the lower Colorado River Valley and Tonto National Forest on Friday and Saturday. Extreme heat warning remains in effect from 10 a.m. Wednesday to 8 p.m. Mountain Standard Time Thursday. What? Dangerously hot conditions. Afternoon temperatures up to 114 degrees.
local major heat risk. Where? The entire Phoenix metropolitan area. When? From 10 a.m. Wednesday to 8 p.m. Mountain Standard Time Thursday. 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Actions should be taken to lessen the impact of the extreme heat. 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Anyone overcome by heat should be moved to a cool and shaded location. Heat stroke is an emergency. 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The current time is 3:43 p.m. Mountain Standard Time. Here is the 3 p.m. Mountain Standard Time observation for Phoenix on Tuesday, June 23rd. At Sky Harbor, it was mostly sunny. Visibility 10 miles. Temperature was 108 degrees, dew point 49, relative humidity 14%. Wind was southwest, at 12 miles an hour. And the pressure was 29.87 inches, and falling. Other observations for South Central Arizona, including the Greater Phoenix area: it was sunny, with a temperature of 106 at Deer Valley, 107 at Scottsdale Airport, 106 at Mesa Gateway, 106 at Chandler, and 106 at Casa Grande. It was mostly sunny, with a temperature of 108 at Glendale, and 111 at Gila Bend. At Buckeye and Falcon Field, the weather conditions were not available. Observations for Northern Arizona: it was sunny, with a temperature of 95 at Payson, and 100 at Page. It was mostly sunny, with a temperature of 87 at Flagstaff, 96 at Prescott, and 100 at Winslow. It was partly sunny, with a temperature of 90 at the Grand Canyon, and 91 at Sholo. At Kingman, it was cloudy, with a temperature of 93. At the Grand Canyon, wind was west gusting to 33 miles an hour. At Page, wind was northwest gusting to 25 miles an hour. At Window Rock, wind was west gusting to 33 miles an hour. Observations for Southern Arizona: skies ranged from sunny to mostly sunny. It was 103 at Tucson, 106 at Yuma, 101 at Nogales, and 100 at Sierra Vista. Observations for Southern California: skies ranged from mostly sunny to partly sunny. It was 71 at Los Angeles Airport, 71 at San Diego, and 109 at Blythe. Regional observations: it was mostly sunny. It was 107 at Las Vegas, 95 at Salt Lake City, 99 at Albuquerque, and 104 at El Paso. At Albuquerque, wind was north gusting to 26 miles an hour. Once again, at 3 p.m. in Phoenix, under mostly sunny skies, the Sky Harbor temperature was 108 degrees. Here is the latest forecast. For the following area: in Arizona, Central Phoenix, issued at 12:21 p.m. Mountain Standard Time. Extreme heat warning in effect from 10 a.m. Wednesday to 8 p.m. Mountain Standard Time Thursday. Today, sunny and hot. Highs 107 to 112. West wind 5 to 10 miles per hour. Tonight, partly cloudy.
lows 80 to 88. West wind 5 to 10 miles per hour. Wednesday, partly sunny in the morning, then becoming mostly sunny. Hot. Highs 108 to 112. Southwest wind 5 to 15 miles per hour. Wednesday night, mostly clear. Lows 80 to 89. Southwest wind 5 to 15 miles per hour. Thursday, mostly sunny and hot. Highs 108 to 112. South wind 5 to 15 miles per hour. Thursday night, mostly clear. Lows 79 to 87. Friday, sunny and hot. Highs 106 to 112. Friday night, clear. Lows 74 to 83. Saturday, sunny. Highs 102 to 110. Saturday night, clear. Lows 71 to 80. Sunday, sunny. Highs 98 to 106. Sunday night, clear. Lows 71 to 79. Monday, sunny. Highs 99 to 107. Here is the synopsis for Southeast California, Southwest, and South Central Arizona. Temperatures between 5 and 10 degrees above normal will result in widespread moderate heat risk with localized major heat risk through Thursday. Extreme heat warnings will remain in effect for portions of the area through Thursday. Marginally better moisture levels through the middle of the week could lead to isolated showers and verga, with better chances for showers and storms over northern Arizona high terrain. Drying conditions and a regional increase in winds late this week will result in areas of critical fire weather, and so fire weather watches have been issued for the lower Colorado River Valley and Tonto National Forest on Friday and Saturday. Extreme heat warning remains in effect from 10 a.m. Wednesday to 8 p.m. Mountain Standard Time Thursday. What? Dangerously hot conditions. Afternoon temperatures up to 114 degrees. Local major heat risk. Where? The entire Phoenix metropolitan area. When? From 10 a.m. Wednesday to 8 p.m. Mountain Standard Time Thursday. Impacts, heat-related illnesses increase significantly during extreme heat events. Overexposure can cause heat cramps and heat exhaustion to develop and, without intervention, can lead to heat stroke. 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Actions should be taken to lessen the impact of the extreme heat. 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Anyone overcome by heat should be moved to a cool and shaded location. Heat stroke is an emergency. 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The current time is 3:50 p.m. Mountain Standard Time. Here is the 3 p.m. Mountain Standard Time observation for Phoenix, on Tuesday, June 23rd. At Sky Harbor, it was mostly sunny. Visibility 10 miles. Temperature was 108 degrees, dew point 49, relative humidity 14%. Wind was southwest, at 12 miles an hour. And the pressure was 29.87 inches, and falling.
Other observations for South Central Arizona, including the greater Phoenix area, it was sunny, with a temperature of 106 at Deer Valley, 107 at Scottsdale Airport, 106 at Mesa Gateway, 106 at Chandler, and 106 at Casa Grande. It was mostly sunny, with a temperature of 108 at Glendale, and 111 at Gila Bend. At Buckeye and Falcon Field, the weather conditions were not available. Observations for Northern Arizona, it was sunny, with a temperature of 95 at Payson, and 100 at Page. It was mostly sunny, with a temperature of 87 at Flagstaff, 96 at Prescott, and 100 at Winslow. It was partly sunny, with a temperature of 90 at the Grand Canyon, and 91 at Cholo. At Kingman, it was cloudy, with a temperature of 93. At the Grand Canyon, wind was west gusting to 33 miles an hour. At Page, wind was northwest gusting to 25 miles an hour. At Window Rock, wind was west gusting to 33 miles an hour. Observations for Southern Arizona, skies ranged from sunny to mostly sunny. It was 103 at Tucson, 106 at Yuma, 101 at Nogales, and 100 at Sierra Vista. Observations for Southern California, skies ranged from mostly sunny to partly sunny. It was 71 at Los Angeles Airport, 71 at San Diego, and 109 at Blythe. Regional observations, it was mostly sunny. It was 107 at Las Vegas, 95 at Salt Lake City, 99 at Albuquerque, and 104 at El Paso. At Albuquerque, wind was north gusting to 26 miles an hour. Once again, at 3 p.m. in Phoenix, under mostly sunny skies. The Sky Harbor temperature was 108 degrees. Here is the latest forecast. For the following area, in Arizona, Central Phoenix, issued at 12:21 p.m. Mountain Standard Time. Extreme heat warning in effect from 10 a.m. Wednesday to 8 p.m. Mountain Standard Time Thursday. Today, sunny and hot. Highs 107 to 112. West wind 5 to 10 miles per hour. Tonight, partly cloudy. Lows 80 to 88. West wind 5 to 10 miles per hour. Wednesday, partly sunny in the morning, then becoming mostly sunny. Hot. Highs 108 to 112. Southwest wind 5 to 15 miles per hour. Wednesday night, mostly clear. Lows 80 to 89. Southwest wind 5 to 15 miles per hour. Thursday, mostly sunny and hot. Highs 108 to 112. South wind 5 to 15 miles per hour. Thursday night, mostly clear. Lows 79 to 87. Friday, sunny and hot. Highs 106 to 112. Friday night, clear. Lows 74 to 83. Saturday, sunny. Highs 102 to 110. Saturday night, clear. Lows 71 to 80. Sunday, sunny. Highs 98 to 106. Sunday night, clear. Lows 71 to 79. Monday, sunny. Highs 99 to 107. Here is the synopsis for Southeast California, Southwest, and South Central Arizona. Temperatures between 5 and 10 degrees above normal will result in widespread moderate heat risk with localized major heat risk through Thursday. Extreme heat warnings will remain in effect for portions of the area through Thursday. Marginally better moisture levels through the middle of the week could lead to isolated showers and verga, with better chances for showers and storms over northern Arizona high terrain. Drying conditions and a regional increase in winds late this week will result in areas of critical fire weather, and so fire weather watches have been issued for the lower Colorado River Valley and Tonto National Forest on Friday and Saturday. Extreme heat warning remains in effect from 10 a.m. Wednesday to 8 p.m. Mountain Standard Time Thursday. What? Dangerously hot conditions. Afternoon temperatures up to 114 degrees.
local major heat risk. Where? The entire Phoenix metropolitan area. When? From 10 a.m. Wednesday to 8 p.m. Mountain Standard Time Thursday. Impacts: heat-related illnesses increase significantly during extreme heat events. Overexposure can cause heat cramps and heat exhaustion to develop and, without intervention, can lead to heat stroke. 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

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The current time is 3:58 p.m. Mountain Standard Time. Here is the 3 p.m. Mountain Standard Time observation for Phoenix on Tuesday, June 23rd. At Sky Harbor, it was mostly sunny. Visibility 10 miles. Temperature was 108 degrees, dew point 49, relative humidity 14%. Wind was southwest, at 12 miles an hour. And the pressure was 29.87 inches, and falling. Other observations for South Central Arizona, including the Greater Phoenix area, it was sunny, with a temperature of 106 at Deer Valley, 107 at Scottsdale Airport, 106 at Mesa Gateway, 106 at Chandler, and 106 at Casa Grande. It was mostly sunny, with a temperature of 108 at Glendale, and 111 at Gila Bend. At Buckeye and Falcon Field, the weather conditions were not available. Observations for Northern Arizona, it was sunny, with a temperature of 95 at Payson, and 100 at Page. It was mostly sunny, with a temperature of 87 at Flagstaff, 96 at Prescott, and 100 at Winslow. It was partly sunny, with a temperature of 90 at the Grand Canyon, and 91 at Cholo. At Kingman, it was cloudy, with a temperature of 93. At the Grand Canyon, wind was west gusting to 33 miles an hour. At Page, wind was northwest gusting to 25 miles an hour. At Window Rock, wind was west gusting to 33 miles an hour. Observations for Southern Arizona, skies ranged from sunny to mostly sunny. It was 103 at Tucson, 106 at Yuma, 101 at Nogales, and 100 at Sierra Vista. Observations for Southern California, skies ranged from mostly sunny to partly sunny. It was 71 at Los Angeles Airport, 71 at San Diego, and 109 at Blythe. Regional observations, it was mostly sunny. It was 107 at Las Vegas, 95 at Salt Lake City, 99 at Albuquerque, and 104 at El Paso. At Albuquerque, wind was north gusting to 26 miles an hour. Once again, at 3 p.m. in Phoenix, under mostly sunny skies. The Sky Harbor temperature was 108 degrees. Here is the synopsis for Southeast California, Southwest, and South Central Arizona. Temperatures between 5 and 10 degrees above normal will result in widespread moderate heat risk with localized major heat risk through Thursday. Extreme heat warnings will remain in effect for portions of the area through Thursday. Marginally better moisture levels through the middle of the week could lead to isolated showers and verga, with better chances for showers and storms over northern Arizona high terrain. Drying conditions and a regional increase in winds late this week will result in areas of critical fire weather, and so fire weather watches have been issued for the lower Colorado River Valley and Tonto National Forest on Friday and Saturday. Extreme heat warning remains in effect from 10 a.m. Wednesday to 8 p.m. Mountain Standard Time Thursday. What? Dangerously hot conditions. Afternoon temperatures up to 114 degrees. Local major heat risk. Where? The entire Phoenix metropolitan area. When? From 10 a.m. Wednesday to 8 p.m. Mountain Standard Time Thursday. Impacts, heat-related illnesses increase significantly during extreme heat events. Overexposure can cause heat cramps and heat exhaustion to develop and, without intervention, can lead to heat stroke. 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

a period of very hot temperatures, even by local standards, will occur. Actions should be taken to lessen the impact of the extreme heat. 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Heat stroke is an emergency. 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The current time is 4:03 p.m. Mountain Standard Time. Here is the latest forecast. For the following area, in Arizona, Central Phoenix, issued at 4 p.m. Mountain Standard Time. Extreme heat warning in effect from 10 a.m. Wednesday to 8 p.m. Mountain Standard Time Thursday. Tonight, partly cloudy. Lows 80 to 88. West wind 5 to 10 miles per hour. Wednesday, partly sunny in the morning then becoming mostly sunny. Hot. Highs 108 to 112. Southwest wind 5 to 15 miles per hour. Wednesday night, mostly clear. Lows 80 to 89. Southwest wind 5 to 15 miles per hour. Thursday, mostly sunny and hot. Highs 108 to 112. South wind 5 to 15 miles per hour. Thursday night, mostly clear. Lows 79 to 88. Southwest wind 5 to 15 miles per hour. Friday, sunny and hot. Highs 106 to 112. Friday night, clear. Lows 74 to 83. Saturday, sunny. Highs 102 to 110. Saturday night, clear. Lows 71 to 80. Sunday, sunny. Highs 98 to 106. Sunday night, clear. Lows 71 to 79. Monday, sunny. Highs 99 to 107. Monday night, clear. Lows 70 to 78. Tuesday, sunny. Highs 99 to 107. Here is the synopsis for Southeast California, Southwest, and South Central Arizona. Temperatures between 5 and 10 degrees above normal will result in widespread moderate heat risk with localized major heat risk through Thursday. Extreme heat warnings will remain in effect for portions of the area through Thursday. Marginally better moisture levels through the middle of the week could lead to isolated showers and verga, with better chances for showers and storms over northern Arizona high terrain. Drying conditions and a regional increase in winds late this week will result in areas of critical fire weather, and so fire weather watches have been issued for the lower Colorado River Valley and Tonto National Forest on Friday and Saturday. Extreme heat warning remains in effect from 10 a.m. Wednesday to 8 p.m. Mountain Standard Time Thursday. What? Dangerously hot conditions. Afternoon temperatures up to 114 degrees. Local major heat risk. Where? The entire Phoenix metropolitan area. When? From 10 a.m. Wednesday to 8 p.m. Mountain Standard Time Thursday. Impacts. Heat-related illnesses increase significantly during extreme heat events. Overexposure can cause heat cramps and heat exhaustion to develop and, without intervention, can lead to heat stroke. 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Actions should be taken to lessen the impact of the extreme heat.
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The current time is 4:08 p.m. Mountain Standard Time. Here is the latest forecast. For the following area, in Arizona, Central Phoenix, issued at 4 p.m. Mountain Standard Time. Extreme heat warning in effect from 10 a.m. Wednesday to 8 p.m. Mountain Standard Time Thursday. Tonight, partly cloudy. Lows 80 to 88. West wind 5 to 10 miles per hour. Wednesday, partly sunny in the morning then becoming mostly sunny. Hot. Highs 108 to 112. Southwest wind 5 to 15 miles per hour. Wednesday night, mostly clear. Lows 80 to 89. Southwest wind 5 to 15 miles per hour. Thursday, mostly sunny and hot. Highs 108 to 112. South wind 5 to 15 miles per hour. Thursday night, mostly clear. Lows 79 to 88. Southwest wind 5 to 15 miles per hour. Friday, sunny and hot. Highs 106 to 112. Friday night, clear. Lows 74 to 83. Saturday, sunny. Highs 102 to 110. Saturday night, clear. Lows 71 to 80. Sunday, sunny. Highs 98 to 106. Sunday night, clear. Lows 71 to 79. Monday, sunny. Highs 99 to 107. Monday night, clear. Lows 70 to 78. Tuesday, sunny. Highs 99 to 107. Here is the synopsis for Southeast California, Southwest, and South Central Arizona. Temperatures between 5 and 10 degrees above normal will result in widespread moderate heat risk with localized major heat risk through Thursday. Extreme heat warnings will remain in effect for portions of the area through Thursday. Marginally better moisture levels through the middle of the week could lead to isolated showers and verga, with better chances for showers and storms over northern Arizona high terrain. Drying conditions and a regional increase in winds late this week will result in areas of critical fire weather, and so fire weather watches have been issued for the lower Colorado River Valley and Tonto National Forest on Friday and Saturday. Extreme heat warning remains in effect from 10 a.m. Wednesday to 8 p.m. Mountain Standard Time Thursday. What? Dangerously hot conditions. Afternoon temperatures up to 114 degrees. Local major heat risk. Where? The entire Phoenix metropolitan area. When? From 10 a.m. Wednesday to 8 p.m. Mountain Standard Time Thursday. 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Overexposure can cause heat cramps and heat exhaustion to develop and, without intervention, can lead to heat stroke. 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Actions should be taken to lessen the impact of the extreme heat. 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
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The current time is 4:13 p.m. Mountain Standard Time. Here is the 4 p.m. Mountain Standard Time observation for Phoenix on Tuesday, June 23rd. At Sky Harbor, it was mostly sunny. Visibility 10 miles. Temperature was 109 degrees, dew point 49, relative humidity 13%. Wind was northwest, at 13 miles an hour. And the pressure was 29.85 inches, and falling. Other observations for South Central Arizona including the Greater Phoenix area, it was sunny, with a temperature of 108 at Buckeye, 108 at Deer Valley, and 107 at Scottsdale Airport. Under sunny skies, Mesa Gateway reported 106, Chandler reported 108, and Casa Grande reported 107. At Glendale, it was mostly sunny, with a temperature of 108. At Falcon Field, the weather conditions were not available. Observations for northern Arizona, it was sunny, with a temperature of 95 at Prescott, 95 at Payson, and 101 at Page. It was mostly sunny, with a temperature of 87 at Flagstaff, 88 at the Grand Canyon, 101 at Winslow, and 91 at Shiloh. At Kingman, it was cloudy, with a temperature of 93. At Prescott, wind was west gusting to 25 miles an hour. At Page, wind was west gusting to 26 miles an hour. At Winslow, wind was west gusting to 30 miles an hour. At Window Rock, wind was west gusting to 29 miles an hour. Observations for southern Arizona, skies ranged from mostly sunny to partly sunny. It was 104 at Tucson, 105 at Yuma, 102 at Nogales, and 102 at Sierra Vista. Observations for Southern California, skies ranged from mostly sunny to partly sunny. It was 71 at Los Angeles Airport, 72 at San Diego, and 109 at Blythe. Regional observations, it was mostly sunny. It was 106 at Las Vegas, 97 at Salt Lake City, 100 at Albuquerque, and 104 at El Paso. Once again, at 4 p.m. in Phoenix, under mostly sunny skies. The Sky Harbor temperature was 109 degrees. Here is the latest forecast. For the following area, in Arizona, Central Phoenix, issued at 4 p.m. Mountain Standard Time. Extreme heat warning in effect from 10 a.m. Wednesday to 8 p.m. Mountain Standard Time Thursday. Tonight, partly cloudy. Lows 80 to 88. West wind 5 to 10 miles per hour. Wednesday, partly sunny in the morning then becoming mostly sunny. Hot. Highs 108 to 112. Southwest wind 5 to 15 miles per hour. Wednesday night, mostly clear. Lows 80 to 89. Southwest wind 5 to 15 miles per hour. Thursday, mostly sunny and hot. Highs 108 to 112. South wind 5 to 15 miles per hour. Thursday night, mostly clear. Lows 79 to 88. Southwest wind 5 to 15 miles per hour. Friday, sunny and hot. Highs 106 to 112. Friday night, clear. Lows 74 to 83. Saturday, sunny. Highs 102 to 110. Saturday night, clear. Lows 71 to 80. Sunday, sunny. Highs 98 to 106.
Sunday night, clear. Lows 71 to 79. Monday, sunny. Highs 99 to 107. Monday night, clear. Lows 70 to 78. Tuesday, sunny. Highs 99 to 107. Here is the synopsis for Southeast California, Southwest, and South Central Arizona. Temperatures between 5 and 10 degrees above normal will result in widespread moderate heat risk with localized major heat risk through Thursday. Extreme heat warnings will remain in effect for portions of the area through Thursday. Marginally better moisture levels through the middle of the week could lead to isolated showers and virga, with better chances for showers and storms over northern Arizona high terrain. Drying conditions and a regional increase in winds late this week will result in areas of critical fire weather, and so fire weather watches have been issued for the lower Colorado River Valley and Tonto National Forest on Friday and Saturday. Extreme heat warning remains in effect from 10 a.m. Wednesday to 8 p.m. Mountain Standard Time Thursday. What? Dangerously hot conditions. Afternoon temperatures up to 114 degrees. Local major heat risk. Where? The entire Phoenix metropolitan area. When? From 10 a.m. Wednesday to 8 p.m. Mountain Standard Time Thursday. Impacts. 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Overexposure can cause heat cramps and heat exhaustion to develop and, without intervention, can lead to heat stroke. 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Actions should be taken to lessen the impact of the extreme heat. 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The current time is 4:20 p.m. Mountain Standard Time. Here is the 4 p.m. Mountain Standard Time observation for Phoenix, on Tuesday, June 23rd. At Sky Harbor, it was mostly sunny. Visibility 10 miles. Temperature was 109 degrees, dew point 49, relative humidity 13%. Wind was northwest, at 13 miles an hour. And the pressure was 29.85 inches, and falling. Other observations for South Central Arizona including the Greater Phoenix area, it was sunny, with a temperature of 108 at Buckeye, 108 at Deer Valley, and 107 at Scottsdale Airport. Under sunny skies, Mesa Gateway reported 106, Chandler reported 108, and Casa Grande reported 107. At Glendale, it was mostly sunny, with a temperature of 108. At Falcon Field, the weather conditions were not available. Observations for northern Arizona, it was sunny, with a temperature of 95 at Prescott, 95 at Payson, and 101 at Page. It was mostly sunny, with a temperature of 87 at Flagstaff, 88 at the Grand Canyon, 101 at Winslow, and 91 at Shiloh. At Kingman, it was cloudy, with a temperature of 93. At Prescott, wind was west gusting to 25 miles an hour. At Page, wind was west gusting to 26 miles an hour. At Winslow, wind was west gusting to 30 miles an hour. At Window Rock, wind was west gusting to 29 miles an hour.
Observations for southern Arizona, skies ranged from mostly sunny to partly sunny. It was 104 at Tucson, 105 at Yuma, 102 at Nogales, and 102 at Sierra Vista. Observations for Southern California, skies ranged from mostly sunny to partly sunny. It was 71 at Los Angeles Airport, 72 at San Diego, and 109 at Blythe. Regional observations, it was mostly sunny. It was 106 at Las Vegas, 97 at Salt Lake City, 100 at Albuquerque, and 104 at El Paso. Once again, at 4 p.m. in Phoenix, under mostly sunny skies. The Sky Harbor temperature was 109 degrees. Here is the latest forecast. For the following area, in Arizona, Central Phoenix, issued at 4 p.m. Mountain Standard Time. Extreme heat warning in effect from 10 a.m. Wednesday to 8 p.m. Mountain Standard Time Thursday. Tonight, partly cloudy. Lows 80 to 88. West wind 5 to 10 miles per hour. Wednesday, partly sunny in the morning then becoming mostly sunny. Hot. Highs 108 to 112. Southwest wind 5 to 15 miles per hour. Wednesday night, mostly clear. Lows 80 to 89. Southwest wind 5 to 15 miles per hour. Thursday, mostly sunny and hot. Highs 108 to 112. South wind 5 to 15 miles per hour. Thursday night, mostly clear. Lows 79 to 88. Southwest wind 5 to 15 miles per hour. Friday, sunny and hot. Highs 106 to 112. Friday night, clear. Lows 74 to 83. Saturday, sunny. Highs 102 to 110. Saturday night, clear. Lows 71 to 80. Sunday, sunny. Highs 98 to 106. Sunday night, clear. Lows 71 to 79. Monday, sunny. Highs 99 to 107. Monday night, clear. Lows 70 to 78. Tuesday, sunny. Highs 99 to 107. Here is the synopsis for Southeast California, Southwest, and South Central Arizona. Temperatures between 5 and 10 degrees above normal will result in widespread moderate heat risk with localized major heat risk through Thursday. Extreme heat warnings will remain in effect for portions of the area through Thursday. Marginally better moisture levels through the middle of the week could lead to isolated showers and verga, with better chances for showers and storms over northern Arizona high terrain. Drying conditions and a regional increase in winds late this week will result in areas of critical fire weather, and so fire weather watches have been issued for the lower Colorado River Valley and Tonto National Forest on Friday and Saturday. Extreme heat warning remains in effect from 10 a.m. Wednesday to 8 p.m. Mountain Standard Time Thursday. What? Dangerously hot conditions. Afternoon temperatures up to 114 degrees. Local major heat risk. Where? The entire Phoenix metropolitan area. When? From 10 a.m. Wednesday to 8 p.m. Mountain Standard Time Thursday. Impacts. 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Overexposure can cause heat cramps and heat exhaustion to develop and, without intervention, can lead to heat stroke. 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Actions should be taken to lessen the impact of the extreme heat. 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Wear lightweight and loose-fitting clothing when possible and drink plenty.

widespread moderate heat risk with localized major heat risk through Thursday. Extreme heat warnings will remain in effect for portions of the area through Thursday. Marginally better moisture levels through the middle of the week could lead to isolated showers and virga, with better chances for showers and storms over northern Arizona high terrain. Drying conditions and a regional increase in winds late this week will result in areas of critical fire weather, and so fire weather watches have been issued for the lower Colorado River Valley and Tonto National Forest on Friday and Saturday. Extreme heat warning remains in effect from 10 a.m. Wednesday to 8 p.m. Mountain Standard Time Thursday. What? Dangerously hot conditions. Afternoon temperatures up to 114 degrees. Local major heat risk. Where? The entire Phoenix metropolitan area. When? From 10 a.m. Wednesday to 8 p.m. Mountain Standard Time Thursday. Impacts. 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Actions should be taken to lessen the impact of the extreme heat. 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The current time is 4:43 p.m. Mountain Standard Time. Here is the 4 p.m. Mountain Standard Time observation for Phoenix, on Tuesday, June 23rd. At Sky Harbor, it was mostly sunny. Visibility 10 miles. Temperature was 109 degrees, dew point 49, relative humidity 13%. Wind was northwest, at 13 miles an hour. And the pressure was 29.85 inches, and falling. Other observations for South Central Arizona including the Greater Phoenix area, it was sunny, with a temperature of 108 at Buckeye, 108 at Deer Valley, and 107 at Scottsdale Airport. Under sunny skies, Mesa Gateway reported 106, Chandler reported 108, and Casa Grande reported 107. At Glendale, it was mostly sunny, with a temperature of 108. At Falcon Field, the weather conditions were not available. Observations for northern Arizona, it was sunny, with a temperature of 95 at Prescott, 95 at Payson, and 101 at Page. It was mostly sunny, with a temperature of 87 at Flagstaff, 88 at the Grand Canyon, 101 at Winslow, and 91 at Shiloh. At Kingman, it was cloudy, with a temperature of 93. At Prescott, wind was west gusting to 25 miles an hour. At Page, wind was west gusting to 26 miles an hour. At Winslow, wind was west gusting to 30 miles an hour. At Window Rock, wind was west gusting to 29 miles an hour. Observations for southern Arizona, skies ranged from mostly sunny to partly sunny. It was 104 at Tucson, 105 at Yuma, 102 at Nogales, and 102 at Sierra Vista. Observations for southern California, skies ranged from mostly sunny to partly sunny. It was 71 at Los Angeles Airport, 72 at San Diego, and 109 at Blythe. Regional observations, it was mostly sunny,